0: New Jersey 101.5 instant weather. An extreme heat warning remains in effect through Saturday evening. It will be very warm and steamy tonight with a mostly clear sky, low near 80. Mostly sunny tomorrow, still very hot and humid. Highs near or just above 100. Heat index values between 105 and 110 in the afternoon. Partly cloudy, very warm and sticky tomorrow night. Lows close to 80. And we'll still be flirting with 100 degrees for the 4th of July with a chance for a heavy thunderstorm later in the day. I'm meteorologist Brian Thompson.
1: It is, well, right now, 92 in Seabright, 95 degrees in Morristown, 91 in Red Bank. 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Rocky IV. 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
2: Living in America. 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
2: 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Are they nuts?
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12: The National Institutes of Health has launched a new genome database. It's called All of Us, and some health experts think it could change the direction of personalized medicine. So far, more than 747,000 people have contributed health records and data, which the NIH says makes All of Us the world's largest database of human genomes that's paired with clinical data. People from all ethnic backgrounds are being recruited, and that's providing scientists with information that could help them develop individual treatments for life-threatening diseases. The FDA will allow Zyn nicotine pouches to be marketed with a modified risk claim. Zyn pouches contain nicotine but not tobacco. The FDA is allowing the company to market Zyn's 10 flavors with a claim that using Zyn instead of cigarettes puts you at a lower risk of mouth cancer, heart disease, lung cancer, stroke, emphysema, and chronic bronchitis. Health update. I'm Sarah Lee Kessler.
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0: 'Twas the night before 4th of July. 'Twas the night before the night before 4th of July, and all through the house. We're talking movies, we're eating pizza. Fun to be on New Jersey 101.5. It's going to be 100 degrees tomorrow. Maybe instead of going outside, you stay inside, you watch a nice patriotic movie. My friend Guy Madsen is here.
1: Hey.
0: Who I almost choked to death at his house on Sunday, but that's okay.
1: Actually, okay?
0: Oh, my God.
1: We do know the Heimlich there, though.
0: Yeah, my wife had to do it. It was scary.
1: That was scary.
0: First of all, the food was amazing.
1: That was really scary.
0: Your house is amazing. The food is amazing.
1: Thank you.
0: You know what? It was the weirdest thing, though, because like I drank, you know, I've had this thing. I'm going to go get a check next week. An esophageal, whatever the hell it is. But the food doesn't go all the way down the way it used to. But my wife did the little Heimlich and nudged it along. Ooh. After she contemplated whether or not it was worth more to her, dead or alive. And my kids, they probably got together. All right, we should do it. And here I am. So you got a great pizza that you brought in.
1: In fact, I brought two great pizzas.
0: I
1: brought them from this really cool place called Ponderelli's on Route 37 in Tom's River.
0: Uh-huh.
1: Two brothers at 20 years of age bought their dad's pizza joint and have taken it over, made it even better. The father was
0: nice.
1: A baker.
0: Love that.
1: Luigi. And I'm telling you, wait till you try these pies. In fact, I think you've already tried.
0: I already did. I had his last.
1: I want Levon Putney to try the pie because he's a big pizza guy too.
0: Oh, he's making his way over.
1: All right. That's cool.
0: All right. Yeah, we're good.
1: They were kind enough to offer up a couple of pies, and I think they're going to call in a little later and talk brewmate in pizza.
0: Yeah, what the hell? All right, I got some movies I want to talk about. We were talking about the last hour. Give me a patriotic movie that you would want to see. Let's get Freehold Frank. What's up, Frank?
2: Hello there. How you doing?
0: I'm good. Give me a nice movie you'd want to see.
2: Okay. The title of the movie is The Last American Hero.
0: Mm.
2: It stars Jeff Bridges. Ned Beatty is also in it somewhere. And there's a couple of other fairly well-known people in it. But the opening title, the opening song to the movie is I Got a Name by Jim Croce.
0: Really?
2: It's basically about a guy who's a moonshine runner. And he has some success in the stock car circuit.
0: Right.
2: But the first like 6 minutes of the film, when it opens up and you see Jeff Bridges driving this big block Mustang up his driveway in Georgia someplace. And it's just gorgeous. And it's so American. And it had a massive impact on me. Totally American.
0: Frank, I'm definitely going to check it out. Thanks for calling New Jersey 101.5. Have a great 4th of July. Let's get the great kazoo on the radio. Giuseppe, what are we watching?
3: Steve, I posed a question to Denise, my wife, earlier when you put it on Facebook. She said, no doubt, Independence Day. What do you think just came on TV at 8 o'clock?
0: You see? We're trying to get rid of the aliens. It was, and it just kind of came through 25 years later. I love it. All right, big guy. Now, there's a bill that would prohibit the sale, distribution, and manufacture of certain ingredients based on their classification as potential carcinogens from NJ.com.
1: Hmm.
0: One of the banned ingredients is potassium bromate, which is a dough-strengthening additive used in some commercial bread and pizza dough. Linked to kidney, thyroid, and gastrointestinal cancers. The bill is sponsored by Senators Andrew Zwicker and Raj somebody McCurry. Also seeks to prohibit a variety of food dyes and certain substances in the foods served at the schools. Levon just made it. So this
1: Levon Putney, the man.
0: Yeah, Levon Putney.
1: I love that guy.
0: Uh-huh. Well, he's the only guy here with his own intro.
1: Yeah.
0: But then, what am I going to say? So let's focus on the bromate. What's the story with this? What are you able to find out in pizza world?
1: So, listen, bromate's been in flour in all kinds of bread for time immemorial, and the purpose of it, to my best of my understanding, I'm certainly not a scientist, and I didn't stay at a Holiday Inn last night. It is helps raise the dough faster.
0: Right.
1: It helps mature and give it more body in a quicker period of time. So that a busy place doesn't necessarily have to leave their dough rising for 48 to 72 hours in order to get the same kind of pie. You got to remember, dough is a living organism. It, you know, once it's mixed, it takes time. It takes, you know, environment, humidity to rise and become usable. So Bromate kind of speeds up that process.
0: Right.
1: And I think the argument is it may have some traits, you know, cancer-causing agents, but so does cold cuts.
0: Yeah.
1: So does hot dogs. There's an awful lot of things that we eat every day. And, you know, soda, to a certain extent, people talk about soda being...
0: Have they linked any specific cancer to this? You know, we've been eating pizza with bromate forever.
1: Yeah.
0: Is anyone dying of cancer?
1: You can't really
0: tell.
1: I mean, we live in New Jersey.
0: Mm-hmm.
1: New Jersey's probably...
0: We have cancer clusters here in New Jersey.
1: You know, let's just say we're built a little different here. We're a little tougher, and it's all around us. It's environmental. It's in our foods. It's dangerous to live here.
0: Is this a state thing, or is this a Bobby Kennedy thing?
1: Well, I really can't answer that. You know, we're not California. California would be like the poster child if they were to remove it. But I can tell you this. It's really not in any Italian doughs, from my understanding, and Italian flours. And one of our callers that are going to call in a little later actually just recently came back from Italy on this very topic. So I really can't speak to the genesis, but what I can tell you is some people have already converted. Some people have left the regular traditional flour and have gone to non-bromated flour.
0: All
1: so
0: right.
1: They may have to, you know, again, prep more for a longer period of time if they have the space to do so in order to get a similar like product. They have to adjust their menu. They have to adjust their recipes a little bit.
0: All right, let's talk to Angelino in Bloomingdale. Angelino, what do you think about the pizza dough?
4: Well, I'm not here to advocate one way or the other because, first of all, it's very hard work.
0: Now, you're a pizzeria owner, right?
4: I own pizza trucks.
0: Okay.
4: I'm also, I work for Driscoll Foods and I'm the pizza specialist.
0: Right.
4: So I'm in pizzerias all over New Jersey and New York. So I've heard it all.
0: Right.
4: With the bromate. I mean, there's basically a social media war going on. One guy's calling everybody a stew nod that doesn't understand why the law should be changed because he wants to keep using his bromated flour. And then there's another guy, you know, advocating you want to use cleaner stuff. But I will tell you this. There's people that make pizza and there's people that craft it.
0: Right.
4: The people that are crafting pizza are making the next level crust. They're not using bromated flour.
0: Okay.
4: They're using either a double zero or something that's not oxidized to make a next level bread under their pizza. And those are the places with the lines around the block before they even open the door.
0: There you go.
1: Hey, and Angelo.
0: There you go.
1: Angelo's pizza truck is the official pizza truck for Pizza Bowl.
0: Oh, okay.
1: He's got that truck outside banging out the pies.
0: Fantastic. I have eaten your pizza.
1: He's phenomenal. And besides doing that, he actually works for a food service company and provides for the pizza community.
0: Angelo, thanks so much for calling New Jersey 101.5. All right, talking about the pizza dough, they want to change the pizza dough in New Jersey. Could it cause cancer? What do you think about it? I got Guy Matson here, Jersey Pizza Joints, and I got a lot of pizzeria owners. Stick around. Here's Fast Traffic.
5: Still a slow ride on 280 on the westbound side from exit 16 in Harrison, right across the Stickle Drawbridge into Newark. An accident right by Route 21 is over on the shoulder, and it really stays heavy out towards exit 14, then the pace does pick up. Minor accident north on the parkway, just north of the Union Toll Plaza. That's safely off to the right shoulder now. Minor accident in Newark on 78 West.

0: westbound in the local lanes just west of Route 21. Parkway a little heavy southbound in Kenilworth and Cranford, and doing a lot better into the Turnpike, but still a little sluggish across the Driscoll Bridge and in pockets through Monmouth County from exit 117 down to exit 105. Next report in 15 minutes. I'm Mike Barker on New Jersey 101.5.
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2: New Jersey 101.5 instant weather. Very warm and sticky tonight with a mostly clear sky. Lows will be close to 80. Highs back up to near or even a little above 100 tomorrow with a good deal of sunshine. And heat index values between 105 and 110 in the afternoon with the high humidity. Then for the 4th of July, sunshine and some clouds. It's going to be a hot, humid day with a heavy thunderstorm around in the afternoon and evening. Highs will be in the upper 90s to near 100. I'm meteorologist Brian Thompson.
1: We are looking right now at 74 degrees in Beach Haven, 97 in Chatsworth, 97 in Edison. Fast traffic, instant weather every 15 minutes on New Jersey 101.5. 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
12: 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Casey Harrell, who suffers from severe paralysis and speech impairment, is also able to browse the internet and work from home. The experimental brain-computer interface translates brain signals into text, while also allowing the user to control a computer cursor. And according to TechCrunch, Arena is now doing $100 million in annual revenue. The San Francisco-based company lets millions of users compare and contrast AI results between different models. 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
4: There we go. Everybody sing. Guy Matson himself, the Jersey Pizza Joint, the king of the Jersey Pizza Joint is here. And we're talking about the possible changing of the dough, taking the bromides out, and how it's going to go over with the pizza community. And by the way, how are we doing with the sandwich contest?
5: Sandwich Joints has the best sandwich joint in Jersey voting through July 4th at noon, and we've had thousands of votes.
4: Yeah.
5: Over 200 places. There is one leader who is right now last year's champion, but there's a few second, third, fourth places that are right up there.
4: Okay. We're talking about the possible changing of the pizza dough through legislation in New Jersey. Let's talk to Peter's in Brielle. Peter, what do you think?
6: Oh, listen, you know, I made the change myself. I've been using the same flour. My family has had been using the same flour for about 25 years prior to that. Unfortunately, as the states grow more conscious of, you know, being healthy and removing certain carcinogens from foods and trying to catch up to what they've been doing in Europe, I decided a few months ago to make the change. And yeah, it is a little bit more work. But the reality is being an entrepreneur and being in business, you have to make that pivot when the time comes. And
4: yeah,
6: you have to figure out how to make the same product, and you have to figure out how to grow, and you have to figure out how to change with keeping consistency in your product. And to be honest with you, I think at this point, because I put more time into the dough, I think the pizza is better than it was before. It's lighter. It's more gut health to it.
4: Right.
6: The fermentation was always with 2 days. Now you have to do 3 days. Big deal. It's a little bit more time. I think the problem is these guys out there, it's more work and it's more labor and it's more intensive and you have to pay more attention. And, you know, it's hard enough being in this industry as it is. But the truth of the matter is it comes with the territory of owning your own business.
4: Peter, what's the name of your place?
6: Vinny's Pan Pizza. I have a location down here on the shore in Brielle, and I have a location in downtown Millburn in Essex County.
5: I didn't realize that was the Peter. Hey, Peter, it's Guy.
6: What's happening, Guy?
5: Vinny's Pan Pizza, Millburn, the original.
4: Mm-hmm.
5: Thin, crisp,
4: amazing.
5: Really? Yeah. So then he goes ahead and opens in Manasquan, right? Brielle, excuse me, right over the bridge from Point Pleasant. Maybe open, 4 or 5 months now?
6: Correct.
5: All right, killing it to the point that he had to take over the store next door to him.
4: Well, let me ask you this. If this happens, when you change the dough, did it force you to raise your price at all?
6: I don't understand. Maybe I'm missing something. But the truth of the matter is when you've been in business, you have to form relationships, sell by relationships, right? So my purveyors, they literally gave me the exact same pricing for a superior product. So anybody that's,
4: excuse
6: my language, bitching and moaning, I should probably raise my price. I didn't. And the reason why I should raise it is not because of the cost of flour. It would be because of the cost of the labor.
4: Right.
6: That's what would increase the actual cost of the good, in my opinion, in my situation. You know, the reality of it is that in this market, I think everybody is not making as much money as they have over the course of the last 3 years. Inflation is obviously through the roof. The cost of goods is through the roof.
4: Right.
6: Labor has gone up. There's, you know, gas has gone up. So every purveyor in the world uses that as leverage to just, you know, create more costs. But I just don't feel right about doing that to customers. I just have some sort of a conscience. So I feel as over time it'll level itself out. And I'm in this for the long run. I'm not in it for the short run. So over time I'll make it up. And I just don't believe in gouging. I mean, the truth of the matter is I should raise my prices. I have people telling me to do it, you know, and I just have a conscience about doing it.
4: You're a class act, Peter. Plug your place.

0: he'd be messing with the pizza dough. And you know what? While we're here, get on the phone. Where are some of the pizzerias, the pizzerias? Where are some of the pizza joints you need to try this weekend? You're going to be out and about. You're going to be hungry, right? Maybe there's a place that you don't know about, but you should know about because the pizza's great. And you could be passing it right by. Where are those places? 1-800-283-101.5. Do not do the news with your mouth full. That's all I'm going to say. All I'm going to say, do the news with your mouth full. That's my job. I read the commercials with my mouth full.
1: Oh, man, it is 8:30. All right, let me swallow first. I'm Levon Putney.
0: That's going on, Tate.
1: With your New Jersey 101.5 news flash. You know, all that traffic headed to the shore for the 4th of July weekend may like to know some events and activities have been pushed back or canceled because of this heat wave. No live horse racing tomorrow at Monmouth Park, but admission will be free when it's back on Saturday to celebrate the 4th. And the moderate to severe drought conditions around the Garden State. That's why New Jersey American Water issued a mandatory water conservation notice for Monmouth and Ocean County, so outdoor watering limited to twice a week for now in those two counties. Well, almost $58,000 has been raised on GoFundMe for the family of a 3-year-old boy named Elijah, who drowned in a backyard swimming pool last Saturday in Camden County's Gloucester Township. And North Jersey Congressman Tom Kane Jr. introduced a bill on Capitol Hill focused on mental health, introduced it yesterday, trying to give the Labor Department power to make sure insurers offer plans with the same level of coverage for mental health as physical health. And that's your New Jersey 101.5 News Flash. Here's fast traffic.
2: Still delays on New Jersey Transit this evening, up to 90 minutes on the North Jersey coastline, the Morrison-Essex line, the Gladstone branch, and the Montclair-Bouton line, all because of heat-related equipment issues, and all other New Jersey Transit rail lines are subject to up to 60-minute delays because of those heat-related equipment problems. 280 westbound in Newark by Route 21, an accident off on the shoulder. Delays on the Turnpike have eased. Parkway southbound is slow in pockets in Monmouth County from exit 117 down to exit 105, and 36 still very heavy both ways in Seabright. I am Mike Barker with the Jersey Road Report.
3: New Jersey 101.5 instant weather with a mostly clear sky tonight. It's going to be very warm and very steamy, a low near 80 degrees. Highs back up near 100 tomorrow with a mostly sunny sky. It's still going to be quite humid. And then lows again near 80 tomorrow night. Highs will be in the upper 90s to near 100 on the 4th of July. Could be a heavy thunderstorm in the afternoon and evening. And then not as hot by Sunday. Highs back into the 80s for most spots. I'm meteorologist Brian Thompson.
1: Well, that's AC right now. It's 82 in Atlantic City, but 95 in Cherry Hill, 98 degrees in Rahway, further inland. 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
7: That's an AI recreation of Wilder's voice in a trailer for a new Netflix competition series called Wonka's The Golden Ticket. AI audio from 11 Labs recreating Wilder's voice with the blessing of his estate. He originated Willy Wonka on the big screen and passed away in 2016. And for more than 30 years, video gamers with PlayStations have been carefully taking care of those game discs. But soon there won't be any discs at all. Sony now says come January of 2028, it won't be releasing any more games on physical discs. Video game giant Rockstar beating Sony to the punch, announcing the highly anticipated Grand Theft Auto 6 will only be sold as a download. With Tech Trends, Dave Packer, ABC News.
10: Tonight, Steve Trouble is on the 2nd of July, getting ready for the weekend. A lot of places closed tomorrow. We'll be doing music tomorrow, I believe, right? But right now, we're talking pizza with the big guy himself, Guy Madsen.
11: Me.
10: Had a very tough day today, Guy, just hanging out on the beach with Jim Murdoch drinking. And then Jim had to go hang at Guy's house. They got the tough job, the TV people.
11: I got to be honest. I mean, if you walked up to the ocean, it felt about 80 degrees. It was a cool...
10: Your pool was like 90 degrees the other day.
11: The pool is still about 80, 85, but... One house away the ocean. Once you walk up that dune, you got that breeze from the, and that's really why people come down the shore. They want to cool off. The temperature is that different at the beach than it is just right across the bay in Tom's River.
10: But I love when the ocean water is warm.
11: Ooh, baby.
10: And it's not really, you know, you don't have to get used to it.
11: Did you see they had a shark right off of J Street in Seaside Park? It was right in the waves.
10: How about that?
11: A big one.
10: Yeah? Not a white.
11: No, not a white. In fact, it may have been a nurse shark or something like that. But you see a shark in the water.
10: Yeah, I mean, I pretty much get out of it.
11: You're not going to go, oh, that's a nurse shark. Let me jump in and...
10: I'm not worried.
11: Nah,
10: All right, we are talking, they want to change the dough into pizza because they say it's going to be better for you if they do. And some of the pizzeria owners say, so what? It actually makes for a better pie. It takes a little more time, but it's a good thing. Some say it's a bad thing because it takes the time away that you get to make the pizza and the turnaround. And before we do anything else, we got to thank Luigi in Tom's River who supplied the pizza the guy brought with him tonight. Luigi, thank you so much.
11: Ponderelli's.
12: Hi, how are you?
10: Good. How you doing, Luigi? That pizza's fantastic.
12: Pizza was good. I'm happy to hear it.
10: Very, very good. So what do you think of this bromide thing?
12: The whole thing with the flour?
10: With the bromate.
12: It's something new they came out with. They're trying to change the law, pass a new law to sell certain flour without, you know, being bleached and bromated. For me, we've been using the same flour for years.
10: Right.
12: I mean, you know, we're here to adapt. So if there's any new and improved way to do it, we're able to adapt and do it, you know?
10: That's all, you know, it's really all you can do, but you're going to be fine because you make an incredible pizza.
11: He does.
10: Yeah.
12: I appreciate that. Thank you.
11: He bought this place from his dad when he was 20 years old, him and his brother.
10: Wow.
11: And they operate this place 7 days a week.
10: Mm-hmm.
11: When I'm driving down Route 37 and I'm just in the mood for a quick slice coming in off the parkway, I stop over there. Not only pizza, but sandwiches and entrees and just a really comfortable environment. Really great little place.
10: Yeah, I love it, man. 20 years old, living the American dream. You know, that's what it takes. You see all these people bitching today about how patriotism is low and all that. Then you get a guy like you who goes in at 20 years old, takes over the business and turns it into something even bigger. Great job, Luigi.
12: Thank you so much. It means a lot.
10: You got it, pal, and thank you for the great pizza. Let's go to Gio is in Wyckoff. Hi, Gio.
13: Hey, Guy, thanks for having me on.
10: Sure.
11: Yeah.
10: All right, now you're from Dominica's Supper Club or Super Club?
13: Yes, Supper Club. Named after my grandmother. Her name was Domenica, which means Sunday in Italian. So
10: nice.
13: I formerly had Saturn Pizza, which was in the gas station down the Conoco station, Brick Township.
10: Oh.
13: Guy came out this summer. We were spending some pies behind the gas station. It was pretty awesome. But
11: really a unique place. I didn't know this was the Geo, but hey, he had a place in Brick. That was a corner gas station that instead of being a quick check inside, it was a full-fledged pizza joint.
10: Oh, wow.
11: And he did really, really well there.
10: Love that.
13: We were using the unbromelated flour because for me, it's more of a health thing.
10: Mm-hmm.
13: I have Lyme disease, so I had to learn to adapt to eating, you know, different food. And part of the process was all the food I love to eat started to make me sick. So I had to change my own ways. And in finding the right flour, I had to go to Italy.
10: Mm-hmm.
13: I met with people on the flour millery to kind of immerse myself and learn what exactly it is that we're doing wrong here.
10: Mm-hmm.
13: And I feel two things about it. I love, you know, my childhood pizza slice, and there's nothing that's going to change that. You can't trade a pack of Marlboro Reds for a Juul or one of these vape things. So for me, the same thing with pizza. It's like you just want a classic pizza. You don't have to get an artisan pizza that's $20 for a pie. You just want a regular slice from your mom and pop pizza joint. You know, those guys might suffer a little bit because when something's not broke, you really don't want to fix it. And for a 40, 50-year-old pizzeria to change their ways now, it might make everybody unhappy. So I don't know. I feel two ways about it. For myself, I like to do things the healthy way, but I know I still like to enjoy the classics. So it's hard.
11: But Gio, what did you find in Italy? What are they doing that we're not doing?
13: They skipped the entire chemical process that we like to call bleaching oxidizing and making everything look pretty. So when they make their pies, I've noticed it's a little bit more stone milled. You're getting a fuller flour, a heavier, more longer fermentation time. It's a lot more hands-on. You know, that's the difference. They're spending more time. And
10: mm-hmm.
13: like I said, it's all about the time and what you put into it, and everything in Italy is love. So they're not rushing through the Friday night crowd trying to get 100 pies out in an hour. They're doing half that, a quarter of that, and they're telling you to kick rocks if you make them, you know.
14: Yeah.
13: Where's my pizza? They don't want that. They want slow. They want perfection.
14: Quality over quantity. Yeah, quality exactly. over quantity. Gio, thanks so much. Let's go to Pizza Hulk in Totowa.
11: The Pizza Hulk.
14: Don't make him angry. Hello, no, Pizza no, no. Hulk.
15: What's up, guys?
14: Good. How you doing?
15: How are you guys?
14: Good.
15: Fantastic.
14: So what are you thinking?
15: Oh, so I'm calling in because I'm just trying to get some knowledge on the whole thing, because when I go out and I check out some pies, I don't want to start a conversation about some information that I don't know.
14: Right.
15: So, you know, just trying to follow along and understand what's going on with the flowers.
14: Oh, yeah. Here's what's going on.
15: That,
14: there's basically a bill that would prohibit the sale of potassium bromate, which is a dough-strengthening additive used in some of the pizza doughs. And a lot of the pizza doughs already, in anticipation of this, have switched over. It makes for a longer time for the pizza to rise, and in some cases makes for a better pie, and some places they're able to keep the price the same.
11: Yeah. Pizza Hulk is actually an influencer. He has been to more pizza joints maybe than I have. He just literally, I'm not kidding here. He's also been
14: there. That's why you're busting out of your clothes, right?
11: And that's why, you know, he's in great shape. Me, on the other hand, I just keep getting an extra size bigger, but he's been at every pizza bowl.
14: Okay.
11: He's been at six pizza bowls in a row. But I follow him on Instagram. Mm-hmm. He has a passion for pizza. He's got a passion for the people that make pizza, Jersey people.
14: Nice.
11: And he's just awesome at what he does. So in your mind's eye, Pizza Hulk, who's got the best pie at the Shore? Let's talk the Shore.
15: Let's talk the Shore first. Well, you've already talked to him once today. It's not even the Shore, it's the whole state. Vinny's Fan Pizza is my number one.
14: Nice.
15: And it's been my number one for about 4 years now.
14: Right.
15: And
11: have you tried the new location?
15: I have, and it's better than the Milburn location.
14: Ooh, really? All right.
15: Yes.
14: Now, where can we find you, Pizza Hulk?
15: On Instagram, at the Pizza Hulk.
14: All right, we got to get you down here some night. We'll get you in the studio.
15: You let me know when. I'll even bring the pizza with me.
14: Oh, in that case,
11: that's a prerequisite.
14: Yeah, that's not going to be a problem.
15: I'll bring the pizza. Yes, I am the Pizza Hulk, but currently right now I'm in the process of making ice cream.
14: Really?
15: I make the ice cream at Holston's in Bloomfield.
11: He does.
14: Really?
11: The famous Holston's from the last scene of The Sopranos. Right. He's the ice cream maker.
14: We accept ice cream too, Pizza Hulk. Not a problem. We can do that
15: anytime.
14: You got it, pal. Thanks for calling, New Jersey 101.5. Let's get Johnny C, the pizza guy. Johnny, what's going on?
16: Steve, Guy, how are you? First, this is a major topic, but I go right to the pizziola, and I'm honored to say that I have Paul Calabrese. Now, if you grew up going to Seaside Heights in the nightclubs in the 80s, 90s, you went to Roman Pizza. And Paul and his brother Chris and the Calabrese family were a staple on the boulevard many, many years. And I'm proud to have Paul on the line with us. Paul is now the pizzaiolo at Monmouth University.
14: Wow.
16: And Paul is going to share a little bit about his pizza. Again, many, many, many have had Roman pizza, then Mama Lucci is there on the boulevard. Paul, it's off to you, the pizzaiolo.
14: Hey, Paul, how are you, pizzaiolo, Paul?
17: Hey, how you doing? I'm doing great.
14: All right, so tell me about your pizza.
17: So basically, you know, I've been making pizza since 1974.
14: Right.
17: But I started in Pennsylvania. And we had a pizzeria there for 5 years. Then we came to Seaside Heights to get into the seasonal business. And it was a mom-pop pizza shop. And, you know, we bought this building on the boulevard in Seaside Heights in 1980. And our first summer, the summer of 81, unbeknown to us, what opens up across the street? A nightclub called Temptations.
14: Oh, yeah.
11: So, Temps.
14: Okay.
17: So basically, you came into the pizzeria, and I was at the oven. My mother was there, my brother, and my two little sisters. They were like 10 years old. They were the counter help.
11: Great family.
14: And, look at all the drunks coming from the club.
17: Yeah. And it was a mom-pop pizza shop. And, you know, as far as you know, and we were there from 1981 till I think 2019. Then, you know, we had sold it. So it was Roman Pizza. We sold in 2009, and we had to take it back, and we changed the name to Mama Lucia because the people we sold it to ruined the name.
14: Yeah, yeah,
17: and bring it back. And then in 2019, we basically rented the building, and now it's a Mexican restaurant called Monty's Cafe. But I still make pizza. I'm known as Pizza Paul.
14: Pizza
17: at Mama's University at the dining hall. I make pizza for the kids who live at the dormitory.
14: Oh, you're raising them right.
17: Yeah, you're right.
14: You're raising them right. Of course, you
17: know, and basically, you know, it's my recipe. I make the sauce, the dough, and everything. And the kids are really great. And so basically, I've been making pizza my whole life, and everything there is secrets to the dough,
14: right,
17: and for the sauce. And I'll divulge one of the secrets. For example, we've always used high gluten flour. Sometimes when we had the pizzeria, there was a different company. It was called So Strong,
14: right,
17: but I think it was the same. I'm not positive, but it's in the, you know, you have the flour and you have to put in the water, the sugar, the salt, and the yeast. But then there's things you need, you know, you put a little oil, you know, when you begin it. But, you know, if you got to, one of the secrets, and my mother learned this from a baker, you know, Crisco?
14: Yeah,
17: you know,
14: Okay.
17: Well, you put a nice couple of spoons, big spoons of Crisco when
14: they
17: make
14: still
17: the
14: make
17: dough
14: Crisco?
17: Because,
14: I haven't seen Crisco in years.
11: That was the hottest.
14: They still make Crisco.
11: That was the biggest thing around.
17: Yeah, I'm divulging one of the secrets because the Crisco, you know, it makes it like a biscuit. You know what I mean? And
14: yeah,
17: it adds elasticity, and it's so the dough is fluffy. It's not the opposite. And
14: no,
17: and the same thing with the sauce. There's secrets to the sauce as well.
14: All right, Pizza Paul, I got to hit a traffic report, but one night we'll come on. We'll talk longer, okay?
17: Yeah, you get to me through Johnny, okay?
14: Absolutely.
11: Take care, Paul.
14: Pizza Paul, we got to hit fast traffic.
18: A little surge of volume here on the southbound parkway in Monmouth County. Both the local and express lanes are sluggish from 117 down to exit 116. The express lanes pick up a delay again right around exit 109, then just pockets of volume from exit 100 down towards exit 91. On 35, a slow ride in both directions between Brielle and Point Beach. The Manasquan River drawbridge was briefly in the up position and is back in the down position. 36 jammed up both ways as you travel through Seabright. Still delays on New Jersey Transit's North Jersey Coastline, the Morrison Essex Line, the Gladstone Branch, and Montclair Booton Line. Service subject up to 90-minute delays, and all other rail lines subject to delays up to an hour because of heat-related equipment issues. Next report in 15 minutes. I'm Mike Barker on New Jersey 101.5.
19: New Jersey 101.5 instant weather. Very warm and sticky tonight with a mostly clear sky. Lows will be close to 80. Highs back up to near or even a little above 100 tomorrow with a good deal of sunshine. And heat index values between 105 and 110 in the afternoon with the high humidity. Then for the 4th of July, sunshine and some clouds. It's going to be a hot, humid day with a heavy thunderstorm around in the afternoon and evening. Highs will be in the upper 90s to near 100. I'm meteorologist Brian Thompson.
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14: Yes, you can. All night long till 11 o'clock. All right, so... talk to me in the next hour. We got Freddie Rubino coming in. Very funny Freddie Rubino. We got Chris Johnston coming in. Very funny Chris Johnston. We got next week, Freddie and I are going to be doing Dina's Bistro on Friday night in Tom's River. An incredible place. The food is phenomenal. Get in here. What the hell is he here? Oh, he's got things to do. Oh, please. Freddie's flashing us in the other room. We don't need that. And we're going to be giving away tickets to Dina's Bistro Friday night and Saturday night, the Sloppy Joe's Cafe next to Fred and Murray's Deli.
11: I'm looking forward to that.
14: Sloppy Joe's Cafe.
11: Sloppy Joe's.
14: Oh, it's amazing. It's amazing.
11: Fred and Murray's, right?
14: Yeah, Fred and Murray's Deli right next to the Sloppy Joe's Cafe. Guy's going to be there. And we got tickets to give away for the Saturday night show. We also have, what else do we got? I'll tell you what else we got. We got the Doors tribute at the Wellmont Theater on July 16th. We've also got the Lettuce at the Seaside Heights Beat Stage on Friday, July 10th. So stick around for Jersey's opening lines coming up at 10. I got about a minute left. Let's get Johnny C, the encore. Johnny C, part deux. You got Papa C with you this time?
16: Papa C's on. We're going to take it old school, but it's not just the issue of bromate.
14: Okay.
16: We're going to be talking about bleach. So, Dad, Papa C, you're on.
3: All right. Yeah, yeah.
16: And by the way, he has a starter from Italy when he makes his bread and his pizza. Starter from Italy.
14: I got about a minute. Go, Papa.
3: Yeah, well, the problem is it's not just the bromate, it's the bleach. A lot of these bromate flowers are bleached.
14: Right.
3: And we got to get away from, we got to go back to old school where we get our own mock mill and mill our own wheat.
14: And
3: that's
14: get away
3: a good point. From all the glyphosate and all the other pesticides that are in that. Be eat more healthier.
14: That would be great. That would absolutely be great. It's kind of like we're moving that way. You know, I like the idea that, you know, Kennedy's moving us that way and getting rid of all that stuff. Papa, thanks for calling New Jersey 101.5. Right, what are you making so much noise over there? What the hell are you doing?
4: Jazz,
14: you
4: sit in the
14: Freddie Rubino. I bring him in.
11: He's
14: look
11: a
14: at
11: giant
14: him.
11: In comedy, he but he just can't get on a chair.
14: He can't even sit on the chair.
4: I need a booster seat. You I told you to order one.
14: Straight off the couch from watching television with Dumaloo. We've got Freddie Rubino in studio, and we're doing Jersey's opening lines at 10. Coming up, we would be remiss if we not talk about relationships, and we got two things going on. We got a proposal, and we got a wedding. And we're going to talk about which is actually the bigger deal. And I want to hear your stories about proposals and weddings. So stick around.
20: 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Fitzpatrick Home Improvement News Desk. 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
5: Now it's 91 degrees here at 9 o'clock. Thanks for listening. I'm Levon Putney. Still hot out there and will be for the next few days. And now anyone at the shore with, say, slip and slides, you know, those kids' games, sprinklers for the kids to run through to cool off. Yeah, but we're being told not to use them down ashore. New Jersey American Water put out a mandatory water conservation notice for Monmouth and Ocean counties because of drought conditions at this point. Now, those of us hanging out in public this 4th of July weekend may want to wash hands often and stay hydrated because the CDC is investigating a mystery outbreak of diarrhea.
6: It's called cyclosporiasis, and it's caused by a microscopic parasite that gets into the body through food and water contaminated by feces. New York has been hit the hardest, anywhere from 31 to 80 of the 145 cases reported. New Jersey is second. Cases have been reported from Alaska to Texas to Florida. Symptoms include watery diarrhea, stomach cramping, gas, nausea, vomiting, and fatigue. 20 people hospitalized during this outbreak, which began 2 months ago. The CDC is trying to pinpoint the cause. I'm Sarah Lee Kessler.
5: Well, it turns out the couple accused of climbing to the top of the Empire State Building Thursday for a marriage proposal. Wednesday, I should say. But they live in East Orange and gave everybody something to talk about, but held up tourists.
7: We went to the 86th floor, and then we were told we couldn't go any higher because there are people on the top. And then a ton of police people came by, running by us.
5: The NYPD says 33-year-old Angela Nicolau and 32-year-old Ivan Kutsunov recorded it all, posted it on social media, and climbed down where cops were waiting for them with trespass, reckless endangerment, and burglary charges. Now, the AP is reporting NYPD officials put out a memo outlining security for Taylor Swift and Travis Kelce's wedding Friday at Madison Square Garden, where they're expecting up to 1,000 people to attend, starting at 5:30 in the afternoon, ending around 2 in the morning. Hundreds of NYPD officers are expected to patrol that wedding. The complete New Jersey 101.5 forecast, that's coming up now. New Jersey Fast Traffic.
8: And more train trouble, 90-minute delays on the North Jersey coastline, Morrison Essex, Gladstone Branch, and Montclair Boonton line. Heat-related equipment issues. Issues all day with New Jersey Transit. At the moment, we're doing well as far as incidents. The southbound parkway is heavy, 117 down to 116, again at 109, and then getting into Ocean County from 98 down to 91. It is on the slow side. Lots of traffic on the southbound 42 freeway heading into Washington Township, getting onto the eastbound AC Expressway. As far as our crossings, we seem to be in decent shape, but 22 East is very slow all of a sudden. Looks like we have an accident right in the area of Liberty Avenue in Hillside. Next report in 15 minutes on New Jersey 101.5.
2: New Jersey 101.5 instant weather. An extreme heat warning remains in effect through Saturday evening. It will be very warm and steamy tonight with a mostly clear sky, low near 80. Mostly sunny tomorrow, still very hot and humid. Highs near or just above 100. Heat index values between 105 and 110 in the afternoon. Partly cloudy, very warm and sticky tomorrow night. Lows close to 80. And we'll still be flirting with 100 degrees for the 4th of July with a chance for a heavy thunderstorm later in the day. I'm meteorologist Brian Thompson.
5: Well, it's 79 degrees in Margate, 94 in Trenton, 93 degrees in Hillsboro. Traffic and weather brought to you by Brock Farms. Summer, oh boy, is it in full swing right now at Brock Farms.
11: Oh boy, is it in full swing.
5: Look at the hot temp right now, 98 degrees here at 9 p.m. But they offer
11: with a wind chill factor.
5: Oh, wind chill reading makes it 97.
11: Exactly.
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14: 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Guy Matson is here. Chris Johnston's coming in. 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
0: The study out of New York Stony Brook University finding molecular changes associated with accelerated aging. Blood samples from nearly 400 Ground Zero first responders taken nearly two decades after the 9/11 attacks. More than 230 who worked at Ground Zero were diagnosed with PTSD. The study showing many of their proteins and metabolites were significantly different, especially when it came to immunity, brain function, and protection against cell damage. I'm Jennifer Polsoni.
1: Dementia costs in the U.S. are expected to surpass $800 billion this year. That's according to a study published by the Alzheimer's Association. And the costs are mostly falling on unpaid caregivers, not the government, as individuals and families bear over three times the cost versus health systems. Over 5 million Americans are living with dementia, and another 5 million are caring for them without pay. Health Update. I'm Sarah Lee Kessler.
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3: 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Whatever gets you through the night.
14: 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Whatever gets you through the night.

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1: Freddie Rubino is here.
2: Working.
1: Straight back from an engagement at the Cutting Room Floor.
2: Some people get engaged on top of the Empire State Building. I get on the Cutting Room Floor.
1: He finally got off the Cutting Room Floor. Big Guy Mattson is here.
3: Hey.
1: And, all right, so Chris Johnson on his way. We got Jersey's opening lines coming up at 10. We give you the opening line of a song that we play every weekend on New Jersey 101.5 when the music comes out to play. And you got all kinds of choices for prizes. You may end up with tickets to see Lettuce. They broke with Tomato, you know. You may get to see the Doors tribute, Wild Ride. You may get to see, we did that one. You may get to see Freddie Rubino and Steve Trevalese playing Dina's Bistro on Friday night.
2: Really?
1: Yeah, we're going to be doing Friday night in Tom's River, Dina's Bistro.
2: Nice.
1: And then Saturday, we go to Freehold and we do Sloppy Joe's Cafe.
2: I don't know if I can do two shows in a row. I'm
1: really?
2: An old man now. I'm no Barry Manilow, but I'm pushing it now.
1: We're gonna take the one show. We're gonna roll a tape and wrap a screen.
2: A lip sync.
1: A hologram. Did you get closer to the microphone there? Look at you. You got that bathroom sound.
2: You know what it is? I yell a lot.
1: Yes, I know.
2: So I figured I could do this from the hallway.
1: Yeah, and that's like he yells. We just open the windows and we let him go and it all works out. All right, first of all, we got to say hello to you. The Queen of Norway is on the phone. Hello, Sarah.
4: Hi, Travis. Hi, Freddie.
2: Hi, Sarah. She is the queen of the Norwegians.
1: Ooh.
4: That's right. My kingdom is good.
2: How is the kingdom?
4: I'm fine in the heat.
2: Now, the Norwegians like it cold. There's 100 degrees today.
1: Yeah.
4: I have it on 68.
1: Good. Tell that Mondami with the 78 degrees what he can do with it. Exactly.
4: He can't tell me what to do.
1: That's right.
2: And the Norwegians like it cold. How dare Mondami?
1: She's got amnesty. She's got political asylum. She's the queen of Norway. She don't have to worry about that.
2: I wonder if the Madison Square Garden's going to be 78 degrees Sunday.
1: I'm guessing no.
4: Oh, my God.
1: You know what? Yeah, he's either going to get around that. They'll probably invite him to the wedding.
2: Oh. That might be, yes.
1: Invite him to the wedding.
3: Is it Sunday or Friday?
1: Tomorrow.
2: Tomorrow's the wedding?
1: Tomorrow's the wedding.
2: Sarah, are you invited to the wedding at Madison Square?
4: No.
2: How dare you?
1: Sarah, not invited.
2: The Queen of Norway.
1: And the Queen of Norway is not going to the wedding.
4: I didn't get an invite.
1: Well,
2: that's
1: it.
2: I'm not going either.
1: Yeah. You know what? The hell with it, Sarah. We're not going either, Sarah.
2: Thank you, Steve. That's solidarity.
1: You got it. We got to stay together. All right, Sarah.
4: Yeah, I'm not going.
1: You're the best. You have a great week. We'll talk next week.
2: Thank you, Sarah.
4: Okay.
1: Enjoy the 4th of July. All right. So we got Diane. Diane is from Parsippany, and Diane wrote a book. Hi, Diane.
5: Hello, how are you?
1: I am good. It was great seeing you Sunday before I choked over at Guy's house. And luckily, we stayed alive enough where we could have this conversation. Tell me about your book.
5: I wrote a book called Hey You, Let's Talk, Strategies for Love, Life, and Relationships.
1: How about that?
2: Wow.
5: And it is...
1: Taylor and Travis Reddick.
5: I'm trying to help people to life coach themselves because I'm a certified life and relationship coach.
2: That's a woman's book.
1: That's a woman's book.
2: Yeah, the guys wouldn't be let's talk. It would be like...
5: No, but you know what? There are some guys that would appreciate it because I'm really sticking up for you guys a lot.
2: Oh, good. Then I'll buy it then.
1: You know what?
5: There's a chapter that says learn how to shut the you-know-what up.
1: Yeah, that's the first chapter. Yeah. Shut the F up.
5: Yep, there it is.
1: That's right, Diane got on the show.
5: Learning how to shut the F up. There you go.
2: That's really the first chapter?
1: Yeah.
3: That's a great
5: leading. No, I think it's the third or fourth, yes, it's in there.
2: Because that was in my wedding vows.
1: The first chapter is be quiet. Yeah, really?
5: Well, you must I'm sorry, do you honor your wedding vows? Because it doesn't sound like you shut up much, but maybe that's me.
3: you must know, Freddie.
1: Exactly.
2: Hey, if I'm going to be insulted, I'll go home and get insulted by a professional.
1: who does not shut the F up.
5: Nice.
1: I like it. So now the book is now, how long has it been out?
5: The Kindle has been out for, I believe, 6 or 7 days now, and it became an international bestseller in the UK and the great United States of America.
2: Wow.
1: Yeah, baby.
2: Yeah.
1: Good job,
2: Diane.
3: There's a lot of women out there who want to learn a little something.
1: Yeah.
5: It's fabulous. I mean, so many people have said to me, oh, my God, this needed to be written. This is better than Men Are From Mars, Women Are From Venus.
1: Yeah, because that one they people would throw with people. It's when they actually want to read.
5: Yeah, and honestly, the person who said that was an unlikely person. It's my husband's ex-wife, who we are friends, and she read my book, and she's in love with it.
0: How does that work?
2: Wow.
1: Because she's hotter than the ex-wife. That's
0: must
1: how that works.
2: That's another book.
5: No, she's taking accountability for the first time, which I think is great.
1: Really? How did you get her to do that?
5: She read the book.
2: Wow.
1: What did you put in the book that got her to do that?
2: Heroin.
0: Did you pay her?
5: to ask yourself questions to make yourself take accountability.
1: I like that.
2: Wow.
1: I like that.
5: You have to take accountability in every relationship, good, bad, or indifferent. Mm. You had a fault in that. Whether it be allowing him to treat you like crap or whatever, you had a fault in that. Figure it out.
1: And that's how you get the control. And once you get the control, you can figure things out. Because you got the control.
5: Yeah, or if you don't figure it out, you're going to repeat the same patterns, which is, we have one life to live. Let's live it.
1: I like that. And what's the name of the book again, Diane?
5: Hey You, Let's Talk, Strategies for Love, Life, and Relationships by Diane Jacobs-Natoli.
1: All right, kiddo. Thanks for coming on.
5: Thank you so much. I love you guys.
2: Love you too.
1: Bye. How about that?
2: Don't cross us. You'll write a book about you.
1: Yeah. Right, you know
0: what? And then give it to your ex.
1: the book I'm going to write is going to be called Shut the F Up. You know what? That's the thing, though. You see this Taylor Swift wedding.
2: Yes.
1: Right? The Taylor Swift, they're getting married tomorrow, and they invited 1,000 people. And the people who are invited have to sign an NDA. Non-disclosure agreement. Like, you can go to the wedding, but you can't talk about it. You can't tell anybody about it.
0: You can't use your phone, security, everything.
1: Yeah.
0: But let me ask you, what are they going to do? They're going to do it down on the ice? Are they going to do it probably in the bowl? They got the whole building.
1: Like millions of dollars to do it.
0: You know, how would you imagine the garden? And we all know the garden really well.
1: Right.
0: What are they going to do? The ceremony in one of the suites and then the party down on
1: I mean, they haven't said anything. But I mean, would you go to a wedding where they made you sign an NDA?
0: If I had a chance to go to Taylor Swift's wedding, I would.
2: Is on the drive home talking about all the disgraziades that you hated at the wedding.
1: Exactly.
0: Did you see how
1: she... afterwards. So to not be able to say anything.
2: No way. Not one Italian is going to that wedding.
1: Well, that's the thing. Like the Italians, we didn't need to sign an NDA. Ours was like, shut the F up. Don't say a word. Keep your mouth shut.
0: That's what the NDA is titled.
1: Yeah, that was the NDA. Now, the NDA here, so what can they do? Like, you know, is there any kind of, you know, anything they can do, like, as far as, like, you know, legal pursuit? No.
2: No,
1: but they just don't want TMZ to know what it is.
0: You know it's going to get out.
1: Here we go. No film release. Guests were not asked to sign away their rights to appear on camera, which means they can film you,
2: which
1: makes a documentary on official streaming highly unlikely. Guest frustrations. The high level of secrecy and sudden directives have left some guests feeling frustrated as they rearrange their schedules without knowing the exact location details.
0: Aww.
1: So you're invited to the wedding and now just hang out.
2: Wow.
1: That's how
0: terrible.
2: No, I'm bad-mouthing the cannolis. They were mushy. The antipasta was a disgrace.
1: What do you think they have at their wedding?
2: Like... What can you have at the garden? Hot dogs and chicken fingers?
0: Pizza.
1: I don't think it's going to be a pizza party. I mean, yeah, really. It's going to be garden food? Harry M. Stevens stuff?
0: Harry M. Stevens, wow.
1: Annette, you can come on in. Come on in. Hang with us, Annette. I mean, really, what kind of food would there be at a Taylor Swift wedding? And she's only got like one brother.
2: Isn't she a vegan?
1: Her brother's name is Natu.
2: Natu? Nosferatu.
1: No, not too swift.
0: Not too swift.
1: I had to put that together for you.
2: Thank you.
1: All right, hold on. Annette, we got to do the trap.
3: We got to discuss this,
1: all right? I'm going to throw this out to you, though. What is the bigger deal? What is the cooler thing? To be proposed to high atop the Empire State Building.
2: Right.
1: Or to be married at Madison Square Garden.
2: Oof.
1: Think about this while we do this.
3: All right, Steve, a transit update. Morrison, Essex, Gladstone Branch, and Montclair Boonton Line rail service has resumed in and out of Hoboken Terminal following earlier signal issues at the Lower Hackensack River Bridge, North Jersey Coast. Morrison, Essex, Gladstone, and Montclair Boonton service is still subject to 90-minute delays. Other rail lines up to 60-minute delays. You get the idea. New Jersey Transit trains are a mess. Southbound Parkway, slight delays, 109 to 105, slow from 98 down toward 91. Southbound on the 42 freeway, you're still slow getting onto the eastbound Atlantic City Expressway, which then moves fine heading out toward AC. 22 eastbound, it's a crash in Hillside right near Liberty Avenue, right near Blois Street, actually. Go with 78. Crossing still okay. Next report in 15 minutes. New Jersey, 101.5.
6: New Jersey 101.5 instant weather. Very warm and sticky tonight with a mostly clear sky. Lows will be close to 80. Highs back up to near or even a little above 100 tomorrow with a good deal of sunshine. And heat index values between 105 and 110 in the afternoon with the high humidity. Then for the 4th of July, sunshine and some clouds. It's going to be a hot, humid day with a heavy thunderstorm around in the afternoon and evening. Highs will be in the upper 90s to near 100. I'm meteorologist Brian Thompson.
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8: Team USA is moving on. The Americans blanked Bosnia and Herzegovina 2-0 with goals from Fallarin Balogun and Malik Tillman to punch their ticket to the round of 16 where they'll face Belgium on Monday. Today, the knockout stage continues with Spain taking on Austria, Portugal battling Croatia, and Switzerland facing Algeria as the road to the World Cup final rolls on.
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15: A new study links PTSD among Ground Zero first responders with faster aging.
16: The study out of New York's Stony Brook University finding molecular changes associated with accelerated aging. Blood samples from nearly 400 Ground Zero first responders taken nearly 2 decades after the 9/11 attacks. More than 230 who worked at Ground Zero were diagnosed with PTSD. The study showing many of their proteins and metabolites were significantly different, especially when it came to immunity, brain function, and protection against cell damage. I'm Jennifer Polsoni.
15: Dementia costs in the U.S. are expected to surpass $800 billion this year. That's according to a study published by the Alzheimer's Association. And the costs are mostly falling on unpaid caregivers, not the government, as individuals and families bear over 3 times the cost versus health systems. 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
1: That's what you want to do. Stay up all night, eat pizza, watch patriotic movies, listen to Steve Trevelise with Guy Madsen, Freddie Rubino, Levon Putney, all hanging out. Eating manja, talking about the wedding. Annette's here to join us now. All right, so...
5: I think this is Levon's favorite night at the station ever.
1: This is more Christmas Eve for Levon than 4th of July Eve.
5: Right?
1: All right, so now, given the choice, would you rather be proposed to high atop the Empire State Building or have your wedding in Madison Square Garden? Which was the bigger event? Because I gotta imagine Taylor Swift's like, what do you mean she got proposed to on top of the garden?
5: I still think Taylor Swift's wedding is gonna trump anything.
1: Yeah, but I think a little thunder was stolen.
5: Nah.
2: Definitely.
1: You think so?
5: Nah, yeah. That was 2 days ago.
1: But still, I mean, you know, here the whole world is about Taylor Swift. And here you got this 32-year-old woman who got down on one knee at the highest point in the world to propose marriage. Travis didn't do that. How did Travis even propose to her?
2: Did he text her?
1: Did he text her? I mean, did he write it on a football when he spiked it? I mean, how did that even happen?
2: I don't know.
1: Do you know?
5: My understanding is, I believe that, I don't know where it was, and I don't want to be wrong because I know Swiftie fans will be quick to correct me, but... I believe it was at his house or her house, and he recreated a whole garden scene.
1: Oh, right.
5: That much I remember. I remember seeing the photos.
1: The Madison Square Garden. Yeah, Willis Reed come out in a couple of baskets. It was beautiful.
2: Earl the Pearl.
5: I think there's some pushback, though, against the East Orange couple. For people that don't know, they're the couple that got proposed to. The couple that got engaged.
1: What are they pushing back about?
5: Well, the fact that they did what they did and cost resources of the NYPD, and not for nothing. I mean, New York, you know, it was the site of one of our largest terrorist attack, and the fact that, you know, at first no one knew what they were doing up there. Right. So I'm sure there was some fear of, oh my gosh, like, you know, what's happening? Is New York under attack? Are they putting, like, what's happening?
1: By two people and rolling up there?
5: They could have put something.
1: I was thinking, like, what if she said no?
2: And then he pushed her up.
9: Live on
1: her. Really? If she said no, right?
9: Hand signals.
1: Does he jump or does she jump?
2: You don't propose up there. That's where you break up.
1: And here's another one. What if he dropped the ring?
2: Oh. And killed somebody.
1: Really? That thing's coming down, right? Mm-hmm. Got gold? Let me trade this in for money.
9: The last time someone of that size was up there was King Kong, and when he fell to the ground,
5: right.
9: It was in the middle of the garment district, and he made suits out of them.
1: Oh, there you go. Right?
2: What is that, velvet?
1: So people are actually mad that they did that?
5: Well, I haven't been plugged into the response, but I think there is some pushback about, mostly because I think more so the resources. The fact that, you know, now all these cops had to respond to this in a city that is already, you know, pressed to the brink.
1: Not getting any pay until after the holiday.
5: Well, just in general. I mean, you got the World Cup action. There's a lot going on in New York at all times. And so to have to send anybody to this kind of thing, I would imagine some people are a little like, is that really appropriate?
1: Eh, the hell with them. I love the event.
2: I knew they were from Jersey.
1: Come on,
2: I knew
1: that's
2: it had
1: the
2: to
1: event.
2: Be.
1: Really? That, see, but that's what I like about New Jersey.
2: Right.
1: We're not going to mess up our police department.
9: No.
1: We're going to go over there and right. mess up their police
9: there you
1: department.
9: Go.
1: Right? That's
2: and
1: what
2: by
1: we
2: the way,
1: do.
2: There were 50 cops standing around.
1: Uh-huh.
2: Usually there's only 30, you know? So what's
1: clock.
2: The big deal? No one ran up there.
1: Exactly.
2: There wasn't one cop that went, okay I'll go up. No, that's it.
1: Well, did you hear the voice, the tape of the helicopter pilots where the two helicopter pilots are talking? What's going on? I don't even think he's getting down on what he's proposing to her. I was like, really? So they knew what was going on. They knew
2: right.
1: what was happening.
2: It
1: right?
2: was innocent.
1: Yeah.
2: That's New York. New York is supposed to be exciting.
9: Fun city.
1: City that never sleeps.
2: Yeah.
1: I don't.

0: could see Freddie Rubino, myself. Right. Potsy's going to be on Friday night. Chris Kosher's going to be on Saturday night. Very, very funny comedians. It's 9:30.
1: And I'm Levon Putney with your New Jersey 101.5 Newsflash. It sounds like NJ Transit train riders have had a day, with reports of some trains having no air conditioning, not to mention delays all day. And a big red banner atop NJ Transit's website tonight is warning the hot temperatures could lead to the trains running slower. The North Jersey Coastline, Morrison Essex, Gladstone Branch, and the Montclair Boonton Lines, they're all reporting delays up to 90 minutes, even tonight here. Well, the moderate to severe drought conditions around the Garden State, that's why New Jersey American Water issued a mandatory water conservation notice for Monmouth and Ocean counties. So outdoor watering is limited to twice a week in Monmouth and Ocean for now. Now, the East Orange, New Jersey couple who is accused of being the couple who climbed to the top of the Empire State Building yesterday for a marriage proposal are now facing charges. Their next court appearance is in late August. She said yes, by the way. And the AP is reporting NYPD officials have put out a memo outlining security for Taylor Swift and Travis Kelce's wedding Friday at Madison Square Garden, where they're expecting up to 1,000 people to attend, starting at 5:30, ending around 2 in the morning. Hundreds of NYPD officers are expected to patrol that wedding. And that's your New Jersey 101.5 News Flash. Here's fast traffic.
2: I leave on a little shore volume on Delcy Drive southbound Morris River from Broadway, Weatherby Road down toward 347 split. Also busy on southbound 42 getting onto the eastbound AC Expressway and the Parkway, with some slowdowns south in the express lanes 116 to 114, again 102 to 100 and 98 down to 91. Also in Monmouth County, 35 North, emergency maintenance between White Street and Newman Springs Road. We have got the right lane closed, and after that they'll be doing the southbound direction. There's an emergency road work closure in Camden County and Blackwood of Lower Landing Road between Lakeview and Black Horse Pike. And 22 east of Blois Street Hillside, looks like that accident has now been cleared out of the way. There are still delays of 60 to 90 minutes on New Jersey Transit trains. Next report in 15 minutes on New Jersey 101.5.
3: New Jersey 101.5 instant weather with a mostly clear sky tonight. It's going to be very warm and very steamy, a low near 80 degrees. Highs back up near 100 tomorrow with a mostly sunny sky. It's still going to be quite humid. And then lows again near 80 tomorrow night. Highs will be in the upper 90s to near 100 on the 4th of July. Could be a heavy thunderstorm in the afternoon and evening. And then not as hot by Sunday. Highs back into the 80s for most spots. I'm meteorologist Brian Thompson.
1: Well, it is 87 in Manasquan, but 91 in Woodbury, 93 degrees in Westfield. Next update at 10. Wake up with Bill Spadio, weekday morning, 6 to 10. But now, back to the Steve Trevely Show with Guy and the Gang.
0: Guy and the Gang. Here we are. Spanky and me.
4: I love that guy.
0: Guy in the Gang. We're talking about things. You're going to love it. Jersey's opening lines coming up at 10. We're talking about the wedding. We're talking about the proposal. Tell me about yours.
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7: That's an AI recreation of Wilder's voice and a trailer for a new Netflix competition series called Wonka's The Golden Ticket. 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He originated Willy Wonka on the big screen and passed away in 2016. And for more than 30 years, video gamers with PlayStations have been carefully taking care of those game discs. But soon there won't be any discs at all. Sony now says come January of 2028, it won't be releasing any more games on physical discs. Video game giant Rockstar beating Sony to the punch, announcing the highly anticipated Grand Theft Auto 6 will only be sold as a download. With Tech Trends, Dave Packer, ABC News.
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7: All right, 1-800-283-101.5. Steve Trevelise. Freddie Rubino is here. Guy Matson is here. And when Freddie Rubino comes in, people want to talk to Freddie Rubino. I don't understand why. We're going to be together next week, Friday night at Dina's Bistro in Toms River. Saturday at Fred Murray's Sloppy Joe's Cafe.
8: They can come down. We'll talk.
7: I'm telling you, a good time will be had by all.
8: You're always talking?
7: Let's talk to Emil in Naples. Hi, Emil.
9: Hi, how you doing? Hi, the greatest comedian, Fred Rubino.
8: Yeah.
9: How you doing? I'm happy to hear your beautiful voice.
8: Thank you, sir.
9: You're the best.
8: No, you're the best.
9: I was just bragging
8: about how great you are on the commercial.
7: He didn't really. He's just telling you that.
9: Nah, he actually was.
7: He's
9: so great. But you know what? I'll tell you something. You want to know about weddings? I got to tell you about my wedding.
7: Tell me.
9: I got married in the neighborhood, Italian restaurant in the neighborhood in Chicago.
7: Right.
9: And I had a 5-course dinner, and I had an accordion player. It was an old-fashioned wedding. It was fantastic.
7: Nice. There you go. You have the sandwiches.
9: The guy
7: at
9: played
7: the
9: accordion.
7: Table.
9: He played all the songs. Everyone was dancing. It was the greatest wedding.
8: It sounds beautiful.
7: Right? Did you have the sandwiches? But the ding, but the dang.
8: Remember Pat Cooper?
9: We had everything. We had 3 pastas. We had veal. We had beef. We had, oh my God.
7: Nice. You know what? You should have Taylor Swift at your house, right? Forget that Madison Square Garden BS.
9: Who is she? I never heard of her.
8: There you go.
7: See that? All right, Emil. We'll talk to you next week, pal.
8: Thank you, Emil.
9: Okay, take care. God bless you guys. Have a nice fourth.
8: You got it.
7: God bless Emil. You got to tell me that on the commercials.
8: Great guy.
7: Yeah?
8: One of my favorites.
7: Oh, he's not like Michael. Like, Michael's just a normal guy. Hey, Michael. Freddie's been saying nasty things about you.
8: I don't know who the hell Michael is.
7: Hey, Michael.
10: I did. Yes?
7: You're on. What's going on?
10: Nothing much. Listening to my favorite comedian, Fred.
7: Did you read that off an index card? My favorite comedian, Fred.
8: It's like they got a gun to his head. Is my Uncle Vito in the room with a gun to your head?
7: So, Michael, how is it in New York?
10: It's still hot as hell. I'm up in Putnam County above Westchester.
7: Oh, okay. Are you going to go to Taylor Swift's wedding?
10: I didn't get the invite, no.
8: It's in the mail. It's hard to get up there. It's horse and carriage, you know, the Putnam County area.
7: The jitney.
8: You got to get the Surrey.
10: Actually, I'm going on a Carnival cruise tomorrow.
7: Where you going?
10: To pray for me, huh?
7: Where you going?
10: From Miami to Barbados.
7: Nice.
8: Wow.
7: Nice. Good job.
8: Nice. The Carnival Cruise Line.
7: All right, Michael. Have a safe trip. Let's get Evangelina. Hi, Evangelina.
5: Hi. My favorite comedian, Fred Rubino.
8: Yeah.
7: What is this, the Fred Rubino show?
8: Steve, you can leave now, yes. Steve.
7: I love when Freddie gets his friends to call. I get to eat pizza.
8: This is the same call. Evangelina just does a different voices.
7: Really?
5: Evangelina. Well, I'm in St. Louis this time.
7: Are you in St. Louis?
5: Yes. I'm driving through St. Louis, and to the north is a magnificent sunset.
7: Oh, nice.
8: How hot is it in St. Louis?
5: It is 94 degrees, according to the
8: truck.
7: 94?
8: That's not bad. No. It's a dry heat.
7: It's a dry heat, yes. What is it with the wind chill factor?
5: It could be 95 with the wind chill factor.
8: There you go. St. Louis, Missouri.
7: Now, are you going to drive in for the Taylor Swift wedding, Evangelina?
5: No, they have enough trucks bringing stuff in. They don't need my services.
7: Oh, okay.
8: That must be a lot of money now. All the truck drivers?
7: They use Waymo.
8: They
7: got to cut what they can. They got to cut what they can.
8: Is that time and a half?
7: Are you worried about Waymo, Evangelina?
5: Not at all.
7: Good. Good. AI can't drive the truck the same way.
8: I have an Uncle Waymo.
5: No.
7: Uncle Waymo. Evangelina, have a safe 4th of July.
8: Thank you so much.
5: Thank you. You too.
7: You got it.
8: Let's rerun the tape where she says I'm her favorite comedian.
7: Could you put that on
8: a loop?
7: On a loop. You like that? Yeah. He's very loopy, this man. Johnny and Tuckerton, what's going on?
11: Tuckerton.
12: Yeah. Actually, it's Manchester, but that's okay.
7: Johnny and Manchester, what's going on?
8: Very Johnny D in specific.
12: Manchester. Is that Freddie Rubino?
8: It is. I live in Womanchester.
7: No woman would have him on a Chester.
12: You know, I think I remember this guy from a long time ago.
7: Oh, yeah.
8: From where?
12: Yeah. Whatever. I have a different twist to this whole scenario.
8: I'm trying to get my favorite comedian out of him. He's like, whatever. I hate that guy.
7: That's the new loop. Not that other guy.
11: Not that big in Manchester.
8: Stop the loop.
7: This is the new loop.
12: I may have to walk on your humor a little bit, but I think they should take Taylor Swift and Kelsey up to the Empire State Building along with Patrick Mahomes and let them get married up there and take the two Russians to Madison Square Garden. And there you go. It's a different twist to it all, but
7: they can play the Knicks in basketball. That works out well, right?
12: They can invite all the people from the Soviet Union. There's 1,000 seats.
7: Yeah, it sounds good to me.
8: Get divorced at the Freedom Tower, though, because it's the Freedom.
7: Oh, yeah.
8: How about that?
7: Mm-hmm.
8: How about that?
11: Hey, now.
7: So we got a new loop.
8: The
7: Bocciagaloop. The Bocciagaloop starring Freddie Rubino.
8: Stop the loop!
11: Very big in Manchester. Very big.
7: All right, so I put out tickets. Anybody, give me a good story. We got the great story from Emil. Emil.
8: Yes.
7: Is it Emil or Emil?
11: Emil.
7: We got a great Emil story about his wedding. What was your wedding like?
8: My wedding was at the top of the Crescent in Bay Ridge, Brooklyn, overlooking the Verrazano Bridge.
11: How romantic.
8: It was fantastic. Very nice. We climbed to the basement of her mother's house, and I proposed to her.
11: Bay Ridge style.
8: I reached new lows, they said.
7: And where did you get married?
11: I got married at the Landmark Caterers in East Rutherford on the majestic Route 17.
8: Wow. Beautiful. Route 17.
7: I got married in Atlantic City on the beach in front of Caesars Casino.
8: Wow. Yeah.
7: In 2000, my wedding party was 4 bridesmaids, 6 homeless people. You ever seen Atlantic City
8: beach? We still have them over.
7: Here's a question. If you're invited to the Taylor Swift wedding.
8: Yes.
7: Annette and I would talk. Annette, come on. You can hang with us, Annette. What would, do you bring a gift?
11: No gifts.
7: Everybody says no.
11: Everybody
7: gifts.
11: Says that, but these people mean it because she's worth, what, $1.5 billion, and he's worth about $180 million.
7: So what do you give it? Do they register?
11: No, I think because yes. No gifts is a no gift rule.
7: Yeah, but I mean, even like when you get a no gift rule, do you still?
11: You got to do something. You got to kick the door with something.
7: Something. Exactly.
8: How about say at your registry, you give everybody who's there gives $1,000. To Tunnel to Towers.
13: They might have done that because they did distribute $26 million.
7: Yeah, to different charities.
8: Get her out of here.
7: They got 20 charities, including 9 food banks, an animal cruelty organization, several educational programs,
13: three children's hospitals,
7: and the Philadelphia and the New York Jets, who are in desperate need of all the help they can get. They've tapped almost 1,000 of their friends and families to celebrate their union. They've donated $26 million to the 20 charities, and it's going to take place tomorrow, and they have totally redone Madison Square Garden.
8: How many bridesmaids?
13: I don't know. There's not a lot of details that have been revealed.
7: Here's what I understand, though. When you get married, like we're just talking about, you talk about your wedding, you make videos for the rest of your life.
8: Of course.
7: Why would you not want anyone talking about it when it was over?
13: Well, I don't think, who knows what's true and what's not, though, because literally neither of their publicists have said anything. There have been multiple media outlets that have asked for comment, and they will say nothing. So we don't know. This is all out there
8: in the universe. I heard a conspiracy.
11: Even Kambi Mandami hasn't said
13: But we don't know what's true and what's not true.
8: I heard a conspiracy that she rented out the garden and there's no wedding there. It's somewhere else.
13: I've heard this too.
8: To throw people off.
13: She's going to have it in the banquet.
8: Yeah, that's good. That's money. That's real money.
13: That's major.
7: She's going to have it at the Villa Roma.
8: Yes, Villa Roma Resort.
13: And nobody, I did hear this too.
7: And nobody's getting paid.
13: I heard that too, and that would be something.
11: Mount Airy Lodge.
7: I like that.
8: A clever ruse.
7: In the big martini cup.
8: The Mount Airy Lodge.
7: Mount Airy Lodge.
13: The New York Post is reporting that they already got married, which I
7: eloped.
13: Anyway, I don't know that they eloped, but that they already got married heading into this.
7: He put she was on top of the Empire State Building and he put the ladder up there and they eloped. You see, that was the thing. He took her down and it was all done. His best traffic.
14: Hi, Steve. Brake lights on the northbound Pulaski Skyway into the Tunnelly Circle in Jersey City. We've also got delays if you're traveling on the Outer Bridge Crossing coming into New Jersey. Construction work. You want to go with the Gothels Bridge instead. Southbound Parkway, just a tap of the brakes in the express lanes 109 to 105. And then pretty slow from 98 all the way down to 91 in Brick. We also have some slowdowns on Route 35 southbound from Newman Place down toward the Maniloking Bridge. And watch for some northbound emergency construction on 35 from White Street to Newman Springs Road in Shrewsbury. That's the right lane that's closed. Across the Hudson leaving New Jersey, the lower deck is scheduled to be closed at the George Washington Bridge. And we're getting reports of an accident on 676 North in Camden, just past Ferry Avenue. So again, use caution there. Next report in 15 minutes on New Jersey 101.5.
15: New Jersey 101.5 instant weather. Very warm and sticky tonight with a mostly clear sky. Lows will be close to 80. Highs back up to near or even a little above 100 tomorrow with a good deal of sunshine. And heat index values between 105 and 110 in the afternoon with the high humidity. Then for the 4th of July, sunshine and some clouds. It's going to be a hot, humid day with a heavy thunderstorm around to the afternoon and evening. Highs will be in the upper 90s to near 100. I'm meteorologist Brian Thompson.
7: We are looking at 81 in Brigantine, 100 in Flemington, 97 Colts Neck, fast traffic, instant weather every 15 minutes on New Jersey 101.5. 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
30: 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The San Francisco-based company lets millions of users compare and contrast AI results between different models. 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
8: We he's got still on his way?
7: He's still on his way.
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7: way.
8: Santa?
7: I don't know.
11: He's stuck in that parkway traffic heading south.
7: He texted me. He's got traffic problems. He says, got caught up in a little firework traffic in the town next to me. He's en route. He's on his way.
8: En route.
7: He'll be here in like 10:35. So we got Jersey's opening lines coming up at 10. 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We've got tickets to Lettuce at Seaside Heights Beach Stage on Friday, July 10th at 8 p.m. Doors open at 7. We got tickets to Fred Rubino and Steve Trevelese at Dina's Bistro in Tom's River on Friday, July 10th.
8: I'll take them.
7: 7:30 p.m.
11: You got to go.
7: Well, we don't have to pay. We get in for nothing.
8: We do?
7: We know people.
8: Is that all I'm getting paid?
7: The food.
8: Free admission.
7: and or you can eat chicken parm. The food is amazing. And we got tickets to Fred Rubino and Steve Trevelese at Sloppy Joe's Cafe.
8: I'll take them.
11: Freddie Murray's.
7: Yeah, Fred Murray's, right? Ethel got rid of him, so we went with Murray. It's a long story. On Saturday.
8: He didn't use his coaster.
7: Right, July 11th at 7:30. So we got that coming up. And we're talking about basically the wedding. The big Taylor Swift wedding, which you got to sign an NDA to get to if you're going to go. I don't think they registered anywhere.
8: You're saying it's tomorrow.
7: It's tomorrow.
8: On the hottest day ever recorded in New York City. I am urging all New Yorkers to turn on all your lights and your air conditioners up high.
11: Higher could
8: to
11: be.
8: Put the city in a total blackout during the wedding.
11: We'll show her.
8: And then all of you people looking for all to get even with those millionaires, they're all at Madison Square Garden in the dark.
11: We'll show them.
7: I see Mondami's going to tax them to finance the entire city.
8: I am an evil genius.
11: $1 million.
7: Then we've also got the 20 charities with the food bank. But also, like I said, man, I think it's more of a bigger deal to be proposed to on top of the Empire State.
8: 100%.
7: I love that. That's never going to happen again. I mean, anybody could rent any place and get married.
11: They got global. Right. They got global media exposure.
7: And they got a Netflix show, too. Yeah. As part two. They had one last
11: year.
7: They're
11: Russians. I believe they're Russian descent.
8: Really?
11: Yeah.
8: What's the hurry?
11: But they live in Jersey.
8: A lot of Russians do.
7: Yeah, right? They live in Jersey. And they were basically, I saw it live. I didn't realize what I was looking at. But, I mean, are you afraid of heights?
8: Yes.
11: Oh, yeah.
7: I mean, imagine just standing.
8: I couldn't.
7: And they're just walking. It's a little piece of, like, small area. Like a piece of 4x8 plywood. And he's walking around. He's bending over. He's picking stuff up.
8: I got to say, I was nervous watching them.
7: Yeah. Well, you know what makes it more nervous? As you see the cameras spinning around.
8: Yeah.
7: And you think that you're spinning around.
8: Right.
7: And that's what gives it that effect.
11: Helicopters circling you.
7: Yeah, right. But just the camera angle, because it's not just a still shot. It's swinging.
8: Yeah.
7: So you see the scenery swinging, even though... But, man, I would
11: dizzying.
7: I would be petrified.
8: I worked on skyscrapers for 30-something years, and I was always afraid of heights.
7: How did you do it?
8: To do things by the edge...
7: Oh, forget it.
8: Nightmares that night.
7: Huh. Yeah.
11: Yeah.
8: Terrible, terrible. That's why I was drunk most of the time.
7: You ever see those old movies, like when they were putting up the skyscrapers?
8: Yeah.
7: And,
11: guys eating lunch on the...
7: like the Indians, the Irish, like the old Irish, just walking across the beams like it was nothing, and you're like 1,000 feet up in the air, and they'd be sitting there, like you said, like just sitting
11: lunch
7: there.
11: Lunch buckets open.
7: Yeah, and eating their lunch and sitting on the rafter.
8: And when I was up there, though, they were all Indians, American Indians, and a lot of Indians from Canada.
11: Why is that?
8: They said that they weren't affected by heights or depths.
7: Yeah.
11: Wow.
7: I couldn't imagine.
8: And they were all Indian. They were all, and it was amazing. They had absolutely no fear.
7: No. I would be petrified to just do that.
11: Oh.
8: Yeah. I ain't doing it.
7: No, that's it, but they
8: did. I don't even want to go to the second floor. My wife is like, could you go see if my glasses are up? What are you, crazy? It's 18 steps.
7: And that's the other thing. I mean, I couldn't believe they actually had like a ladder or steps that you could go all the way up to the top.
11: Well, they got to maintain.
8: Yeah, that's how they
11: have to maintain the spire somehow. That's where all the radio signals.
7: But no, like, locks or security or, like, anybody could do it?
11: In today's day with terrorism and whatnot, how could that not be?
7: Facial recognition or put the pass to the door. I got to have a pass to get in here.
8: Yeah.
7: They keep changing it every day. So
8: I wrote a letter that you shouldn't be let in here anymore. Well, you seen that not too long ago, those people were on top of the Brooklyn Bridge.
7: Yeah.
8: And sometimes they have a flag they put on, And so it's the same thing. There's no security. You'd think there's security. There ain't.
11: After Hurricane Sandy, if you remember, the Jetstar roller coaster crashed into the ocean.
0: I got the picture. Here he comes.
11: Some local actually climbed up the Jetstar in the ocean and put the American flag on top of your...
0: Wow. How about that? Right, I do remember.
11: That's patriotic.
8: Hey, on time.
0: All right, it's 10 o'clock.
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2: Charlie Kirk's widow is set to attend her first Utah court hearing in the trial of the man accused of killing her husband. Erica Kirk will reportedly be joined by Charlie Kirk's parents for the week-long preliminary hearing, where prosecutors will lay out their case against Tyler Robinson. The hearing begins on Monday. Robinson is accused of fatally shooting Kirk at Utah Valley University last September. Robinson faces aggravated murder charges and a possible death penalty. A sweltering heat dome is smothering the eastern part of the United States through the July 4th holiday weekend. Temperatures are expected to intensify across the Northeast today, with major cities like New York, Philadelphia, Washington, D.C., all seeing heat levels above average. New England could see temperatures near the triple digits as far north as Maine. Much of the same is expected tomorrow. Charges have been announced against ex-U.S. Olympic canoeist David Hearn for allegedly vandalizing the Lincoln Memorial reflecting pool. U.S. Attorney for Washington, D.C., Janine Pirro, says they will crack down on vandalism at national monuments.
3: We will not allow our sacred monuments to be roped off, defaced, or diminished, or in any way impacted by disgruntled individuals who think that they, and not the rest of the nation, have the right to decide what should happen.
2: Hearn is accused of damaging the newly renovated pool's liner on June 19th. Pirro says Hearn faces up to 10 years in prison if convicted. The alleged vandalism of the pool has drawn the ire of President Trump, who was behind the estimated $16 million renovation project. ESPN draft analyst Matt Miller is under investigation by the Missouri Attorney General's office. Miller recently announced he had his left arm amputated after a traffic accident, and the reports indicate the investigation was sparked after his family set up a GoFundMe benefiting him. After that post, several people reportedly came forward accusing Miller of scamming them through fantasy football leagues, football camps, and scouting lessons. I'm Rob Martier.
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4: 676 North with a crash approaching exit 4 in Camden. At least a lane taken out there. We also have some brake lights on Route 70 in both directions. It looks like some volume between Hartford Road and North Main Street in Medford. Just some really jammed traffic there. There's not supposed to be any regular construction tonight. Southbound Parkway, slight delays between exit 98 and 91, and the Jersey-bound Outer Bridge crossing is jammed with construction. Lower deck scheduled to close at the George Washington Bridge. Next report in 15 minutes, New Jersey 101.5.
2: New Jersey 101.5 instant weather. An extreme heat warning remains in effect through Saturday evening. It will be very warm and steamy tonight with a mostly clear sky, low near 80. Mostly sunny tomorrow. Still very hot and humid. Highs near or just above 100. Heat index values between 105 and 110 in the afternoon. Partly cloudy, very warm and sticky tomorrow night. Lows close to 80. And we'll still be flirting with 100 degrees for the 4th of July with a chance for a heavy thunderstorm later in the day. I'm meteorologist Brian Thompson.
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32: A new study links PTSD among Ground Zero first responders with faster aging.
33: The study out of New York's Stony Brook University finding molecular changes associated with accelerated aging. Blood samples from nearly 400 Ground Zero first responders taken nearly 2 decades after the 9/11 attacks. More than 230 who worked at Ground Zero were diagnosed with PTSD. The study showing many of their proteins and metabolites were significantly different, especially when it came to immunity, brain function, and protection against cell damage. I'm Jennifer Polsoni.
32: Dementia costs in the U.S. are expected to surpass $800 billion this year. That's according to a study published by the Alzheimer's Association. And the costs are mostly falling on unpaid caregivers, not the government, as individuals and families bear over 3 times the cost versus health systems. Over 5 million Americans are living with dementia, and another 5 million are caring for them without pay. Health update. I'm Sarah Lee Kessler.
16: 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We're proud to be Jersey's own. 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
35: Now, from the man who brought you Trevia, the show that asks, what else do we know about New Jersey, comes Jersey's opening lines. The first thing you hear on weekends when the music comes out to play.
0: Ain't it the truth? All right, 1-800-283-101.5, Steve Trevelise. Chris Johnson has arrived.
11: I am here.
0: Yes, about time.
11: I got to say, it is an. I walk in and it's an honor to walk in and see my favorite comedian, Freddie Rubino, sitting right
2: Put that on the loop.
0: Put it on the loop. On the loop, right.
2: Put it on the loop.
3: I got stuck in like five different towns worth of fireworks traffic. It's crazy. Right up the street over here. People walking around with their glowing hats and stuff.
0: It's like a handoff.
3: It's crazy.
0: You get out of one town and here comes the next town.
3: New Brunswick, the bridge over by the AMC Theater, they were parked on the sides of the two lanes to the right watching fireworks in the water.
2: Those are all my fans. They knew I
3: get here. I got to get to Freddie Rubino's people.
2: No, they knew I was on. They were shooting stuff off. Freddie's back.
0: All right, Jersey's opening lines. We give you the opening line of a song we play every weekend on New Jersey 101.5 when the music comes out to play. If you get it right, we got tickets to see Freddie Rubino and myself next weekend. Going to be Friday night at Dina's Bistro, Saturday night at Fred Murray's Sloppy Joe's Cafe. Also, we've got tickets to Lettuce at Seaside Heights Beach Stage on Friday. You know who Lettuce is, right?
3: Yeah, I put it on my burger.
0: You did, right? Nope. Okay, we got Lettuce.
2: What is Lettuce?
0: Lettuce is a band.
3: It's a leafy vegetable.
2: Is it?
3: Yeah.
0: It's a band.
3: Squirrels.
2: It's a band.
0: I think it's a funk band. It's going to be at the Seaside Heights.
3: Yeah, it's like a jam band.
0: You know?
3: Yeah.
0: Oh, okay.
3: Yeah.
2: Funk. Well, I can get the funk on.
0: Yeah. Exactly. And they're going to you if you win the tickets. Right?
2: I like it better than disco.
3: No.
0: We also got, speaking of the Doors, we got a tribute to the Doors at the Wellmont Theater. You ever to Wild Child?
3: No.
0: Wild Child's going to be there. July 16th, 8 p.m. So you got choices.
3: Got choices.
0: All right, now here's the deal.
2: Ooh,
0: right
2: speaking
0: now,
2: of the Doors.
0: We have...
3: Windows would be a good...
0: We have open lines. So if you call right now, we will give you the easiest friggin' clues you will ever see because we want to get you out of the house.
2: Yes.
0: We are that kind of people. We want you to get out of the house and go beat this friggin' heat and enjoy. You get to laugh. You get to hear music. So 1-800-283-101.5. The category is the 70s and 80s. We're not talking about any stupid album cuts or anything like that. These are the songs you've been hearing for the last 40 or 50 years.
2: Wow.
0: These are the songs. Let's get George in Kearney. Hi, George.
4: Hi, guys.
0: How you doing?
4: I'm sitting here in the dark. We got a blackout since 9:30.
3: Go outside. Wow. There's fireworks everywhere. I got stuck in all the traffic.
0: Yeah, really.
3: I just take off.
4: I went outside to grab my solar powered nightlight.
0: Oh, how'd that work out?
3: Yeah.
2: It don't work at night, you know.
3: It'll be great
4: tomorrow. Working.
0: There's no.
2: You know, the solar part is very important.
0: There's no sun at night.
3: It's a polar solar power.
4: Charges up during the day.
3: It'll work tomorrow.
4: Charges up during the day.
0: All right, George, what's your category, 70s or 80s?
4: Let's go 70s.
0: All right, come on, Freddie. The stuff we save for friends and relatives.
2: Okay, here's the line. At first I was afraid, I was petrified.
4: I didn't think you were going to throw disco at me, but...
2: Okay.
0: Hold on. Let him guess. You got it, Fred. You got it, George.
4: I think it was like a Donna Summer thing.
0: Give me another one.
2: Okay. It's not disco. Here we go with another one.
0: Donna Summer.
2: Somebody's going to hurt someone before the night is through.
0: George.
2: He's in the dark.
4: That's the Eagles.
0: What's the name of his song?
4: Somebody's
0: gonna
2: hurt someone gonna before hurt the somebody. Night is there's gonna be
4: heartache tonight.
2: Yay! Look at it. I feel like I won now.
0: You see how easy now? Look at this.
3: He was waiting for the song. He thought you were a prophet. He's like, yeah, something's gonna happen bad tonight.
2: I won the Fred and Murray tickets now.
0: He put the Fred in Fred and Murray's. All right, 1-800-283-101.5 is the number. Jump on, and we will hook you up. All you got to do is get this right. It is that easy. And we got Lettuce. We got Wild Child. We got Freddie and I doing comedy. Jump on. Right now, we have an open board. So 70s and 80s are the categories, and this is where you're going to get the easiest clues possible because no matter what, you get to tell somebody that you won tickets from the radio. How about that?
2: Fred and Murray's are catering
0: the
2: big wedding tomorrow.
0: Exactly.
3: The big wedding tomorrow. Yeah, Fred and Murray's.
2: Yes. I heard that Kelsey's tuxedo is made out of pastrami.
3: He's going to spike Kanish's in the end zone.
0: I tried the brisket Kanish.
3: Oh, so good, right?
0: The Kanishkit.
3: Kanishkit.
2: The Kanishkit.
0: Yeah, I made that up. That's amazing.
3: Unbelievable.
0: Yeah. The other day I took it home. I said, oh, my God, this is amazing. Called him up, told him.
2: What is it?
0: It's a
3: knish with brisket in it. It's fantastic. This potato and brisket.
2: I never thought I'd live to see it.
3: Yeah, it's something else. They're going to have to up how much they pay us for advertising if we keep plugging it like this. Yeah, it's really good.
0: Wow. A tray will show up with the knishkits.
3: They gave me a handful of knishes as I left, and I heated them up the next day when my family went away, so I didn't have to share. It was great.
0: They're such nice people. Uh-huh. He's smart. He waits for the family to go away.
2: You can grab them by the knishes.
0: My sons are down the shore right now. That pizza's coming home.
3: Oh, yeah.
2: There we go.
0: All right, 1-800-283-101.5. So, all right, which is the better thing now? To be proposed to on top of the Empire State Building or to have the wedding at Madison
3: Square? First of all, I like Taylor Swift quite a bit. So I'm not against her. I'm a male Swifty. I'm into it. I brought my daughter and my wife to two of the shows because I wanted to, you know, make it look like it was for them, but it was for me. And I think that's pretty cool that they're doing that. She's always got there's always a little secret Easter egg in everything she does. So I'm sure there's something crazy going on there. But also, getting proposed at the top of the Empire State Building, I mean, it's not even the Freedom Tower. It's not even the Burj Khalifa or anything like that. Come on, step up your game and get to the largest.
2: Wow. You know?
3: I go on my roof, I put my Christmas lights on, and I got two stories. So it's nothing, you know, you're a couple more up.
2: Yeah, it's not a roof. It's not a roof in Williamsburg.
0: What if she said no?
3: I mean, you know.
2: There's no way to go. Bad.
3: Yeah, he was thinking of doing a Chrysler building, and she was like, you better go a little higher than that.
0: Better make sure she says yes, or you just drop the ring. Let's talk to Alexander in Cranberry. Hi, Alexander.
5: Hey, guys. Good evening.
0: What's up, Alexander? Are you ready to win?
5: Yeah, I am. And if you're going to ask me 70s or 80s, I'm going to go 80s.
0: 80s. All right. Give me a nice hot steaming cup of 80s.
3: All right. You ready?
2: I take that personally.
5: I'm 21, so I hope I have the knowledge of my dad right now.
0: Is he with you?
3: Is he with you?
5: No, he's not.
0: All right, take a guess.
3: She was a fast machine. She kept her motor clean.
5: Oh, my gosh. I have no idea.
0: Come on. She was a fast machine. She kept the motor clean. She was the best damn woman that I'd ever seen.
2: Rosie O'Donnell. No.
5: Not ringing a bell. Sorry, guys.
0: Give me another one.
3: We'll give you another one. Pressure. Pressing down on me.
5: Oh, that's Queen. That's Under Pressure.
0: His father would be proud. Father's Day just passed.
2: Yes.
0: But next Father's Day, sorry, Dad, the concert ended, but I got you these tickets. It was all good. Let's get Andrew. Andrew, you want to try one?
6: Yeah, how are you guys doing tonight? You got to celebrate the holiday.
0: Yes. What is your calendar?
6: I come from the planet Krypton. I'm the Mr. Universe.
0: Okay.
2: He's Mr. Universe.
6: You know what Jim Gaffigan said about Schwarzenegger? He says, being Mr. Universe was so easy, but being governor of California is difficult, very hard, very tough.
0: All right. You guys need
6: happy
0: an opener.
6: Happy everybody.
0: Yeah. Happy 4th, Andrew.
2: He needs Fred and Murray tickets.
3: I feel like he got hit in the head with a couple of fireworks tonight. Yeah. All right?
2: He needs real guys in his life.
6: Steve. Yes. Steve, I got a Yankee zinger for you.
0: Go ahead.
3: Ooh.
6: I could start off playing center field, but I can't hit a 98-mile-an-hour fastball either.
0: Okay, Andrew.
2: I didn't get that.
3: I don't know either.
2: Maybe in another universe.
3: Maybe you're playing center field and it was over my head.
0: Somebody
3: hit the wall.
0: Yes, there we go.
2: The planet Krypton, they got that one.
0: All right, 1-800-283-101.5. Freddie Rubino, Chris Johnston are here. Jersey's opening lines. I got an open board. I can get you on if you call right now. We got tickets to give away. Tribute to the Doors at the Wellmont Theater. We got tickets to Lettuce at Seaside Heights Beach Stage. We got tickets to Freddie and I next weekend at Dina's Bistro in Tom's River or Fred Soppy Joe's, Fred Murray's on Saturday. We got fast traffic.
7: All right, Steve, some emergency work on Route 35 tonight in Shrewsbury, Monmouth County, northbound between White Street and Newman Springs Road. You've got the right lane closed until further notice, and they're expected to reverse to the southbound side for the same work in a little while. Meanwhile, on 35 South in Manaloking, there are some delays heading into the Manaloking Bridge. Jerseybound Outer Bridge Crossing is jammed. We have construction there if you want to go with the Gothels instead. Parkway South still busy between exit 98 and 91, and you're also going to find some slowdowns on westbound I-78. Looks like some construction west of exit 24 in Tewksbury. Next report in 15 minutes, New Jersey 101.5.
8: New Jersey 101.5 instant weather. Very warm and sticky tonight with a mostly clear sky. Lows will be close to 80. Highs back up to near or even a little above 100 tomorrow with a good deal of sunshine. And heat index values between 105 and 110 in the afternoon with the high humidity. Then for the 4th of July, sunshine and some clouds. It's going to be a hot, humid day with a heavy thunderstorm around in the afternoon and evening. Highs will be in the upper 90s to near 100. I'm meteorologist Brian Thompson.
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22: A new study links PTSD among Ground Zero first responders with faster aging.
33: The study out of New York's Stony Brook University finding molecular changes associated with accelerated aging. Blood samples from nearly 400 Ground Zero first responders taken nearly two decades after the 9/11 attacks. More than 230 who worked at Ground Zero were diagnosed with PTSD. The study showing many of their proteins and metabolites were significantly different, especially when it came to immunity, brain function, and protection against cell damage. I'm Jennifer Polsoni.
22: Dementia costs in the U.S. are expected to surpass $800 billion this year. That's according to a study published by the Alzheimer's Association. And the costs are mostly falling on unpaid caregivers, not the government, as individuals and families bear over three times the cost versus health systems. Over 5 million Americans are living with dementia, and another 5 million are caring for them without pay. Health Update, I'm Sarah Lee Kessler.
0: 1-800-283-101.5. Steve Trevalese. Chris Johnston is here. dodging the fireworks just to get here.
3: Just to get here.
0: It's like driving through war-torn France just to get from where you live.
2: Why, he surrendered?
0: He surrendered.
3: I was losing it in the car. I heard you guys say, I'm like, come on, I gotta get there. I'm like yelling. I realized the window was open. These kids are like walking through the fire. I was like a crazy person.
0: And then we got Freddie Rubino here.
2: On time.
0: On time, yes.
2: Thank you.
0: We're gonna be doing, I forgot, I gotta learn to put these in other places. Stevie Nicks is going to play at the Taylor Swift wedding.
9: Is she really?
2: Who
0: apparently.
2: Says?
3: Wow.
2: Is this breaking news?
0: Yeah.
3: Breaking news.
2: I didn't know that.
0: Shouldn't there be a thing? The wedding.
3: There's got to be a select amount of people that can. She had her time with a lot of
0: what
3: musicians.
0: The hell is
3: so
0: going
3: a lot
0: on?
3: Of them
0: Hold
3: can't.
0: On. Hey, Annette. Heat wave is very... I know what's going on here, but for somehow. You know what? Let's just do it. Here we go.
18: Temperatures are expected to intensify across the Northeast today, with major cities like New York, Philadelphia, Washington, D.C. all seeing heat levels above average. New England could also see temperatures near the triple digits as far north as Maine. More of the same is expected tomorrow. Mitch McConnell's spokesperson is releasing a statement on McConnell's health. This comes as questions have been swirling about the former Senate Majority Leader's health after reports say he was found unconscious last month at his home due to a possible heart attack. In a statement released today, his team says Senator McConnell appreciates the outpouring of support he's receiving while he continues his recovery in the hospital. The World Cup's round of 32 continues today with one game already wrapped up. Spain beat Austria 3-0 in Inglewood, California to punch their ticket to the round of 16. Later tonight, Algeria and Switzerland will face off in Vancouver. I'm Rob Martier.
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7: All right, Steve, some emergency work on Route 35 tonight in Shrewsbury, Monmouth County, northbound between White Street and Newman Springs Road. You've got the right lane closed until further notice, and they're expected to reverse to the southbound side for the same work in a little while. Meanwhile, on 35 South in Manaloking, there are some delays heading into the Manaloking Bridge. Jerseybound Outer Bridge Crossing is jammed. We have construction there if you want to go with the Gothels instead. Parkway South still busy between exit 98 and 91, and you're also going to find some slowdowns on westbound I-78. Looks like some construction west of exit 24 in Tewksbury. Next report in 15 minutes. New Jersey 101.5.
8: New Jersey 101.5 instant weather with a mostly clear sky tonight. It's going to be very warm and very steamy, a low near 80 degrees. Highs back up near 100 tomorrow with a mostly sunny sky. It's still going to be quite humid. And then lows again near 80 tomorrow night. Highs will be in the upper 90s to near 100 on the 4th of July. Could be a heavy thunderstorm in the afternoon and evening. And then not as hot by Sunday. Highs back into the 80s for most spots. I'm meteorologist Brian Thompson.
0: We've got 81 in Brigantine, 100 in Flemington, 97 Colts Neck. Fast traffic, instant weather every 15 minutes on New Jersey 101.5.
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25: A new study links PTSD among Ground Zero first responders with faster aging.
33: The study out of New York Stony Brook University finding molecular changes associated with accelerated aging. Blood samples from nearly 400 Ground Zero first responders taken nearly two decades after the 9/11 attacks. More than 230 who worked at Ground Zero were diagnosed with PTSD. The study showing many of their proteins and metabolites were significantly different, especially when it came to immunity, brain function, and protection against cell damage. I'm Jennifer Polsoni.
22: Dementia costs in the U.S. are expected to surpass $800 billion this year. That's according to a study published by the Alzheimer's Association. And the costs are mostly falling on unpaid caregivers, not the government, as individuals and families bear over three times the cost versus health systems. Over 5 million Americans are living with dementia, and another 5 million are caring for them without pay. Health Update. I'm Sarah Lee Kessler.
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13: What the hell's going on out here?
14: All right, what's going on in it?
15: All right, so believe it or not, Taylor Swift and Travis Kelce are not the first couple to get married, allegedly, at Madison Square Garden. Did you know that?
16: I knew that.
15: You did?
16: I did.
15: It was Freddie who got married.
14: What?
16: Really?
15: Day. Yeah.
16: Fred and Mari.
14: Yes.
15: So Sly Stone.
17: Divorced Ethel.
15: Of the 60s group Sly and the Family Stone.
14: He married?
15: Yes. Kathy Silva married a model, Kathy Silva, in front of 20,000 people.
14: Wow.
15: At a sold-out concert at the Garden.
14: Wow.
16: Sponsored by
15: 1974.
17: These are like publicity stunts.
18: Yeah, did people pay for the concert? Did they pay to go?
16: Sure.
18: That's what I thought this was.
17: That's the way you work it out. That's the way you get them gifts.
18: Yeah, there you go.
16: It was sponsored by Cool Cigarettes.
18: We registered, yeah.
17: Non-filtered.
15: Yeah, so there it is. Not the first to do it, you know?
16: I think that was a much cooler crowd
15: than the Swifties.
16: Sly and the Family Stone.
17: Don't put that evil on yourself.
16: They're going to get you.
17: You're going to get pegged with conditions at your show.
16: Mm-hmm. He's everyday people.
15: I don't know. I know. All I know is I was saying to Chris when Jeffrey Paul said last night that if he had been invited, he wouldn't go. I was like, You are so full of it.
16: He would go in his suit that he wore on The Irishman.
15: Indeed he would. Indeed he would. Well, Uber, I'm sure we've all taken ride shares, right?
16: Sure.
15: All right, so Uber is expanding their background checks, which as a female is a good thing. I don't know how you guys feel about it, but sometimes like when I get into an Uber, I'm like, oh boy.
14: Yeah.
15: But they're expanding their background checks and tightening rules for drivers to make things safer. But
18: for the passengers or the drivers?
15: For the passengers. But I wanted to bring up, like, you know how like Uber has like the unspoken rules? Like you either, there's like one of two things, because I take Ubers all the
17: leave
15: time.
17: Leave your pants on. They always tell me.
15: You either get in the car and the air fresheners are everywhere, and there's like 18,000 of them, and
16: if you're lucky.
17: Yeah.
15: Or it's the opposite.
16: Yeah.
15: And you can't wait to get out of the car. You're like throw yourself out of the car because it smells so bad. Like it's one or the other. I don't understand. Can we have a happy medium?
17: Middle ground. Yeah, we need some middle ground between the scents of Uber.
16: I was in one the other day in Staten Island, and I didn't know whether to open the window or close the window.
17: You go up and down, up, down, up, down.
16: Oh, my God, it smells horrible. Open the window. Oh, my God, it smells horrible. Close the window.
15: It's so true. But then there's, like, the Uber drivers that, like, have water for you and snacks. And I'm like, wow, well, those guys are getting a tip.
17: Yeah.
15: Right?
17: Those are the guys I wake up and I'm like, what happened? Why are my pants off?
18: They sing while they drive.
17: Did you like your water? You look so thirsty. You look like a plant in 100-degree weather. I wanted you.
16: They say don't accept anything from the driver, safety-wise.
15: I never do.
17: Really?
15: I just hope I get
16: even
15: there
16: the water. They said they could hypodermic something in the bottle of water.
15: Oh my God.
16: Yes.
15: I would hope not.
16: Well, you hope not. That's a bigger tip. Well. I mean, if you're getting drugged, too.
15: I didn't expect it,
16: but I'm totally buzzed.
17: It was a 2-hour drive to the airport, but it felt like nothing.
18: I didn't mind paying the extra money.
16: Yeah, they tell you don't take anything from the driver.
15: Do you like conversation or not?
17: No.
16: You just
15: don't want them to even say one word.

0: sometimes I have fun with it.
1: Oh, no. Freddie, what do you do?
0: I like to piss them off sometimes.
1: Really? How? Yeah.
0: Well, a lot of times they're of a certain persuasion.
1: Okay.
0: And I start talking like I'm Jewish. And say, oi, what's with all these things going on in the city? And, you know, Muhammad likes, goes, where are you from? From down the block. What is this saying?
2: Right, what else we got going on?
1: I don't know. You don't want to keep
2: Can
1: this
2: Can you stop
1: going
2: for
1: on?
2: Bagels?
1: All right, so Gracie the giraffe.
3: Gracie the giraffe.
0: I know this one. I
1: know
0: this one.
1: Is back home. Can you imagine? So the giraffe, this giraffe escaped from the Texas Hill Country Ranch. She escaped for more than a week. She escaped for like an entire week. Can you imagine that?
2: Where is she hiding out?
1: Right,
2: imagine
1: exactly.
2: You're Uber all drugged up and you're like, there's a giraffe. And you're like, now it's the drugs working.
4: It's the water that I've given
2: now
4: you.
2: Now we will pull over.
0: How do you lose a giraffe?
1: I just don't understand how you lose a giraffe, though.
0: Just look up.
2: Yeah.
1: She was spotted.
4: And a Toys R Us.
1: She was spotted last Friday about 4 miles from where she escaped. I would think
2: how
1: it'd
2: do you
1: be
2: get
1: easy.
2: 4 miles?
1: I don't. Well, they can run pretty
0: Uber.
1: Quickly, but
0: they Uber.
2: They got you. The window with the sunroof.
0: Now let me just say one thing about this story because I know this story.
1: Okay, yes.
0: It is a hunting preserve.
1: Oh, well then.
0: So it's an exotic hunting preserve that has exotic animals.
1: Oh. Wait, to hunt?
0: To hunt.
1: Oh, so I did not read that. That's
0: terrible.
1: We have
0: to find it. We have to, what was, Gracie, make sure Gracie's safe. Then they found, okay, she's safe. Now shoot her in the head.
4: How did they? That was a hunting preserve?
0: It's a exotic hunting preserve.
1: Well, I did not I know such say, a thing is legal in the United States. It's terrible.
2: To hunt a giraffe is like, that seems like a big target to hunt. That's not very impressive. But if this giraffe was able to hide and run 4 miles away, apparently they're pretty elusive.
4: Yeah.
0: You know what? You're a hunter. Yeah. Can't you find the giraffe?
4: He's standing there with a street light over his head. As people drive by.
2: That's the blind hunting club, eh?
0: Yeah, the blind hunting club.
4: He's in the sign for the zoo, and he's just holding up a pose.
0: Go shoot the giraffe. I can't find it. Well, you're a hunter. Go hunt it. What? Why is he usually chained to a tree?
2: Go blind hunting club.
4: It's like shooting giraffes
2: in a giraffe
4: barrel.
2: And they read the dots.
1: I can't compete with these people. No, it's impossible. I mean, they're just too funny. It's like
0: they're not. You can't say these people. They're giraffes.
4: It's the curse they bear. What else we got?
1: All right. Well, bear spray evacuated a Lower Manhattan hotel. Can you imagine?
3: Bear spray
0: for men.
1: No.
2: Speak of a Staten Island Uber, you say?
0: What is that you're wearing?
2: That's what we'll spray in the Uber next time. Bear spray and scent it up nice.
0: Bear spray for men. It's from the Ukraine.
1: Officials say the spray was released Monday morning during an argument between two people on the 20th floor of the Hilton DoubleTree on Stone Street.
2: So somebody in a Hilton DoubleTree had bear spray.
1: You never know what you're going to see.
2: You know what? This is going to be my self-defense weapon of choice.
1: Several hundred guests and staffers were evacuated. Wow. I guess it must be pretty powerful to cause all that.
4: And three bears showed up.
2: Three bears showed up
4: in the mood for love.
2: They weren't animals. They were like, hey, we're the bears.
4: Candy and flowers.
1: I mean, who knew?
0: Can I go through your garbage?
4: Pepe Le Bear.
1: Pepe Le Bear.
0: So you bring bear spray to the hotel. I like that.
4: I think Taylor and Chelsea registered for bear spray.
0: The bear spray.
4: That's what they wanted.
0: I was going to get them that.
1: I don't know. It's amazing that it evacuated that many people. I didn't think something like that would smell that bad cause
4: what
1: that.
4: Isn't bear spray like urine or something?
1: I have no idea because I've never needed to use it.
4: Let me see. What is bear spray?
2: Bear spray is urine.
4: That's
0: it's
4: what I'm
0: urine.
4: Thinking it
2: We're
4: is,
2: We're all
4: right?
2: carrying that.
4: Bear spray contents.
0: Bear spray for men.
4: When you absolutely...
2: Do you drive an Uber? Do
4: right,
2: you want
4: go,
2: to impress your soon-to-be drug clientele?
4: The primary active ingredient in bear spray is something
2: giraffe
4: called
2: urine.
4: OC, a natural, highly concentrated, oily extract delivered from hot chili peppers.
1: Whoa.
2: The red the hot band? Chili peppers? No wonder Flea wears that sock.
4: They get it from under the bridge. There we go.
1: Who knew? Okay. I don't know.
0: Room service.
2: We're all alone.
0: Could I have two waffles and some bear spray?
4: Some bear spray.
0: My wife's giving me a hard time here.
2: You call down to the front desk. You're like, I don't know. I need Aquanet. You have any hairspray? And they're like, I thought you said bear spray. I'm so sorry.
1: I just wonder, like, why carry bear spray on you in Manhattan, though? It's not like there's bears there. I don't quite get why you'd even have it.
2: Only spray, in Chicago.
4: You spray it on the hot dogs that you get, the dirty water dogs. Yeah. You spray it on there.
1: Maybe that was the couple's defense mechanism from each other. I don't know. You know,
4: at the 20th floor, they release bear spray on each other.
0: It sounds very calculated.
2: Yes. It does.
1: Well, the Rolling Stones are launching their new official podcast called Speaking in Tongues.
4: Are you serious?
1: They I'm dead serious.
4: They need the money?
1: It's narrated by Norah Jones. Okay. And it, of course, features interviews with Mick Jagger.
4: It's narrated by Norah Jones?
1: Yeah. Over six episodes, fans will get a behind-the-scenes look at the creation of the band's new album, Foreign Tongues.
0: Behind the scenes, cool. Look.
1: Behind the scenes, look.
0: What is that?
4: They're 85 years old. Yeah. What are they going to get a look at?
0: A walk-in tub.
4: Yeah.
0: That's it, behind the scenes.
2: I'm just going to hear the sounds of Mick Jagger's lips slapping him against the microphone as he speaks about stuff nobody wants to hear about. Just play the hits.
4: Start me up. What? Start me up. What? You can imagine a podcast. Tell me the story. What? The story. What?
1: We talk about that before, though. Is it time to just be done? Be done. Go enjoy your money.
2: Yeah, nobody wants to hear
4: You know what
2: podcast.
4: I can't understand? They are still producing books about the Beatles. Like, what the hell else could they, what stories could they possibly have left to tell? But they do. They did the Beatle anthology in 1995, and Disney last year re-released it with new stories from the band.
0: Like, new stories.
4: You know, and so 30 years after the fact in 1995, we're going to tell our story. But we're going to hold back some stuff for 30 years from now.
0: Yeah, wow, we got them now.
2: That? They were doing that with the when the Titanic movie was big, too. They had, for years, documentaries and new takes on the Titanic. I'm like, they hit an iceberg and it's under the water forever. What else are you going to tell us about it?
4: After a while, there's nothing left to say.
2: Nothing
4: unless
2: left.
4: You're recycling.
0: Well, you know, I didn't even know the Beatles were on the Titanic. That's how you learn something new every day.
2: Mick Jagger got him off. He went with his lips and got him on a rope.
4: They were the band. They were the house band.
0: Mick Jagger, I heard they're opening up for Lettuce. Yeah, this Lettuce. Week. He had the Rolling Stones.
2: He had a motorboat and he was like, stop me up. He couldn't get it going.
1: Have these gentlemen heard of the bit you did last night, Steve? Oh my gosh. With the shark?
0: That's my bit.
1: Oh, it was is a great bit. It's a great bit.
2: She presented it.
1: The best was just...
2: Have these gentlemen heard of the bit that you did last night? It is a legendary bit that has swept the world. They must have heard within a 24-hour period of the bit you did last night, Stephen.
0: I'll wait 35 years for the documentary, and then I'll see the bit.
2: I did it
4: high atop the Empire State Building. It was very good.
2: What was the bit now?
4: You know the Richard Jenny Jaws the Revenge?
1: No. Oh, it's so funny.
4: You ever heard of Richard Jenny Jaws the Revenge?
0: No.
4: That's what I did. It was, you want to play it again? You want to hear it?
1: It's hilarious.
4: You want to hear it?
1: It's so good.
0: Richard Jenny the comedian. Yeah.
4: Richard Jenny the comedian.
0: Great, great comedian. One of the greatest of all time.
4: Uh-huh. Richard Jenny Jaws the Revenge. And this actually happened to me because at a mobile DJ company, I was doing weddings and stuff. I did a party one night and I came back. You know when you come back and you crash and you don't even want to get up? That you'll watch anything that's on the TV at the time.
2: Mm-hmm.
4: Well, Jaws 4 The Revenge was on the TV.
2: Is that the Lou Gossett Jr. one?
4: No, that's the one with Michael Caine.
2: Oh, yeah.
4: And
0: Michael Caine.
2: The Jaws father.
0: Eventually, Michael Caine is in every movie.
4: Yeah, right?
2: Jaws Corleone.
4: The Revenge. All right, now listen. All right, here you go.
2: I could have been a dolphin.
4: Listen, hold on. Let me get this queued up. You know what? I have no problem playing this again.
1: Oh, it's so funny.
2: Richard Jenny's great. Yeah.
4: Oh yeah, you're gonna love this. Hold on, Richard Jenny, Jaws 4: The Revenge. Hold on, the encore presentation. Here we go.
5: I got so desperate for something to do one night, I actually went to the video store. Listen to this. I rented all four Jaws movies in a row. This is a low point in your life. When it's like 4:45, you're watching Jaws 4, The Revenge. That's the title, Jaws 4, The Revenge. And you're sitting there going, this shouldn't be the title. The title should be, Here's a Fish, You're Stupid. That's the title. You ever see a movie like so bad that they just slap you in the face with how bad it is? You can't even pretend. You go, you know, maybe this movie isn't that bad. I'm not wasting my life. And they just go, yes, you are. Are you sure? Absolutely. Look at you. It's 4 a.m. You're sitting there with one sweat sock and a burrito watching a shark that only kills one family out of an entire ocean full of perfectly edible people for no reason that we ever explain. And you won't turn it off because you think it's going to get better.
4: This happened to me.
5: A movie. I'm still in pain from this. A movie so stupid that no matter how stupid, you couldn't be stupid enough to enjoy it. I mean, let's say you have no brain at all. Let's say you're sitting on your bed. Here's you. A bucket of popcorn and a spinal cord. That's it. Even your spinal cord will go, hey, hey, hey, hey, hey. I'm not a brain. I don't have thoughts. But what is going on here? The mother of the family, check this out, has three people in her family eaten by the shark in 1 week. So a genius in her own right, she comes up with a plan. She says, well, shark is obviously after our family. Can't put anything over on me. There's only one thing to do. We'll have to leave town. And you're going, leave town? But wouldn't an apartment building be sufficient protection from the average shark? I mean, even if he's a really ambitious shark, right? Let's say, by the time he gets to the apartment building, parks in the guest spot, explains himself to the doorman, come up in the elevator, you would most likely smell fish and run. No, he's leaving town. And you sit there.
4: This is the movie, for real.
5: And you're going, but why doesn't the mother just not go in the water? Wouldn't that make more sense? And they go, well, ordinarily, yeah, but this is stupid. You see, in a stupid movie, everyone's stupid. The mother is stupid. The people that made it are stupid. But none of them are as stupid as you, because it is now 5:01, and you still think this is going to get better.
4: That's great. His very first Tonight Show appearance.
5: The fish is coming up with plans to kill these people that the CIA couldn't figure out. I've caught fish. They're not that brilliant. They don't even make any noise when you're about to kill them. You ever see a fish come up on a hook line? If they had any brains, they make noise. You wouldn't be able to kill them. They'd be going, ah, ah, ah. You have to go, whoa. Start the boat. I'll get a burger at the dock. Did you see what just took place over there? So now comes a turning point in your life. If you don't turn off the movie now, just do the world a favor, and when the credits roll, get a vasectomy. The mother gets on a plane to get away from the shark, but before she goes, has an affair with Michael Caine. Typical reaction to this kind of tragedy. That's what I would do. Most people would say, gee whiz, three people in my family have been eaten by a shark in 1 week. Jeez, am I horny. Man. Why don't... Gee. My goodness. Ooh, ooh, the tragedy, the bloodshed. Stop me, I'm vibrating. Where's a blow-up doll when you need one? Ooh, I mean, so now, get this. Here's the crescendo. The mother gets on a plane in Long Island, New York to get away from the shark. Flies to the Bahamas. Are you with me here? An ideal place to avoid a fish. It's 4 hours surrounded by water. When she gets there, guess what? Not only has the shark discovered that they have travel plans to go to the Bahamas, but to boot, he has beat the jet to the Bahamas. They land, there he is, couple of beers, Ray-Bans, and you're going, but wait a minute, that was a jet. Wouldn't a jet be faster than a shark? And they go, well, ordinarily, but again, this is stupid. You see, in a stupid movie, shark is the fastest transportation available. See, if you're going to London from New York, let's say, right, tear up them Concorde tickets, get the next fish out of town.
1: So good.
4: Is that amazing?
6: Great.
4: Is that amazing? That was Jenny's first bit ever on a Tonight Show.
6: Oh, wow.
4: One of the funniest bits ever. Here's Fast Traffic.
7: All right, Steve, lots of volume on Route 27, both directions in Highland Park between the Raritan Avenue Bridge and Woodbridge Avenue. It just looks like volume. Route 1 moves better. Jersey Mandatovich Crossing jammed. It's road work. Go with the Gothels Bridge instead. Still plenty of volume. If you're on 35 southbound from Johnson Street and Bayhead down to the Manilocan Bridge, and still slight delays on the parkway south, really confined to the area approaching Tom's River right now. There are some slowdowns eastbound on the Route 37 bridge, the Mathis Bridge, between Toms River and Seaside Heights. So again, use a little caution there. And we've got road work on 676 North. That's why the right lane is closed approaching exit 4 in Camden. Across the Hudson, leaving New Jersey, the lower deck is closed at the George Washington

0: Bridge. There's still hour delays on New Jersey Transit. Next report in 15 minutes, New Jersey 101.5.
1: New Jersey 101.5 instant weather. Very warm and sticky tonight with a mostly clear sky. Lows will be close to 80. Highs back up to near or even a little above 100 tomorrow with a good deal of sunshine. And heat index values between 105 and 110 in the afternoon with the high humidity. Then for the 4th of July, sunshine and some clouds. It's going to be a hot, humid day with a heavy thunderstorm around in the afternoon and evening. Highs will be in the upper 90s to near 100. I'm meteorologist Brian Thompson.
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11: The National Institutes of Health has launched a new genome database. It's called All of Us, and some health experts think it could change the direction of personalized medicine. So far, more than 747,000 people have contributed health records and data, which the NIH says makes All of Us the world's largest database of human genomes that's paired with clinical data. People from all ethnic backgrounds are being recruited, and that's providing scientists with information that could help them develop individual treatments for life-threatening diseases. The FDA will allow Zyn nicotine pouches to be marketed with a modified risk claim. Zyn pouches contain nicotine but not tobacco. The FDA is allowing the company to market Zyn's 10 flavors with a claim that using Zyn instead of cigarettes puts you at a lower risk of mouth cancer, heart disease, lung cancer, stroke, emphysema, and chronic bronchitis. Health Update, I'm Sarah Lee Kessler.
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2: All right, 1-800-283-101.5. Getting ready for the 4th of July weekend, Steve Trevelise. With my good friends, Freddie Rubino, Chris Johnston, and Annette Petrucciani. What else we got happening with the headlines?
19: All right, so Beach Boy Mike Love is selling his Tahoe mansion for $43 million, his Lake Tahoe mansion. The 19,000 square foot space has 10 bedrooms and 12 bathrooms. There you go.
2: Guys, you guys want to go half?
20: Yeah, what do
2: you
20: think?
2: Split it up.
19: Also, recording studio, wine cellar, poker room.
2: Yeah, a wine cellar.
21: With my prostate, I need 12 bathrooms.
19: Can't imagine cleaning 12 bathrooms.
2: I had him on last year.
19: Yeah?
2: Yeah. He's like 82.
20: Do you think that's why he's doing it? He's like, I'm sick of cleaning. You have all these bathrooms.
19: That's right. Exactly. And somebody's like,
20: why don't you just hire somebody to do it? He goes, I never thought of that.
19: I never thought of that.
20: Just watching Jaws 4 all alone.
19: Over and over and over again.
21: 43 million.
19: Wow. Can you imagine?
20: That's nothing. That's nothing.
19: I can't even imagine.
21: That's nothing.
20: That's nothing, Dave.
21: Why does he just leave
20: it to
21: his kids?
20: That's nothing to Taylor Swift.
2: Really?
21: Just leave it to your kids.
2: He wasn't invited to the wedding. Does he? You know the story of Mike Love with the kid, right? If you read Heroes and Villains, which I did, it's the tell-all story of the Beach Boys. And Mike Love was so happy when the Beach Boys got their number one record in like 1962 or whatever, that they have a big party at the office, and apparently he does the nasty with a receptionist under a desk.
19: There you go.
2: They have a baby.
20: Love.
2: And this is what I heard. And then they have a baby. And
21: that night?
2: When she was 15. No.
21: He works fast.
2: the baby was like 15, 16 years old, she marries Dennis Wilson.
21: Wow.
2: And Dennis Wilson was the
19: at
2: drummer.
19: At 15 or 16?
2: 15 or 16.
21: Maybe they're starting a
2: Dennis,
21: band.
2: Dennis and Mike Love hated each other.
20: Huh.
2: Dennis got all the girls. Dennis was the good-looking Beach Boy. Hal Blaine played the drums.
21: I know
2: Dennis
21: how he
2: was
21: feels.
2: The good-looking Beach Boy. And apparently, Mike Love, now this is in the book, so when Dennis drowns, she ends up getting all his money.
20: Mm,
2: it
20: nice.
2: Was a thing. You got to Google it, but it was pretty deep.
20: I love what Steve leads in with. You know the story of. It could be about anything. You know something that happened moments ago. You know the story of.
21: You know that story, right? When Hitler's kid or something like what? Nobody knows that story.
2: I got that from Cliff Clavin. Actually, what else we got?
19: All right, so we all of course probably remember the days in the 80s when syringe needles were washing up on the Jersey Shore.
2: Those were the good old days.
19: Thankfully, not happening now. But in North Carolina, mystery apples, a bunch of them. Mystery apples.
20: Mystery
19: you need
20: apples.
19: Some fruit?
21: Was that a cartoon character?
2: Yeah. You open
20: mystery
2: them up.
20: Apples. Like, do they know what kind of apple? Like, are they Honeycrisp or are they?
19: They look like Granny Smith.
20: Granny Smith. Uh-huh.
19: And they think that maybe they fell off a cargo ship.
2: Mystery
19: washed
2: apples.
19: Ashore. There you
21: mystery
19: go.
21: Mystery apples.
2: How
21: mystery
2: do you like apples? Them apples?
21: I think that's Gemini's new stage name.
20: Mystery apples. So I guess the mystery apples make it through the shark, which leads me to believe that sharks don't like apples, which leads me to believe that if you are in waters infested by sharks, surround yourself with apples and you should be safe, no?
19: There you go. I like the way you think.
2: And bear spray.
20: That's what I deduce from that.
21: Or if he bites your legs off and he says, how do you like them apples?
2: And bear spray.
20: And bear spray.
2: And bear spray. Yeah. All right, where are you going to be, Freddie? I know where you're
21: going. I will
2: be
21: with you
2: Friday
21: and Saturday, dancing and prancing and dining and eating and joking.
2: And Chris?
20: August 4, 5, 6, I'll be with Adam Ray at the Stress Factory, and August 22nd, I'll be at Catch a Rising Star.
2: All right. And Annette, you'll be back with me on Monday.
19: That's right.
2: All right. You have a great 4th of July weekend. You deserve it.

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1: Taylor Swift and Travis Kelce's reported rehearsal.

0: rehearsal dinner is believed to be underway at New York's Madison Square Garden tonight. There are barricades in place and street closures surround the area. Reports say arriving guests include Selena Gomez, Gigi Hadid, and Bradley Cooper, arriving in a line of SUVs that were driven into a tent where a curtain was drawn. Tomorrow evening, July 3rd, marks the official wedding date, with a slated 1,000 guests expected to attend the event. A heat wave is bearing down on millions across the country ahead of the 4th of July weekend. Temperatures are expected to intensify across the Northeast today, with major cities like New York, Philadelphia, Washington, D.C., all seeing heat levels above average. New England could also see temperatures near the triple digits as far north as Maine. Much of the same is expected tomorrow. Macy's is putting the final touches on their 4th of July fireworks show, celebrating 250 years of America. Head of pyrotechnics Gary Souza is looking forward to dazzling crowds, as this year also marks the 50th anniversary of the annual fireworks display.
1: The passion that comes out with how the fireworks blend with the music. And then when you add the iconic Brooklyn Bridge, and it just sort of unfolds in front of you, and just a wow.
0: Executive producer Will Koss says there is a lot to celebrate.
2: 250th anniversary, 50th Macy's 4th of July fireworks. The show has been a year in planning, and we're just a couple of days away from 85,000 shells and effects firing off of three locations across all of Lower Manhattan.
0: The show starts at 8 p.m. on Saturday night over the Hudson and East River. A total of 85,000 shells will be launched in addition to a new laser light show from the Brooklyn Bridge. The World Cup's round of 32 is back underway today. Earlier, Spain beat Austria 3-0 in Inglewood, California, to move on to the round of 16. Later in Toronto, Portugal defeated Croatia 2-1. Tonight, Algeria and Switzerland play in Vancouver. I'm Rob Martier.
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9: Now, here comes New Jersey fast traffic.
10: A closure tonight in Lakewood, Ocean County, Carey Street and Forest Avenue intersection is shut down both ways till 6 a.m. A detour directing motorists to use Route 9 between 14th Street and 9th Street. Forest Avenue between 14th and 9th will remain open to local traffic and residents only. And again, this is for construction, although it's odd timing going into a holiday weekend. We've got no more parkway delays. They've eased out headed southbound, but still some slowdowns on 35 south into the Manilocan Bridge. 37 east has eased out across the Mathis Bridge. Jerseybound Outer Bridge crossing is still jammed up with road work. Let's check those Delsey Drive delays. Heading down the shore, looks like still a bit slow just past the 347 merge and heading into Dennisville. It looks like things ease out right around 610. And then across the Hudson, leaving New Jersey, GW Bridge with the lower deck closed, about 5 to 10 upstairs. Tunnels look good. Next report in 15 minutes, New Jersey 101.5.
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12: That decision, confirmed by Commerce Secretary Howard Lutnick, allows the artificial intelligence company to give the public access to Mythos and Fable, as Asian companies offer similar models. For months, Anthropic has also battled the Trump administration over Pentagon policies. Etched continues to cash in on the AI chip business. The NVIDIA competitor now has a valuation of $5 billion. Etched has banked $1 billion on orders for its so-called frontier inference clusters. Meta is adding more features to the new live chat feature on Threads. Now includes translation, so more users around the world can join in the discussions. Hosts can invite three co-hosts during a live chat in order to better manage conversations. And there's a new deal for the movie Artificial, which is about the firing and reinstatement of Sam Altman. Neon has acquired the global distribution rights from Amazon MGM Studios. The movie is expected to compete in this year's Oscar race, whether OpenAI likes it or not. Tech Report, I'm Mark Mayfield.
17: New Jersey 101.5 instant weather with a mostly clear sky overnight. It will be very warm and steamy, a low near 80. Still very hot and humid on Friday with a good deal of sunshine, high close to 100. Heat index values will be between 105 and 110 in the afternoon. Very warm and sticky into Friday night, and more heat and humidity Saturday for the 4th of July. Sun and some clouds, maybe a heavy afternoon thunderstorm with highs in the upper 90s to near 100. I'm meteorologist Brian Thompson.
18: New Jersey temperature, it's 88.
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19: New Jersey Chime Time, 11:10. Judy and EJ program. Your beautiful Thursday, which is kind of Friday. You know what I'm saying?
20: It is a Friday. It's everybody's Friday today. In fact, they're closing the office at 2 o'clock today, Judy, here at the station.
19: Are they really?
20: Yep.
19: We better get out of here. We better pack up and get out of here.
20: We'll be done at 2. 2 o'clock. And then we went back until Monday at 10. It's going to be a great weekend.
19: Yeah. And we've got EJ there, me here, Judy Franco up there.
20: Kyle over there.
19: Guy they call Kyle. Whatever happened there.
20: Hello.
19: App chat open for your commentary, all you app chatters up bright and early this morning chatting, because for them, like, this is bright and early.
20: Can I tell you something?
19: Shut up.
20: No, can I tell you something?
19: Oh, I thought you were making fun of me.
20: No, I'm not.
19: Oh, what?
20: But I use your line purposefully. Purposefully. Anyway, we got that text from Trevalise yesterday about the people in the Empire State Building, right? You saw it before I did. And the way you told me yesterday, oh, there's people up in the Empire State Building right now. And the first thing, the way you told me, I thought, oh my God, I hope it's not terrorists.
19: So did I.
20: Right? Well, the way you told me.
19: Oh, because at the time they were covering it, EJ, that was how they were.
20: But then again, if you're a terrorist.
19: Couching it.
20: There's no way to escape, really. I mean, why would a terrorist do that?
19: I don't know, but when I saw it, it was actually on I guess it must have been like the second the news stations heard about it.
20: Right.
19: They're showing it. They go, and the people were masked too, which was like a little scary.
20: Yeah, they had one had a Batman mask on, right? Creepy.
19: Yeah, and it was a little creepy. And the newscaster was saying the president is being briefed on this or whatever.
20: All that talk.
19: So now I come up, I'm on the air, come up, you guys, there's somebody on the top of the Empire State. I was so scared.
20: Yeah. I mean, at first I thought, and then I guess they had some flag that said about love, and then we later learned that it was a proposal, right?
19: Yeah, but you know what? You're not allowed to do that.
20: No, of
19: like,
20: course
19: don't you get arrested?
20: They did get arrested.
19: Oh, they did?
20: Yeah.
19: Okay, I didn't hear the end of the story.
20: Yeah.
19: So, phone number is 1-800-283-101.5. Did you ever do a proposal that was crazy and stupid? I just think proposals now have gotten so out of control, and I miss the days when, like, somebody would just, like, you know, you'd go to your favorite restaurant or you'd go to your favorite beach spot and it'd just be the two of you. Now there are companies that specialize you get videos and you get photographers and the proposal ends up costing like a wedding. You know what I mean? So,
20: right. But
19: that's one opinion. Proposals have gotten out of control. I would also like to ask people, though, if they want to tell their stories about great proposals they've done.
20: Yeah, so they certainly don't have to be extravagant like this one, but just, you know, I mean, if it were, great. We'd love to hear it if you had it in a special setting. But in my case, I had the ring and I couldn't hold on to it. So whatever I had planned, I just had to give her that ring like it was burning a hole in my pocket. And I gave it to her in my apartment. You know, no big thing. But
19: I love that.
20: But she didn't expect that either. It was a total surprise.
19: That's nice when it's a total surprise. Listen, if you know, like if your boyfriend is taking you to a place that you've never been before, that looks like it's a Technicolor movie.
20: Right.
19: You're going to get a little bit of a inkling. But what you did, EJ, is even better.
20: Yeah, I was going to do it on Thanksgiving on one of our favorite hiking trails or whatever. But we didn't do any of that. I had it and I had to give it to her. And she said yes.
19: She did? Because it kind of looks like you forced her into it.
20: Right.
19: Okay, 1-800-283-101.5. Imagine like if the girl says no and the guy goes, yeah, but you're doing it anyway. Like, no, we're doing it. Does anybody say no anyway? Like, it's not like in the olden days where you were one. She said yes. You guys have already had 7 kids in this day and age. Lived together for 3 years. You're going to get divorced anyway in 10 years. You know? It's just so unromantic. Phone number is 1-800-283-101.5. Tell us about your proposal. We won't judge. Was it simple and elegant or was it something over the top? My ring was in the chicken. I had gone to his sister's house for a meal.
20: Did you say the ring was in the chicken?
19: Yeah, they wrapped it in tinfoil and stuck it in the cavity of the chicken.
20: Okay.
19: And then they were passing, can I have the potatoes? And then they put it with the opening of the chicken like toward me. But like, I'm in somebody else's house. I'm not going to say, why is there tinfoil in the chicken?
20: Right.
19: So they're like, you didn't notice? I'm like, I did, but like, I'm not going to say why you have. I figured somebody left the stuffing.
20: So you ignored it and you didn't want to say anything to make the people feel bad.
19: Exactly.
20: Right.
19: And so then they're like, Judy. Somebody said, Judy, what's that foil in the chicken?
20: Right.
19: So I reached in and I opened it and there were, you know, his whole family was around.
20: Okay.
19: And it was very nice.
20: I don't know if that was a valid proposal though, Judy. you might be engaged to the chicken.
19: Okay, right. And by the way, okay, so that was like just when I got the ring. The proposal was, you know, we barely knew each other.
20: Yeah.
19: I had a fight with my parents. I said, I got to get out of that house. We'd hung out like 3 or 4 times. He said, well, do you want to get married or... I said, I don't even know you that well. He said, yeah, well, neither one of us is married before. And like, we're old. Who's going to marry us? And I said, yeah, that's true. He goes, you want to just try it? I said, he goes, if it doesn't work, we'll get divorced. I said, okay, do you love me or anything? He said, I don't know. And I went home and told my mother I was getting married. And she said, to who? And I said, you know, that guy, whatever, he's my friend.
20: That guy.
19: Yeah, that's basically how romantic it was.
20: But look at you now. I mean, look at this. I mean, you've got 4 beautiful children and a baseball team of grandchildren.
19: Actually, I have 12 grandchildren.
20: I know. Well,
19: but I'm not allowed to count.
20: Well, that's the bullpen.
19: And 2 on the way. My daughter-in-law is due in 4 weeks and my daughter's due in 3 months. So listen, why do I say that? My kids kill me. Stop talking. Don't count. Stop counting. It's like bad luck or whatever. So anyway, that was how unromantic it was. It was just an idea that came into his head. I was like, fine, I barely know him, but I'm desperate. I got to get married. Danny's in Brooklyn. He has a better story. Talk to me, Danny.
1: Hey, how are you, Judy?
19: Good.
1: EJ.
20: Hey, Danny.
1: So I was to my wife. She's a teacher in Brooklyn, Mag and David. I'm sure you're familiar with it, Judy.
19: I'm familiar with it. My sister used to be a teacher there, too.
1: So I got permission from the principal and whatnot. And so she was out in a meeting every Tuesday or whatever it was. So I went into the classroom and I set up, like, will you marry me for this thing? All the kids had roses. And in the class.
19: I love that all the kids had roses. That's so cute.
1: Yeah, she was definitely shocked. And because it's a religious school, I wasn't allowed to hug her or kiss her or touch her or anything like that. So
19: right.
1: A little awkward.
20: So you shake guys her hand?
1: Yeah,
19: no, it's the funniest thing because we don't kiss even on the, after you're at your wedding, right? And there's like a million people there. And then they go, okay, you're man and wife and whatever. And then the husband smashes the glass, and then the girl goes and hugs her mother and her friends, and like, you don't kiss under the thing. Danny, that's, I love that story. Thank you so much for calling New Jersey 101.5. You know our crazy traditions. 1-800-283-101.5. EJ, Tony in Weirdtown says her husband was the same, very casual, like you were with Linda. She goes, I woke up, rolled over. He was on bended knee, asked me to marry him, said he couldn't wait. And then I went to the dentist.
20: You have the ring. Sometimes you just can't hold on to it. It's like that's me and secrets. I'm not good with those either.
19: I'm not good with secrets either. Oh, my God. Speaking of my pregnant daughter, she tells me yesterday they accidentally sent me the baby's gender in the app.
20: Oh,
19: but I don't want to look at it.
20: Okay.
19: No. You can look at it or not look at it. I said, well, look at it. Let me look at it.
20: Yeah.
19: So she goes, no way. You could never
20: hold
19: keep
20: that.
19: It.
20: Yeah.
19: Well, and she's right. I ruin every secret by accident.
20: She wants to be surprised.
19: Yeah.
20: Yeah. That's how we were with both our kids.
19: Yeah. But how did you propose? And I heard a great story of a proposal over the weekend. I'm going to tell you about it right after the traffic, but we want to hear about your proposals. Somebody wrote, that's like the scene from Meet the Parents. I don't know if they're talking about me or you, EJ, but maybe Kyle needs to talk about if he were ever going to get married, what his plan would be. We'll talk about that next. 1119, here's New Jersey Fast Track.
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12: 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A brain implant developed by UC Davis is allowing a man with ALS to continue to communicate with friends and family. Casey Harrell, who suffers from severe paralysis and speech impairment, is also able to browse the internet and work from home. The experimental brain-computer interface translates brain signals into text, while also allowing the user to control a computer cursor. 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
3: Somebody broke down on the turnpike in Edison. Really, it's exiting the turnpike from Interchange 10 to County Road 512, if you know what that is. That ramp is blocked off with a broken down truck. And then the rest of the turnpike is moving pretty well. Same thing for the parkway. We had some earlier delays down the shore. Earlier, 35 South busy into the Manilocking Bridge. Jersey bound Outerbridge crossing slow with construction. And across the Hudson leaving New Jersey, the lower deck is closed at the George Washington Bridge. Couple of minutes on the upper level. New Jersey Transit train subject to 60-minute delays. Heat-related issues. Next report in 15 minutes on New Jersey 101.5.
4: New Jersey 101.5 instant weather. An extreme heat warning remains in effect through Saturday evening. It's going to stay steamy overnight with a mostly clear sky, low 80. Plenty of sunshine Friday. Still very hot and humid, high close to 100. And we'll still be in the upper 90s to near 100 on the 4th of July with sunshine and some clouds. There could be a heavy thunderstorm in the afternoon. Not as hot by Sunday. Now meteorologist Brian Thompson.
1: 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That's what you've got outside in New Jersey.
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6: 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Crystal clear stream.

0: Gees. The Bee Gees and Emma G there.
1: All my memories.
0: Sing a little John Denver.
2: Okay, enough, enough.
1: Gather
2: seriously.
1: Around her. Huh?
2: No, no, no. I'm putting my foot down.
1: All right.
0: I stopped. He continued.
2: Kyle.
0: Don't be mad at me.
2: I'm mad at both of you, actually.
0: I know you are.
2: Robin is in Houston, Texas. She might not have a great story because Kyle says, tell us a story about when you got married. But that's not the question.
0: Well, no,
3: you having fun over there?
0: The question is about the proposals, over the top proposals and whatnot. No?
2: Yes, Kyle's very mad at me. What happened to her?
3: I got rid of her.
0: I think Charlie's talking to her.
3: I'm kidding. Charlie's talking to her.
2: She passed away while she was on.
3: Unfortunately,
2: hold.
3: Robin is dead. 1975 to 2026.
2: Kyle, you wish our listeners were born at 75. You mean 65 or 55?
3: Well, no, I was talking about Robin. I don't know what year she was born. Maybe she was born in 75.
0: Well, she's back.
2: I think our youngest listener was born in 55.
3: 44.
0: That's not true.
3: Kidding.
2: Let's call an old spade an old spade.
0: We got John down there in Burlington County. He's like 30.
2: No, we have a lot. Yes. Of course. This is facetious.
0: I take it very seriously. I'm a very literal person.
3: 44.
0: Huh?
2: 32.
0: Robin, wow. You're on New Jersey 101.5. Hi,
2: December
0: Robin.
2: December 32, January
3: 32. 1844.
0: Is it hot in Texas, Robin?
4: It's hot in Hades, yeah.
0: Yeah.
4: It's hotter than it is up there, and I feel sorry for you guys.
3: I think that heat wave is going from Texas to Maine. It's like
0: Texas
3: everywhere.
0: Heat? Oh.
4: Yeah, probably so. But I was raised here. We lived in New Jersey for 40 years, and then we escaped, and we're back.
0: Oh.
4: To the heat, which is nice for the bones. Anyway. So
2: it is better for the bones, I will tell you that. Much better for the bones.
4: Yeah. So my husband, my boyfriend at the time, we went to his apartment. He's an excellent cook for the meats and the proteins, and I can do all the sides. So he was cooking dinner, and he said, okay, can you go and make the rice? We're going to have, I guess, chicken and rice and broccoli or whatever. And I said, no problem. Opened up the canister of rice, and the engagement ring was sticking out of the canister.
2: Oh.
4: And then he got off his knees and proposed there. And it was just us in his, you know, roach-infested apartment because he was poor as the bug still going to college.
2: That is very, very cute. I love that.
4: And next year, it'll be 50 years.
0: Oh, wow.
2: Wow, that's gorgeous.
4: Yeah.
0: What were you, like 10?
4: Yeah. No.
0: Okay.
4: I was almost 20.
0: All right.
4: And he had just graduated.
0: Okay.
4: So, yeah, I was the youngest of the class, pretty much.
0: Well, happy anniversary.
2: Love that story.
4: Thank you. But it was simple, you know, out of the rice.
2: Very nice. Very nice. Robin, thank you. I think I told you I was going to tell a good proposal story that I saw on Instagram. A friend of mine, her daughter just got engaged, and she is the assistant for a photographer who sometimes photographs elaborate proposals because now people have a photographer come to their proposal. So the assistant doesn't know that her boyfriend is coming to propose to her. She thinks she's setting up for another proposal.
0: Right.
2: So it was great.
0: A good surprise.
2: We got to take a break for the news on New Jersey 101.5, but don't worry, you'll tell us your proposal story next.
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16: Here's New Jersey Fast Traffic.
17: They cleared that stalled truck from the off-ramp, the New Jersey Turnpike at exit 10 in Edison, so we are good to go there. Jersey-bound Outerbridge Crossing, still a bit slow with construction work. And across the Hudson, leaving New Jersey, the lower deck is closed at the George Washington Bridge. Next report in 15 minutes, New Jersey 101.5.
18: New Jersey 101.5 instant weather. Very warm and steamy overnight with a mostly clear sky. Lows will be near 80. Another very hot and humid day coming our way on Friday with a mostly sunny sky. Highs will be near, maybe a little above 100. Heat index values between 105 and 110 in the afternoon. Highs will still be in the upper 90s to near 100 on the 4th of July. Could be a heavy thunderstorm in the afternoon and then not as hot by Sunday with highs back into the 80s. I'm meteorologist Brian Thompson.
15: 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That's what you've got outside in New Jersey.
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15: Continue.
19: Lot of people raving about Kyle's voice. I'm not continue to say goodbye to Hollywood?
15: Yeah.
19: Why?
15: I don't know. I hadn't heard that song in a while. It's a great song.
19: You know what, that whole album, by the way, was start to finish magnificent.
15: Is that the Turnstiles album?
19: Yes.
15: Yes, it was.
19: Every word on that record. Anyway.
15: Lots of Billy Joel this weekend on our Made in America weekend.
19: Are
15: all
19: we
15: American artists all weekend on New Jersey 101.5.
19: Name me like a couple good Billy.

0: Joe songs we're going to hear?
1: You're going to hear
0: the top of your head.
1: My Life. I don't know. You hear that one all the time. Piano Man.
0: Oh.
1: We Didn't Start the Fire.
0: I'm very happy.
1: Moving Out. Big Shot.
0: Okay, relax. I am going to...
1: You may be right. It's still rock and roll to me.
0: I am definitely going to be tuning in this weekend when the music comes out.
1: All American, Judy. And who's... Great. I don't know of anybody that's more patriotic than you are.
0: That's damn right, baby.
1: Is your flag up? You flying your flag?
0: Of course.
1: My flag's up,
0: course.
1: Too.
0: Of course. You know, did I tell you my kids
1: asked
0: me?
1: These losers that won't fly the flag because they don't like the president. Come on. You know,
0: Did I tell you my kids asked me, like, are you afraid that, like, somebody's going to be offended?
1: It's the American flag. It supersedes any ideology.
0: Thank you. All right. Let's go to Tom in Middletown. We're talking about how you proposed or how you were proposed to. Great proposal stories. Let's go to Tom. Did I say that already? Hi, Tom. Did you get engaged at the Empire State Building?
2: I actually did in 1998.
1: On the top or the bottom?
2: Oh, actually on 86th floor. Yeah,
1: oh,
2: yeah.
1: Okay.
2: Well, no, not on top. You know, I'm a bottom guy, I guess.
0: Okay. Oh, yeah. I knew that about you. Felt that way about you.
2: So in 1998, yeah. Yes. I'm sorry, go ahead.
1: No, you go.
0: No, tell the story.
2: Okay. So in 1998, I took my wife into New York City. We're from New Jersey, Milltown, not Middletown.
1: Oh, Milltown, but, sure.
2: Yeah, yes. So I took her up there. She had no clue what I was about to do. And I asked a strange 10-year-old boy to actually hand her the ring. So I got down on one knee, and this little stranger came up to her and said, "Will you marry Tom?" And obviously, we're 30 years in now, and it's a beautiful thing.
0: That is the cutest. You guys, are you, like, loving this story? Or
1: well, I'm trying to imagine and picture it in my mind. So does the 86th floor have an observation deck, or what was the scene up
2: at? No, but, yeah, it was an observation deck. I'm not too sure exactly what floor, what have you.
1: Right.
2: I mean, I know there are several floors, but it was on the outside, the highest we could go.
1: That's cool.
2: And... Oh, it was beautiful. You know, my wife's Sicilian and Dominican.
1: Oh, so what a great combination.
2: And I'm Hungarian. So go figure. Watch out for the saucepans and the machetes.
0: That's adorable. You know, it's funny. Like, somebody recently said to me, "I'm Hungarian, so watch out for my temper," or something. And I was like, I didn't know this is a thing.
2: Well, you know what? I guess I needed somebody to neutralize my life properly.
0: That's so funny. I had no idea that was one of those stereotypes about Hungarians. Tom, I love the story, and it's such a happy ending. Thank you so much for calling New Jersey 101.5.
1: Listen, Sicilians have the temper.
0: Yeah, but Hungarians also, like, I guess they're known for it, and I didn't know that. Let's go to Ron in South Jersey. He got engaged in a most nauseating way. Tell the story, Ron.
3: Hey, so how you doing?
1: Hi.
3: So my wife and I are both divorces from other relationships, and I proposed to Disney World. Now, I'm 55 years old. I snuck in a prince suit. I dressed up as a prince. I ordered a glass slipper. I ordered,
0: are you talking about Prince as in Disney Prince or Prince as in Purple Rain Prince? Because that would be weird.
3: Disney
1: Not
3: prince.
1: The Prince in Purple, the Bill Spadia type of Prince,
3: no.
1: Prince Charming.
3: Exactly. Prince Charming.
0: Right.
3: Prince Charming. So I get all this in there. I get down on one knee. I do the whole thing in front of the castle, and I'm not in the Disney. But here's the kicker. This is what they call priceless. I did all this with my ex's family. I had my ex-sister-in-law, their family, my ex's brother-in-law and his family, my ex-father-in-law and my son. And that was my payback for being divorced to my ex-wife. So she said I never took her anywhere, did anything. So I made sure I did my proposal the best I could.
1: Sure.
0: Aww. So,
3: My now wife, who we've been married since 2017, is a Disney freak. So we have all the memorabilia. I still have the suit. Don't fit in it no more. But I want to make it memorable for both of us going the second time around. So that was my priceless
0: moment. I love the story. Beautiful. And especially the fact that you took her to Disney, even though you're not a Disney fan, because I couldn't do that. I could not do that. That is love.
3: I learned to suck it up a second time around.
0: Beautiful. Nice story, Ron. I've told you guys this, but, you know, new listeners all the time, that my husband used Disney as a very effective contraceptive. It's like 99.9% effective when I wanted to have one more baby. And he said, "Do you really want to go to Disney again?" And I was like, "Okay, forget it." Right. It works. It works. 1-800-283-101.5 is our number. Proposal stories. Tell us when you got engaged, whether you were the one proposed to or the one doing the proposing. Today, it's like out of control. People go all out. Photographers and video and staged performances. And at one time, they were very, very simple and pure. And neither one is the right way, let's face it.
1: There's a few things I'm happy that our generation kind of missed out on. Those over-the-top proposals, I think, by and large. And the silly gender reveals.
0: Yeah, you know? That is the worst. Like, if you want to find out what the baby is, fine. You, your husband, whatever. But, like, the whole thing about announcing it to people, what is that? It's weird. EJ,
1: it's just people that want to be seen on social media. Everybody's a content provider now. Everybody lives for likes and loves and thumbs ups and comments. Everybody lives for that. That's why they do it. That's why this couple went to the top of the Empire State Building. Apparently, they already have a show on Netflix.
0: Yeah.
1: Where they climb things. They did it for not their marriage or their love. They did it to be noticed, to go viral, and for their career, ultimately.
0: Yeah, I didn't know about the climbing thing either until we heard about those guys yesterday. I had no idea.
1: Now everybody knows who they are, like the couple that was cheating on each other at the Coldplay concert.
0: They're infamous.
1: Yeah.
0: But can somebody explain to me what the masks were about? I didn't read into that. Did anybody hear that?
1: Yeah, like you're not going to get caught. You're going up and it's one way and there's no way to escape unless somebody comes by on a helicopter and takes you away. But that's not going to happen. I don't know what the mask was.
0: You know what? I'm thinking maybe they thought there was a chance they could get up and down and somehow disappear without anybody knowing who they were so they wouldn't get arrested.
1: Yeah. Well,
0: I don't know.
1: That was
0: anyway.
1: Bad idea. I think it's great. I mean, listen, they did something. We're talking about it. It's going worldwide. It's a meme now.
0: True.
1: And, you know, God bless that they did it. And they're in jail and they'll pay their fines and they'll regret that. But they'll ultimately come out ahead.
0: Yeah. All right. 1-800-283-101.5 is our number. Talk to me about your proposal. Your call's coming up next on Judy and EJ right now. It's 11:48. Here's New Jersey Fast Traffic.
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6: A new study links PTSD among Ground Zero first responders with faster aging.
7: The study out of New York Stony Brook University finding molecular changes associated with accelerated aging. Blood samples from nearly 400 Ground Zero first responders taken nearly two decades after the 9/11 attacks. More than 230 who worked at Ground Zero were diagnosed with PTSD. The study showing many of their proteins and metabolites were significantly different, especially when it came to immunity, brain function, and protection against cell damage. I'm Jennifer Polsoni.
6: Dementia costs in the U.S. are expected to surpass $800 billion this year. That's according to a study published by the Alzheimer's Association. And the costs are mostly falling on unpaid caregivers, not the government, as individuals and families bear over three times the cost versus health systems. Over 5 million Americans are living with dementia, and another 5 million are caring for them without pay. Health update. I'm Sarah Lee Kessler.
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2: Now, here comes New Jersey Fast Traffic.
3: In Camden County, Lower Landing Road in Blackwood is closed because of emergency pipe replacement between Lakeview Drive and Black Horse Pike. That is in both directions. Delcy Drive delays have cleared southbound past the 347 split and into Dennis Township, and our parkway delays have eased out as well. Not doing too badly any longer on 35 south into the Maniloking Bridge. But in Mercer County in Lawrence, we've got a closure on 206 between Gainsborough Road and Eggert's Crossing Road. This is because of a tree down on the roadway. Across the Hudson, leaving New Jersey, the lower deck is closed at the George Washington Bridge. Next report in 15 minutes, New Jersey 101.5.
4: New Jersey 101.5 instant weather with a mostly clear sky overnight. It will be very warm and steamy, a low near 80. Still very hot and humid on Friday with a good deal of sunshine, high close to 100. Heat index values will be between 105 and 110 in the afternoon. Very warm and sticky into Friday night, and more heat and humidity Saturday for the 4th of July. Sun and some clouds, maybe a heavy afternoon thunderstorm with highs in the upper 90s to near 100. I'm meteorologist Brian Thompson.
1: 86 degrees is your New Jersey temperature.
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6: Hello.
7: You got me.
6: The Junie and EJ show. I got you.
7: I wasn't ready. I was in the middle of a sandwich here.
6: Talking about how you were proposed to. 1-800-283-1015. Yay. And for bonus points, did the marriage last or did you get divorced 2 months later?
8: When you wish upon a star.
9: Maybe the bigger proposals, the less it lasts. You think?
7: Could be.
10: Yeah, because it's all about the show. It's not sincere.
9: And also, you guys, we have to think of like a time limit where we believe that it means it lasted. Because like 7 years is not lasting to me.
10: You know what I find strange? When couples, I mean, they stay together for the kids. And they're married 25, 30, 35 years. And they decide at that point to end the marriage.
9: I know. I always say the same thing. Like, you stuck it out this long, you moron.
10: Work it out.
9: Work it out, baby. Try to see it my way. All right, let's go to Dan in West Windsor. Dan, welcome to the program. We're thrilled to have you on. Tell us about your proposal.
11: Sure. It's a little safer than climbing the Empire State Building. I'm French, and I told my girlfriend that I wanted to go to Paris for a long weekend. And she agreed. And so we did a red eye, I think a Thursday night into a Friday. And I said, well, let's go on to the Eiffel Tower and then we'll go out to dinner or something. So we did that. And we got to the top of the Eiffel. Well, actually, I should say, while we were getting dressed, a storm comes through. And typical summer, it goes from warm to cold. So as we're walking down the street, we're going to the Eiffel Tower. And we went to the top of the Eiffel Tower. And that's where I proposed to her. And she had no idea, but it was freezing cold and 20-mile-an-hour winds after the storm had blown through. So there was a stranger up there. I said, here, snap a picture, quick. And then she took a picture. It was on my knee. And then we came down. I said, all right, let's go downstairs. And I had arranged a dinner boat that goes up and down the Seine River. So and then we had dinner downstairs. And then we went to my cousin's house. Where they proceeded to call my parents back in New Jersey. And then after they talked for a couple of minutes, they go, here, we want someone to talk to you. And it was me and my fiance. And my parents were like, well, wait a minute, what are you guys doing there? And I told my parents what we did. And when we came back, so it was a blissful weekend. It was a high tower, but it was safe. We didn't climb it. But it was fun. And then the night before I even left, I went to a concert in Philadelphia with my friends. I didn't even tell anybody. I didn't tell anyone what I was doing. And so I kept a good secret. And to this day, it's still the best thing. And 22 years later, we're still married.
10: Love it.
9: Dude, it sounds beautiful. I love that story. That's fantastic. You didn't climb the Eiffel Tower, which is a little bit of a disappointment. But other than that, it was great.
11: I kept it safe.
9: Yeah. Anyhow, Dan, thank you so much. Love you. I appreciate the call.
10: You know, the thing with the Empire State Building, how do you get to that point, though? So that's the concerning part. You know, there's a lot of meetings at the Empire State Building building today among security that happened. I don't. Somebody's probably losing their job there today.
9: I don't know, though. I mean, if, like, I don't know. My husband used to work in the Empire State Building, and they used to be able to open the windows to smoke. Right. Not that anybody cared about smoking.
10: Some of those sealed
9: days.
10: Buildings. It's old school building with the windows open. Yeah.
9: So I guess if he wanted to walk out there, he could have walked out there. There's nothing security could do about it.
10: And but you would think, at least on the observation deck or someplace toward the top, especially with what has happened the past 25
9: yeah,
10: years.
9: Yeah, I guess you're right. Since 9/11. Yeah. And then they even made those railings around the observatory like really high because so many people used to jump off it, remember?
10: Yep.
9: Scary. All right, let's go to Nancy in Roxbury. Shoot, there's so many good stories people want to talk about. Hi, Nance.
0: Hey, guys. How are you?
10: Hi, Nancy.
9: We're great.
0: Hi. So, I have a great story. So, we are, it's 1983, and I got to give you a backstory. This is the simpler times of getting engaged, I think. So when my husband and I used to go out on dates, every single time I would get in the car and I'd pull the visor down. I would fix my hair. I had big hair. It was the 80s.
9: Mm-hmm. Of course.
0: Makeup, you know, check myself out every single time. So now fast forward, we're in the car one night and he's playing, you know, the music. I'm not paying attention. And he's playing the song, Little Girl, Will You Marry Me by Springsteen.
9: Aww.
0: I'm not paying attention. And he goes, did you hear this song? And I go, no, what? He rewinds it, you know, the tape in the car. And I'm like, oh, that's so sweet, not paying attention. And he goes, something's with your hair. What are you doing with your hair tonight? And I go, and I remember touching it, but I don't pull the visor down. He goes, oh, I don't know. A couple of minutes later, he's asked the same question. I'm like, I don't know. What do you mean what's wrong with my hair? And I pull the visor down, and he's got my engagement ring dangling up from the visor. I scream. I'm like, oh, my God. We pull over in the parking lot on Route 22 in Union, and he proposes to me like that. But it was funny because I missed all the signs, you know, and he thought I was going to pull the visor down right away, and I never did. But
10: this is the most Jersey proposal I think I've ever heard. I mean,
9: it's crazy.
10: You've got Springsteen and Route 22 in Union.
9: And then he hit it in a pork roll, egg, and cheese sandwich. It's like, you're right, EJ. It's so awesome.
0: No, then, yeah.
10: Bravo. Cool. Nice job, Nancy. Thank you.
0: Yeah. And by the way, married 40 years.
10: Yay.
9: Oh, beautiful.
10: Bravo.
9: Nancy, thank you so much for calling New Jersey 101.5. We'll be back. You're going to win in the next
10: Get
9: hour.
10: On the phones right now. We've got tickets to see B-52s in Freehold. 1-800-283-101.5. 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
8: A sweltering heat dome is smothering the eastern part of the United States through the July 4th holiday weekend. Temperatures are expected to intensify across the Northeast today, with major cities like New York, Philadelphia, Washington, D.C., all seeing heat levels above average. New England could see temperatures near the triple digits as far north as Maine. Much of the same is expected tomorrow. U.S.-Iran peace talks are being paused for the funeral of Iran's former supreme leader, killed in U.S.-Israeli strikes during the opening of the war. Millions are expected to turn out for Ali Khamenei's funeral events, which begin on Saturday in Tehran. Iran's chief negotiator called on all Iranians to avenge Khamenei's killing by coming out for his funeral events. An Iranian military commander warned the United States and Israel about any attacks against Iran during this period. It's not known if Ali's son and successor will attend the events. He was reportedly wounded in the strike that killed his father and hasn't been seen in public since. Mitch McConnell's spokesperson is releasing a statement on McConnell's health. This comes as questions have been swirling about the former Senate Majority Leader's condition after reports say he was found unconscious last month at his home due to a possible heart attack. The statement does not address the new reports and comes as Kentucky Governor Andy Beshear says he's been kept in the dark about McConnell's health.
9: Now, we have received no information, no updates. If there's been any direct outreach, I'm unaware of it. I don't want to speculate about anybody's health. The only things that I know, I've read, and I can't verify.
8: In the statement released on Thursday, his team says Senator McConnell appreciates the outpouring of support he's receiving while he continues his recovery in the hospital. Dust from the Sahara Desert is blowing into parts of the U.S. The phenomenon is not abnormal and typically happens each year when easterly winds carry air and dust from the Sahara over the Atlantic and into the region. That means the dust travels more than 6,000 miles through strong upper-level winds. I'm Rob Martier.
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12: Now, a check on New Jersey fast traffic.
13: In Ocean County, Forest Avenue was closed at the intersection of Carey Street because of construction until 6 a.m. In Camden County in Blackwood, Lower Landing Road is closed between Lakeview and Black Horse Pike because of emergency pipe replacement. And in Lawrence Township, Mercer County, 206 is closed with a fallen tree between Gainsborough Road and Eggert's Crossing Road. Jersey-bound Outer Bridge Crossing has road work, and the lower deck of the George Washington Bridge is closed. 60-minute delays continue on New Jersey Transit trains. Stay alert for crews and equipment along the roadway. Road work closures and projects to watch overnight. I'm Mitch Torres on New Jersey 101.5.
10: New Jersey 101.5 instant weather with a mostly clear sky overnight. It will be very warm and steamy, a low near 80. Still very hot and humid on Friday with a good deal of sunshine, high close to 100. Heat index values will be between 105 and 110 in the afternoon. Very warm and sticky into Friday night, and more heat and humidity Saturday for the 4th of July. Sun and some clouds, maybe a heavy afternoon thunderstorm with highs in the upper 90s to near 100. I'm meteorologist Brian Thompson.
14: 86 degrees is your New Jersey temperature.
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16: New Jersey Giant Thing, a.k.a. New Jersey Time. I said time. You know what I mean? It's 12:10. I'm Judy Franco. I'm hungry. What can I tell
17: you? It sounded like chime time to me because I'm just so conditioned to hearing that.
16: So, I said it in another language, in Tonga.
17: New Jersey, time.
16: Yeah, time. Yeah, I'm Judy. There's EJ. That's Kyle. And you know what happens, right? We give stuff away this hour. You're going to win tickets to the B-52s. Look at all these people waiting. Yes. I want to explain to you how the show, how the thing goes. Okay?
17: Well, let me talk a little more about the concert. Is that
16: talk
17: okay?
16: Talk more about
17: so we typically
16: it.
17: Do this on Friday at noon, but today is sort of everybody's Friday, being the Thursday before a nice long holiday weekend. So you'll have a chance to win a pair of tickets to see the B-52s with Drama-Rama at Park Stage in Freehold on Saturday, July 11th. The B-52s are coming to Park Stage in Freehold on July 11th. 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
16: I love that.
17: Yeah.
16: Now, here's how it goes. You ready to hear how it goes?
17: Yep.
16: I think you guys know how it goes, but here's how it goes. I ask you guys a question. I give you four choices, right? You guys pick the answer, and all the audience has to do is either agree or disagree. We don't give them the heavy lifting here on New Jersey 101.5. We let our audience skate.
17: Right. Kyle and I will do the work, and then the audience just has to agree or disagree.
16: And it really works out well because who doesn't want to go see the B-52? So I have chosen as the theme for this hour's trivia contest, 80s music.
17: Okay.
16: 80s music. I'm going to give you guys a test question. Who wants the test?
17: I'd give it to Kyle.
18: Yeah, we can work together on it.
17: All right.
16: All right, fine. Actually, guys, maybe you should work together on everyone.
18: Okay.
16: Because team efforts are really good.
17: Sure, okay.
16: So here's how it goes, and that way the audience can listen and see if they can answer it. Ready?
17: Yep.
16: Okay. Often Kyle will play a song here on the program that uses the nickname of the country Australia.
17: Okay.
18: Ah.
16: Okay. What is that nickname? Is it called the Land of Thunder, the Land of Wonder, the Land Down Under, or the Land You Plunder?
18: Well, they do say plunder in the song.
17: Yes.
16: Right.
18: He says that in the chorus, where women
16: they
18: glow and
16: chunder.
17: Men plunder. Yeah.
18: And they
16: it's
18: say
16: nothing.
18: They do say chunder, too. But I think it would be plunder. I said it to you every day. It's 10-20 plunder.
17: Plunder.
18: So, I mean, that feels obvious.
17: Yeah. And, you know, Australia is known for its crazy outback territory.
18: Right.
17: You know, where the Aborigines are and whatnot.
18: Sure.
17: And they're wild. They're just out of control and they plunder all the time.
18: Right.
16: That is true.
17: So,
16: hold on.
17: I'm hoping to do some plundering myself this weekend. So,
16: lock in?
17: Lock in, plunder.
18: Yeah, I would lock in.
17: Plunder.
18: Yeah.
16: Hold on. Oh, I didn't agree or disagree. I was going to agree because it makes sense.
18: Right.
16: But unfortunately, you guys were all wrong.
18: Oh.
16: No, it's actually called Down Under.
18: Well, that
17: down
18: makes no
17: under.
18: Sense. What are they underneath?
16: Again, I don't know. The earth? I don't know. A fried out combi? I don't know. So, but anyway,
17: their girlfriend?
16: Hopefully you guys will be better when we play the actual game. That was just a what did he say?
18: Left field. A little out of left field.
17: I said, their girlfriend?
18: Out of left field.
17: Well, you asked what they're down under.
18: Yeah.
17: It's conceivable they would be under their girlfriend.
16: Okay.
18: To some.
16: Hey, we won't judge.
17: No.
16: All right,
17: I'll behave.
16: Let's go to, EJ, I think it's a legitimate, it's a valid answer, okay? Yeah. Let's go right to Hedy. Hedy is Hedy. An old bridge. She's a big B-52s fan, right, Hedy?
19: It's Heidi.
18: I was afraid of that. Yeah. Yeah. Yeah.
17: Hedy.
19: It's all good. I've been called worse.
16: I feel so bad, too, because sometimes I like to make fun of the screeners for misspelling things, but that time I was legit. I really just thought maybe it was an old lady named Hedy. There is that name.
17: She probably would be German.
19: Yeah.
17: How would she
16: by
17: speak?
16: By the way,
20: Heil Hedy is my name.
17: Hey, Hedy, how are you?
20: My name's Hedy.
16: Heil doesn't know that there was a famous actress named Hedy Lamarr.
17: Hedy Lamarr.
18: I could believe it.
17: Yeah, there's Hedy Lamarr.
16: All right. Anyway, Hedy, we're going to ask our first question to the boys. I want you guys to work on it together.
17: All right.
16: Singly, just work it out.
18: Yeah, we'll work it out.
16: Try to get along.
17: Like the complicated accountant. He worked it out with a pencil.
18: All right.
16: Exactly. Okay, here we go.
18: Moving on.
16: This was the famous thing that Madonna was known by. The famous nickname Madonna was known by.
17: This is going to be difficult. I didn't know she had a nickname.
18: Yeah, I don't either. Right. I thought her nickname was Madonna.
16: Yeah. Well, here we go, guys. It was either A, the Material Girl, B, the Wonder Woman, C, the Lady Liberty, D, the Hua.
18: Wow. Well, wow. Ralphie thought she was the Hua.
17: Yeah.
18: But she was a Hua. B, she hit me.
17: But I can't go with that. I think she wore Wonder Bras.
18: Really? So I was going to say Lady Liberty.
17: Sometimes she would just perform in her bra.
18: Sometimes she performed just out in the middle of the Hudson with a torch in her arm.
17: Oh.
18: And therefore, she garnered the nickname the Lady Liberty.
17: I'm sorry, but I have to stick with the Wonder Bra.
18: I think we're Wonder at Woman. Odds here.
17: Yeah, we are.
18: Because I think it's
16: Lady
18: Liberty.
16: I'll be the deciding answer. Possibly the Wonder Bra thing makes more sense.
17: You know how she performed in just a bra.
16: Yes. Huh. The Wonder Woman, Hedy, agree or disagree?
18: Have you never gone to the concert on the Hudson?
16: You guys, I told you work it out. That means you have to come up with something together.
18: All right, I'll go with his answer. Whatever. That's fine. Right. It's wrong, Hedy, but it's fine.
17: He's being passive aggressive.
16: Is it the Wonder Woman? Agree or disagree? No.
19: Okay, I am in an 80s band. So if I don't get this right, then I'm
16: Hedy. All right, what is it?
19: I disagree.
16: Oh! Too smart for you guys. Hang on, Hedy.
17: Hedy, what is your band's name and where are you performing?
16: I love that we're calling her Hedy.
19: I'm in a band called The Suspects. I'm the lead vocalist.
17: Okay.
19: And we play all over the Jersey tour.
17: Great.
18: Wow.
16: Oh. So,
18: Bum Rogers?
16: So it's really the Material Girl,
19: Bum
16: right?
19: Bum Rogers. It's the Material Girl.
17: Let me ask you this. What's the most popular song you perform?
19: Oh, that's a great
17: one that makes the crowd go crazy.
19: Usually, okay. As far as a female vocalist song,
17: doesn't matter.
19: Goodbye to You.
17: Oh, Goodbye to You. Of course, that is a Jersey Shore song,
16: good
17: and you'll
16: one.
17: Hear that this weekend on the Made in America weekend on New Jersey 101.5.
19: That's right.
16: Awesome, Hedy. Hang on.
19: Love Shack's a fan favorite.
16: Oh, that's great.
17: Well, that's great because you're going to go see the B-52s in Freehold at Park Stage.
19: Exactly.
16: And hopefully, the screener will call you Heidi instead of Hedy. Thanks for calling and playing our game.
17: Thanks, Heidi.
16: Your chance to win is coming up next on Judy and EJ right now, 12:18. Here's New Jersey Fast Track.
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21: Now, here comes New Jersey Fast Traffic.
32: Westbound 78 with a crash just past 287 in Bedminster. Watch for lane closures and delays. And then traveling across the Hudson, the lower deck is closed at the George Washington Bridge. Jersey bound out of Bridge Crossing has road work. Next report in 15 minutes on New Jersey 101.5.
10: New Jersey 101.5 instant weather. Very warm and steamy overnight with a mostly clear sky. Lows will be near 80. Another very hot and humid day coming our way on Friday with a mostly sunny sky. Highs will be near, maybe a little above 100. Heat index values between 105 and 110 in the afternoon. Highs will still be in the upper 90s to near 100 on the 4th of July. Could be a heavy thunderstorm in the afternoon and then not as hot by Sunday with highs back into the 80s. I'm meteorologist Brian Thompson.
14: 86 degrees is your New Jersey temperature.
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2: Ooh. You know, I don't know why they made me un-Jersey myself.
1: I love Jersey Judy.
2: Isn't it funny that my name was Jersey Judy for a million years on the radio? Then I come to work at the Jersey station. They're like, yeah, can you drop the Jersey thing? And I'm like, that doesn't really make any sense. But I guess it did because we were talking about like serious. Jersey Judy sounds like a music name.
1: Right. I like Jersey Judy. Me too. And what did I? Your Instagram is Jersey Judy, right?
2: My Instagram.

0: Yes. Thank you, EJ.
1: You're welcome.
0: Me, Jersey Judy Franco. All right, let's go to our next contestant, which is Steve, who is Stephen Trenton. Hi, Steve.
1: Hi, Steve.
2: Good afternoon. Good afternoon. What's going on?
1: How are you with your 80s music trivia, Steve?
2: I don't know. I'll try.
1: I used to think of myself as an expert until this hour. I'm not doing too well.
2: Yeah, you don't sound this
1: good. No.
0: That's so sweet. All right, well, I'm going to try to make it easier for him. Let's do it, boys, shall we?
2: Yes.
0: Okay, the famous song by Journey was called Don't Stop Blanking.
1: Oh.
0: Was it Chewing, Don't Stop Believing, Don't Stop Running, Don't Stop Drooling?
1: I have a guess.
3: What is it?
1: I think it's, well, you know, it was featured at the end of The Sopranos, right?
3: Mm-hmm.
1: And where was Tony Soprano?
3: He was at a restaurant.
1: Right, and what was he eating? What was he eating?
3: Onion rings.
1: The best in the state.
3: Don't stop chewing those things.
1: Get
3: that flavor.
1: You and I
0: I thought it was drooling.
1: I thought our relationship was going south, but now I'm feeling much better. I feel bonded.
3: I hear you on that one.
1: Don't stop chewing.
0: Yeah. I have to disagree. He was drooling on
3: the onion rings. Are you answering questions today?
1: Wait,
0: I'm just saying, if I had to decide, you saw drool over the onion rings.
1: No, that didn't happen until after when the scene was cut to black. He was drooling at that point.
0: Okay.
3: He did have that problem, though, with the grunting, the drooling.
1: Yeah.
0: Correct.
1: No.
0: All right. Well, maybe you're right. Steve, what do you think?
1: Don't stop chewing.
2: No.
1: No?
2: No worries.
0: No? Steve, you're right. You won't fall for that trick question.
1: What is the answer?
2: Don't stop believing.
1: Oh.
0: Excellent. Hang on a minute. You can't fool the Steve guy. You know those Trenton boys? Forget about it.
1: As it turned out, at the end of the scene, Tony did stop chewing.
3: He did.
0: He did.
1: He did stop
3: chewing. He stopped chewing. He stopped drooling.
0: He
3: might have stopped everything.
1: Yeah.
0: Let's go to Linda in Wall.
3: Yeah, brother Billy.
0: Linda, welcome to the show. I hope you're a big fan of 80s music because we want to give you this great prize. How have you been doing so far in the quiz?
4: Oh, perfect. Love it. The 80s. Okay, I'm ready.
0: Awesome.
4: Spaghetti.
0: Okay, then I'm going to actually send her a difficult one. Here it is. Very challenging. No, you acted like a big shot. Here you go. What color was the rain in Prince's famous song? Was it red plaid rain? Was it invisible rain? Was it purple rain? Or is it blue polka dot rain?
3: He was... Doesn't blue polka dot feel like it sound the best?
1: Blue polka dot rain.
3: Blue polka dot rain. Rain. Polka dot rain.
1: He wrote it when he was having a fever dream when he had chicken pox.
0: I didn't know
3: what
0: that.
3: Do you get when you get chicken pox? Polka dots.
1: You get the polka dots.
0: You know, leave it to EJ to know that little niggly.
3: He's always got. Yeah, he always
1: knows. I'm an 80s music expert. In fact, I programmed all of this weekend's music, and a lot of it's going to be 80s, so please listen to our Made in America weekend.
0: All right, Linda, I think these guys are going with blue polka dots.
3: We've agreed twice in a row.
0: What do you say?
4: I say, that sounds wonderful, but I disagree
1: 100%. Oh, man.
0: Wow.
1: Darn it.
0: She even used my term 100%.
3: Red plaid?
0: It was actually purple, the rain.
1: Well, blue is almost purple.
4: Purple. Yeah.
1: And if it's in a polka dot kind of pattern, it appears to be purple.
3: It was
1: right?
3: a trick question, I think, because if you mix red and blue, you get purple.
0: Oh, you knew my trick,
3: you see,
0: Kyle.
3: She's always up her sleeve with something.
0: Sorry.
3: Always.
0: All right, Linda, hang on. You did good. It was hard. I get it.
1: You're going to see the B-52s with Drumarama at Park Stage in Freehold on Saturday, July 11th, parkstage.org.
0: You want to do another quick one?
3: Sure. Let's go quick. Let's go to Sal quick.
0: Sal, are you ready to play?
5: Hey, guys.
1: Hey, Sal.
5: I'm ready. Salvatore Amore for the Love Shack. We're ready.
0: Okay. The song Wake Me Up Before You Go-Go was a hit for this group. A, Girls Without Shoes. B, Men Without Hats. C, Milli Vanilli. D, Wham.
3: Now, it could have been Milli Vanilli because they weren't actually singing these songs.
1: No.
3: I think that's the answer right there.
1: Milli Vanilli, Wake Me Up Before You Go-Go.
3: Mm-hmm.
1: When they were on stage, I saw them in concert, mm-hmm. and they were great, mm-hmm. and they went. They would go, and they were they were very awake, and they were great. We later found out that they did indeed go because they were found to be frauds.
3: Right.
0: Oh.
1: So when they woke up, their dream turned into a nightmare.
0: You mean like this answer is turning into for me?
1: It's over.
3: Take it to the bank, Sal. It's Milli Vanilli.
5: I'm gonna disagree, kids. I want to go to the show.
0: It was actually Wham. Good try, both of you boys.
1: Wham, what kind of name is that for a band?
0: I know. You gave your best. I'm sorry, EJ. I know. Wham does not sound like it would make sense to me either.
1: Aren't you? I have this music knowledge. I know the 80s really deeply well.
0: I know.
1: And I had the answer, and I had whole story.
0: You're just effing stupid today. Okay. You guys, your chance is coming up next on Judy and EJ.
1: Effing stupid.
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13: Taylor Swift and Travis Kelce's reported rehearsal dinner is believed to be underway at New York's Madison Square Garden tonight. There are barricades in place and street closures surround the area. Reports say arriving guests include Selena Gomez, Gigi Hadid, and Bradley Cooper, arriving in a line of SUVs that were driven into a tent where a curtain was drawn. Tomorrow evening, July 3rd, marks the official wedding date, with a slated 1,000 guests expected to attend the event. A heat wave is bearing down on millions across the country ahead of the 4th of July weekend. Temperatures are expected to intensify across the Northeast today, with major cities like New York, Philadelphia, Washington, D.C. all seeing heat levels above average. New England could also see temperatures near the triple digits as far north as Maine. The World Cup's round of 32 is back underway today. Earlier, Spain beat Austria 3-0 in Inglewood, California, to move on to the round of 16. Later in Toronto, Portugal defeated Croatia 2-1. Tonight, Algeria and Switzerland play in Vancouver. I'm Rob Martier.
14: Hey, Max, you look absolutely dashing in that purple tie. Ready to harness the world?
15: You bet, Daisy. 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
14: You might be onto something, Max.
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5: Here's New Jersey Fast Traffic.
6: Westbound 78 with a crash just past 287 in Bedminster. Watch for lane closures and delays. And then traveling across the Hudson, the lower deck is closed at the George Washington Bridge. Jersey-bound outer bridge crossing has road work. Next report in 15 minutes on New Jersey 101.5.
7: New Jersey 101.5 instant weather. An extreme heat warning remains in effect through Saturday evening. It's going to stay steamy overnight with a mostly clear sky, low 80. Plenty of sunshine Friday, still very hot and humid, high close to 100, and we'll still be in the upper 90s to near 100 on the 4th of July with sunshine and some clouds. There could be a heavy thunderstorm in the afternoon, not as hot by Sunday. Now, meteorologist Brian Thompson.
8: 85 degrees across the Great Garden State.
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11: Kyle?
12: Yeah?
11: You asked me if I was going to go live on Instagram. I'm going to do it now.
12: Okay.
11: And I'm using this filter called Glow. Am I glowing?
12: Sure.
11: Well, you're not looking at me through the filter.
12: That's right. To me, you look normal. I'll call up my Instagram and take a look here.
11: Ew, no, because my hair's very free. I got a lot of
12: Are you on yet? On. Are you on Instagram
11: I'm
12: right
11: live.
12: Now? Or you're not?
11: I'm live.
12: Oh, you are live. Okay, let me take a look.
11: Yeah. Okay. So 1-800-283-101.5 is our phone number. We're playing this fun game where we ask these questions of our listeners. Oh, yeah. Wow, I look gross, but I don't care. It's fun. Let's go to Kevin in Hillsboro. I've looked worse on this, though, right? EJ on Instagram, tell the truth.
12: Well.
11: He's like, no, actually, this is about the worst you've ever looked.
12: It's pretty horrendous.
13: Wow.
11: Wait, I have some lipstick on me. I'll put some lipstick on.
12: You look beautiful, Judy.
11: Thank you. Let's go to Kevin in Hillsboro, because we love to give this stuff away. What do you say, Kevin? You ready to play?
12: Hey, Kevin.
14: Hey, Judy, you look beautiful, man. I'm not alive on Instagram, but I know it. You're beautiful.
11: Aw, I love you. Thank you.
14: Don't worry about it.
11: And, well, I'm going to try to get these guys, because you're so sweet, to actually be nice and give you the correct answer. So, God, can you be nice to Kevin?
14: Hey. If I don't like their answers, I want to phone a friend, so I want you to give me Kylie Moore's phone number.
12: Oh.
11: Okay.
12: Wow.
11: All right. Okay. I have Kylie on speed dial,
14: okay.
11: As most of the men here at the radio station do, if you know what I mean.
14: Let's play. Let's play.
11: It's the kind of girl she is, Kylie.
12: I actually have her number in my phone. It's probably been in it for a decade.
11: You know what we call those Kylie Moore types, right?
12: No.
11: No, I'm not going to say it out loud.
12: Okay.
14: Oh, my.
11: Do me a favor. Anyway, Kevin, here's your question. Boys, be ready.
12: I'm ready.
11: Okay? All right. The famous Police song, which was a big hit. Mm-hmm. DJ.

0: will tell me the year was called Every Blank You Take.
1: 83.
0: Is very good. Is it Every Chicken Leg You Take?
1: No.
0: Every Body Part You Take? Every Breath You Take? Every Slice of Cheese You Take?
2: You quickly shot down cheese, Chicken though. Leg, but I had originally thought that the song was released around Thanksgiving.
3: No.
2: And it has Every it Chicken Leg
3: no,
2: You Take.
3: I'm sorry.
0: Thanksgiving is turkey.
2: Yeah, but not in the police household.
3: It came out in the spring of 83. Oh. It was the biggest hit of the summer of 83.
4: They're not from here.
3: You couldn't go anywhere in the summer of 83 without hearing that song.
2: Oh. All right, what was it? I thought it was Chicken Leg, but if it's not Chicken Leg.
3: I need to hear the options again.
2: Body Part or Slice of Cheese?
0: I'll give you the options again. Royal Style Diary is saying definitely Chicken Leg.
2: Yeah.
0: It's every Chicken Leg You Take, Every Body Part You Take, Every Breath You Take, Every Slice of Cheese You Take.
3: You think I should go with chicken?
2: No, go with what you think is right. Don't let me confuse you.
3: I lived it. I lived the time.
2: You
3: I know the
2: more
3: song.
2: Than me.
3: I played it in heavy rotation on the radio in 1983.
2: Yeah.
3: You weren't even thought of yet.
2: No.
3: I was an afterthought at that point.
2: That's right.
3: But I would have to say it would be Body Parts because, it was very a very personal song.
2: Mm-hmm.
3: Well, it was between Sting and somebody that he was stalking.
0: Okay,
3: and he was very attracted to certain parts of the body.
0: What's your answer?
3: Body Parts.
0: Kevin and Hillsborough. Body parts is the answer.
4: I know when I was in the Philippines, the girls called me chicken legs, but I'm not going with that. And I'm not going with them, so I disagree with what they're saying.
0: You're smart to disagree, Kevin. It was actually, shockingly...
4: Every breath.
0: There you go.
2: Wow.
3: Yeah. I don't even remember it that way, because he had this weird fetish about certain body parts. And he was a stalker in that song. The character that he narrates in that song was a stalker and had an obsession and apparently a fetish for certain body parts.
0: Hmm. EJ, are you second guessing the correct answers?
3: I feel there's
0: right
3: a conspiracy at work here.
0: You're wrong.
3: Okay.
0: It's over. As somebody very important said to me in the last segment, it's over.
3: All right.
0: Let's go to Jason in Bloomfield. Jason, EJ's being a little bit of a sore loser just because he's incorrect. He thinks like we're throwing the game. You know what I mean?
5: Yes.
0: So don't mind him. I'm going to ask this question. EJ, try to be a good sport about it, please.
3: All right.
0: Did your mother teach you it's not about winning, it's how you play the game or something like that?
3: Well, you know me, I'm anti-participation trophy. You have to earn that trophy.
0: And
3: my dad pushed it really hard to be winners, so I, you know.
0: Okay, well, this is embarrassing because we're on Instagram Live. We're also on the air. Let's try to behave, boys. Right. Okay, here we go. Which singer had a hit called Faith? Was it A, Boy George, B, Boys to Men, C, George Michael, D, George Costanza? I think EJ is going to be better at this
3: one.
0: Well,
3: I think it's got to be one of the boys
2: thoughts.
3: Ones, right?
2: Yeah.
3: Because there were two options with boys in the title.
2: Mm-hmm.
3: Wait, one more time, Judy.
0: Was it Boy George?
3: Yeah.
0: Boys to Men.
3: It's got
0: to
3: be one of those two. I bet.
0: George Michael or George Costanza?
3: Hmm. I'm going to say Boy George.
2: He's the only one I recognize, so I'm all right with that. I know he was the singer of a lead band, Culture Club. I'm okay with that. I could get on board with that.
3: Early 80s vibe.
2: Yep.
0: So you're saying who?
2: Boy George.
3: Boy George.
0: Your answer's Boy George. Jason, do you agree or disagree?
5: I disagree.
3: No.
0: Wow. And just so you know, you guys on Instagram Live, I'm sorry that you guessed that too. A lot of them did. You are incorrect.
3: Damn.
0: It was actually George Michael. Thank you. Thank you so much for playing.
3: Did they call
0: game.
3: Him Boy George Michael?
0: No. Well, when he was a boy, they did. But then later on, it was just...
3: I was confused by the whole George thing.
0: Yeah. No. Mm. Very confusing. You know what we're going to do
3: and
0: now,
3: they both
0: by
3: liked
0: the way?
3: They also liked the certain member of their same sex. Didn't they?
0: They did?
3: I think so. So they're both named George, and they had certain proclivities.
0: Okay.
3: I'm sorry that I got it wrong. I'll try harder next time.
0: Please try harder, EJ. This is like, I mean, it's the biggest radio station in New Jersey. Plus, we're on Instagram Live. Like, behave.
2: Right.
3: I thought Karen. I was well behaved. I'm just not getting the answers right.
0: Think.
3: All right. Okay.
0: As the as the teacher in my gym yesterday, the
3: mean lady
0: fitness instructor said to me when I lifted my hips too far off the mat, think.
3: Wow, what a nasty person.
0: Yeah. Karen and Clinton, welcome to the show.
3: Karen.
1: Hello.
0: Karen, I'm going to go easy on you because EJ's having a hard time today and he's a little upset.
1: Okay.
0: You ready to play?
1: I am.
0: Okay, good. And are you a big rock and roll fan, Karen? Because I think you need to be to know this answer.
1: I don't know.
0: Okay, well, let's see how the boys do for you. This band performed the classic Sweet Child of Mine.
3: Mm-hmm.
0: Oh, Mine. Is it A, Guns N' Roses? B, Tulips? No, Sons and Hoses? C, Puns and Poses? D, Millie Vanilli?
2: Millie Vanilli. Because they were Irish, right? And they were swinging Sweet Child O' Mine.
3: Oh, my, I always had the same thing about the Irish. Yeah. I would thought about that. Yes. You said O' Mine.
2: O' Mine.
3: It sounded kind of Irish.
2: Right.
3: And Millie and Vanilli.
2: That's now, I don't know if they were Irish.
3: I think they were kind of Irish. I think they were mixed race.
2: I think they escaped to Ireland when they were found out to be frauds.
3: Oh, they were hiding out in
2: Ireland. That's where they hid.
3: Oh. Well, that makes sense.
2: Hey, yeah. I think this is actually a pretty easy
0: one.
3: Yeah.
0: So the answer is, of course, I would agree with you guys, obviously.
3: Millie O' Vanilli.
0: It's Millie Vanilli that did Sweet Child of Mine. Karen, right?
1: Well, Millie Vanilli keeps coming up in all the answers, but I'm going to have to disagree.
3: Oh, no.
0: Oh, Karen. That was a trick question. Good job. It was actually, you guys, of all the Sons and Hoses, Puns and Poses, and Guns and Roses, it was Guns and Roses.
3: Guns and Roses. I should have known that.
0: Karen, hang on a minute. You did a great job of playing the game. We're going to give more people a chance to win coming up, but right now it's 12:48. Let's take a quick look at New Jersey Fast Track.
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10: Preparations for a Taylor Swift and Travis Kelce wedding at Madison Square Garden in New York City. Expected to include celebrity friends of the billionaire pop star and NFL friends of the three-time Super Bowl champ. South Korean girl group Le Sserafim is being added to the 2026 iHeartRadio Music Festival lineup. The event taking place at the T-Mobile Arena in Vegas on September 18th and 19th. Previously announced performers include BTS, Cardi B, Lainey Wilson, and Zara Larsson. Marshmallow and country singer Kelce Ballerini sharing a summer collaboration. The two have teamed up on the new song, Another Drink. Marshmallow brings a country-inspired sound to his production. The song marks the producer's first collab with Ballerini. Another Drink, available to stream now.
11: I know the scariest monster.
10: Minions and Monsters off to a banana start at the box office. The seventh installment in the Despicable Me franchise, making over $14 million on its opening day. It's expected to make between $80 and $90 million over the extended holiday weekend. You're not the boss of me now. Malcolm in the Middle star Frankie Muniz is breaking up with his wife after 6 years of marriage. The 40-year-old TV star sharing the news of the divorce on Instagram in a joint post with his wife, Paige Price. The couple share a 5-year-old son together. That's entertainment. I'm Jennifer Bolsoni.
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6: 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Now, a check on New Jersey fast traffic.
16: The wreck was cleared on 78 westbound, west of 287 in Bedminster. It looks like everything is moving along well again. Jerseybound Outer Bridge Crossing, roadwork takes out one lane. Turnpike and Parkway moving along pretty well. And as we go across the Hudson, leaving New Jersey, GW Bridge, Lincoln and Holland Tunnel all seem to be in pretty good shape. As we head to New Jersey Transit trains, again, we are dealing with delays still of up to 60 minutes, as well as cancellations on select trains because of the impact on the equipment related to the extreme temperatures. Midtown Direct service diverted to Hoboken, and tickets and passes are being cross-honored on buses and also on PATH. Next report in 15 minutes, New Jersey 101.5.
17: New Jersey 101.5 instant weather with a mostly clear sky overnight. It will be very warm and steamy, a low near 80. Still very hot and humid on Friday with a good deal of sunshine, high close to 100. Heat index values will be between 105 and 110 in the afternoon. Very warm and sticky into Friday night, and more heat and humidity Saturday for the 4th of July. Sun and some clouds, maybe a heavy afternoon thunderstorm with highs in the upper 90s to near 100. I'm meteorologist Brian Thompson.
18: You've got 84 degrees in New Jersey.
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3: 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Two of the B-52s, Kate Pearson and Fred Schneider from New Jersey. 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
0: Well,
3: that's all I had to say.
0: All you guys have to do for this contest is agree or disagree. I want to get through them quick. Let's go to Rodney in Pennsylvania. How are you, Rod?
19: Hello.
3: Hey, Rod.
19: All right, good.
0: Okay, we're going to ask the question of the boys. Please concentrate, please, guys,
3: yes.
0: Okay? All right. The famous song goes, like a blank touched for the very first time. Like a blank touched for the very first time.
19: Like a virgin, Madonna.
0: Okay, thank you, Rodney. Here's the choices. Is it A?
3: Congratulations, Rodney. He wins.
0: I'm really pissed off because
3: right.
0: I come up with these choices. Okay, Rodney, that's not how the game goes. You're supposed to agree or disagree, but thank you so much for playing and ruining
3: it. But he won. We'll just give
0: Don't
3: it to
0: ever
3: him.
0: Allow him on the air again.
3: We'll really focus on this one, Judy.
0: Kidding.
3: We're going to get this one right. This is going to be great.
0: You know what you should do, Kyle, is pot them down while they're listening so they don't do that. Let's go to Steve in Manahawkin, Broadcast 101. Steve in Manahawkin, welcome to the program.
20: Thank you.
3: Well, hi, Steve.
20: You know, I can't help myself. You do look beautiful with makeup on and lipstick.
0: Oh, you're so sweet. Thank you, Steve. Well, I'm going to ask you guys a question. And Steve, do you promise not to answer it, but just to agree or disagree with the boys?
20: I will do my best. Don't make it easy for me.
0: Okay. Boys, a song, kind of an obscure song from a kind of an obscure artist was called Billie Jean.
3: Oh.
0: Billie Jean. Which artist had that hit? Was it A, Michael Jackson, B, Michael Bolton, C, Michael Jordan, D, Michael Phelps?
3: Well, Jeez, wow. I'm confused by this one.
2: There's a lot of famous Michaels out there.
3: Well, and there's a famous Billie Jean that I can think of, and that was Billie Jean King. She played tennis.
2: She was an athlete.
3: I know Elton John
2: of Michael Jordan.
3: Oh, okay. So, but wait a minute. Let me sound this out. Elton John wrote a song about Billie Jean King and a tennis team from Philadelphia called the Philadelphia Freedoms.
2: Uh-huh.
0: Right.
3: So I thought maybe Elton John was the right answer, but he was not included.
2: No.
0: No.
2: Which means there's only one option left, and that's Michael Jordan.
3: Okay. Michael Jordan went out with Billie Jean King?
2: For a brief moment in time.
3: Okay.
2: Yeah.
0: Also, you guys remember
3: I'm glad you're here today because I would have never known that.
2: My sports, I know.
0: And also, Michael Jordan was a jack of all trades. Remember that. After basketball, then he played baseball.
2: Right.
0: So he probably also did write a hit song. Steve, agree or disagree with us?
20: Let me get the question again.
3: I don't know what to do now.
0: I know he's kidding. You're kidding, right, Steve? Okay. I love you. Hold on a minute. You guys, thank God. I was seriously going to shoot myself in the face right this minute.
3: He was messing with you, wasn't he? He was messing with you.
0: Yes.
3: Well done, Steve.
0: People do that. Bernie is in Staten Island. Last question of the day and the last pair of tickets. Are you ready?
19: I love you. Yes.
3: Wow.
0: Okay. I love you back. Thank you. Which singer made the moonwalk famous? Was it?
2: Michael Jordan.
0: Rick Astley, Michael Jackson, Michael Jordan, or Michael Phelps?
2: I wasn't expecting him to be an answer.
3: No, but a trick question because...
2: Yeah. He didn't go out with Billie Jean.
3: And she would never do the same answer back to back, but she's all day long she's been trying to make me look bad. So I'm not going to let her do it this time.
2: Just, yep.
3: Are we aligned with Michael Jordan?
2: Yes.
3: Okay.
0: Was it Michael Jordan, Bernie, agree or disagree?
19: Disagree.
0: These people.
3: Have you ever seen Michael Jordan on a basketball court? That guy did amazing things back in the day. He even moonwalked.
0: He was the moonwalking basketball player. I guess you guys have short memories. I mean, not you, him. Anyway, we got to take a quick break now on the GD and EJ show. We hope you'll hang on with us. Coming up, we're going to talk about fireworks. Boy, I'll tell you, I bet you can't wait. That's next on New Jersey 101.5.
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32: The 4th of July travel weekend is underway. More than 72 million Americans are expected to travel during the Independence Day holiday period this year. AAA says that would be a new record for the holiday, but it's only a 0.5% increase from last year as rising inflationary pressures are taking a toll. AAA says that more than 61 million Americans will drive to the destinations, with many expected to travel at least 50 miles from home. Air travel remains steady, while cruising and other modes of transportation are also popular. The latest round of talks between the U.S. and Iran has ended with no major developments. But Mitch McCann reports that officials in Qatar claim there was positive progress in the talks that wrapped up Wednesday in Doha.
0: It seems the key points of discussion are around the Strait of Hormuz and Iran's desire to enforce tolling, as well as financial arrangements, for example, the rollback of sanctions and money that's been withheld from the Iranian government, and also the ceasefire in Lebanon is another key point of discussion.
32: President Trump told reporters that the denuclearization of Iran is moving along well. The next meeting between the U.S. and Iran will take place after the funeral for Iran's late supreme leader, Ayatollah Khamenei, who's due to be buried next week. A sweltering heat dome continues to smother the eastern part of the U.S. and will last through the July 4th weekend. Temperatures are expected to intensify in the northeast, with major cities like New York City, Philadelphia, and Washington all seeing heat levels well above average. New England could also see temperatures near triple digits as far north as Maine. This comes amid one of the busiest times of the year for travel and outdoor activity. Taylor Swift and Travis Kelce's reported rehearsal dinner is thought to be underway at New York's Madison Square Garden tonight. There are barricades in place and street closures surround the area. Reports say arriving guests, including Selena Gomez and Bradley Cooper, arrived in a line of SUVs that were driven into a tent where a curtain was drawn. Friday marks the official wedding date, with a slated 1,000 guests expected to attend the event in the evening. I'm Tammy Trujillo.
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31: Now, here comes New Jersey Fast Traffic.
15: 206 in Lawrence, Mercer County remains blocked with a tree down both ways between Gainesboro Road and Eggert's Crossing Road. In Morris County in Dover, Mount Pleasant Avenue was closed with an accident between Arch Street and Irwin Place. And in Lakewood and Ocean County, Forest Avenue was closed at the intersection of Carey Street because of construction until 6 a.m. Motorists are detoured to Route 9 between 14th Street and 9th Street. As we take our look across the Hudson leaving New Jersey, lower deck is closed at the George Washington Bridge. On the eastern spur of the New Jersey Turnpike, there is a stalled truck. It's northbound north, right around 15E, let's call it, in Newark. The right lane is closed. Next report in 15 minutes, New Jersey 101.5.
14: New Jersey 101.5 instant weather. Very warm and steamy overnight with a mostly clear sky. Lows will be near 80. Another very hot and humid day coming our way on Friday with a mostly sunny sky. Highs will be near, maybe a little above 100. Heat index values between 105 and 110 in the afternoon. Highs will still be in the upper 90s to near 100 on the 4th of July. Could be a heavy thunderstorm in the afternoon and then not as hot by Sunday with highs back into the 80s. I'm meteorologist Brian Thompson.
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17: New Jersey Chime Time, 110. Judy and EJ Show. I'm Judy Franco. There's EJ. Kyle Forsini, too, on the cusp of a holiday weekend.
18: Yep.
17: And we're really happy to be here with you. I have the Insta Live going just because why not?
7: little behind-the-scenes action of the Judy Franco Monmouth County Bureau.
17: The Bureau is beautiful. I've shown everybody all around the Bureau. It's about square foot-wise. Let me see. Hold on a minute. That's... I just knocked over my protein bars. That is 1 2 feet by about... How wide is like your average clothes closet? Maybe 6 feet, 5 feet?
7: Yeah, okay. It's about right.
17: So I got about a good 16 square feet here, guys. Do not denigrate the Monmouth County Bureau.
7: Palacious, but not overly ostentatious.
17: Palacious. I just found out from one of our Instagram Live people, it is actually officially cooler in Clearwater, Florida right now than it is here. Just needed to pass that along.
7: It's like also, the outback here. It's like...
17: it is. It's like a burned out combi.
7: Exactly.
9: Be careful we're what in, we do here.
17: Do you guys feel like we're in sitting in a burned out combi?
7: It's post-apocalyptic.
17: Fried out combi?
7: Yeah.
17: Why did I ask for this?
9: Don't threaten me with a good time.
17: I feel so bad.
7: I'm glad that this song gives you so much pleasure because I've taken it for granted for over 40 years.
9: And I learned today you guys are both sick of it at 10:20.
7: Well,
17: I hate this song. I'm sorry.
9: I wonder what the listeners think.
17: Listeners, if you guys like it, you can write into our app chat. Or if you hate it, you can write into our app chat. Or Instagram people, you can let us know too. The song Down Under. What's it called?
9: Down Under, Men at Work. I play it every day at 10:20.
7: Down Plunder.
9: That's true.
17: What do you think about it? If I had to vote, I would vote to ban it from the program altogether forever. But
9: has it become part of the show to the listeners, or do you not notice, not care?
17: Is that the question?
9: Well, that's what I want to know. And okay, also, if you're sick of it, say that too.
17: Let me know. Okay. 1-800-283-101.5 is our phone number. I'm going to take my gum out of my mouth. Okay. This is what we're talking about. It sounds really like unpatriotic to say this, guys.
7: Yeah.
17: And you know, there's no bigger patriot than me, I don't think. So, I mean, you know, we are all patriots. And we love America. And we love the 4th of July. And we want to celebrate our independence. And we want to celebrate how proud we are of this country. But like...
7: Proud to be American.
17: Fireworks? Meh. So what do we do? Because... there are a lot of people who are in agreement with us.
7: Right.
17: There are a lot of people who probably love it and go there and don't even real. You know what? There are probably people who go there.
7: You know, I know who hates fireworks.
17: Who?
7: Everybody on the Ring or Nextdoor apps.
17: Right.
7: They're always complaining about fireworks because everybody in the neighborhood has fireworks these days. And I think I was okay with fireworks prior to everybody in the neighborhood having fireworks.
17: Well, I think also, you're right. Fireworks are more annoying when your neighbors are doing it. But also, if you have a pet, you hate fireworks because it scares the dog.
7: Yeah.
17: But what about just going to the fireworks? Like, it became such a tradition that people just go like zombies. They don't even think, like, I've seen this before. There's nothing new here. It's just loud.
7: Yeah.
17: And this is stupid.
7: And there's too many people.
17: And there's too many people.
7: And you can't get out of there. You can't drive out of the parking lots because there's too many people. And then you got one Yahoo who's not an officer or anything trying to direct traffic. He's like got a power complex, and he thinks he's the boss. He's not a cop. And nobody likables at fireworks shows.
17: No, I agree. Anybody who goes to fireworks shows is...
7: not likable.
17: Horrible. They're bad people.
7: Bad people.
17: Evil people.
7: Stay home in the air conditioning.
17: No, but seriously, we just don't like it. And we know that it doesn't sound right. But if you could separate it from Americanism,
7: right,
17: you could see what we're talking about. We've seen it before. There's no new little designs they can make.
7: Yes.
17: There's no sounds that are new. We've seen it. We've done it. It's annoying. It's difficult. It's crowded. It's hot. Your kids are screaming. Everybody's evil.
7: Yeah.
17: 1-800-283-101.5 is our phone number. Do you hate going to the fireworks as much as we do?
7: Are the fireworks supposed to represent something? Are they supposed to represent the bombs bursting in air?
17: Yes.
7: Oh.
17: I think fireworks represent bombs bursting in air, and then they became just a celebration for everything. But
7: they're fireworks aren't given any proof that the flag's still there.
17: gave proof through the night that our flag was still there. No. Yeah. I think just
7: we know that the flag's there. In fact, I wish it was more there. Everybody should be flying their flags, even people that don't like the current administration. Yeah. Put your damn flag up and stop being a P.
17: And shut up. So many people on our app chat weighing in on this, guys. This is apparently a hot button topic. We'd like to hear from you on the air too. 1-800-283-101.5 is our phone number. You know why? Because there are only two things that people feel about fireworks. They hate them or they love them.
7: Right.
17: Nobody is in between on this.
7: The shows get to be too long. I mean, if they're short, maybe they're okay. But then after 10, 15 minutes, it's like, then it goes on. And it's the same thing over and over and over.
17: Yes.
7: I'm ready to go home and have my martini.
17: And somebody on our... Well, EJ, not everybody's life revolves around their alcohol like yours does.
7: All right. So I'm ready to go home and watch Beef.
17: Okay. So I am like a lot of other people where my house stands in a place where... fireworks are visible to me.
7: Okay.
17: My mother lived in an oceanfront place. Mm-hmm. No, like
9: a... Really good time.
17: In an oceanfront high-rise. So we used to... The tradition was we would all go there and things would all stay on the balcony and we could see it from the Long Branch Ocean Fest.
7: Yes.
17: Now, from my house, I am so, so blessed that if the kids want to... Because you feel like a bad parent or grandparent depriving your kids.
7: You got to bring your kids to fireworks.
17: So we sit on the porch and we can see it, which is lovely, okay?
7: Yeah.
17: And that's, like somebody was saying here, he has a great view from his... A lot of people saying on the Insta Live, they can see it from the yard. But if you have to get in the car and go there and then get in the car and come home...
7: Yes.
17: It's a nightmare.
7: Like most people, fireworks are best viewed from afar.
17: I think that's true about most people, but maybe you're right.
7: Sometimes you don't want to be too close to people.
17: I thought you were going to say, like most people, fireworks are evil and bad.
7: No.
17: 1-800-288. Kyle's like, yeah, well.
7: Sometimes it's good to appreciate things from afar. Like, you know, if you're at a zoo and there's a lion over there, you don't want to be right next to the lion.
9: No.
7: You want to view it from afar.
9: Right.
7: Fireworks, best viewed from afar.
17: Now, I have to agree with you. 1-800-283-101.5.
9: Lions are the fireworks of the zoo.
7: They kind of are. Especially when they're eating. Mm-hmm. That's like the finale.
9: Yep.
17: Lions are
7: the fireworks of the zoo.
17: Lions. Oh, I got another one for you.
7: Yeah.
17: Big toenails are the fireworks of your feet.
7: Oh.
9: Best viewed from afar, big toenails. Yeah. Yeah.
17: Yeah, because usually when you get close up to big toenails, they don't look good.
9: Well, that's toenails, period.
17: True, but like...
9: Pinky too big. Ugh.
17: Well, I think the big toenail is the most offensive and aggressive.
9: And usually is the one that gets that fungus.
17: Only the big toe.
9: I don't get it.
17: I don't get it either, Kyle.
9: You think they would teach them that in big toe school? Don't go near the fungus.
7: Well, the big toe is sort of the big toe is sort of the mushroom of feet.
9: He's a sacrificial lamb.
7: Right.
9: It's like all five of them come across a fungus.
7: If you look at them, it looks like something would grow out of your lawn, the big toe.
9: Yes.
7: This is why it has fungus.
9: Five toes, see a fungus. This is why the other four cower in the corner, and the big toe says, I'll take it.
7: This is why Eric Scott's on the crystal flush.
9: That's right.
17: This is so, you guys, you know what I feel bad? Because, like, these people on Instagram have no idea why I'm laughing my butt off. 1-800-283-101.5 is our phone number. What else is as repulsive as the big toenail?
7: The fungus of feet.
17: We're talking about fireworks.
7: And fungus.
17: And how they're overrated. 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
7: Too many people.
17: Too many people. 119, here's New Jersey Faster.
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31: Here's New Jersey Fast Traffic.
15: 206 in Lawrence, Mercer County remains blocked with a tree down both ways between Gainsborough Road and Eggert's Crossing Road. In Morris County in Dover, Mount Pleasant Avenue was closed with an accident between Arch Street and Irwin Place. And in Lakewood and Ocean County, Forest Avenue was closed at the intersection of Carey Street because of construction until 6 a.m. Motorists are detoured to Route 9 between 14th Street and 9th Street. As we take our look across the Hudson leaving New Jersey, Lower Deck is closed at the George Washington Bridge. On the eastern spur of the New Jersey Turnpike, there is a stalled truck. It's northbound north, right around 15E, let's call it, in Newark. The right lane is closed. Next report in 15 minutes, New Jersey 101.5.
14: New Jersey 101.5 instant weather. An extreme heat warning remains in effect through Saturday evening. It's going to stay steamy overnight with a mostly clear sky, low 80. Plenty of sunshine Friday. Still very hot and humid, high close to 100. And we'll still be in the upper 90s to near 100 on the 4th of July with sunshine and some clouds. There could be a heavy thunderstorm in the afternoon. Not as hot by Sunday. Now, meteorologist Brian Thompson.
24: 83 degrees across the Great Garden State.
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7: We all have to deal with fireworks. Maybe you want to go, maybe you'll enjoy the show, but for those not there, they have to deal with them. You're going to hear all those loud booms well into the night. You've been partying all day. You want to go to bed at 9 o'clock. Boom, boom, boom, boom, everywhere. And then if you're even in the neighborhood of the fireworks, then there's cars and people everywhere, and it's outrageous, and it's just too much to deal with. And then your poor dog. We had a bad situation with fireworks that we did years ago with our dog.
17: What happened?
7: We were camping along the Delaware River, and we were up by the water gap. And we were camping on the Pennsylvania side. And we had some fireworks that we blew off, and we had our puppy at the time, and the puppy got freaked out and actually swam across the Delaware River.
9: Oh, no. Because
7: we were literally camping right on the river on the Pennsylvania side.
9: That's dangerous.
17: So I didn't know a puppy could swim that far.
7: Well, it was a mature puppy. It wasn't like, maybe a year old. And so Linda got in the kayak and at night, middle of the night,
9: ooh,
7: at 9 o'clock, 10 o'clock, she crossed.
9: Can't see, yeah.
7: She took the river, the kayak across the river to the other side.
9: She pulled to George Washington.
7: She had a flashlight and she could see the dog's eyes glowing. She went to the other side of the river, got the dog, convinced the dog to come back with her, and the dog was with us until she was like 13 years old.
17: Wow.
9: Wow.
7: But anyway, dogs do get freaked out and they just go out of their minds and they just run. And it's, I feel bad for the dogs.
17: Yeah. I have to tell you, it is scary. I mean, there are a lot of things to hate about fireworks. I feel bad to say it, but there really are. Kyle, you're the producer of this show. Which line do we go to?
9: I think we go to Eric on the Turnpike.
17: Hi, Eric.
9: Hello,
17: welcome
9: Eric
17: to the show. He's a big fan of the fireworks, guys.
0: Yes, I am a big fan of yours, too, Judy. Remember one day I called you? I was down there on Route 9. The cops were getting ready to pull me over. I don't know.
17: Yes. By the way, let me just say one thing. We have caused more people to get tickets than anybody in the world. People are always getting pulled over while we talk to them.
0: Oh, darling, stop. You're worth it.
17: Thank you.
0: We always go to Rutgers every year, and we've hit Princeton, but I was telling the screener that we are going to Maryland, to Kent Island this weekend. So that's where we're going, and we're going to see the fireworks down there.
7: What's the name of the island? Kent Island?
0: Yeah, Kent Island. It's go down Route 301 and 50. And it's below where the Key Bridge got
7: hit. Oh, okay. I've been in that area. I've been to Cobb Island down in that area.
0: Not familiar with it.
7: No, okay. But it's on the Potomac.
0: Yeah.
17: So
0: yeah.
17: People travel hours to go to fireworks. That is what's blowing my mind.
0: We're not going down there for the fireworks. We want to get out of New Jersey and Bucks County. I live in Newtown. I just want to get out of Dodge. I haven't been on a vacation since 2019.
17: Okay, I get it. I get it.
0: I just want to get out of here.
17: I understand. No, I'm just saying fireworks are fireworks. As like, how many times can you listen to it? If the fireworks were two minutes.
0: Come on. Don't be a mashugana. It's fun. Fireworks are nice. They light up the sky. Everybody's happy. You join hands. You sneak a kiss with your favorite girl or guy.
17: Well, maybe because I don't sneak the kiss with my favorite girl, it doesn't turn out to be as exciting for me.
7: You know,
17: Eric.
7: Judy, if you kissed a girl, I think you'd like it.
17: I would. I've heard about it.
0: If you kissed me, I would like it.
17: Oh, Eric, you're so cute. All right, well, I'll tell you what. I can't change my opinion, but I will say that I'm going to kiss a girl as soon as we get off the air just to see if I like it.
0: Okay. Well, Judy, you can kiss me.
17: All right, Eric, relax. You're getting me nervous now. Thank you. No, I'm kidding. Thank you for calling New Jersey 101.5. Totally kidding. I would kiss all of our listeners at once.
7: You should charge, make some money.
17: Now that I'm cutting back my hours, I'll go to Sam and I'll be like, hey, Sam, just like, as another revenue stream, if I could just like kiss all the people who call in.
7: Well, I mean, obviously it's a proven commodity. We've had a few people that were very flirty with you on the phones today.
17: EJ, how about this? Next time we do a live appearance, well, yeah. It won't be you, it'll be Dennis.
7: Yeah.
17: It's just a kissing, like we go to the Asbury Boardwalk kissing booth. What do you think?
7: You can raise money for charity.
17: That's right.
7: Sure. Or for the Judy, the Jersey Judy charity.
17: That's right. Yeah. Okay. We're going to take a quick break. Get back. We'll talk to Brian right now on New Jersey 101.5. We're going to take a quick look at the news.
7: Yeah.
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6: A sweltering heat dome is smothering the eastern part of the United States through the July 4th holiday weekend. Temperatures are expected to intensify across the Northeast today, with major cities like New York, Philadelphia, Washington, D.C. all seeing heat levels above average. U.S.-Iran peace talks are being paused for the funeral of Iran's former supreme leader, killed in U.S.-Israeli strikes during the opening of the war. Millions are expected to turn out for Ali Khamenei's funeral events, which begin on Saturday in Tehran. Iran's chief negotiator called on all Iranians to avenge Khamenei's killing by coming out for his funeral events. An Iranian military commander warned the United States and Israel about any attacks against Iran during this period. Dust from the Sahara Desert is blowing into parts of the U.S. The phenomenon is not abnormal and typically happens each year when easterly winds carry air and dust from the Sahara over the Atlantic and into the region. That means the dust travels more than 6,000 miles through strong upper-level winds. I'm Rob Martier.
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8: Tough night on mass transit. 60-minute delays continue on New Jersey Transit trains and also PATH trains with delays because of signal problems at Newport and Journal Square, or signal problems at Newport. Journal Square, 33rd Street via Hoboken trains are operating with delays. Now, on the New Jersey Turnpike on the Eastern Spur, we had a stalled truck northbound by 15E. That has now been cleared out of the way. There is still a fallen tree on 206 in Lawrence Township, and 206 is blocked off both ways between Gainsborough Road and Eggert's Crossing Road. Jersey-bound Outerbridge Crossing has road work, and the lower deck of the George is shut down. Next report in 15 minutes on New Jersey 101.5.
9: New Jersey 101.5 instant weather with a mostly clear sky overnight. It will be very warm and steamy, a low near 80. Still very hot and humid on Friday with a good deal of sunshine, high close to 100. Heat index values will be between 105 and 110 in the afternoon. Very warm and sticky into Friday night, and more heat and humidity Saturday for the 4th of July. Sun and some clouds, maybe a heavy afternoon thunderstorm with highs in the upper 90s to near 100. I'm meteorologist Brian Thompson.
6: 83 degrees across the Great Garden State.
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6: Very nice. We're talking about fireworks. Closing in on the 4th of July. It's 100 degrees, 105 degrees out there. When it's hot, you talk about the heat. And when it's the 4th of July, you talk about the fireworks. 1-800-283-1015.
10: Sorry, who thinks Brian the Cheese Guy is a big fan of fireworks? I just feel like he is. Right?
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6: Yeah.
10: Let's see.
6: He's an all-American kind of guy.
10: And we want to hear what everybody else has to say, too. We're kind of over fireworks. None of us is a huge fan of fireworks. Can you not beep that? I love you. Thank you. My grandson, like, playing with a toy. but I think that everybody, people just don't admit it, but I think everybody who's an adult is more or less tired of it. Anybody who says they still love fireworks is probably lying. 1-800-283-101.5. Let's go to Brian. He knows a lot about cheese and fireworks. Hi, Brian.
12: Hey, guys. How are you?
10: We're
6: Brian,
10: good.
6: Before you tell us about fireworks, I want to let you know that sure. I used the provolone this morning. And I use a little smoked turkey and fresh basil from my garden. It was delicious.
12: That warms my heart.
6: Thank you,
12: I'm
6: sir.
12: I'm really glad to hear that.
6: Appreciate your thoughtfulness.
12: But, of course. Are you going to be on the air on the weekends?
6: Yeah, I'm going to be on starting on the week of the 20th, whatever that Friday night is.
12: So I could call you on the weekends?
6: Yeah, I'll be on 7 to midnight on Friday and 3 to 7 Saturday and Sunday.
10: Except I have heard, Brian, that he actually told the producers that he's blocking your number.
12: Yeah, well, I'll give it a try. We'll see.
10: He just wants to only have weekday conversations.
6: No,
10: with you.
6: He is my supplier. He gives me my fix. He keeps me from going into withdrawal.
12: I've come to really like EJ. He's a good guy.
10: EJ said when you walked away the other day when you came to see us in Asbury, I really, really like this guy. Like, he feels the same way about you.
12: I appreciate that.
6: By the way,
12: I wish I could have hung out longer. I was just so busy that day.
6: So, you know, I'm all about self-promotion. So just so you know, I'll be on the weekend starting on the 17th. But then the week of July 27th, I understand Kyle and I will be on for Lou and Michelle. So looking forward to that. So
11: there you go.

0: It just started and they're already taking off. What's going on over there?
1: They must have had a pre-existing.
0: Jeez. All right, good for them. Good for them. Fireworks, Judy, I do not like fireworks. Well, let me rephrase. So when I called in, I told the producer, I used to love going to Red Bank. Because, Judy, if you remember back in the day, Red Bank was the first fireworks show that did, like, the smiley face.
2: Guys, at Red Bank Firework, I just have to explain, Brian, to anybody who doesn't know, and especially the guys listening, I mean, sitting in the room with me, the Red Bank show was literally the best fireworks show you will ever see.
3: Really?
2: Even in some ways better than those like Macy's ones, because they were the first ones to do different things that you've never seen before. Right, Bri?
0: Yeah, it was cool. And my buddy lived right up the street, so we would all park at his, we all had young kids at the time. You know, we'd park at his house, load up the wagon with beers, go down by the hospital there, Marine Park, and watch the fireworks, and then walk back to his house. It was a lot of fun, but now I could care less. I want to be in bed by 9 o'clock, 10 o'clock.
2: Same, I know. But usually fireworks, I agree with you, and that's why I'm so appreciative that I can like bring my grandkids to the porch. We can watch it from the porch because they start right after the sun goes down. And then they're over quick, and then I can go to bed. Brian, thank you so much for calling. Love having you on. As always, somebody wrote something interesting on the app chat I want to share with you guys. And Bill, I'll talk to you in 2 seconds in Lawrence Harbor. Stay with us. Somebody wrote, how many times do you listen to your favorite song or watch your favorite TV show or movie? You know how they go, but you still love them, right? And that's the point they're trying to make about fireworks, that no matter what, they don't get tired of them. But for some reason, I don't feel that way about fireworks. But maybe if I watched my favorite show every single year, well, then again, I watch It's a Wonderful Life every Christmas.
3: Oh, do
2: and
3: you?
2: I still love it.
3: Yeah.
2: Yeah.
3: I'm the same way. And I'll watch Ferris Bueller's Day Off, you know, over and over again. You know, I'd like to watch some movies and TV.
2: Oh, my God.
3: The Sopranos. How many times have I watched that? Like 4 times.
2: I have seen Bridesmaids, the movie, maybe 20 times, and I can recite it by heart. You're right, but I guess we just don't feel that way about fireworks. Bill is in Lawrence Harbor. He's over it, too. Right, Billy?
4: Yeah, I'm so over it. I live on the waterfront in Lawrence Harbor, and for 3 straight days till 2, 3 o'clock in the morning, it's ridiculous. You know,
2: Bill, some
4: right
2: of us don't want to hear people who live on the waterfront complaining about anything.
4: I hear you, but we're heading down to the campground right now, so it should be nice and quiet at the campground. No fireworks down there.
2: Yeah, no, I know. I mean, listen, there is a price to pay in everything in life, for good stuff and bad stuff. You know what I mean? Like, I know people who live right on the beach near me, and then every weekday, there's people cramming their block where they can't even get a spot in front of their own house. So I understand. It's if you don't love the fireworks and you live on the waterfront, it's going to make you hate them more.
3: Sure, it's going to be so crowded right now. There was no traffic coming into work today, and it's going to be between 80 and 90, you know, while it's 100 back here on the mainland, on the inland. You know, it's like, you know, 100, 105, whatever it might be. That's the place to be right now, and the ocean water is in the 70s now, the low 70s.
2: By the way, somebody told me, if you don't mind my just throwing this out here, the highest temperature ever officially recorded in New Jersey was 110 degrees. On July 10th, 1936, in Runyon, a neighborhood in Old Bridge, Middlesex County.
3: Yeah, I heard Dan talking about that this morning. He mentioned about 90 years ago with 110 degrees. He doesn't think we're going to hit that. Earlier in the week, there was a chance, but we might fall just shy of that overall record.
2: Thank God.
3: Yeah.
2: Bill, we love you. Thanks for participating
3: Bill.
2: The show, as always. Somebody else on our app chat said, in my opinion, fireworks show as a fireworks show, they're all pretty much the same S.
3: Yeah.
2: I particularly like the ones that sparkle and rain down and shimmer. I have multiple shapes in one explosion, but have really been lacking for the past, I don't know how many years. I think that's what it is, guys. Maybe tell me if you haven't noticed this. There is nothing new in fireworks.
3: It's like pop.
2: Flower pop.
3: Pop.
2: Clover, pop. Spray, pop. It's
3: every now and then you get a...
2: Yes.
3: You get the boom, boom.
2: You know what I need? You know what they need? They need... And then it explodes into like God Bless America, or and it explodes into like Democracy Is Over, or and explodes into like crudely drawn picture of a duck. Then
3: yes.
2: We would all want to go.
3: Or they pack gummies into the fireworks and then the gummies come raining down.
2: That's another thing they could do.
3: Sure.
2: Just wants creative stuff. You know what I mean? Be a little creative.
1: Yeah, it kind of feels like if you've seen one firework, you've seen them all.
2: Right, right.
1: You know? And then they just get annoying.
3: That's how, gynecologists feel.
2: They do. I have two cousins who are gynecologists and they've said the same thing.
3: It's like, that's the fireworks of the body.
1: Right.
2: And that's true, by the way.
3: Right.
2: That is so true. I feel that way every time I look down. It's amazing. All right, 1-800-283-101.5 is our phone number. 148. 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
8: Sony will stop making physical game discs for PlayStation starting in January of 2028. After that, all new games will only be available in digital format. The Switch will not affect games already released on disc. Federal Reserve Chairman Kevin Warsh says inflation risks have declined over the last few weeks.
9: If there were people in household or the business sector and the financial markets who thought that this central bank was going to be comfortable with an inflation objective above 2%. Well, I guess they'd be disappointed.
8: The Fed chairman also added the Reserve is monitoring the AI industry and predicts it will create jobs due to a boom in capital expenditures.
9: We've been an independent central bank for a very long time. We're going to be an independent central bank at this moment, and you're going to see no changes on that.
8: As America gets ready to celebrate its birthday, many babies birthed are getting gifts in the form of Trump accounts. Rory O'Neill with more.
10: Included in last year's One Big Beautiful Bill, Trump accounts officially launch on the 4th of July. Millions of families have already signed up for what's technically known as a 530A account. They provide U.S. citizens born between 2025 and 2028 with a one-time $1,000 contribution from the federal government. That money cannot be withdrawn until the child turns 18.
8: In Ridgeland-based Calmaine Foods will pay $1.5 million and donate 30 million eggs to settle a federal price-fixing case. The DOJ announced the antitrust deal over claims the supplier and two other companies conspired to artificially inflate a national price guide. Unsealed court papers allege executives coordinated high market bids, with one telling the others to bid like they vote in Chicago early and often. Prosecutors say the manipulation drove up consumer costs from 2022 to 2025, the period retail egg prices did hit record highs. Calmaine denies any wrongdoing. I'm Monica Nelson with your consumer and business news.
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21: Now, here comes New Jersey Fast Traffic.
22: Tough night on mass transit. 60-minute delays continue on New Jersey Transit trains and also PATH trains with delays because of signal problems at Newport and Journal Square, or signal problems at Newport. Journal Square, 33rd Street via Hoboken trains are operating with delays. Now, on the New Jersey Turnpike on the Eastern Spur, we had a stalled truck northbound by 15E. That has now been cleared out of the way. There is still a fallen tree on 206 in Lawrence Township, and 206 is blocked off both ways between Gainsborough Road and Eggert's Crossing Road. Jerseybound Outerbridge Crossing has road work, and the lower deck of the George is shut down. Next report in 15 minutes on New Jersey 101.5.
23: New Jersey 101.5 instant weather. Very warm and steamy overnight with a mostly clear sky. Lows will be near 80. Another very hot and humid day coming our way on Friday with a mostly sunny sky. Highs will be near, maybe a little above 100. Heat index values between 105 and 110 in the afternoon. Highs will still be in the upper 90s to near 100 on the 4th of July. Could be a heavy thunderstorm in the afternoon and then not as hot by Sunday with highs back into the 80s. I'm meteorologist Brian Thompson.
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3: Here we go. Launching into the weekend with Loverboy. Non-American. They're from Canada. You will not be hearing that song after now. By the way, Judy, you heard about these people that climbed the Empire State Building for the proposal yesterday.
2: Sure.
3: They were holding a flag. You know what the flag said?
2: Nah,
3: it said Dennis and Judy return on July 13th. How about that?
2: I can't believe they did that. I mean, we asked them if they wouldn't mind doing it.
3: That was really nice of them. They're from East Orange, big Dennis and Judy listeners.
2: I can't believe they did that. That was really sweet of them. I mean, I wish they would have taken the masks off, but other than that, so, so nice of them.
3: Yeah.
2: Other thing I want to say to you guys is EJ mentioned that there was a body part that is the fireworks of the body.
3: Yes.
2: And I told him I wish he could just leave now and drop the mic
3: and walk away.
2: A good line.
3: The fireworks of the body, yes.
2: Everybody is very,
3: because
2: very
3: you have to
2: happy.
3: Build, because you have to build up to the finale.
2: Yes. Yeah. And everybody is very happy that you said that, EJ. Oh,
3: thank you. Thanks for listening. Thanks for tolerating me the past year.
2: Yes. And not only did they like that line, but they're like, the plumber in White House says, it's the firework of the body. EJ is the best.
3: Oh, thank you, man.
2: And also, a lot of people on, I was doing a little Instagram Live earlier. A lot of people on Instagram Live going, like, what do you mean Dennis is coming back? And it's so funny to me because, of course, people can't listen 24/7. Right. So they might have missed the announcement. But anybody who's devoted enough to tune into an Instagram live, it's all over my Instagram that Dennis is coming back. So it's surprising to me that you didn't know. But yes, Dennis is coming back. EJ's moving up to a much more important position that's going to make the rest of us just peons and bowing down to him. And then on the 13th of July, our new schedule will begin with Spadia the same, 6 to 10, and then EJ and it will be on 10 to noon. And then...
3: No, you said EJ, you mean you and Dennis.
2: I mean Dennis and I. You see? Thank you.
3: Dennis and Judy. Dennis and Judy, come on, it's iconic.
2: The new Dennis and Judy show.
3: 10 to noon, starting July 13th.
2: And then, of course, from our sister station, Lou and Michelle will be in from noon to 3.
3: Yep.
2: They come from The Point. Everybody loves them over there, and so now they're going to love them over
3: and
2: here.
3: And Jeff and Kylie.
2: And then Dominski and Moore, Jeff and Kylie, right after us, 3 to 6. And then I don't know what whatever six after six,
3: Jersey
2: whatever
3: thing,
2: there.
3: Jersey thing, Eric Scott, 7 p.m., Steve Trevelise. And me, starting the week of the 20th, I'll be on Friday nights, Saturdays at 3, and Sundays at 3. And filling in, Kyle and I are going to be on the week of the 27th at the end of July together in for Lou and Michelle, who already had a vacation scheduled.
2: Oh, and they take vacations together.
3: Apparently.
2: Well, I won't tell any either of their spouses if you don't. let me see. Some people, just the last stragglers talking about fireworks. I love fireworks, says TJ. I hate neighborhood war zones. It makes dogs freak out. So
3: yeah, I feel bad for the dogs.
2: And I think I know what he means. Designated location, great. The town's doing it all in one spot, wonderful. You guys doing it on your back lawn, not fair to your neighborhoods.
3: Yeah.
2: Also, Anne does something that we used to do when we lived in Long Branch. She goes, I love fireworks minus the crowds. Sitting on the beach between Seaside and Point Pleasant, fireworks shows fun. No one's around us. And we used to do the same, walk to the beach in Long Branch and sit there alone because most people were further down near Pier Village.
3: Right underneath of it, yeah.
2: Yeah. And the truth of the matter is, whether you like them or not, we want to wish you a fantastic 4th of July weekend. We loved entertaining you this week. It was a great show today. Thank you so much for listening. And we're very excited to announce also that, as always, Dominski and Moore are going to be here right after us to take you through the rest of your afternoon. So get ready, kids. It's going to be a wonderful Independence Day weekend.
3: Yeah, and
2: stay cool.
3: And
2: stay
3: can I promote my music? I programmed the music this weekend for the Made in America weekend, which starts tomorrow morning at 6.
2: Stay cool. Stay healthy, everyone. We love you. And we'll be back, all three of us, on Monday. Have a great day.
0: Bye.
3: Happy 4th.
0: Thank you so much.
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25: A sweltering heat dome is smothering the eastern part of the U.S. and will continue through the July 4th holiday weekend. Temperatures are expected to intensify across the Northeast, with major cities like New York City, Philadelphia, and Washington all seeing heat levels well above average. New England could also see temperatures near the triple digits as far north as Maine. The government's latest job report shows a slowdown in hiring, but there are some encouraging signs as well. Daria Albinger has details.
26: The Labor Department says employers added just 57,000 jobs in June. That's far fewer than the 115,000 economists were predicting, and even further shy of the 172,000 that were added in May. But there are also signs that if you have a job, you're more likely to keep it than you might have been a few months ago. Unemployment fell to 4.2% nationally. I'm Daria Albinger.
25: Minions and Monsters is off to a banana start at the box office. The seventh installment in the Despicable Me franchise made over $14 million on its opening day Wednesday. More from Scott Carr.
27: Okay, action!
28: The seventh installment of the Despicable Me franchise is projected to make $80 million over the five-day holiday period.
29: I know the scariest monsters. Don't be scared, though. They're such good guys. Just try not to look too delicious.
28: Also new this weekend is Young Washington, expected to bring in 15 to 20 million in its debut. Meanwhile, Toy Story 5 is expected to make between 35 and 45 million in its third weekend. I'm Scott Carr.
25: Charges have been announced against ex-U.S. Olympic canoeist David Hearn for allegedly vandalizing the Lincoln Memorial reflecting pool. U.S. Attorney for Washington, D.C., Jeanine Pirro, called the alleged vandalism anarchy.
8: This unchecked vandalism and civil disorder turns into criminal behavior.
25: Hearn's accused of damaging the newly renovated pool's liner on June 19th. Pirro says Hearn faces up to 10 years in prison if convicted. I'm Tammy Trujillo.
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15: Half trains are resuming normal service between Journal Square and Hoboken following an earlier signal problem, but unfortunately, New Jersey Transit Rail service is still subject to 60-minute delays and cancellations of select trains due to impact on the equipment related to extreme temperatures. Midtown Direct service continues to be diverted to Hoboken. New Jersey Transit Rail tickets and passes are being cross-honored on NJ Transit and private carrier buses and PATH trains at Newark Penn, Hoboken, and 33rd Street, also New York Waterway Ferry. In Lakewood, Carey Street and Forest Avenue intersection closed until 6 a.m. for repairs. Crash being wrapped up on Mount Pleasant Avenue in Dover. This between Arch Street and Irwin Place. Police say they're in the process of reopening it soon. 206 shut down with a fallen tree in Lawrence between Gainesboro and Eggert's Crossing Road. And across the Hudson, the lower deck is closed at the George. You got Jersey-bound work at the Outer Bridge Crossing. Nick Schwartz in 15 minutes. New Jersey 101.5.
23: New Jersey 101.5 instant weather. An extreme heat warning remains in effect through Saturday evening. It's going to stay steamy overnight with a mostly clear sky, low 80. Plenty of sunshine Friday. Still very hot and humid, high close to 100. And we'll still be in the upper 90s to near 100 on the 4th of July with sunshine and some clouds. There could be a heavy thunderstorm in the afternoon. Not as hot by Sunday. Now, meteorologist Brian Thompson.
20: 82 degrees in the Great Garden State.
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0: The North calls this a sub, while the South calls it a hoagie. The North calls this Taylor ham, and the South calls it pork roll.
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2: Hey, good afternoon, everybody. It is a Thursday that for a lot of us kind of feels weird, kind of feels like a Friday. And we are Dominski and Moore. I'm Jeff Dominski.
3: I am Kylie Moore, fully in Friday mode.
2: Does it feel a little warm in here? Not to complain, because, I mean, my God, we're indoors. There is AC, but does it feel like it's not working right?
3: I don't know if you noticed, I just turned it down.
2: Oh, so I was not crazy.
3: No, it is very warm in here.
2: Oh, man. Yeah, where I live in my home, and I live in a complex right now, my AC was set to, I think, 71. And when I left there, it was 82.
3: Oh.
2: Yeah, no, it's not working right. And so, you know, I put my hand by the vents and, oh, it's blowing. It's blowing air. It's warm air.
3: Mm.
2: Yeah, so I had to call him. I have no idea. I have no idea what's going to happen. Okay. I don't know if it's because like that was like hours ago, and the bulk of the heat is still to come when I left. So it's probably like, if they haven't fixed it, it's probably like 88, 89 in there by now.
3: Did you leave out an egg just to see if it would boil by the time you got home?
2: No, I think that's a myth.
3: Also, by the way, it's
2: yes.
3: The air definitely just came on. I can feel it.
2: Yeah?
3: Not to jinx anything.
2: What was that? Were you pretending the microphone was wood?
3: I was knocking on wood.
2: Knocking wood? In what universe is a microphone made of wood?
3: Colonial times, I don't know.
2: Need I point out? No, we'll move on.
3: Please don't. As I already said, I'm in Friday mode.
2: Yeah, there you go.
3: Don't find logic in anything I say today.
2: All right, so this is going to be fun today because we, for one thing, we have our end of the week game coming up in the 5 o'clock hour, and we've got a very, very cool prize. If you have never been to Lurita Winery, it is absolutely great. 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
3: Cannot emphasize enough how beautiful it is.
2: So, all right, just for fun, just for you know what's and giggles here. A lot of people, of course, do barbecues. I mean, this is like the tradition. If you're going to do a barbecue any day, if you're only going to do it once in the entire year, it's going to be over the 4th of July holiday.
3: It's the American way,
2: right,
3: to quote Muppet Christmas Carol.
2: Right. I mean, it is. So even if you're not doing one this weekend, but if you were to attend one, this came up very briefly with a caller, I think at the very end of the show, I want to say, yesterday. And I think it was you who asked it. You were asking, between the two, if you had to pick one, Kylie asked, burger or hot dog? And the guy had the best answer because it's exactly how I would have answered. It's like, you got to have one of both. But again, we're guys.
3: I don't have that stomach.
2: Right. I was going to say, we probably more guys than women can put away both, you know, just one of each. But if you had to choose, we have a question, actually two-part question. If you had to choose, you're at a barbecue, you could only have one or the other, you do not get to have both, is it going to be burger or is it going to be hot dog? What are you going to prefer? And then beyond that, how do you take your burger or your hot dog? What is on it? What are you dressing it with? And we may or may not, you know, like run it past the panel of judges here, meaning me and Kylie, and see if we would agree with your choice. Yeah. It'd be like an approval versus. Yeah, that would be like a gnar. No. All right, so we want to know, burger or hot dog, which one would you pick if you could only pick one? And how do you take yours? Like, for example, if Kylie comes to me and says, oh, you know what? I'm going to have a hot dog, and I'm going to have ketchup on it and nothing else. That's going to definitely get... No!
3: No!
2: No! From me, it's going to get...
3: From you.
2: From me. Right.
3: Because, I mean, I don't see anything wrong with that.
2: Okay, let me give you mine, and then you judge it.
3: Okay.
2: All right? Now, I'm not saying I order it the same all the time, but today, this is what I would be in the mood for.
3: Mm-hmm.
2: A hot dog, spicy brown mustard...
3: Spicy? With,
2: oh, yeah.
3: Welcome, child. I'm so happy for you.
2: Spicy brown mustard is not as hot as some of the Carolina Reapers that you... All right, so a hot dog, spicy brown mustard, sauerkraut, and... Yeah, I'm going to say it. Maybe some pickles.
3: Oh.
2: I know that's weird. I know that's weird, but I tried it once, and I know everybody would go relish. But, yeah, I'm going to throw some pickles in there.
3: I'm going to
2: throw some pickle chips in there.
3: I'm going to take it back.
2: Really? Really? Oh, you are in Friday mode.
3: Because, well, I hadn't considered relish. And if I'm going to accept relish, then I have to accept pickles.
2: Yeah, it's almost like just like a different form. I mean, like, I realize relish is more the way to go. But, like, if I'm in a weird mood, all right, sauerkraut, spicy brown mustard, and, like, pickle chips but cut in half and kind of strategically close.
3: But then just do...
2: Just have a hamburger?
3: No, then just do relish.
2: No, but it's different. I mean, like, a lot of times I would do relish. I'm just saying, this one day, I'm feeling a little, out of the box. I'm thinking, like, yeah, I'm going to do something weird. I'm going to go over to the hamburger station, steal some pickles, and I'm going to put them on a hot dog.
3: But still no ketchup.
2: Sue me. No ketchup.
3: What do you do, tomato slices?
2: No, what, on the burger or on a hot dog?
3: On a hot dog.
2: Absolutely not. No, tomato.
3: I thought that was like, gotcha.
2: No, tomato is burger only. Pickles is almost always burger, but if you're feeling really weird, you can throw them on a hot dog. And I know nobody does it, but
3: feeling
2: I tried
3: weird.
2: It. Yes.
3: Case in point.
2: I tried it once, and I'm telling you, it was actually good. It was actually pretty good.
3: Okay.
2: All right, so we want to
3: I'll take
2: know,
3: your word for it.
2: If you're at some cookout, right, and you only have, I don't know why, the guy's a cheapskate, whatever, just accept the premise. If you could only have either a burger or a hot dog, not both, just one or the other, which is it going to be, a burger or a hot dog? And how do you take yours? What do you throw on it? 1-800-283-101.5.
3: Before we hit traffic, should we bring him into this?
2: Oh, why not? Let's get mad at him.
3: Okay. I was going to say, let's have a friendly conversation.
2: He breaks my heart every other day. Have him break my heart again. All right, so burger or hot dog, first of all?
4: Burger 100%.
2: Real? Oh, like you don't even like hot dogs?
4: If a hot dog is presented to me and it's the only option, I will eat it no problem, but I'm not going out of my way for a hot dog.
2: Presented to you
3: is
4: presented to me.
2: is it brought out on a pillow by a serf in a castle?
3: Look, I don't know. I prefer silver platter. I don't want to know what you guys do.
2: All right. So on the burger, what are you going to put on the burger and we will judge you?
4: I'm pretty simple. Give me cheese. Give me ketchup. If you got bacon, I'll throw that on top as well.
2: Okay, Kylie.
3: Kylie's getting on that.
2: Are you kidding me? No. I'm giving you big thumbs up. That's a good burger.
3: Bacon's too much. It's unga pachka.
2: It's what?
3: It's too much.
2: Unga pachka. What was that?
3: Unga pachka.
2: What the hell is that?
3: It's Yiddish. It's too much.
2: You're Jewish now.
4: Oh.
2: Okay.
3: You don't need. Okay. Don't. No one take this out of context. You don't need meats on meats.
4: But you're bringing the animal world together this way.
2: Yeah, you don't need meats on meats.
3: Right, Lisa's a magical animal.
2: How do we have 8 billion population then? All right, so listen, our phone number, we want to know burger versus hot dog, and also what would you throw on them? 1-800-283-101.5.
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9: Half trains are resuming normal service between Journal Square and Hoboken following an earlier signal problem, but unfortunately, New Jersey Transit Rail Service is still subject to 60-minute delays and cancellations of select trains due to impact on the equipment related to extreme temperatures. Midtown Direct service continues to be diverted to Hoboken. New Jersey Transit rail tickets and passes are being cross-honored on NJ Transit and private carrier buses and PATH trains at Newark Penn, Hoboken, and 33rd Street, also New York Waterway Ferry. In Lakewood, Carey Street and Forest Avenue intersection closed until 6 a.m. for repairs. Crash being wrapped up on Mount Pleasant Avenue in Dover. This between Arch Street and Irwin Place. Police say they're in the process of reopening it soon. 206 shut down with a fallen tree in Lawrence between Gainesboro and Eggert's Crossing Road. And across the Hudson, the lower deck is closed at the George. You got Jersey-bound work at the Outer Bridge Crossing. Nick Schwartz in 15 minutes. New Jersey 101.5.
10: New Jersey 101.5 instant weather with a mostly clear sky overnight. It will be very warm and steamy, a low near 80. Still very hot and humid on Friday with a good deal of sunshine, high close to 100. Heat index values will be between 105 and 110 in the afternoon. Very warm and sticky into Friday night, and more heat and humidity Saturday for the 4th of July. Sun and some clouds, maybe a heavy afternoon thunderstorm with highs in the upper 90s to near 100. I'm meteorologist Brian Thompson.
11: 82 degrees in the Great Garden State.
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2: Is it done? Oh, okay, thank you.
3: Yeah, I think we're good. 226 with Jeff Dominski and Kylie Moore going into this 4th of July weekend. We want to know, what are you putting on that grill? Is it a burger? Is it a hot dog? And whichever you take, how do you take it? Don't isolate that audio either.
2: Yeah, really.
3: 1-800-283-101.5. How do you take your meats? We're asking as this hot weekend rolls forward.
2: Okay, as far as the first question, and call us at 1-800-283-101.5. We really want to know, like, for all of the people who are okay with ketchup on a hot dog, I would love to hear from you. And it's weird. Ketchup on a hamburger absolutely goes. I don't know why I feel this way, but ketchup on a hot dog seems like by the time you're 10 or 12, you don't do it. I don't know why.
3: But
2: you would think it's almost the same thing. I mean, I know it's not. I know it's not. Well, I mean, I don't know. You have beef dog sometimes. I mean, God knows with a hot dog what else is in there. Maybe that's the problem.
3: We may never know for sure.
2: Yeah. But but if you could pick only one, a burger or a hot dog, like I will eat both, but I'm probably going to go with, like 75% of the time, I'm probably going to go with a burger. more than a hot dog. I feel like it lasts longer, even if that's just an illusion, so be it. But I feel like it lasts longer.
3: Less, you simply like it takes have to longer go into to that.
2: Eat. Like it takes longer to eat a burger than a hot dog. It just seems like you're getting more. And if I'm only getting one, I think I'm going to go with a burger. And as far as what does go or does not go on either, okay, I know some people get really weird about like even just lettuce or tomato. That absolutely can go on a burger. So can mayo. So can ketchup. If you want to do mustard and ketchup on a burger, fine. If you want to throw mayo and ketchup, that's all good. Almost anything can go on a burger. But do not even think about putting pineapple on a burger like some people do.
3: Excuse me?
2: Don't put pineapple on a burger.
3: No, you are correct. It's just I've never heard of someone doing this.
2: Oh, yeah. Oh, people absolutely do that.
3: To piss people off?
2: I don't know
3: for
2: why.
3: For what and for whom?
2: People are known to do that. It's a thing. If you look it up, I'm telling you, it's a thing.
3: I'm not doubting you. I'm just upset.
2: Let's talk to Jim in Farmingdale. Oh, and our number is 1-800-283-101.5. Hey, Jim, how are you?
12: All right. How are you doing? I was just telling the screener there that I grow hot peppers all summer long, and that's all I grow. And comes when it's this time around, you know, the barbecue season.
2: Yeah.
12: I take about 10 long hot peppers, 10 habaneros. I also grow the Carolina Reaper and the Scorpion pepper, which are the hottest ones.
2: Yeah.
12: And about four or five of them, and I'll throw a red bell pepper in there and an onion just to sweeten it up.
2: Yeah.
12: And you slice them up and you fry it all up. And then when the dogs are ready, you open up the roll, slap the mustard on, put the hot dog on there, and then just spoon these hot peppers right over the top of it.
2: Now, see,
12: it is delicious.
3: You're speaking my language.
2: Yeah, you're speaking Kylie's language. Now, here's the thing. You know how taste buds are different from human to human and how some people can stand really hot peppers and hot spice more than others? I'm the others. Yeah. So it sounds like it would be good. So I'm not knocking it, but I'm telling you, I don't do well with really hot spice. Like, I would be the person that can't breathe, bent over, profusely sweating.
3: I've seen it.
2: Yeah, she's actually seen this. She's challenged me, and I don't do well with it. Like, I wish I were that person, because it sounds like it would be good, but I can't do it. Oh, that sucks.
3: But, Jim, I love what you're selling here. Thank you for calling New Jersey 101.5. Happy 4th.
2: And he grows them himself.
3: Yeah.
2: That's cool.
3: That's a real man.
2: Your mom would like that. Doesn't she grow Carolina Reapers?
3: Yes.
2: Yeah, see?
3: And jalapenos.
2: There you go. All right, so we want to know. Imagine you are at some barbecue. The guy's a cheapskate, okay? He's telling you you can only have one or the other. It's either a hot dog or a burger. You can't have both. Which are you going to pick? What are you going to put? Oh, we didn't judge him. You know what? I'm going to give him a thumbs up even though I can't eat it. Yeah, I'm going to give him a thumbs up.
3: That's a double thumbs up.
2: There you go. All right, 1-800-283-101.5.
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16: A sweltering heat dome is smothering the eastern part of the U.S. through the July 4th holiday weekend. Temperatures are expected to intensify across the Northeast, with major cities like New York City, Philadelphia, and Washington all seeing heat levels way above average. New England could also see temperatures near the triple digits as far north as Maine. The job market looks to be cooling off after a hot streak. The latest report from the Labor Department released Thursday shows the U.S. economy added just 57,000 jobs in June. That came in well below the 115,000 analysts had expected. So far this year, a total of 552,000 jobs have been added in the U.S. Minions and Monsters is off to a bananas start at the box office. The seventh installment in the Despicable Me franchise made over $14 million on its opening day Wednesday. It's expected to make between $80 and $90 million over the extended holiday weekend. Also new this weekend is Young Washington, expected to bring in up to $20 million in its debut. I'm Tammy Trujillo.
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1: Now, here comes New Jersey Fast Traffic.
2: New Jersey Transit Rail Service is still subject to 60-minute delays and cancellations of select trains due to the impact on the equipment related to very hot weather. Midtown Direct Service continues to be diverted to Hoboken. New Jersey Transit Rail tickets and passes are being cross-honored on NJ Transit and private carrier buses and PATH at Newark Penn, Hoboken, and 33rd Street, as well as New York Waterway Ferry. Back onto the roads, and on Route 206 in Lawrence, it's a downed tree. All lanes closed between Gainsborough Road and Eggert's Crossing Road. And then traveling into Dover, Morris County, Mount Pleasant Avenue should be reopening shortly. Eastbound between Arch Street and Irwin Place as police clear an accident. Ocean County and Lakewood, Forest Avenue closed at Carey Street. The intersection shut down till 6 a.m. Across the Hudson, leaving New Jersey, the lower deck is closed at the George. The Jersey-bound Outer Bridge Crossing is single file. Stay alert for crews and equipment along the roadway, roadwork closures, and projects to watch overnight. Mitch Torres on New Jersey 101.5.
3: New Jersey 101.5 instant weather. Very warm and steamy overnight with a mostly clear sky. Lows will be near 80. Another very hot and humid day coming our way on Friday with a mostly sunny sky. Highs will be near, maybe a little above 100. Heat index values between 105 and 110 in the afternoon. Highs will still be in the upper 90s to near 100 on the 4th of July. Could be a heavy thunderstorm in the afternoon and then not as hot by Sunday with highs back into the 80s. I'm meteorologist Brian Thompson.
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1: It's the Dominski and Moore Rewind on New Jersey 101.5. This show is pre-recorded with Dominski and Moore. Something that started as a normal conversation is now completely out of control. You're going to want to hear this.
4: Well, yeah, but this is the time to have that conversation. Hot dog, hamburger, What are you putting on there? Mm-hmm. What should not be on there?
5: All right, when else are you going to talk about this other than going into a 4th of July weekend, huh?
4: Don't shame me, Mr. Announcer Man.
5: And by the way, Rick's thing about the American cheese. There's a lot better cheeses than American cheese. But the other weird thing is, if I get cheese from a deli counter, did I ever tell you this? I mean, how neurotic is this? I get very weird ordering if you want white American versus yellow American cheese. I get very weird about ordering white American cheese at a deli counter if the clerk is black.
4: Okay, there's a lot here.
5: I know. I shouldn't. I realize that's what it's called. But like, I feel like they're going to look at me like I'm KKK.
4: Has that ever happened?
5: What? Has a black clerk been at the deli counter when I wanted white American cheese?
4: And you said white American cheese. Did they judge you?
5: Silently, I'm sure they did.
4: You're sure they did, or you know they did?
5: Well, neither. I wondered if they did.
4: Okay.
5: Hey, look, I don't pay you to be my therapist, okay? I'm just telling you.
4: No, you do not.
5: I'm sharing. All right.
4: What if I could accept that check?
5: 1-800-283-101.5.
4: Jack and Haslett, you're on New Jersey 101.5. Happy 4th, Jack.
5: Hey, Jack.
6: Same to you guys. How you doing?
5: Hey, we're doing good. Do you think I'm weird about my white American cheese thing with a black deli clerk? Wouldn't you feel a little weird?
6: No, I have white American cheese in my fridge.
5: Well, I know, but I feel weird to say it out loud.
6: Never gave it a thought. Yeah,
5: you will for the rest of your life now. All right. Anyway, would you pick a dog or a burger?
6: All right. One, it depends on hunger level, okay? Ooh. So if it's normal hunger level, it probably would be a hot dogs. Okay, if it was, like, really hungry, then I would go the burger, you know,
5: yeah,
6: 8 ounce.
5: Right, because you feel like you get more. Yeah.
6: Hot dog would be, there's two choices. One, there's a couple of national brands, so that'd be one or the other. Okay, I don't know if you want me to mention it or not.
5: That's okay. Yeah,
4: fine. Can.
6: Yeah, so Nathan's or Sabra.
5: Okay.
6: Hot dog.
5: Yeah.
6: And they're jumbo dogs. They're jumbo dogs, not their regular dogs. Mm-hmm. The jumbo is larger size. Mm-hmm. You get one less or a few less, you know, in the package or whatever. Yeah. But got to be the jumbo because they grill up differently than the smaller dogs.
5: Okay.
6: So one would be with provolone on the underneath the hot dog and spicy mustard on top. Okay. Mm-hmm. Got to separate the mustard from the provolone. Got to get that, you know, hot dog taste into your mouth before you hit the mustard.
5: Yeah.
6: Okay. The other is classic, you know, mustard and sauerkraut, but it has to be a good fermented, you know, bite to it type of sauerkraut.
4: Mm-hmm.

0: How would you judge these choices, Kylie?
1: Me personally?
0: Yeah.
1: Completely.
0: Oh, I'm going the same. Yeah, you're getting two thumbs ups. Yeah, both of them. Right, and then
2: the burgers, there's two types of burgers, right? Extra bacon, soft bacon, medium rare burger, lettuce, extra tomato, no onion, and either a provolone cheese, okay? Mm-hmm. So that's one way. Mm-hmm. The other is more towards Mexican type of burger, where you go with, and it has to be homemade because you could adjust your spice level, okay? tomatillo sauce, right? Your tomatillo sauce, and you're making it with jalapenos and, you know, garlic cloves, et cetera, et cetera. Okay, and then a good shredded mozzarella, your own, you know, shredding of mozzarella along with, let's say, a cojita cheese, you know, grated, you know, hand grated yourself on it. And then if necessary, you would add, you know, some type of chili onto it or not. But, you know, with chili as far as the type
0: okay.
2: of
0: chili. I'm giving you, for the first burger, I'm giving you a thumbs up. The second burger, I'm sorry, I don't want garlic on my burger. I'm giving you thumbs down. But that's just me. But what about you, Kylie? You're not a big fan of bacon on the burger, are you?
1: Yeah,
0: Kylie?
1: I was going to say, I have to remain consistent. So I'm going to say too many meats if you're putting bacon on a burger.
0: But I bet the second one you like.
1: But that jalapeno.
0: See? Oh, yeah. It's a total split decision here. Yeah, it's a flip-flop decision. Hey, Jack, no, that was great. Well thought out.
1: Very well thought out. Thank you for calling New Jersey 101.5. Have a great 4th of July weekend.
0: Gary in Colts Neck is calling in. Hey, Gary, how you been?
1: This man has some opinions. Let's go.
3: Good, oh, yeah. Jeff, Kylie.
0: Hey.
3: That guy was actually pretty cool. That was a pretty good professional eater, I think.
0: I know,
1: foodie.
0: I felt like I was watching the Food Channel for a second there.
3: Yeah, definitely. So listen, I love food, obviously, but here's the key: I don't like my meat overcooked, so I like to get it more medium, maybe plus,
0: yeah,
3: which is like a little bit better than rare, but like, you know, a little bloody, obviously, not a big deal.
0: Okay,
3: but Swiss burger with mushroom. And if it's a real juicy burger, you don't really need ketchup. If it's a little on the drier side, I'm not going to send it back. I'll throw a little bit of ketchup on it, and it works out really well also. And the other game changer is you always want to eat your meat, your burger first. Get that down in your belly. Then you have your hot dog. But if you put your hot dog first and you burp, God forbid, later on, you're going to get agita. Try it. I'm telling you.
1: What? It happened to me many, many times. Never in a million years would I have predicted where that sentence was going.
0: Yeah, seriously. I never heard of the... Wow. This is like in math, the order of operations.
3: Yep.
0: I really didn't know.
3: Yeah, it's really important. Protein, you got to get your meat first down, like with a potato. Never do your potato first or meat them both together. Always the protein, the beef first, then you could have your potato.
0: Have you considered a doctor? Maybe.
3: Well, not really.
0: Gastroenterologist here. I don't know.
3: But try it. Seriously, next time you have a hot dog and a hamburger, do your hamburgers first. Seriously. Then have your hot dog. You'll feel a lot better.
1: You know what?
3: Just nearly as gassy.
1: Just for wisdom alone, I'm going to say...
0: Well, I'm sorry. I got to give it a thumbs down.
1: Whoa.
0: Because of the. It's not the mushrooms. It's the Swiss, and that's just me. But Swiss cheese.
3: All right.
0: I would rather lick my shoe than eat Swiss cheese.
1: I've seen him lick all a right. shoe, Gary.
0: Yeah,
3: provolone you could try. I don't know.
0: Provolone would be great. That's
3: your honesty.
0: Yeah. No. Yeah. It's just me.
3: All right.
0: But you enjoy.
3: Be
0: it.
3: Well. Happy 4th of July, everyone, and thank you for your show.
1: You too, Gary. Oh, thank you so much for calling New Jersey 101.5. Happy 4th.
0: And you know what Gary got me thinking of when he kept saying, like, you know, you got to have this meat first before that meat. You got to have this meat first. All I can think of now is the old stupid Pink Floyd thing from the early
1: 80s. How can you have your pudding?
0: Right. How can you have your pudding if you don't eat your meat? That's all I'm going to think of for the next hour. I got to get it out of my head.
1: Kids, ask your parents.
0: Oh, yeah, really. It's Off the Wall, I believe. All right. That's the album. So.
1: Oh, I thought you meant the show.
0: No. The album, The Wall by Floyd. All right. Burger versus hot dog. You can only have one. Which are you picking? And what are you throwing on there? We're having fun just judging your toppings. 1-800-283-101.5.
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12: Researchers at Iowa State University are investigating how menopause can affect the brain. It'll follow 370 women in menopause to examine changes in brain blood flow and link to cognitive function, biomarkers, and overall brain health. Researchers hope their findings will help explain women's higher risk of stroke, Alzheimer's, and dementia. A day after telling everyone he'd been missing since March due to hospital treatment for depression, New Jersey Congressman Tom Kane Jr. introduced a bill focused on mental health. The Mental Health Parity Enforcement and Funding Act is meant to give the Labor Department the power to make sure health insurers offer plans with the same level of coverage for mental health as physical health. The 57-year-old says he's always been a supporter of mental health care and helped push parity during his time in the New Jersey legislature. Health update, I'm Sarah Lee Kessler.
13: The latest round of talks between the U.S. and Iran has ended with no major developments. Mitch McCann reports that officials in Qatar claim there was positive progress in the talks that wrapped up Wednesday in Doha.
14: It seems the key points of discussion are around the Strait of Hormuz and Iran's desire to enforce tolling, as well as financial arrangements, for example, the rollback of sanctions and money that's been withheld from the Iranian government, and also the ceasefire in Lebanon is another key point of discussion.
13: President Trump says the two sides were making progress and told reporters the denuclearization of Iran is moving along well. President Trump is pushing for a faster decline in gas prices. The president previously urged gas companies to drop their prices and warned that big problems lie ahead if there's any price gouging. However, he acknowledged in a new Truth Social post that oil costs are dropping, but highlighted that gas prices are not falling fast enough ahead of the 4th of July weekend. That's politics. I'm Brad Siegel.
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18: Here's New Jersey fast traffic.
19: In Morris County and Dover, Mount Pleasant Avenue is now open, eastbound between Arch Street and Irwin Place, with an accident cleared. 206 in Lawrence is still shut down with a tree down between Gainsborough Road. Now this has been changed to a down utility pole. So 206 is closed between Gainsborough Road and Eggert's Crossing Road in Lawrence Township in both directions. Lakewood, Ocean County, Forest Avenue at Carey Street, that intersection closed until 6 a.m. And this is for road work. And across the Hudson leaving New Jersey, the lower deck is closed at the George Washington Bridge. The Jersey-bound Outer Bridge Crossing has one lane closed. And we're still dealing with delays of up to 60 minutes on New Jersey Transit trains, also some cancellations because of heat-related equipment issues. Cross-honoring is in effect on the buses and PATH and on New York Waterway Ferry. Export in 15 minutes on New Jersey 101.5.
20: New Jersey 101.5 instant weather. An extreme heat warning remains in effect through Saturday evening. It's going to stay steamy overnight with a mostly clear sky, low 80. Plenty of sunshine Friday, still very hot and humid, high close to 100, and we'll still be in the upper 90s to near 100 on the 4th of July with sunshine and some clouds. There could be a heavy thunderstorm in the afternoon, not as hot by Sunday. Now, meteorologist Brian Thompson.
17: 81 degrees in New Jersey.
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0: New Jersey 101.5. So because we're going into a cookout kind of weekend, we've been talking about burger versus hot dog and also what you put on them. All right, I'm going to real quick tell you what I would put on a burger and then you could judge me.
1: Okay.
0: Pickles.
1: Mm-hmm.
0: Ketchup. Mayonnaise. Tomato lettuce. Pickle, ketchup, mayo, tomato lettuce. What do you say?
1: Reluctantly.
0: Okay, what's yours?
1: Well, I would go hot dog.
0: Okay, you would go hot dog, so let's hear it.
1: And I would go, well, you know my weird thing with hot dogs.
0: Are you going to segment it?
1: Of course.
0: You okay, so what I saw at 7-Eleven that day several years ago, that's been an ongoing thing. Okay, go ahead.
1: Yes, so each bite is a different experience. It's a different mouthfeel when I have a hot dog. So it'll be like a squirt of mustard, a squirt of ketchup, some jalapenos for sure.
0: But she's saying like every other inch is something different is what she's saying.
1: Oh, yes. Yeah. So I mean first inch
0: only this.
1: First inch mustard.
0: Right.
1: Second inch ketchup. Third inch, let's throw some jalapenos on there. Fourth inch, relish. Whole thing covered in cheese, by the way. That's a given.
0: Okay.
1: Mayo spread on the bun.
0: Really? On a hot dog?
1: Why not?
0: Okay.
1: We're living large and loving life.
0: Because it's not a burger, but okay, go ahead.
1: So what?
0: Keep going.
1: What else can I put on there?
0: I don't know. It's your dog, not mine.
1: You know what?
0: You only got 4 inches. You got a few more inches to go there.
1: More jalapenos.
0: Really?
1: Yeah.
0: Okay.
1: Make that bad boy as spicy as possible.
0: Well, I mean, if you presented this to me, it would be
1: sadly serious?
0: A thumbs down.
1: Why? Which part? But all of it?
0: Well, because you know how I am with spice and the jalapenos. But for you, it would be a thumbs up.
1: Okay, so hold on. Get rid of the jalapenos. If it's just an inch mustard, an inch ketchup, an inch, relish, cheese, there's mayo on there.
0: Then I'm giving it a thumbs up.
1: Okay, thank you very much.
0: Yeah, that'll be a thumbs up. All right, you know what I found? Real fast. I got to go through these super fast.
1: Okay, go.
0: Tastingtable.com. They rank the 10 best hamburger toppings. Okay? The 10 best hamburger toppings. Number 10 is lettuce. That's pretty straightforward. Number 9, though, is eggs. How many people do you
1: eggs?
0: Know? Yeah. I mean, I know you could get that in a restaurant, but is anybody really throwing an egg on the grill? I don't think so.
1: Eggs.
0: Number 8 is mayo. Number 7 is avocado and guac on a burger.
1: Okay.
0: Maybe. Number six is mustard. Number five is barbecue sauce, which I hate. Number four is ketchup, which makes sense. Caramelized onions is number three.
1: Sure.
0: Number two, and again, this is it's like a foodie website saying the best hamburger toppings. Number two is aioli. I wouldn't even know where the hell to find that if I'm just going to be like making it at home. I wouldn't know where to find that.
1: I am remaining silent.
0: Why?
1: Because is that just like mayo?
0: It's like
1: I don't know what aioli is, and I don't need to know.
0: I think it's like a garlicky type thing. It's like a garlicky mayo. And then the number one, to make it a cheeseburger, simply is sliced cheese. That
1: Whatever.
0: Is the number one topping out there, yeah. So happy barbecuing.
1: All right, news is next on New Jersey 101.5.
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35: U.S.-Iran peace talks are being paused for the funeral of Iran's former supreme leader, killed in U.S.-Israeli strikes during the opening of the war. Millions are expected to turn out for Ali Khamenei's funeral events, which begin on Saturday in Tehran. Iran's chief negotiator is calling on all Iranians to avenge Khamenei's killing by coming out for his funeral. An Iranian military commander has warned the U.S. and Israel about any attacks against Iran during this period. More than 165 million Americans are under heat alerts heading into the Independence Day holiday. Ryan Nobles reports the heat dome that's been sweltering parts of the Midwest this week will intensify in the eastern U.S.
36: With dangerous and punishing temperatures enveloping the Northeast ahead of the 4th of July weekend. Forecasters predicting several cities could set record highs through the holiday weekend, from Detroit to Nashville to Bangor, Maine.
35: Forecasters say those temperatures will be up to 20 degrees above normal. Mitch McConnell spokesperson's releasing a statement on McConnell's health. This comes as questions have been swirling about the former Senate Majority Leader's health after reports say he was found unconscious last month at his home due to a possible heart attack. In a statement released on Thursday, his team said, quote, Senator McConnell appreciates the outpouring of support he's receiving while he continues his recovery in the hospital. The senator continues to improve and is working closely with his staff on Kentucky and Senate matters while the Senate is out of session. The statement does not address the new reports and comes as Kentucky Governor Andy Beshear says he's been kept in the dark about McConnell's health. The 4th of July travel weekend is underway. More than 72 million Americans will travel during the Independence Day holiday this year. AAA says many will travel at least 50 miles from home, with at least 61 million opting to drive to their destinations. Air travel remains steady, while cruising and other modes of transportation are popular as well. The holiday travel period goes through Sunday, July 5th. I'm Tammy Trujillo.
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3: 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Oh, okay.
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15: Now, a check on New Jersey fast traffic.
16: In Morris County and Dover, Mount Pleasant Avenue is now open, eastbound between Arch Street and Irwin Place, with an accident cleared. 206 in Lawrence is still shut down with a tree down between Gainsborough Road. Now this has been changed to a down utility pole. So 206 is closed between Gainsborough Road and Eggert's Crossing Road in Lawrence Township in both directions. Lakewood, Ocean County, Forest Avenue at Carey Street, that intersection closed until 6 a.m. And this is for road work. And across the Hudson leaving New Jersey, the lower deck is closed at the George Washington Bridge. The Jersey-bound Outer Bridge Crossing has one lane closed. And we're still dealing with delays of up to 60 minutes on New Jersey Transit trains, also some cancellations because of heat-related equipment issues. Cross-honoring is in effect on the buses and PATH and on New York Waterway Ferry. Export in 15 minutes on New Jersey 101.5.
17: New Jersey 101.5 instant weather with a mostly clear sky overnight. It will be very warm and steamy, a low near 80. Still very hot and humid on Friday with a good deal of sunshine, high close to 100. Heat index values will be between 105 and 110 in the afternoon. Very warm and sticky into Friday night, and more heat and humidity Saturday for the 4th of July. Sun and some clouds, maybe a heavy afternoon thunderstorm with highs in the upper 90s to near 100. I'm meteorologist Brian Thompson.
19: 81 degrees in New Jersey.
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20: New Jersey Chime Time is coming up on 3:11 on this Thursday afternoon, which feels like a Friday for a lot of us. Happy not-so-Friday. We are Domenski and Moore. I'm Kylie Moore.
22: Happy what?
20: Not-so-Friday. Sounds better than Friday Eve, doesn't it?
22: Yeah. Not quite Friday. And I'm Jeff. And I'm Jeff Domenski. So our phone number is 1-800-283-101.5. You know who I heard from today? Have not talked to him in quite a while. Joe Cutter used to be for years. Yeah. And he's doing well.
20: Did he pop in to say that the weather was... Jersey.
22: That's what I was going to bring up. Yes, because one time when he was with the newsroom for years, and now good for him, he's playing with his grandkids.
20: I love Joe Cutter.
22: He's great. But one time it was so hot, and he always had this funny but corny sense of humor.
20: Chili for supper?
22: Right. And one time, it was like a really bad heat wave, and he just goes... Yeah, instead of New Jersey, it's whoo Jersey. And for some reason,
20: that sent me. I love it.
22: It was very corny, and yet we never forgot it. So today is definitely whoo Jersey. Rick's report just that he was given temps, and one place was 103.
20: Whoo Jersey.
22: Right? So I was just saying, and we've got some callers lined up to go already, there's two things I want to ask, and it could be either one or the other or both. But the first thing I mentioned was, if you could do us a quick favor, if you're in your car or you just were within like the last hour or so, you know how most modern day cars, it's going to have a temper, like the outside air temperature reading somewhere on your dashboard. If you've got that, could you tell us what it's saying it is? My theory on that is that it seems like it's always a little bit higher than the actual air temperature. And I'm not sure why. I don't know how a lot of those things work. And it could probably be different from car model to car model, you know? Like today, when it was 97, my dash was telling me it was 102.
20: Ooh.
22: And I questioned it because it was hours ago. And I looked up where I was because I was driving on Route 1 by Princeton. And the air temperature, according to weather, said it was 97, but my dash said it was 102. And I don't know if that's like the heat from Route 1 building up. I mean, maybe it really was right there, but the average maybe was only 97 for all of Princeton.
20: I'm not going to pretend like I know.
22: Yeah, I have no idea. I have no idea if they're accurate or not, but I'm just curious, though. What is your dashboard temperature saying right now? And also, and we'll get more to this later, but did you ever have anything melt in your car? Like, it was so damn hot. Did you ever have anything get destroyed in your car? Like a pen that exploded? I've heard even a can of soda, if you leave it in there long enough in a heat wave, that just a can of carbonated soda can actually get so hot that it will just explode.
20: I believe it.
22: Yeah, I've heard. So, yeah, 1-800-283-101.5.
20: Brent in Hillsboro, you're on New Jersey 101.5.
22: Hey, Brent, thanks for calling.
5: Hey, how you guys doing?
22: Hey, okay.
20: So far, nice and cool.
22: How are you hanging in?
5: Not too bad. I'm actually not in Hillsboro today. I live in Cliffwood Beach, but I'm actually in Matawan right now, Jeff. I'm over at the, just pulled into the parking lot over at the Strathmore Bowling Center.
20: Oh.
5: My wife's dashboard over here. It is 105 degrees over here in Matawan right now.
22: Whoa. You know what's bad about that? As you know, I live there, and my air conditioning is out today.
20: Oh,
5: that's not good.
22: Oh, yeah, I know. I don't know where I'm sleeping tonight. If they don't fix it, I'm probably going somewhere else, but I don't know where. But, yeah, 105. Now, does it feel like that's accurate to you when you're out of the car?
5: I'm going to say it feels like it's definitely accurate. Somewhere between 100 and 105, yes.
22: Wow, that's crazy. Now, what are you doing at the bowling alley? You actually going bowling, or do you have work there?
5: Yeah, my wife and I, we're going into practice for our league that starts up in September, so.
22: Oh, nice. You know, I mean, if you're looking for anybody extra, I usually can bowl like a 49 or high 50s.
5: Nice.
20: Okay, well, hold on. And now I got to know, Brent, what's your team called?
5: Well, we just changed our team name going into this coming season. We are going to be known as the Cheating Bastards.
22: I love that. That's awesome.
5: Our mascot is a raccoon on our shirts.
22: That's awesome.
20: I love every part of this.
22: Right? That is awesome. I love that. All right, man. Hey, Brent, thank you so much for calling in. We appreciate it.
20: Best of luck to your team, Brent. Thank you for calling New Jersey 101.5.
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6: Hey, how's it going, man?
22: Hey, what's up?
20: Hey, Carlo.
6: Oh, not too much. Just driving down 195 right now.
20: Lucky you. What's the temperature read on your dashboard?
6: So I got 105 right now and 105 on the dash right now.
20: 105. Ugh.
22: Okay. Wow.
6: Yeah, that sun is beating in the car too nicely.
20: So I'm guessing no windows open.
22: No way.
6: No windows open right now, but I'm with my dad here, and he's like, I don't know why we don't just have the windows open and driving.
22: Are you kidding me?
20: I can explain. I can think of 105 reasons why.
22: Right?
6: Yes.
22: Yeah.
6: Me too.
22: Are you working today, or like what are you up to?
6: I am. So I own a home inspection company, and we were doing some home inspections today. I got my guys out there today, and we're hitting temperatures of like 170 in the attic.
20: Whoa.
22: Man.
20: I'm sorry. I stepped on you, Carla. You were saying 170 in the attics. I reacted and people might not have heard.
6: Yeah, 170. So it's definitely hot up there. But at the same time, there's a lot, you know, people aren't keeping their attics ventilated properly. So, you know, that's our job, right? To make sure their attics are ventilated properly. And if not, you can get up to 170 up there, and, you know, it's not great for the, not great for the house, right?
22: You know what's, well, you know this if you're, if you have a home inspection company, but if you could have an attic fan, that is so good for cooling down a home. They work so well. I mean, at least I think they do.
6: They 100% they do. Yeah, yeah. This house in particular did not have that attic fan, so
22: you
6: definitely recommend it.
22: How long can you stay in an attic to really inspect it if it's 170? You got to do it in shifts, I'm assuming, right?
6: Like, I do. Today I definitely did. I went up for about, you know, not even 5 minutes, crawled right around a little bit, and you then got back down.
22: Right, just to get air. Yeah.
6: Yeah. When you come back down, it feels like you're in an ice chest, so it's so nice.
22: Okay, real quick, and a no is fine. Anytime, work truck or private vehicle, did you ever have anything with intense heat actually just melt or get ruined in your car? Like a pen explode or anything?
6: I have not. I have not, but I'll be waiting for the day.
22: I had...
20: yeah, now we're jinxing you.
22: I once had, back when people would play CDs, a compact disc.
20: Yeah.
22: I once had CDs literally melt.
20: Oh.
22: Literally melt. I got in and I was like, you've got to be kidding me. That's how hot it was. Yep. Hey, Carla, thanks for calling in to New Jersey 101.5.
20: Stay cool, my friend.
22: All right, so we want to know, if you're out in your car or just had been, if you notice, if you could take a look, what is the dashboard temperature reading for the outside air? What is it saying? And if you ever did have anything melt in your car, tell us what it was. 1-800-283-101.5.
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21: Now, here comes New Jersey Fast Traffic.
26: We have slight improvement on New Jersey Transit Rail service, now subject to 30-minute delays. Well, I'd say more than slight. We cut that delay in half. 30-minute delays, also cancellations of select trains due to the impact of heat on the equipment. Midtown Direct service continues to be diverted to Hoboken, and tickets and passes are still being cross-honored on buses and on PATH and on New York Waterway Ferry. Back onto the roads, where it's been quieter than normal without the usual barrage of construction. Forest Avenue at the intersection of Carey Street and Lakewood is shut down because of work until 6 a.m. And 206 in Lawrence is blocked with a down utility pole. This between Gainsborough Road and Eggert's Crossing Road. That closure both ways. Jersey-bound Outerbridge Crossing has road work, and across the Hudson, leaving New Jersey, the lower deck is closed at the George Washington Bridge. Stay alert for crews and equipment along the roadway, road work closures, and projects to watch overnight. I'm Mitch Torres on New Jersey 101.5.
17: New Jersey 101.5 instant weather. Very warm and steamy overnight with a mostly clear sky. Lows will be near 80. Another very hot and humid day coming our way on Friday with a mostly sunny sky. Highs will be near, maybe a little above 100. Heat index values between 105 and 110 in the afternoon. Highs will still be in the upper 90s to near 100 on the 4th of July. Could be a heavy thunderstorm in the afternoon, and then not as hot by Sunday with highs back into the 80s. I'm meteorologist Brian Thompson.
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20: It is 3:26 with Jeff Dominski and Kylie Moore. We're going to have Dan Alexander's news coming up in just under 4 minutes. We want to know, okay, right now, look at your dashboard. How hot is it outside? What is the temperature reading? 1-800-283-101.5.
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27: Hi, my temperature is 108.
20: 108? Have you ever seen it that high?
27: No, but I think that because the car is metal, maybe it conducts more heat, and that's why cars usually show hotter than what the actual temperature is.
22: Yeah, I just don't know what the answer to that is. I've often felt like when it tells you what the outside air temperature... Well, okay, when you first get in a car and you haven't been driving it a while and it's just been sitting in the sun, then I know that that reading is definitely off. It'll be way higher and then it will come down. But even once you've been driving it for a while and you've got your AC on, I still feel like that temperature reading on a lot of makes and models might be a couple of degrees higher than the actual air temperature. But yours is 108. So,
27: but when I got in the car, it was 104. Mm. And then it just climbed as I was driving.
22: Well, did you drive into a volcano? I mean, okay. Let's think this through. Let's retrace our steps.
27: I may have.
22: Well, you sound incredible.
20: She cannot recall.
22: You have incredible reception on your phone for a volcano. I will tell you that. No, that's crazy. Okay, put you on the spot. I won't ask this of everybody, but did you ever have anything just like melt in your car? Like I had compact discs once melt, or don't you remember?
27: No, but I do love Good and Plenty, and they're nice and warm and melty right now.
22: Ooh, that's not good. Is that a good thing?
27: I love it.
22: Really? Yes. Oh, good and squishy. Oh,
27: yeah, that's not good.
20: We're not here to yuck her yum. If she's enjoying it, she's enjoying it.
22: I'll tell you what. I remember years ago a bag of M&Ms being in the car, and I just kept them there in case my blood sugar dropped.
20: Well, yeah, they melt in your mouth, not your hands.
22: Well, they say that, but I found out. Yeah, it was during a day almost as bad as this, and it turns out, no, some of them were leaking through that candy shell. It was kind of a mess. Oh, yeah.
20: Terry, stay cool. Thank you for calling New Jersey 101.5.
22: Bob and Ringo's is calling. Hey, Rob, what's up?
20: Bob.
0: Hey, good afternoon.
22: So I thought I said Bob.
0: I left Ringo's. It was 99 degrees. I'm heading to Beach Haven. You guys just announced it's 79 degrees. So when I was in Allentown, my dashboard said 105.
20: 105?
0: 105. Then I went to Cream Ridge. It went to 104. And now I just passed New Egypt racetrack, and it's 103. So I think as I get to Beach Haven, it's going to be 79.
22: I don't know. I know someone who is in, I'm trying to see what Asbury Park, Asbury Park says 96 right now, but I know somebody who right now is in Asbury Park, but she's on the beach and she was saying it feels somewhat cool, but maybe that's only by comparison once you get like out by the ocean. But yeah, 96 is still pretty damn hot. So I don't know.
0: No, I have a book binder for my business. It's like a little black.
22: Yeah.
0: Satchel.
22: Yeah.
0: And it's on my dashboard.
22: Mm-hmm.
0: And it's, the sun's coming right through the window.
22: Right.
0: And the thing is black and you can't touch it. I mean, it didn't melt, but you can't touch it.
22: Wow. It'd like burn your hand. It would almost be like touching a stovetop.
20: Ooh, wow.
22: That's crazy.
20: Bob, have a great 3-day weekend. Thank you for calling New Jersey 101.5.
22: I have an article up, and I think I got this info from AAA, but there's an article up on NJ1015.com, and it was advice about things to not leave in your car in extreme heat.
20: That you were posting it. Yes.
22: Yeah. And there's some things that would surprise you. Like, you don't normally keep some of these things in there, but like medication, even just like pills, not liquid, just pills.
20: Yeah, definitely check that out.
22: Right. Yeah. They can actually, like, it'll look fine, but they will not be effective anymore. So yeah, if you want to look for that, it's on NJ1015.com. But what is your dashboard temperature right now? And also, if you ever had it happen, what's the craziest thing that melted in your car? 1-800-283-101.5.
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1: U.S.-Iran peace talks are being paused for the funeral of Iran's former supreme leader, killed in U.S.-Israeli strikes during the opening of the war. Millions are expected to turn out for Ali Khamenei's funeral events, which begin on Saturday in Tehran. An Iranian military commander is warning the U.S. and Israel about any attacks against Iran during this period. A sweltering heat dome is smothering the eastern part of the U.S. and will last at least through the July 4th holiday. Temperatures are expected to intensify across the Northeast, with major cities like New York City, Philadelphia, and Washington all seeing heat levels above average. New England could see temperatures near triple digits as far north as Maine. The 4th of July travel weekend is underway, with more than 72 million Americans on the move. AAA says most are expected to travel at least 50 miles from home, with more than 61 million opting to drive to their destinations. Air travel remains steady, while cruising and other modes of transportation are popular as well. I'm Tammy Trujillo.
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0: Carey Street in Lakewood is shut down because of work until 6 a.m. And 206 in Lawrence is blocked with a down utility pole. This between Gainsborough Road and Eggert's Crossing Road. That closure both ways. Jerseybound Outerbridge Crossing has road work, and across the Hudson, leaving New Jersey, the lower deck is closed at the George Washington Bridge. Stay alert for crews and equipment along the roadway, road work closures, and projects to watch overnight. I'm Mitch Torres on New Jersey 101.5.
1: New Jersey 101.5 instant weather. An extreme heat warning remains in effect through Saturday evening. It's going to stay steamy overnight with a mostly clear sky, low 80. Plenty of sunshine Friday, still very hot and humid, a high close to 100, and we'll still be in the upper 90s to near 100 on the 4th of July with sunshine and some clouds. There could be a heavy thunderstorm in the afternoon, not as hot by Sunday. Now, meteorologist Brian Thompson.
2: New Jersey temperature, it's 80.
3: It's the Dominski and Moore Rewind on New Jersey 101.5. This show is pre-recorded. Where somehow one simple question turns into a full-on Jersey debate.
4: Yeah. Are bananas plotting against us? Pro or con? No, we're talking about the extreme heat today, and we're having people take a quick look at their dashboards if you're out, as many people are driving around. And what kind of crazy temperature reading are you seeing on your car's dash? 1-800-283-101.5.
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6: Hey, Jeff and Kylie, how you doing? It's definitely a hot one. I know events across the state are getting canceled, so...
5: How bad right is it now, where you are?
6: I have 109 on my dash.
5: Ugh.
4: 109. Wow.
6: Absolutely ridiculous. And the craziest thing that I've had melt in my car, and I'm an idiot for doing it, a deodorant stick. I left it in there. Thought, oh, it's, I usually leave like stuff like that in like my glove box. Open the glove box in the morning. Not today.
4: Right.
6: Complete mess, and I was like,
4: "Oh, yeah." You know, I've done that sometimes, like an emergency deodorant. Like I've like,
6: yeah,
4: like I've left that like in the closed console where
5: we've
4: you
5: all
4: can't
5: been
4: see.
5: There,
4: right? Sometimes you need an emergency deodorant, you know. Yeah, I can imagine that melting. Are you driving with your windows open? By the way,
6: no, fully blessed.
4: Oh, okay, because it was noisy. I thought you poor bastard if your AC was broken in your car.
5: There was some wind blowing.
4: Yeah, yeah.
5: Jared, stay cool this weekend. Thank you for calling New Jersey 101.5.
4: Jessica in West Long Branch. Hey, Jessica, you surviving this?
7: Trying. It is very hot.
4: Yeah. How hot is it?
7: So when I first called, it was at 104, 105, but I actually reached up to 107. So it's just going higher and higher.
4: Wow. Yeah, that's bad. Where exactly? This is in West Long Branch?
7: Yes, I'm right over by the Eatontown DMV.
4: Yeah. Now, where are you trying to get to? You just going home or?
7: I'm on my lunch break. I'm just going to grab a little lunch and back to work in the AC.
4: Yeah, well, hey, at least we have you and us both. At least we're indoors with some AC. I have none in my apartment, but I was just calling off air about that.
7: No.
4: But yeah, I mean, imagine anybody outdoors trying to work through this. I don't know how anybody doesn't drop over.
7: Yeah, my boyfriend, he does electric work in new builds, and they're struggling.
4: Oh, my gosh.
5: I can only imagine.
4: Yeah.
5: Okay, Jessica, are you at least doing anything fun this weekend that can cool you down?
7: Hopefully, I'm going to be at the beach in Asbury or my friend's pool.
5: Oh, nice.
4: That works. That absolutely works.
7: Anything by the water.
4: Yeah.
5: Your lips to God's ears. Hope you enjoy it. Jessica, thank you for calling New Jersey 101.5.
4: Speaking of God, you know what God's cruel anatomical joke is on us human beings? When it's really hot like this, sometimes you just crave a good, really freezing cold beer. But yeah, they say that beer is the worst thing for, or alcohol, bad for you in heat, because it actually makes your body temperature go up.
5: The alcohol sweater.
4: Right. Yeah. Yeah. And it's like, it feels like it's like you want it, but they say it's the worst thing to do is to have that alcohol. It's like, ah.
5: And I'm sure that will stop me.
4: I'm sure it will stop no one. I realize it will stop no one, but it's just ironic. That's all.
5: Phil in Eatontown, you're on New Jersey 101.5. What kind of temperatures are you seeing, Phil?
8: I just got out of the car. It was 104, but while I was driving, it went anywhere between 110 and 112.
4: That's crazy. That is nuts.
8: And it's bouncing all over the place.
4: And what are you doing

0: out? Are you driving around for work, or is this for pleasure?
1: No,
0: do you have the day off?
1: I'm tired, but I used to work outside all the time. I used to do underground sprinkling systems. I'm glad I retired because it's just brutal out there with the customers calling. I've got brown grass. I got this problem. I got that problem. And you just can't put enough water down on the property.
0: Right. Oh, yeah. Yeah. I knew a guy who used to do that. That for a living. And yeah, man, you're just in that blazing heat. I feel bad for anybody who's out there. All right. Hey, Phil, thank you. Thank you for calling in.
2: Say cool. Don in Toms River. You're on New Jersey 101.5.
3: How you doing?
0: Hey, Don.
2: We're good so far. How about you?
3: I'm good. So I got a couple temperatures for you. I'm on Parkway South, and right before the Raritan Bridge, I was at 113. Mm. On the Raritan Bridge, I went down to 108. After the Raritan Bridge, I went to 110 again, and now I'm in Belmar at 102.
0: Oh, it's bouncing everywhere.
2: 102 in Belmar? You expect the shore to be so much cooler.
0: Well, I mean, but again.
3: Well, it is.
0: Yeah, it is.
2: But I mean, not in a good way.
0: But it's probably not really 102. It's probably more I'm trying to see if I can actually, if that's on our temperature grid. Okay, this is claiming Belmar
2: I'm saying
0: 45 minutes ago was about 97.
2: Ugh.
0: Yeah. So, yeah, I said.
3: But you know what? I'm on the parkway and in slow traffic, so I wonder if the heat of everything makes it get hotter.
0: Oh, it does, I'm sure. Just that radiant heat being thrown off, not only your engine, the other cars, the pavement, everything.
2: Now, Don, are you someone who can handle the heat well, or are you like me, where you start sweating and complain about it for the rest of the day?
3: Horrible, I sweat. I'll be soaking wet in minutes. But no, I'm not a good heat guy.
0: Isn't it embarrassing when you're a sweater? It's so embarrassing when you sweat too much because, and like the sweater always goes to the party where there's not a single other sweater. So you just feel like.
3: On the flip side of that, I could shovel my driveway with shorts on.
0: There you go. As we all want to do.
2: I say God bless it.
0: There you go. Hey, thank you, man.
2: Don, thank you. Have a great weekend.
0: All right, so we're trying to get through this heat wave and we're just kind of as an experiment. Curiosity, what's your dashboard telling you the temperature is? 1-800-283-101.5.
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9: A new report says OpenAI is in talks to give the Trump administration a 5% stake in the company. Here's Matt Mattinson.
10: The Financial Times says the proposal would involve other American AI companies also giving the government similar stakes. OpenAI is the company behind ChatGPT, and a 5% share would be worth over $42 billion.
9: Apple reportedly planning to release some new iPad Pro and MacBook Pro models. Bloomberg says you'll see them early next year. They're also reporting that Apple is going to release an entry-level MacBook Pro. Gemini Spark is now available on Apple. The AI agent can help users organize their digital life. Google says that Spark is being added to the standard Gemini desktop app. And Meta reportedly is going to enter the cloud infrastructure business. It's costing the company billions of dollars, and they have a lot of experienced competition. Bloomberg says that Meta is going to be going up against established players like Amazon, Google, and Microsoft. Tech Report, I'm Mark Mayfield.
11: For the first time in 24 years, the U.S. has won a World Cup knockout round match, blanking Bosnia-Herzegovina 2-0. Striker Flo Balogun scored the first U.S. goal, but later was whistled for a red card. Balogun to be out for the round of 16 match against Belgium Monday. A big NBA trade is being reported. The Celtics dealing Jaylen Brown to the Sixers for Paul George and four draft picks, including two first-rounders. The Celtics, meanwhile, added a piece in free agency as well, agreeing to a three-year deal with center Mitchell Robinson coming off his championship run with the Knicks. Baseball action included another loss for the slumping Yankees, falling 6-2 in 11 innings to Detroit. Their seventh loss in a row, manager Aaron Boone.
12: We're capable of way more. Look, you're going to have stretches where it's tough, where you're missing some guys, but this was a really difficult week for us offensively and coupled with, you know, with that not playing clean enough.
11: Tampa Bay won in seven straight, 4-0 over the Royals. The Rays now lead the Yanks by 3.5 games in the AL East. I'm Matt McCoy.
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0: Now, a check on New Jersey fast traffic.
1: New Jersey Transit trains remain subject to 30-minute delays and cancellations of select trains because of heat-related equipment issues.

0: Midtown Direct diverted to Hoboken. New Jersey Transit rail tickets and passes are being cross-honored by NJ Transit and private buses and by PATH, and also at New York Waterway Ferry. Turnpike and Parkway are moving along pretty well. Have a closure of the intersection in Lakewood of Forest Avenue at Carey Street because of construction till 6. 206 in Lawrence shut down both ways between Gainsborough Road and Eggert's Crossing Road because of a downed utility pole. And there is also a closure of Lower Landing Road in Blackwood, Camden County, for emergency pipe replacement between Lakeview Drive and Black Horse Pike. Jersey-bound Outer Bridge Crossing has road work, and across the Hudson leaving New Jersey, the lower deck is closed at the George Washington Bridge. Stay alert for crews and equipment along the roadway, road work closures, and projects to watch overnight. I'm Major Torres on New Jersey 101.5.
1: New Jersey 101.5 instant weather with a mostly clear sky overnight. It will be very warm and steamy, a low near 80. Still very hot and humid on Friday with a good deal of sunshine, high close to 100. Heat index values will be between 105 and 110 in the afternoon. Very warm and sticky into Friday night, and more heat and humidity Saturday for the 4th of July. Sun and some clouds, maybe a heavy afternoon thunderstorm with highs in the upper 90s to near 100. I'm meteorologist Brian Thompson.
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4: Oh, what a great song.
5: Hey, it's a Thursday that feels like a Friday for a lot of people. We are Domenski and Moore. I'm Jeff Domenski.
6: I'm Kylie Moore. And boy, are we feeling that heat.
5: Oh, yeah. We'll get right back to that. I just want to mention that coming up after the news, we will be talking about, and there's a reason for it, the Taylor Swift-Travis wedding.
6: That I have many thoughts.
5: Everybody is convinced it's at Madison Square Garden.
6: Everybody?
5: Well, I should say most everybody, but Kylie is a truther, and she thinks it's a big red herring. What? You think it's a red herring?
6: No, you absolutely spot on.
5: Right. She thinks it's a red herring to throw everybody off the real trail, but there's an aspect to this wedding that I love her, by the way. I think she's incredibly talented. I think anybody who's got a problem with her, I mean, stop and think. Her and Travis this week leading up to the wedding, they just donated $26 million to various charities. She is a good person. I think she's incredibly talented, but I heard that she's making her wedding guests, this was in the Hollywood Reporter, sign non-disclosure agreements to not talk about any of it.
6: Good.
5: No, not good. Rude. But
6: rude?
5: Anyway, yes, it's okay, very,
6: you know,
5: rude. We'll talk
6: pause,
5: about it.
6: Pause.
5: We'll talk about it. But right now, because of the extreme heat, we're asking you what kind of temperature reading you're seeing on your car's dashboard.
6: Terry, you're on New Jersey 101.5. What kind of temps are you seeing?
7: At Brereton Bridge, it was 110, and then I got to John Bon Jovi Service Center, and it was 110. Now I'm at just where on the parkway where the local and the express come back together. I guess it's at 101 or whatever.
5: Yeah.
7: It's now 103.
5: Well, that's better. That's better.
7: Yeah, and I'm headed to LBI, so I'm sure it'll be a little bit cooler down there.
4: Yeah, because
7: Jersey boy lived in Georgia for 35 years. I can handle the heat more than most, but I've been back here for 15 years now. I'm moving back to Georgia just a month ago.
5: And Georgia's one of those humid, hot states. So
7: yes,
5: right. So this is almost feeling like Georgia to you today, I bet.
7: Yes, and I'm moving to Savannah, which is even worse.
5: Oh, my God. Savannah's beautiful, though.
7: The story I wanted to tell you real quick was when I lived in Atlanta about 20 years ago, had a brand new Infiniti, my pride and joy, and I left a can of ginger ale in the car, and it was a day like today.
5: Yeah.
7: The whole thing exploded all over the interior.
6: Oh, no. How bad was the cleanup?
7: Not fun. Not cheap. Yeah. Not covered in the warranty, let me tell you that much.
5: Was it leather seats? Was it like upholstery?
7: Yeah, leather seats, and then, you know, upholstered roof and all that ceiling.
5: Oh, man. Yeah, that's okay. And I was mentioning this, Terry. I wrote this article because I found info about what not to leave in your car during a bad heat wave like this.
6: Ginger ale?
5: From Triple L. Well, it didn't say ginger ale in particular, but it was talking about like any kind of carbonated soda.
6: Mm.
5: And so there you go. He actually just proved it. Because I was skeptical when I was putting the article together, but AAA claims in extreme heat, you leave it in there, it can just literally explode and just cover the interior of your car. And there you go.
6: Yeah,
5: Terry says it actually happened.

0: That sounds sticky.
1: Right.
0: Terry, thank you for calling New Jersey 101.5.
1: I think more people know this than some of the lesser ones, but like electronics, don't leave them in there.
0: Of course.
1: Don't leave a laptop. Don't leave a cell phone. Do not do it. It's bad. All right, coming up, Kylie and I are going to fight, of all things, about Taylor Swift's wedding. We also have our end
0: I
1: of the
0: am
1: week.
0: Armed and ready.
1: So am I. Bring it. We also have our end of the week game coming up. We're going to do a little bit of 4th of July summer movie trivia for Loretta Winery Food Truck Festival passes. That's coming up in the 5. And our phone number is 1-800-283-101.5.
0: Leavon, you're up.
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6: Reports say the FBI is expanding its 2020 election probe in Georgia. Mark Mayfield reports.
7: An FBI memo directs field offices to surge over 250 personnel to support an FBI Atlanta priority investigation. Reports say it's an effort to dig deeper into the election fraud claims that President Trump continues to push. The probe appears to be centered in Fulton County, where Trump was indicted by District Attorney Fani Willis over election interference claims. Willis was removed from the case over her romantic relationship with a special prosecutor, and the entire case against Trump was ultimately dropped. I'm Mark Mayfield.
6: Iran's former supreme leader, Ali Khamenei, is set to be buried on July 9th following days of ceremonies. Khamenei led the Islamic Republic for 37 years before his death during U.S. and Israeli airstrikes at the beginning of the war in Iran. Iran's president is urging the public to come forward to honor Khamenei as they lay him to rest. The events are likely to draw massive crowds across Iran, Iraq, Lebanon, and Pakistan. Mitch McConnell's spokesperson is releasing a statement on McConnell's health. This comes as questions swirl about the former Senate Majority Leader's condition, following a report saying he was found unconscious last month at his home due to a possible heart attack. In a statement released Thursday, the team said that Senator McConnell appreciates the outpouring of support he's receiving while he continues his recovery in the hospital. The senator continues to improve and is working closely with his staff on Kentucky and Senate matters while the Senate's out of session. The statement doesn't address the new reports and comes as Kentucky Governor Andy Beshear says he's been kept in the dark about McConnell's health. Three more teams punched their tickets to the World Cup round of 16. Spain blanked Austria 3-0. Portugal scored a 2-1 victory over Croatia. And Switzerland shut down Algeria 2-0. Another trio of matchups take place today. Austria will take on Egypt in Arlington. Argentina clashes with Cape Verde in Miami. And Colombia squares off against Ghana in Kansas City. I'm Tammy Trujillo.
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3: Now, here comes New Jersey Fast Traffic.
4: New Jersey Transit trains remain subject to 30-minute delays and cancellations of select trains because of heat-related equipment issues. Midtown Direct diverted to Hoboken. New Jersey Transit rail tickets and passes are being cross-honored by NJ Transit and private buses and by PATH and also at New York Waterway Ferry. Turnpike and Parkway are moving along pretty well. Have a closure of the intersection in Lakewood of Forest Avenue at Carey Street because of construction till 6. 206 in Lawrence shut down both ways between Gainsborough Road and Eggert's Crossing Road because of a downed utility pole. And there is also a closure of Lower Landing Road in Blackwood, Camden County for emergency pipe replacement between Lakeview Drive and Black Horse Pike. Jersey-bound Outer Bridge Crossing has road work, and across the Hudson leaving New Jersey, the lower deck is closed at the George Washington Bridge. Stay alert for crews and equipment along the roadway, road work closures, and projects to watch overnight. I'm Major Torres on New Jersey 101.5.
2: New Jersey 101.5 instant weather. Very warm and steamy overnight with a mostly clear sky. Lows will be near 80. Another very hot and humid day coming our way on Friday with a mostly sunny sky. Highs will be near, maybe a little above 100. Heat index values between 105 and 110 in the afternoon. Highs will still be in the upper 90s to near 100 on the 4th of July. Could be a heavy thunderstorm in the afternoon and then not as hot by Sunday with highs back into the 80s. I'm meteorologist Brian Thompson.
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6: New Jersey Chime Time. It is coming up on 4:12. It is a very hot Thursday afternoon going into, of course, a long 4th of July, 250th. Holiday weekend, and we are Dominski and Moore. I'm Jeff Dominski.
7: I'm Kylie Moore.
6: Okay, now this business about the wedding, and listen, if you love Taylor Swift, you're already kind of wrapped up in this. If you hate Taylor Swift, you might like what I'm going to say, because not that I hate Taylor Swift at all, but I hate something that it's being reported that she's doing with the wedding.
7: Yes, to be clear, you are a fan.
6: I am a fan. I wasn't always, but like I never disliked her. But when the Eras Tour was coming out, I found a lot of her old music. And I was like, damn, she's actually like a great writer. And I kind of discovered her later. I was like, she had a lot more than I thought she did.
7: Oh, yes.
6: And I totally respect her as an artist. I think she's really great. So anyway, so it's nothing about her. And she's also a very, very generous person. She takes care of, I mean, just this week, her and Travis Kelce, I was just saying this before the news, they donated $26 million to various charities, kind of just almost in celebration of them getting married. And she, I think at the end of Eras Tour, or maybe in the middle, she took care of all of the backup singers and the background dancers and everything.
7: Like, yeah, she gave them all, like, bonuses.
6: Huge bonuses. Like, huge bonuses.
7: That was in the doc.
6: Right. And, right, and like, nobody needed to do that, but she did it. So, I have a lot of respect.
7: Also, like, handwritten letters. She's, whatever.
6: Right. She's great. She's great. But, I understand paparazzi. I understand she's probably the most popular entertainer on the planet right now, and what paparazzi would do with this if they could get in. All of that. I understand that. However, if they wanted to have this big wedding with it's being reported like 1,000 guests and it's being reported that it's at Madison Square Garden tomorrow, right? And did you hear that NYPD is even saying that they're confirming this? But do you think that might still be part of the red herring? And
7: I think it's all a red herring. I don't think it's really part of this.
6: Kylie doesn't think it's actually happening at Madison Square Garden. She thinks it's to throw everybody off. And what, they'll be in California doing it or something?
7: Yeah, we're going to find out afterwards what happened.
6: Yeah. I don't know. I don't think the NYPD would play in. I think because then they're going to lose credibility. If they
7: maybe they were booked for something, but it's just, again, a red herring.
6: But not for them. Yeah, but not for that couple. Mm-hmm. I don't know. I think it is probably happening there. But yeah, here's the thing.
7: You're on the same page as our, you know how our sales manager, Jessica,
6: yes,
7: is a huge Swiftie. She's right on your side. She thinks it is happening this weekend. She and I have been We've been texting about, like, do you think it's going to happen? Do you think it's not going to happen?
6: I wonder what she thinks about this NDA, the non-disclosure agreement, because this is the part I want to ask. You don't even have to be a fan. You don't even have to know a single song, okay? It's just, we want your opinion on something. The Hollywood Reporter, and it's been reported many other places as well, but there was an opinion piece by a James Hibbard in The Hollywood Reporter about this, that Taylor Swift is having all of these guests that are coming to her wedding, that she's having them sign ironclad non-disclosure agreements.
7: Okay.
6: That they cannot... All right, let me just read part of this. Swift and Travis Kelce's 1,000 guests, and heaven knows how many crew members, stylists, various support staff, have been forced to sign ironclad non-disclosure agreements. Guests were originally only told to block off the next 2 days and await further instructions, as if they were Cold War spies waiting for their mission details. One report cites an insider claiming some guests are frustrated. A worker was fired for attempting to take a photo of the decor that is under construction at MSG. We know what Taylor Swift is wearing to her wedding, blah, blah, blah. Oh, I'm sorry, that was a subhead. All of the above, mind you, is only reportedly accurate because Team Swift hasn't even confirmed a wedding is taking place, but the NYPD is saying it. But here's the thing. The non-disclosure agreements, in other words, they won't be able to say a word about this, and I assume it means even after the fact, they won't be able to share a picture. They won't be able to probably even talk much about it. It might be spelled out, you can talk about this, but don't talk about that. They're saying it's a really serious non-disclosure agreement, as if it's the Oppenheimer Project or something like this, you know?
7: Okay, and, go for it.
6: But think about that. The only way to enforce that is if somebody violates it and you find out. The only teeth that has is if you're willing to take somebody to court and sue them. So basically, she's inviting people to her wedding, right?
7: Inviting people to their wedding.
6: Okay, they are inviting people to their wedding. And they feel that they are important enough, these people, to come to their wedding. But yet, they're basically saying, if you talk about any part of this after signing this non-disclosure agreement, I will take your ass to court. What kind of invitation is that? How is that not rude? I mean, can you imagine in any other scenario being invited to a wedding with a threat of a lawsuit? Because that's what this is.
7: Well, if you're not a jerk, then you'd be fine with it.
6: Oh, I don't. What do you guys think about this? Do you think this is a little too much? And try to leave any feelings about Taylor Swift, pro or con, aside. Is it ridiculous for Taylor Swift and Travis Kelce to make the wedding guests sign non-disclosure agreements? Because it just feels like here's an invitation, but along with it is a threat of a lawsuit. That's what you're being handed. It seems crazy to me. Like, I wouldn't even go. If you don't trust me, then I'm not going to your wedding. Not that I would be invited.
7: If that's the reason for you to not go to a friend's wedding, you'd need to look inward.
6: I think the friend needs to look inward to not trust their friends at the wedding.
7: I think that they have both earned that distrust.
6: From their own friends? I mean, from paparazzi, sure, but from friends? No way.
7: Okay.
6: I would never do that to a guest. Never. That seems like the height of rudeness to me.
7: Good thing she likes her friends canceled.
6: So you have no problem with that.
7: That's a song lyric.
6: I can't remember the song, though.
7: Canceled.
6: Oh, well, duh. But you have no problem with that.
7: No. But absolutely not. I think that they have both earned any distrust that they have of the media.
6: But you're saying media. What if it's Jack Antonoff? Jack Antonoff, a guy that has worked for her, with her, produced for her. Or anybody, I know Travis is not part. I mean,
7: like the Hines sisters,
6: is part
7: whatever.
6: Of this too.
7: Right. Okay, but.
6: Can you imagine telling Jack Antonoff, I will sue you but if you violate this?
7: People have no phones weddings. It's just a higher profile version of that.
6: I understand she's this megastar, but I don't care how big or small you are, it just seems rude.
7: I think everyone is rude to her famously.
6: Like, if somebody was rude to her, then don't invite them to your wedding. I'm not talking about like photographers or even the workers at MSG. Make them sign it, sure. But your very own guests, the ones that you say that you love, to have them sign a non-disclosure, that seems messed up to me.
7: If it was really a good friend, then I would have no problem with it. But we're late.
6: What do you guys think? Is that outrageous or am I off base? 1-800-283-101.5.
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4: Here's New Jersey Fast Traffic.
5: New Jersey Transit trains remain subject to 30-minute delays and cancellations of select trains because of heat-related equipment issues. Midtown Direct diverted to Hoboken. New Jersey Transit rail tickets and passes are being cross-honored by NJ Transit and private buses and by PATH and also at New York Waterway Ferry. Turnpike and Parkway are moving along pretty well. Have a closure of the intersection in Lakewood of Forest Avenue at Carey Street because of construction till 6. 206 in Lawrence shut down both ways between Gainsborough Road and Eggert's Crossing Road because of a downed utility pole. And there is also a closure of Lower Landing Road in Blackwood, Camden County for emergency pipe replacement between Lakeview Drive and Black Horse Pike. Jerseybound Outer Bridge Crossing has road work, and across the Hudson leaving New Jersey, the lower deck is closed at the George Washington Bridge. Stay alert for crews and equipment along the roadway, road work closures, and projects to watch overnight. I'm Major Torres on New Jersey 101.5.
24: New Jersey 101.5 instant weather. An extreme heat warning remains in effect through Saturday evening. It's going to stay steamy overnight with a mostly clear sky, low 80. Plenty of sunshine Friday. Still very hot and humid, a high close to 100. And we'll still be in the upper 90s to near 100 on the 4th of July with sunshine and some clouds. There could be a heavy thunderstorm in the afternoon. Not as hot by Sunday. Now meteorologist Brian Thompson.
25: New Jersey temperature, it's 80.
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7: Okay, more appropriately.
6: Taylor Swift, Lover. Great song. Great artist. Not trying to throw shade.
26: This is our place.
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6: But a non-disclosure agreement as part of a wedding invite seems rude. Am I right or wrong? It's fine if you think I'm wrong. I want to know. 1-800-283-101.5.
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27: Hey, how's it going?
6: Hey.
7: Hey, Ben.
6: What are you thinking?
27: So I just hopped in the car after the gym, and I honestly don't keep up with the pop culture stuff and everything going on with Taylor Swift. I didn't know the wedding was tomorrow. But I agree with Jeff. I think that it's like a little crazy. I mean, to me, I just think that it's crazy to even have one in the first place. You know,
7: to like, have the NDA. You mean
6: the non-disclosure agreement or the wedding?
27: No. The non-disclosure.
7: Okay.
6: Because I mean, like a wedding traditionally is just supposed to be like, you know, your closest family and friends. And
27: yes.
6: And listen, and if it's going to be 1,000 people, does that mean that a lot of these people aren't really all that close to her? That they're just people that they do like, you know, cheek kisses at Hollywood parties and doesn't really trust all that well? Because like then don't have them, you know?
27: I understand the no phone weddings. Everyone wants to be in the moment. They have a photographer.
6: Right.
27: But what's going on at the wedding that there's a non-disclosure? I know she's like a big pop star, obviously probably the biggest in the world, but what's going on at the wedding that she doesn't want anybody to talk about?
6: And I really wish I could see the non-disclosure, because is it going to be even after the wedding that there are things that they can't discuss, but we don't have
7: access? After parties, you mean?
6: Like either that or even a week after, can people then say what it was like?
7: Okay.
6: Or is it still going to be shrouded in secrecy? Like you could talk about this, but not about issues B, C, and C, paragraph 5. I can't wait
7: to find out.
6: It's like signing but Kylie, and I think maybe Kylie might have more people on her side with this. I don't know. Because it's like, it does seem hard to relate to somebody in that upper echelon like a Taylor Swift. But I'm just like comparing this to anybody else. I know she's got more money. I know she's got more fame. But I would just find it obnoxious if anybody invited me to their wedding and yet didn't trust me. Because that's what an NDA is. It's for not trusting somebody. Like, is she going to make her own mom and dad sign it? That's what I want to know. Is her own family going to have to sign it?
7: I think Andrea might. Ben, thank you for calling New Jersey 101.5. Have a great weekend.
6: You don't think that would be insulting to make her mom's? I know I'm getting too worked up about this, but you don't think that would be insulting to have her own mom sign a non-disclosure agreement?
7: I think it's insulting if it were you or me. When you're Taylor, I think it just comes with the territory.
6: Right, but it's still her mom. It's still her mom.
7: Okay, still.
6: Well, all right. If you
7: She's been given so much you-know-what for the last 20 years.
6: I do
7: She's
6: know.
7: Earned this. She's earned having her own day.
6: Okay. Is it ridiculous or totally reasonable for Taylor and Travis to make their wedding guests sign a non-disclosure agreement? 1-800-283-101.5.
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9: Reports say the FBI is expanding its 2020 election probe in Georgia. An FBI memo directs field offices to surge over 250 personnel to support an FBI Atlanta priority investigation. The report says it's an effort to dig deeper into the election fraud claims that President Trump continues to push. The probe appears to be centered in Fulton County, where Trump was indicted by District Attorney Fannie Willis over election interference claims. Iran's former supreme leader, Ali Khamenei, is set to be buried on July 9th following several days of ceremonies. He led the Islamic Republic for 37 years before his death during U.S. and Israeli airstrikes at the beginning of the war in Iran. The events are likely to draw massive crowds across Iran, Iraq, Lebanon, and Pakistan. Three more teams punched their tickets to the World Cup round of 16. Spain shut out Austria 3-0. Portugal scored a 2-1 victory over Croatia. And Switzerland shut out Algeria 2-0. I'm Tammy Trujillo.
10: I'm a veteran. 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
0: 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Midtown Direct diverted to Hoboken. 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
1: So here's all I'm saying. Ooh. 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
2: We were both young when I first saw you.
1: What's the name?
3: Nothing?
1: What's the name?
3: I'll give you the album. It's Fearless.
2: On a balcony in summer air.
1: I don't know.
3: Love Story.
1: Love Story. Love Story. Okay. All right. So we would never normally do this, but so many people are talking about, is it really happening at Madison Square Garden tomorrow, the Taylor Swift, Travis Kelce wedding? And we're talking about the fact that it's being widely reported that they are having their guests sign legal documents, non-disclosure agreements, which, you know, that's the threat of a lawsuit. So here's your invitation. And don't talk about this. Don't do anything we tell you not to do, as according to the non-disclosure agreement, we will see you in court if you violate it. How is that a nice invitation? That's my point. Kylie can understand it. What do you guys say? 1-800-283-101.5.
3: David in Medford, you're on New Jersey 101.5. Hi, Dave.
4: Hey, how you doing?
3: Good.
4: I know exactly why they don't want anyone talking about it, because that would hurt the sales of the book and the movie afterwards.
1: Well, you know what? Okay, I'm not sure what percentage of, if you're entirely joking or only semi, but the guy who wrote the opinion piece about this in Hollywood Reporter, he actually said that would not be surprised if they turned a video of the wedding into an event for like a pay-per-view later on, not live, of course.
4: Oh, 100%.
1: Or a do you think they really would do it?
4: They'll keep it open for a week.
1: You think they really would do it? You think they would, like, sell for profit?
3: I'd believe it.
4: 100%.
1: And you know what? If that's the... Now, again, I don't have anything against her, but that, to me, is too personal. That would be cheesy. That would be cheesy. Unless they were, like, you know, putting every penny to solve a national debt or to cure cancer from the proceeds. Other than that, I think that would be
4: bad. They might give away the proceeds, but they're still going to look at, listen, they can make millions of dollars just selling the video of the wedding.
1: Now, do you know where I'm coming from, though? Like, if you were to, even if you ran in those circles, which most of us never will, but if you were invited to a wedding by somebody who claimed that you're their friend, important enough to go to this wedding, but they made you sign a non-disclosure agreement, would you be offended?
4: I would just consider us business friends.
1: Right, not a true friend. Not a true friend.
4: No.
1: Yes. Agreed.
3: David, do you feel the same way about people who have, like, no phones weddings?
4: No, because people with no phones weddings, they just don't want people to have a phone in front of their face every 3 seconds when the bride's walking and everything else. It's just annoying to have 1.5 million phones out, as opposed to you can't talk about it because we're going to sell the rights later.
3: My guess.
1: Well, see, and here's my thing. I know you can have bridezillas, as they are called. Sometimes the groom can go kind of crazy, too. Some dudes are actually more into the planning than the woman is, right? But they could do, like, she's entitled to whatever wedding she wants. Anybody is. And you can have all these rules like no phones and everybody's got to wear this and or wear that or don't wear this, whatever. That's one thing. But the reason the NDA, the non-disclosure agreement, bothers me so much is ultimately, if you violate it, you're literally talking a lawsuit. Like, there's not any mention or implication of a lawsuit by saying, hey, no phones. Or everybody's got to wear blue. That's a rule. But there's no implication of a lawsuit. With an NDA, you're literally being invited to a wedding with the implication of, if you don't do exactly what I say, I will sue you. That is not a nice invitation.
3: So it's because of the implication.
1: Yes, it's the
3: quote Dennis Reynolds. David, thank you very much for calling New Jersey 101.5. Have a great 4th of July.
1: I know what you're doing. Always sunny. The always sunny. Yeah, it's the implication. Mm. It's like, I feel like you're mocking me at this point.
3: Yeah, right.
1: Far be it from you to ever do that. It just seems weird. And I would say this about anybody. I would say this about somebody who was flat broke and just had a weird bug up their butt about their wedding, to somebody who makes $150,000 a year, to all the way to a Taylor Swift and Travis Kelce who are

0: are combined worth about $3 billion. I would say at about any level of fame or lack of money or lack of, it seems weird to invite me to a wedding, but with the threat of a lawsuit implied. I think that sucks.
1: When you're that high status, I feel like that's just what you have to do. I don't know. You know I'm going to die on the hill of Taylor, so whatever.
0: Now, you would know this. I wouldn't. Does she have sisters or brothers? I'm sorry.
1: She has a brother.
0: She has a brother. Okay. Do you think the brother's got to sign the NDA?
1: I would believe it. I don't know for sure, obviously. I was not invited. Taylor, if you're listening, you're not. But I won't reveal anything, girl. Let me go.
0: Is her sister-in-law going to be signing this NDA? Like, I want to know what level of person. Is it everybody? It just seems weird. Like, is she, like, I mean, please tell me Kanye West isn't showing up. I'm going to let you finish your vows. I just want to say it ought to be Beyonce up here.
1: He'll show up whether he's invited or not.
0: Like, I feel like that's
1: famously, he'll just go up.
0: I feel like that's right. I feel like that's the only person who ought to have an NDA, but I can't imagine him being invited. That would be absurd for him to be invited.
1: I can think of several other people who should have an NDA who wouldn't be invited.
0: Like who?
1: Jake Gyllenhaal, John Mayer, all of the exes.
0: Joe
1: Alwyn.
0: But shouldn't be invited, you said, right?
1: Right.
0: Shouldn't be. Okay, right.
1: Same with Kanye.
0: Well, right. Yeah, just don't invite him then. Like, problem solved. Just don't invite him. All right. Anyway, can't believe I'm getting this worked up about a freaking wedding.
1: I've never been more amped about a topic.
0: Aldana in Trenton, you're on New Jersey 101.5. Did I say your name right or did I butcher it?
2: No, it's good. It's Aldona, yeah.
0: Aldona. Hey, Aldona.
2: Yeah, Aldona. Yeah, hi, everyone. Happy holiday weekend.
0: Hey, you too.
1: Same to you.
2: Very interesting. Thank you. Very interesting discussion because I think it's kind of like signing a prenup, right? Like, are you going to get upset? You know, someone has the right to protect what they worked for very hard. And, you know, we have to respect that. Even if I were her mom and she gave me something to sign, I'd be like, of course, of course. We live in a litigious society, and her being American royalty, I think, especially, it's totally normal. It does not even, cross my mind. I would do exactly the same thing. And whether she's going to monetize it or not, I mean, you know, it remains to be seen. But it wouldn't be entirely a surprise.
0: Well, I'll tell you what, Aldona. I'll tell you what. When I become friends with Taylor. And right. if she, because you know that's going to happen.
1: Uh-huh.
0: And if her, God forbid, if things don't work out and then she's marrying somebody else 10 years from now and she invites me, I am not going to that wedding.
1: Whoa.
0: I am putting my foot down right now. I will not attend that wedding for my future friend for her second wedding if there's an NDA. I won't do it.
1: You heard it here first, folks.
0: I won't do it. I am firm in my position.
1: Aldona, may I ask, what ethnicity is that name? I've never heard that name before.
0: It's very pretty.
2: That is Polish, actually.
0: Oh, no kidding.
1: I'm 25% yeah. Polish. I've never heard this before.
2: Yeah, 100% Polish.
1: Shame on me. No, it's a gorgeous name.
2: Oh, thank you.
1: Are you, like, right off the boat or what?
2: No, not really. I've been around here for, 20 years now? it's been a hot second.
0: Oh, but wait. But you were actually born there?
2: Oh, yeah, born and raised, yeah. I came here when I was 15.
1: Oh, wow.
0: Polish women are always so good looking.
1: Thank you.
0: They are. No, I know you are too, and you are very good looking. No, I swear to God, Polish women are like so good looking.
1: Aldona, let's own it.
2: We'll take it.
0: You're welcome. You're welcome. I'm not hitting on anybody. I'm just calling out a fact. All right, anyway.
1: Aldona, have a great weekend. Thank you for calling New Jersey 101.5.
0: All right, so am I wrong or do you agree it's a little ridiculous for Taylor and Travis with this MSG wedding? That they're going to have guests sign a non-disclosure agreement. 1-800-283-101.5.
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7: Preparations for a Taylor Swift and Travis Kelce wedding at Madison Square Garden in New York City. Expected to include celebrity friends of the billionaire pop star and NFL friends of the three-time Super Bowl champ. South Korean girl group Le Sserafim is being added to the 2026 iHeartRadio Music Festival lineup. The event taking place at the T-Mobile Arena in Vegas on September 18th and 19th. Previously announced performers include BTS, Cardi B, Lady Wilson, and Zara Larsson. Marshmallow and country singer Kelce Ballerini sharing a summer collaboration. The two have teamed up on the new song, Another Drink. Marshmallow brings a country-inspired sound to his production. The song marks the producer's first collab with Ballerini. Another Drink, available to stream now.
8: I know the scariest monsters.
7: Minions and Monsters off to a banana start at the box office. The seventh installment in the Despicable Me franchise, making over $14 million on its opening day. It's expected to make between $80 and $90 million over the extended holiday weekend. You're not the boss of me now. Malcolm in the Middle star Frankie Muniz is breaking up with his wife after 6 years of marriage. The 40-year-old TV star sharing the news of the divorce on Instagram in a joint post with his wife, Paige Price. The couple share a 5-year-old son together. That's entertainment. I'm Jennifer Bolsoni.
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16: New Jersey Transit trains remain subject to 30-minute delays and cancellations of select trains because of heat-related equipment issues. Midtown Direct diverted to Hoboken. New Jersey Transit rail tickets and passes are being cross-honored by NJ Transit and private buses and by PATH, and also at New York Waterway Ferry. Turnpike and Parkway are moving along pretty well. Have a closure of the intersection in Lakewood of Forest Avenue at Carey Street because of construction till 6. 206 in Lawrence shut down both ways between Gainsborough Road and Eggert's Crossing Road because of a downed utility pole. And there is also a closure of Lower Landing Road in Blackwood, Camden County for emergency pipe replacement between

0: Lakeview Drive and Black Horse Pike. Jerseybound Outer Bridge Crossing has road work, and across the Hudson leaving New Jersey, the lower deck is closed at the George Washington Bridge. Stay alert for crews and equipment along the roadway, road work closures, and projects to watch overnight. I'm Major Torres on New Jersey 101.5.
1: New Jersey 101.5 instant weather. Very warm and steamy overnight with a mostly clear sky. Lows will be near 80. Another very hot and humid day coming our way on Friday with a mostly sunny sky. Highs will be near, maybe a little above 100. Heat index values between 105 and 110 in the afternoon. Highs will still be in the upper 90s to near 100 on the 4th of July. Could be a heavy thunderstorm in the afternoon and then not as hot by Sunday with highs back into the 80s. I'm meteorologist Brian Thompson.
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4: It is 4:57 with Jeff Dominski and Kylie Moore. Levon Putney Zoo's coming up in less than 3 minutes.
5: People dream high in the quiet of the night.
6: We're talking about the wedding.
4: Taylor. The royal wedding.
6: Yeah, that's what it feels like. Taylor, Travis, and just the one part of it that has been bugging me is that I'm reading how guests are, along with their invites, being given non-disclosure agreements to not talk about it, to keep your yap shut. I don't know. I find it insulting. If I were the guest, I would find it insulting. We're asking you what you think. And Kylie's thinking, not only there's not a problem with that, but maybe MSG isn't even the real venue.
4: Yeah, and I'll believe it when I see it.
6: I would not be surprised. You know what would be a smart move? Have everybody, all the paparazzi, go and surround Madison Square Garden, but you know where they're really going to have it? Rockies on Grand Ave and Rahway. That's the move.
4: They heard about the wings.
6: Oh, the wings are badass. I bet George knows something. Rockies, that's where they're going to get married. All right, Tommy.
4: Taylor, huge listener.
6: Tommy and Brick, you're on New Jersey 101.5.
7: I agree with the Rockies. I've been there before.
6: There you go. Yes. I'd rather get married there.
7: I used to work down the street from them.
6: Nice.
7: I used to work at a place called Flynn's Irish Pub Steakhouse. Anyway.
6: Oh, my God. I knew the guy who owned that. So what do you think about the non-disclosure invites?
7: Yeah, but what does Travis have to say about this?
6: I'm not sure.
7: We're not hearing anything from him.
6: I don't know.
4: I'm not necessarily hearing anything from Taylor. I'm only hearing things from the news outlets.
6: Yeah, but she's such the bigger star. Everyone's going to say it's
4: everyone's just blaming her.
7: I mean, she's so self-absorbed with herself. She might as well just marry Donald Trump.
6: Oh!
7: Because you know what? Oh. They would never talk to each other. Because I'm better than you, and I'm better than you. You know, I make more money than you, and you know it's ridiculous. Why even announce the wedding if you want a non-disclosure? Why
6: not? Well, have they really? They really haven't announced it. It's all leaks.
7: Yeah, I think they're getting married in Las Vegas or.
6: You agree with Kylie that Madison Square Garden is just like...
7: I think it's just a ruse.
6: It's camouflage.
4: Tommy, you took the words right out of my mouth. It must have been while you were kissing me. I think it's a ruse.
6: Tommy, you dog.
7: Oh, man, I love meeting one day, and I give you a nice little kiss on the cheek.
4: Aw, how sweet. Tommy, we have to break for the news, but thank you so much for calling New Jersey 101.5. Have a great 4th of July weekend.
6: Okay, thank you for the calls on that. But if you do have Taylor's number in case she does try to friend me in the next 10 years, I'm blocking her number. I want her number so that I can block it so she can't ask me to her second wedding with an NDA.
4: Rude.
6: Coming up, we're going to be giving away Lurita Winery tickets. It's passes for Lurita Winery food truck festivals, and they're having a big one this Saturday and Sunday. 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
12: President Trump is planning a lengthy speech on the National Mall for the 4th of July celebration, even if there's record heat in the nation's capital.
13: On July 4th, it's going to be approximately 107 degrees out. And I'm going to go and I'm going to make a really long speech just to show that I can do anything. It's going to be 107.
12: He made the remark while speaking Wednesday at the Theodore Roosevelt Presidential Library in North Dakota. While a high of 107 is predicted Saturday in Washington, D.C., It should be in the upper 80s by the time Trump gives his speech at 9 p.m. So far, the hottest temp recorded in D.C. on July the 4th was 100 degrees back in 1919. President Trump's latest financial disclosure shows his investment accounts made 327 stock purchases one day before he announced his first tariff pause. None of these stock purchases had been disclosed before Tuesday, despite a 45-day deadline to report financial transactions. The disclosure is fueling demands from both Republicans and Democrats for greater scrutiny of his financial interests. Charlie Kirk's widow is set to attend her first Utah court hearing in the trial of the man accused of killing her husband. Rob Martier reports.
14: Erica Kirk will reportedly be joined by Charlie Kirk's parents for the week-long preliminary hearing where prosecutors will lay out their case against Tyler Robinson. The hearing begins on Monday. Robinson is accused of fatally shooting Kirk at Utah Valley University last September. He faces aggravated murder charges and a possible death penalty. I'm Rob Martier.
12: And reports say that the FBI is expanding its 2020 election probe in Georgia. An FBI memo directs field offices to surge over 250 personnel to support an FBI Atlanta priority investigation. The reports say it's an effort to dig deeper into the election fraud claims that President Trump continues to push. The probe appears to be centered in Fulton County, where Trump was indicted by District Attorney Fani Willis over election interference claims. I'm Mark Mayfield.
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30: 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Now, we do want to remind you that today NJ Transit is running on a weekend holiday schedule. As far as the roads go, we have a closure of 206 in Lawrence Township. That's between Gainsborough Road and Eggert's Crossing Road because of a downed utility pole. 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Next report in 15 minutes. I'm Tom Rivers on New Jersey 101.5.
31: New Jersey 101.5 instant weather. An extreme heat warning remains in effect through Saturday evening. It's going to stay steamy overnight with a mostly clear sky, low 80. Plenty of sunshine Friday. Still very hot and humid, high close to 100. And we'll still be in the upper 90s to near 100 on the 4th of July with sunshine and some clouds. There could be a heavy thunderstorm in the afternoon. Not as hot by Sunday. Now, meteorologist Brian Thompson.
32: 79 degrees in New Jersey.
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33: New Jersey Chime Time is 5:11 on this Thursday evening, going into a 4th of July weekend. We are Dominski and Moore. I'm Kylie Moore.
34: And I'm Jeff Dominski, 1-800-283-101.5. Ah, dang it. Where's my cheat sheet with Loretta Winery? I know you've got one.
33: Oh, no, wait.
34: I'm sorry. It's right here.
33: Did you start drinking already?
34: I may have. I may not not have.
33: Did you at least have their pink? No, because I know they have an excellent rosé.
34: I did. I have not drank. No. I simply misplaced a piece of paper, which I don't normally do. All right.
33: I'm just saying, if they have the rosé,
34: yeah,
33: get it. At That's Loretta? One of my faves.
34: Yeah. Okay, we're talking about Loretta Winery because you have to go there to understand why we rave about this place. It is, even the drive there is just pretty. It's, to use a corny word, it's bucolic. It's rural. It's beautiful. You get there. The landscape is amazing. It's spread out. It's, you go inside and it's like got all that bare wood. The service, the bartenders are so great.
33: And they're so friendly. They're so helpful.
34: Yes. It's such a relaxed atmosphere. And it's not just that it's a winery. It's so much more than that because you've got, they even have stuff for kids. You can bring your kids there. They've got playground equipment, not just one area either. They've got several things. And they also, several times a year, they're doing these food truck festivals. And then it's just an amazing time. And that's what we're giving away passes for their upcoming food truck festivals. Winners will receive a pair of tickets for the Loretta Winery Food Truck Festival, and you could go. Now, it would be this weekend. I'm sorry. So it would be this weekend that you're getting. All right. So it's either for Sunday or the 5th. Oh, wait a minute.
33: Saturday or Sunday?
34: Saturday or Sunday. Maybe I was
33: you
34: drinking.
33: You did start drinking.
34: I did not drink. I swear I didn't drink. It's either
33: did
34: Saturday.
33: Did Loretta ply you? Because I got nothing over here.
34: Oh, my God. It's either Saturday or Sunday, the 4th or the 5th. But these food truck

0: 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For more information, better than apparently I can explain it, visit LarinaWinery.com.
1: No, it's fun. There's fireworks, there's the food trucks, yes. There's live entertainment, mm-hmm. Excellent wine, and just generally, like, great vibes.
0: Good vibes. Great vibes. So if you want to win, then call us right now at 1-800-283-101.5. And don't worry, if you win, when we put you back on hold, Charlie will explain the whole damn thing to you, okay? All right. So...
1: I was just going to say, I also want to speak again about their staff. Like, don't think you have to be a wine snob to go here.
0: Not at all.
1: Because I went up to them and was just like, I don't know, me like white wine, do that.
0: Right.
1: And they were like, okay, so if you like this, you want this. If you want this, you want this. And they spell it out for you and not in a snobby way.
0: Right. In layman's terms that everybody understands. Right. Right. If you are a connoisseur, they can talk to you on that level. But no, they're like so down to earth. They are seriously great.
1: And then you get your wine, you go out to the food truck festival, you get to have some nice food. Oh, it's such a great time.
0: Yeah, and it's not like some foo-foo food. If you've never been to a winery and you're thinking like, you know, oh, it's a... No, you could get a burger. You could get a freaking quesadilla. You could get stuff like that. It's
1: what we're
0: great.
1: Saying is make us your plus one.
0: All right, so if you want to play this game, call us at 1-800-283-101.5. I tried to make this not like a total T-ball game, but I definitely did not try to make this too hard either. What we did is we came up with movies that are like summer movies. Maybe they have something to do with 4th of July. Maybe it's just like they have something to do with summer. They take place in summer. Either way, it's summer movie trivia. You get the right answer. You put on hold, you're going to talk to Charlie, you're going to get your prize. If you miss it, we'll stick with that question until somebody gets it.
1: Now, we did not discuss this prior, so we're going to do this on air. Are we doing thinking music or a 30-second buzzer?
0: Oh, no. Let's just do thinking music. I don't want to...
1: Got it.
0: Yeah, I don't want to time people.
1: I...
0: No. And, you know, it would make it really easy. I mean, you would probably know... Should we...
1: What?
0: Should we make you a phone-a-friend?
1: I have not seen the question, so okay.
0: Oh,
1: but I'm not promising anything.
0: Yeah, but I came up with them, and I think you would know every last one of these.
1: That's too much pressure, but I will be a phone-a-friend.
0: Okay, I think it's going to go fast if you're a phone-a-friend. Because I think you will know all of these.
1: No, stop. That's too much pressure.
0: Oh, you will know all of these. Trust me.
1: Let's find out.
0: Okay, so if you want to play, again, 1-800-283-101.5. I will now shut up.
1: Rachel and Cherry Hill, you're on New Jersey 101.5. I know you want the Lurita Winery tickets.
2: Oh my God, yes, please.
1: Okay, I cannot promise anything as a phone-a-friend. I have not seen the questions.
0: Okay, I started off with probably the easiest one, Rachel, so you're very happy that you called in early, trust me.
2: Alrighty, I hope so.
0: And we're going to give you thinking music so you can let it rest. You can let it breathe for a little bit. Really make sure of your answer. In the Will Smith movie, Independence Day, what holiday does the alien invasion climax actually take place on? I'll read that again. In the Will Smith movie, Independence Day, what holiday does the alien invasion climax actually take place on?
2: I think I know it, but could I phone a friend as well?
0: Oh, you chicken.
1: Oh, I thought there was going to be another word after that.
0: Okay.
1: I
2: wanted to include Kylie, okay?
0: Well, you know what? You can change your answer. What answer do you think it is? And then we'll let Kylie see if she backs it up. We won't hold you to it.
2: Perhaps the 4th of July, maybe.
0: Okay, so now you're phoning a friend.
1: I am sipping on my glass of rosé, and I'm thinking that might be a good answer.
2: Alrighty, so let's lock it on in, baby.
1: I love you so much.
0: She's locked. In the Will Smith movie, Independence Day, the holiday that the alien invasion climaxes on is, of course, the 4th of July.
1: Woo!
0: Yes. Yes. I only Woo! I only threw in the word actually take place on just to screw with people.
1: Yeah, that was really malicious.
0: I know. Yeah, but there's no other real holiday anywhere near that. I mean, it would have to be that, and it's called Independence Day.
1: Yeah, I suppose.
0: Yeah, but I think that was probably the easiest one. But all right, yeah, you are going to Lurita Winery, and now maybe Kylie has her plus one.
1: Rachel, hang tight. Charlie's going to get your information.
0: You always said you would hang with her.
1: Absolutely.
0: There you go. All right.
1: Don't tell me with the good time.
0: We will get back to this. We're doing a summer movie trivia game at 1-800-283-101.5.
1: It is 519. Here's fast traffic.
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18: 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That's because of a downed utility pole. Most of the other roads are doing very well. NJ Transit, their trains are back on schedule after earlier delays, but they are running on a weekend major holiday schedule for this holiday Friday. 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Next report in 15 minutes. I'm Tom Rivers on New Jersey 101.5.
19: New Jersey 101.5 instant weather with a mostly clear sky overnight. It will be very warm and steamy, a low near 80. Still very hot and humid on Friday with a good deal of sunshine, high close to 100. Heat index values will be between 105 and 110 in the afternoon. Very warm and sticky into Friday night, and more heat and humidity Saturday for the 4th of July. Sun and some clouds, maybe a heavy afternoon thunderstorm with highs in the upper 90s to near 100. I'm meteorologist Brian Thompson.
15: New Jersey temperature is 78.
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0: Well, come on, you jabroni. It's not the opinions. We need the answers.
1: My opinion is I like some good wine and I want to get some at Lurita.
0: Yeah. All right. So we're giving away Lurita Winery passes, and you could call in at 1-800-283-1015. We're doing, we need the answers, not the opinions. We're doing sort of like a summer movie trivia game here. And let's go to Tommy in Bernardsville. You're in New Jersey. 101.5. Hey, Tommy.
1: Hey, this guy.
0: How you doing?
20: Happy 4th, guys. Happy 4th weekend.
1: Hey, Tommy. Hey. Happy 4th.
0: You as well. You as well. Now, this is definitely a summertime movie. I'm not sure if this was the 90s or late 80s, but anyway, it goes back a ways. And here's the question. Who directed and stars as Mookie in the film Do the Right Thing? I'm going to read that again.
20: That would be... I already know.
0: Kylie. He doesn't need a phone friend. All right.
20: It's Spike.
0: Spike who?
20: Oh, what's his last name? I can't remember his last name.
1: Oh, look who needs a phone a friend now, Tommy.
20: I need a phone a friend.
0: Do you know Kylie?
20: Yeah.
1: Is it Spike Lee? I mean, I only know one Spike.
20: There you go.
0: I don't think she knew until you said Spike, and then I think it
1: filled. I absolutely did not know.
0: There you go. All right, so it was a team effort. Yes, it is Spike Lee. It is Spike Lee, Tommy. You got it. You're a winner. Congratulations.
1: Hang tight, Tommy. Charlie's going to get all of your information. I almost said Spike's going to get all your information. Spike Lee is going to talk to you. We have him on hold.
0: Yeah, Spike Lee is just hanging out. You know, we don't like to mention it. But yeah, Spike Lee comes here about maybe twice a month and just hangs with us.
1: He's so modest about
0: it. Oh, right. He's so chill.
1: What a mensch.
0: You should have seen your face. Kylie was so panicked.
1: I was panicking.
0: Right, because she figures a caller, even just to back up what they're thinking, is going to ask for the phone a friend. And she looked at me like... like a deer in headlights. Like, I don't know this one. But once he said Spike, then you realized, oh, it's Spike Lee.
1: Which I only know from Rent. I hear Spike Lee shooting down the street.
0: That's how you knew it was Spike Lee.
1: I can't name it. Spike is the dog in Rugrats. That's the only other Spike I know. Oh, and I don't think it was the dog from Rugrats.
0: Oh, my stomach hurts. Okay, no, I'm not even kidding. Oh, what a journey that one was. All right, let's go to Josh in Hamilton. Hey, Josh, how you doing?
21: I'm doing good. How are you guys?
1: Hey, Josh, good.
0: We're clearly in holiday mode
1: In Friday mode on a Thursday.
0: Okay, I think you'll know this, but you always have your phone a friend over here, so here we go.
1: Let's find out.
0: In the movie National Lampoon's Vacation, not Christmas Vacation, mind you, but the first one, in the movie National Lampoon's Vacation, what is the Griswold family station wagon nicknamed? What is the Griswold family station wagon nicknamed?
21: Ooh. I think I need my phone a friend for that one.
0: Kylie?
1: The Griswold Family Station Wagon.
0: If you don't know, you don't know. He could be on his own.
1: Yeah, I'm going to be honest. I only... I

0: You know Christmas Vacation better? Josh, if you have any guests, please feel free.
1: I'm going to give you a little help.
2: Okay. Thank you.
1: It's the something something. It's two words after the. And keep in mind, this is a movie about, well, family. Okay. Family.
2: So I think I did get help from another friend. Is it the Queen Family Truckster?
1: The Family Truckster is correct.
0: Oh, thank God.
1: The Family Truckster is correct. And what did you do? You just Googled it?
0: We don't care. You won either way.
1: Yeah, you win either way. We don't care.
2: No, I have someone in the car with me who whispered it to my ear, but they may have Googled it.
0: Oh, you know what? Doesn't matter.
1: It doesn't matter. We can't control that.
0: So that's got to be your plus one when you go to Laredo, right?
2: Absolutely.
0: There we go. There that's all that matters.
1: All right.
0: Josh,
1: congrats.
0: You guys have a great weekend. Thank you for calling New Jersey 101.5. Sorry, I could not be of any help.
1: We've got one coming up that I know you will nail because it's one of your favorite movies, Kylie.
0: Ooh.
1: If anybody, wants to use the phone for an option.
0: I'm excited.
1: All right. 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
15: President Trump's latest financial disclosure reveals he made 327 stock purchases one day before he announced his first pause in tariffs. None of these stock purchases had been disclosed before Tuesday, despite a 45-day deadline to report financial transactions. The disclosure is fueling demands from both Republicans and Democrats for greater scrutiny of his financial interests. Charlie Kirk's widow is set to attend her first Utah court hearing in the trial of the man accused of killing her husband. Rob Martier reports.
16: Erica Kirk will reportedly be joined by Charlie Kirk's parents for the week-long preliminary hearing, where prosecutors will lay out their case against Tyler Robinson. The hearing begins on Monday. Robinson is accused of fatally shooting Kirk at Utah Valley University last September. He faces aggravated murder charges and a possible death penalty. I'm Rob Martier.
15: And a California man is admitting to sending a false ransom note connected to the Nancy Guthrie case. Derek Colella entered a guilty plea Thursday. I'm Mark Mayfield.
17: Hey, Max, you look absolutely dashing in that purple tie. Ready to harness the world?
18: You bet, Daisy. I'm ready as I'll ever be. And might I say, your purple tie really pops with your vest.
17: Thanks. I almost went with a cape, but didn't want to come across as pretentious.
18: Nonsense. 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

0: best of New Jersey 101.5. Rewind and relive the highlights. With Dominski and Moore, something that started as a normal conversation is now completely out of control. You're going to want to hear this.
1: You played that on purpose, didn't you?
2: A little bit.
1: Think we ain't going to notice that?
2: I'm being a little spicy.
1: Nice touch.
2: Wanker.
1: I like it. Yeah, because we're going to be giving away passes for Lurita Winery. That's the prize. We're doing summer movie trivia. 1-800-283-101.5.
2: Sue in Mount Laurel, you're on New Jersey 101.5.
3: Yeah.
1: How are you?
3: Good. How are you?
1: We're okay. Yeah.
3: Sorry, he didn't take my name. It's Sue.
1: he did.
2: Yeah, that's what we said.
1: Yeah, no, she said Sue. It's okay. It's okay. Everything is going to be fine.
2: Man, I need a drink after this.
1: No, I think there was a glitch in the phone. You must have not heard something. No, Kylie said Sue. All right, so listen, here's the good news. I feel sure Kylie will know this because it's one of her favorite movies, and you can always use her as a phone-a-friend if you're not sure.
2: Ugh, no pressure.
1: In the movie Stand By Me, what is the name of the town where the boys live?
3: Oh, gosh. I have no idea. I need a phone a friend.
2: Oh, Sue.
1: In Stand By Me, what is the
2: First name of all, this is like one of my most watched movies of all time, so I'm just going to say it.
1: Bull true.
2: I was your dad. Castle Rock. Sue, I think you should go with Castle Rock.
3: Oh, yeah. I think you're right. I think I didn't even think that, but I think you're right. I will go with Castle Rock.
1: Show me Castle Rock. Yes, ding, it is ding. Castle Rock. Yes. And you know what? All of these, I always like double and triple check, like I cross-reference sources to make sure this is right, because I didn't remember it as Castle Rock, and so I thought my information that I looked up was wrong, so I checked two other sources. It was Castle Rock.
2: I believe that's the name of Rob Reiner's, rest in power, his production company, Castle Rock.
1: Well, I mean, I know it's what Stephen King always uses.
2: Mm-hmm. Always goes with me. You know what, yeah. Sue, regardless, you win.
1: Yeah, thanks. Yeah, it doesn't matter. We're just going to go into the
2: weeds. You are a winner. Thank you for calling New Jersey 101.5. Have a great 4th of July.
1: Yeah, and you and I could have done like 3 minutes just quoting the damn movie. It's so good.
2: Absolutely.
1: And then what does Lard Ass do?
2: 7 cents, Vern.
1: Yeah. I lost my comb. All right.
2: Such a good movie. We have to stop. I will keep going.
1: All right. Next up, we've got Joe in Deptford. Hey, Joe.
4: Hey, how you doing, guys? And Kylie, you are correct. Rob Reiner's in 1987 formed Castle Rock.
2: Yes. Okay.
1: There you go.
2: Yeah, I was going to look that up during the break, but thank you for confirming.
1: There you go.
2: Okay. What a loss.
1: Joe, during what real-life crime spree is the movie Summer of Sam set? There's this movie called Summer of Sam, and it takes place during a real-life... So what was the real-life crime spree happening?
4: That's a serial killer movie, right?
1: Keep going. And it's the summer of Sam... So, what was the serial killer?
4: I'm going to take a guess. Is it David Berkowitz?
1: I'm going to go with that because, yes, he was known as
4: Son of Sam?
1: Yes, it was the Son of Sam Murders. Yes, David. I mean, you did it even better. You remember the actual name, not just the moniker the cops gave him.
4: My wife likes some crazy stuff like that, like... I had to go to Tennessee to go to the Alcatraz Museum and spend 3 hours.
2: Joe, I'm right there with your wife. I also knew David Berkowitz.
1: Women.
4: Me and the other husband were like, can we please get the hell out of here? Only to go to the Titanic Museum for another 3 hours.
1: Yeah, Joe, women love true crime. I don't know what it is.
2: We need to know what to look out for.
1: I think that's what it is. I think it's to make sure that they're not married to a serial killer.
4: If anything happens to me, maybe because she watches too much of that and she sleeps with it on a headset.
1: If anything happens to me, this just got dark.
2: Maybe maybe someone else should go to the winery with you, Joe.
4: yeah.

0: Yeah, dude, if you're sleeping with one eye open, man.
1: All right. No, it is what it is. After 30 years, if it hasn't happened by now, it's not going to happen.
0: If she smothers me with a pillow, she smothers me with a pillow.
2: What
0: you know?
2: Wonderful way of looking at it. It hasn't happened yet. Meh.
0: All right, Joe, you're a winner. Hang out,
2: Joe,
0: man.
2: You guys have a great time at Lurita. Thank you so much for calling New Jersey 101.5. Happy 4th.
0: Yeah, bring a lawyer with you. Let's talk
2: bring
0: to
2: a cop.
0: Yeah, really. Let's talk to Andrew in Piscataway. Hi, Andrew.
3: Hi, it's actually Spike Lee. How you doing?
2: Oh, Spike Lee.
3: I'm playing as Andrew.
2: All over this game, by the way, because wasn't Summer of Sam Spike Lee also?
0: I believe it was.
3: Oh.
0: I think that was. Yeah, I think it was another Spike Lee film, I think.
2: All right, Andrew, buckle up. We have movie trivia coming up. I do not know, but I will still be your phone-a-friend.
0: Okay, Andrew, did you ever see the movie The Sandlot?
2: Mm.
3: Of course.
0: Okay. In the movie The Sandlot, what nickname, not the real name of the dog, but the nickname that the kids gave the giant dog behind the fence? I'm going to read this again. It's the nickname, not the real name. In the movie The Sandlot, what nickname do the kids give the giant dog behind the fence?
3: Okay. It's a trick question because I know the real name is Hercules, but I think I'm going to go with the Beast. Final answer.
2: Ooh, final answer. Didn't even need a phone a friend.
0: Did not need Kyle.
3: Sorry.
0: You were right.
2: No, don't be sorry.
0: It is the Beast.
2: Dude, I am happy to not be put under pressure.
0: Yeah, it is the Beast. You're our winner. Well done, man.
3: Ooh, thank you.
2: Okay, Andrew.
3: Thank you.
2: How many times do you think you've seen The Sandlot?
3: I can recite it backwards in French.
0: Really?
2: That was absolutely I know I've said this before. I think this came up on the show earlier this week.
0: It did.
2: That was my, like, if there was a rainy day, we couldn't go out for recess, that was the movie we were watching. I feel like I've seen, like, the same 20 minutes of The Sandlot a million times.
3: I could see it over and over again, and you're right. That's one of those comfort movies that you just put on and clean the house or do something.
2: 100%. And now, you know what? It's going to comfort you with a bottle of wine. Hang on, Andrew. Charlie's going to get your information. You are a winner.
0: All right. We've got traffic coming up. We've got more contestants here. Our next one is Michael in Middletown. You're on New Jersey 101.5.
4: Hello.
2: Hey, Mike.
0: Hey.
4: How are you guys?
0: Michael, I will tell... we're okay. Hope you're doing well. So, Michael, I will tell you, I feel like because of what movie this question is about, I feel like if you were a woman, you'd have a better shot. But please keep in mind, you have a phone a friend, okay? And that phone a friend is a woman.
2: Mm.
0: Because I would never know the answer to this. But here's the question.
4: Well, thanks for all the encouragement first. Thanks, I appreciate it.
0: I'm just reminding you that you get. Hey, if you nail this, more power to you. Okay, here we go.
4: Why don't you just ask Kylie and cut to the chase?
0: Well, no, because maybe you'll know it. Maybe
2: no, I'm
0: you'll
2: so
0: impress
2: scared.
0: Us. What is
4: all right.
0: the?
4: I'll get in touch with my feminine side.
0: What is the name of the resort in the movie Dirty Dancing?
4: Oh, you know what?
0: What?
4: My wife and I went to see that when it was in the movies, and I almost walked out. I hated it so much.
0: Well, see, because you and I are guys. You and I are guys. All right, so I'm gonna read this again. What is the name of the resort in the movie Dirty Dancing?
4: Yeah, we can go to my phone of friends.
2: Okay.
4: And I hope, I trust you, Kylie. I trust you.
2: Is it, okay, hold on. I'm giving myself the thinking music now.
0: Oh, her face is scrunched. I thought she was going to just like land this, like, no problem. She's thinking though.
2: There's Mountain Lake.
4: Sounds good to me.
0: It is not Mountain Lake.
2: No, son of a... What is it?
0: Well, we established the rules that we have to go on to a new caller.
2: Oh, okay. You know
0: so
2: what?
0: I can't just blurt out the answer, but it is not Mountain Lake.
2: Michael, I apologize. I tried. Oh, I'm sorry. Thank you for calling New Jersey 101.5 and have a great weekend.
0: We will get back to this question and more at 1-800-283-101.5.
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19: 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The good news is they've reopened Route 206 in Lawrence Township between Gainsborough Road and Eggert's Crossing Road. A downed utility pole lifted out of the way. The bad news is we've spotted a problem on the New Jersey Turnpike south on the truck lanes. You're going to catch some delays south of Exit 7 and before you get to Exit 6. Again, it looks like two lanes of the truck lanes are currently closed because of that. 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I'm Tom.

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1: New Jersey 101.5 instant weather. An extreme heat warning remains in effect through Saturday evening. It's going to stay steamy overnight with a mostly clear sky, low 80. Plenty of sunshine Friday. Still very hot and humid, high close to 100. And we'll still be in the upper 90s to near 100 on the 4th of July with sunshine and some clouds. There could be a heavy thunderstorm in the afternoon. Not as hot by Sunday. Now, meteorologist Brian Thompson.
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4: 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All right, let's try to get a couple more winners here. Now, we have one that we are stuck on. We're doing summer movie trivia at 1-800-283-101.5. And by the way, due to excessive heat, there's stuff going on at Laureata Winery. You're still getting the passes, but these are being moved to July 18th and or 19th for a luau that is going to be going on.
5: Yeah, it's looking like dangerous heat this weekend, so right. Laureata is saying no,
4: right.
5: Thank you.
4: Yeah, this all happened kind
5: deservedly
4: of like last
5: so.
4: Minute. All right, so we're stuck on this Dirty Dancing one. Let's go to Rich in Manalapan. You're on New Jersey 101.5. Hey, Rich.
6: Hey, guys. How you doing?
5: Hey, Rich. We're good. So I've made it very clear that I do not know the answer to this question. And although we had a break, I did not look it up.
4: So what is the name of the resort in the movie Dirty Dancing?
6: I got to go with you, Jeff. I have no clue.
4: Oh, you don't know either. You were hoping you were not going to get this one, I'm sure.
6: Yeah, and I could have looked it up, but I didn't. So I said,
4: "You should have. That would have been fine." All right,
5: Rich,
4: all right.
5: I'm
4: then we're going to move on.
5: Sorry,
4: we're going to move on to Christina. Then Christina in Manchester, you're a woman. I hope you know this in the movie.
7: Hi, it's Christina. How are you guys?
4: We're good.
5: You're good.
7: You bet I know this. I've watched this movie 9 million times.
4: So what is the name of the resort in the movie?
7: Kellerman's.
4: It's Yeah, and
5: thank
4: goodness. And you know what sucks, Kylie?
5: Hmm?
4: You were so close. It's Kellerman's Mountain House Resort. You actually said mountain, but it was not Kellerman's Mountain, and it's house, not lake. And yeah,
5: all I care about is that Christina is a winner.
4: Yeah,
5: Christina, hang tight. You are going to Laureata Winery. Enjoy.
4: Mm-hmm.
5: Cheers, my friend.
4: All right, let's get to a new question with Sean in Little Lake Harbor. Hey, Sean.
8: How you doing?
4: Good. All right, let's see if you know this one. The movie Born on the 4th of July was based on real-life Vietnam War veteran Ron Kovic. But who played Ron Kovic? The movie...
8: Oh, that was Tom Cruise.
4: That's all we needed.
5: Thank goodness, Sean, because I've never seen this movie.
4: Yeah, it's an older one. Yeah, Sean, it was Tom Cruise.
8: You, yes, it was.
4: Just like that, you are a winner, sir.
5: Congrats, you are going to Laureata Winery. Enjoy. Cheers.
4: Okay, let's get one more.
5: Okay. We got time before a Jersey thing. Christian and Edison, you're on New Jersey 101.5.
9: Hello.
5: Hey, Christian.
4: Now, remember, you can ask Kylie as a phone-a-friend if you don't know the answer to this, and I do know that she knows this movie. In the movie Jaws, what is the name of Quint's fishing boat?
5: Gotta give different thinking music for this.
9: All right. I know this is Kylie's favorite movie, so I gotta make her proud on this one. Let's see. Is it the Orca?
5: I think
4: Kylie,
5: you should maybe
4: why don't
5: go
4: you?
5: With that.
4: Yeah. I was going to say, why don't you let him know?
5: Okay, bonus nerdy thing. Do you guys know what the number on the boat is? Like the identification number?
4: 6-7.
5: Okay. Okay.
4: No, I do not know the identification number.
9: That I wouldn't know either.
4: Yeah.
5: MS-15LF.
4: Why do you know that?
5: I don't know, but I do know that Christian is a winner. Congratulations. You are going to Laureata Winery.
4: Yep.
5: Have a glass of rosé on us. Thank you for calling New Jersey 101.5.
4: All right. Congrats to all our winners. I hope everybody has a terrific 4th of July weekend.
5: Yes, we will talk to you guys on Monday. Enjoy your 3-day weekend, baby. Eric Scott coming up with a Jersey thing on New Jersey 101.5.
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1: It is 6 o'clock. It's Dan Alexander along with Mike Brandt. He is live at our Boardwalk studio in Asbury Park. We're checking with Mike in just a few minutes on an All-American weekend. Nothing but All-American hits all weekend on New Jersey 101.5.

0: New Jersey Chime Time 604. It is Dan Alexander along with Mike Brandt. I get the Mike Brandt music. Excellent. All-American Weekend, we are just getting started. Nothing but Made in America hits all weekend long. And I'm going to let Mike get you the details in a few minutes. He's live at our Boardwalk studio in Asbury Park. He'll tell you about the Bon Jovi tickets we've got to give you all weekend long. Meanwhile, it is New Jersey Fast Traffic.
1: All right, and we're off to a very warm start today. It's going to be a great day to be down at Asbury Park or any place else along the shore. We do have a problem, though, on the turnpike for drivers going south on the truck lane south.

0: At 7, there is a crash. They briefly closed all lanes. Now it's just the right lane that's closed. Again, that's the truck lanes south of exit 7, actually probably closer to exit 6. 295 north, the off-ramp into southbound Princeton Pike remains closed with construction. And we have a stalled truck coming back to New Jersey, upper level of the George Washington Bridge in the right lane. NJ Transit today, they're on a weekend major holiday schedule. Next report in 15 minutes. I'm Tom Rivers on New Jersey 101.5.
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4: 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What's better than one U.S. News and World Report ranking? 46 of them. 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
11: New Jersey 101.5 instant weekend weather. Sunny skies today. We'll get up to 82. Heat index of 109. Partly cloudy tonight. Scattered showers and thunderstorms down to 75. Sunny tomorrow. Scattered showers and thunderstorms in the afternoon up to 98. A heat index of 103. 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Millville, 77. Perth Amboy is at 82. It is 80 in Asbury Park, where Mike Brandt is at our Boardwalk Studio in Asbury Park on an All-American weekend from Bay City, Michigan. She wants you to think she's from London. Madonna. 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
1: I believe it's Mike Brandt. I believe I'm on the air now. Jersey's biggest hits on a Made in America weekend. Semi-Charmed Life, Third Eye Blind.

0: Or as my sons call that song, the do-do-do-do-do-do song. It's Third Eye Blind, Semi-Charmed Life. New Jersey Chime Time, 6:19. And a quick road check with Mr. Tom Rivers and New Jersey Fast Traffic. Good morning, Tom.
1: All right, good morning, Mike. We've got a holiday underway. It's a warm one already. How about that? The traffic on the New Jersey Turnpike slowing down a bit on the southbound side, and the truck lanes south of Exit 7, an accident. They had some lanes blocked earlier. Now that accident's on the shoulder. 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Get in the zone. 295 North off-ramp to southbound Princeton Pike closed with construction. And we do have a transit problem now. PATH is reporting delays newer to World Trade. NJ Transit Rail is on a weekend major holiday schedule. 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AutoZone. Traffic every 15 minutes from the D'Agostino Law Bite Back Traffic Desk. I'm Tom Rivers on New Jersey 101.5.
0: It's just a hot day here at the beach. Highs near 100. Speaking of the beach, right here in Asbury Park, where we're broadcasting live, it's a cool 80 degrees. It's Billy Joel on a Made in America weekend. New Jersey 101.5.

This 4th of July weekend, it's all songs made in America. Here comes another American band on New Jersey 101.5.

Oh, that's what we're doing this weekend. Rocking the USA, R-O-C-K. Mellencamp representing the great state of Indiana on our Made in America weekend. Yeah, Prince representing Minnesota. New Jersey, 101.5. Happy 4th of July weekend and 250th. America, we love you.

0: Steve Miliband taking the money and running with it to Wisconsin. That's the state we're representing there. On our Made in America weekend, Jersey Chime Time, 6:33. Good morning, my friends. It is Mike Brandt. We are on music mode for the 4th of July weekend. Great to hang with you. And yeah, this 4th of July weekend, we're celebrating America's birthday by rocking American bands back to back. It's a Made in America weekend right here on New Jersey 101.5, and it's powered by Parks Casino, exit 6A off the New Jersey Turnpike. 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Beautiful morning kicking off. It is around 80 degrees right now. It's going to be hot, triple digits inland. This is the place to be. And if you come nice and early, a lot of folks are already on the beach enjoying the sun rays and checking out the sunrise. This is the time you can get great parking. So I'm telling you, you don't normally get that on beach days up and about, but this is the time to come. So come on down. We're between 3rd and 4th Avenues and help get you here right now. Mr. Tom Rivers has a check on the roads and New Jersey fast traffic.
1: All right, Mike, it's all about that timing. Get it while the getting's good. 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We do have a crash on 280 West right at the Turnpike 15W tolls. That's blocking one of the toll lanes. If you're on the Turnpike, pretty good except for the truck lane south. South of Exit 7, there's a crash. It's on the shoulder now, so no lanes are blocked. And we're getting word of another accident, this one in Lakewood on 70 West, the off-ramp to the northbound Garden State Parkway, partially blocked because of a crash. Path has delays between Newark and World Trade, and NJ Transit Rail is on a weekend. Major holiday schedule today. While some insurance companies use gimmicks to get your attention, NJM would rather focus on putting their policyholders first. 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Next report in 15 minutes. I'm Tom Rivers on New Jersey 101.5.
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0: Question. What's better than one U.S. News & World Report ranking? 46 of them. 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
0: Question. What's better than one U.S. News & World Report ranking? 46 of them. 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
7: And it's Mike in for Bill this morning. The talk shows are off. We are covering, with our Made in America weekend, All-American artists all weekend long, and your instant weekend weather, 6:40 Friday morning. Pretty much hot. That is the best way to describe it. It's very toasty. Mostly sunny, very hot and humid today. Highs near 100, but if you're here in the Asbury Park boardwalk and along the coast, it is still very comfortable right now. We're watching for a possible thunderstorm this evening, otherwise partly cloudy skies, still on the warm side. Lows only in the upper 70s. Then for your Saturday, 4th of July, sunshine near record high temperatures, humid. We're going to be watching for some strong thunderstorms in the afternoon. Highs upper 90s to near 100. And we get a little bit of relief on Sunday. When I say a little, meaning just not dangerous categories. Highs still warm in the lower 90s. 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

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Right now in Edison, it's 79, Chatsworth 76, Beach Haven 78, and right here in Asbury Park, it is still pretty comfortable. The sun is shining, 81, and a lot of folks heading to the beach right now. And before the break, I told you to think about who might be coming up next. We're heading to New York City and Pottstown, Pennsylvania. Well, it's the duo, they're no longer together, known as Hall and Oates. And they're putting a sweet kiss on my list for America's 250th. It's a Made in America weekend. New Jersey, 101.5, all American bands, all holiday weekend long. Good morning from Asbury Park.

0: repping San Jose, California. That's Smash Mouth and All-Star New Jersey Chime Time 648. Good morning, my friends. It's Mike Brandt. We are broadcasting live this morning from the Boardwalk Studios, the 1-800 Gambler Boardwalk Studio here in Asbury Park. We're between 3rd and 4th Avenues, and it is a beautiful start to the day. We've got plenty of folks already on the beach and parking. This is the time to get here. You get a front row seat for parking and a lot of folks jogging up and down the boardwalk, getting it in before the heat of the day later on. Trust me, we're in the 80s right now. It's very comfortable out here. Come on out and see us. We're here till 10 a.m. broadcasting live. And if you're looking to do the fireworks later on this evening, this is the place to be, right here off the boardwalk and on the beach, happening today, Friday, July 3rd at 9 p.m. The Independence Day fireworks are going to be displaying. We've got a full list for areas near you over at our app and website, nj1015.com. As they clean the beach behind us, we're going to check in with Tom and help get you here right now. It's New Jersey Fast Traffic.
1: All right, clean up that beach. We're doing pretty well so far on the parkway. If you're trying to go to the beach, this report is sponsored by Staples, but we do have construction delays up on 22 in Hillside, westbound near Liberty Avenue. They got the right lane closed for a little while longer. Talked about a crash on 280 west of the turnpike tolls at 15W. That's now cleared. Still have one on the shoulder of the truck lanes of the turnpike south of exit 7, and in Lakewood, westbound 70 off-ramp to the northbound parkway. A crash has been partially blocking that ramp. Path has delays on their trains newer to World Trade and Journal Square to 33rd, and NJ Transit Rail is on a weekend major holiday schedule. 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Hurry into Staples today. It all ends July 4th. Staples, that was easy. And our next report is coming up in 15 minutes. Traffic from the D'Agostino Law Bite Back Traffic Desk. I'm Tom Rivers on New Jersey 101.5.
0: All righty, Tom. And what does Brooklyn, New York, Lindenhurst, Long Island, and Los Angeles, California all have in common? Our next artist coming up in 5. Hang tight.
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4: Question. What's better than one U.S. News and World Report ranking? 46 of them. 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
4: 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What's better than one U.S. News and World Report ranking? 46 of them. 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
17: Mostly sunny, very hot and humid for your Friday. Highs near 100. Right now, Atlantic City 79, Cherry Hill 82, Rahway 83. Live in Asbury Park on the boardwalk, we are right now. It's 81. All American hits on an All American weekend. Pat Benatar, New Jersey 101.5.

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1: 7 a.m. in that morning. Brew is on. Good morning.

0: to the University of Illinois. That's REO Speedwagon. New Jersey Chime Time, 7:03. Good morning, my friend. It's hour number two of our Friday morning hangout. Mike Brandt with you as we broadcast live from the 1-800-GAMBLER Asbury Park studio. 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And we're celebrating all day on America's birthday weekend, rocking American bands back to back. Coming up this hour is ZZ Top, The Cars, Van Halen, and some holiday trivia is all on the way. That brew is hot, so pour that cup of coffee and let's have some fun. All righty, joining us this morning, Mr. Tom Rivers in New Jersey Fast Traffic. Good morning, Tom.
1: Good morning, Mike. We've got a pretty decent day for the most part, and certainly warm enough. Route 22, though, we hit a snag westbound in Hillside, Liberty Avenue vicinity. It's construction in the right lane. They say that should be cleared in the next couple of hours. Over in Lakewood, we've had a crash on the Route 70 off-ramp, westbound 70, ramp to the north end, Garden State Parkway partially blocked. Flipped over tractor-trailer on 55 North in Deptford, right at Route 47. It blocks the off-ramp lane, and 322 in Mays Landing is closed. That's because of a down pole. PATH trains are back on schedule. And NJ Transit Rail is on a weekend major holiday schedule. Next report in 15 minutes. I'm Tom Rivers on New Jersey 101.5.
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0: Alrighty, your instant weekend weather, Friday morning, 7:10. Mike in for Bill Spadia and music in for the talk shows on our Made in America weekend. Mostly sunny today, very hot and humid. Highs once again in the triple digits around 100. We'll be watching for a thunderstorm this evening, otherwise partly cloudy, still very warm, highs in the upper 70s. Then for your 4th of July Saturday, sunshine near record temperatures. Going to be humid. We're watching for some strong storms in the afternoon. Highs upper 90s to near 100 once again. We're still in a heat wave on Sunday, but temperatures at least moderate a bit. Lower 90s to close out the holiday weekend. 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Right now in Matalocan, it's 83, Salem 81, Monroe 80. And broadcasting live here in Asbury Park from the 1-800-GAMBLER studio between 3rd and 4th Avenues. There's a nice ocean breeze. It's still comfortable. It's 82. And folks are on their way to the beach right now and on the boardwalk. We just need you. Come on down. Park it is great right now at this hour. And the morning is the time to be here at the beach. It's ZZ Top as we represent Houston, Texas. That's where the group formed on our Made in America weekend, featuring American artists all 4th of July weekend long. New Jersey 101.5. Good morning. Things

0: What's best of the love right now out in Asbury Park on the beach, a nice breeze. It is the emotions on a Made in America weekend. I love the dancing. We got folks dancing to the music right here, New Jersey Chime Time. 7:18, live from Asbury Park. We'll be back with the hits in just a moment on our Made in America weekend. Right now, we want to help get you here between 3rd and 4th Avenues. It's Tom and New Jersey Fast Traffic.
1: 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That parkway has been looking great. 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Get in the zone. Now, we do have some troubles on Route 22. It's a holiday, but some construction workers are out there working on 22 West at Liberty Avenue out towards Bloy Street. They say they'll be there for maybe another hour or so. In Deptford, 55 North, flipped over tractor-trailer accident right at Route 47. It's at the off-ramp lane. 322 and Mays Landing is closed with a down pole. And 49 West in Morris River Township, a closure with emergency repairs at Hunter's Mill Road. As far as the trains go, they're running, but they're running on a weekend, a major holiday schedule on NJ Transit. 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Traffic every 15 minutes from the D'Agostino Law Bite Back Traffic Desk. I'm Tom Rivers on New Jersey 101.5.
0: All righty, Tom. Most sunny, very hot and humid today. Highs near 100. Right now, Margate 81, Trenton 80, Hillsborough 80. And here in beautiful Asbury Park, it is 82 where we need you. We're between 34th Avenues. It's a Made in America weekend. Here are the cars.

From Detroit, Michigan, Bob Seger and a Silver Bullet Band on a Made in America weekend highlighting American artists all holiday weekend long. New Jersey 101.5, Mike Brandt, 725 in for Bill Spadia. Here's a trivia question for you. How many hot dogs will be eaten over the 4th of July weekend? How many hot dogs will be eaten over the 4th of July weekend? I'll have the answer coming up soon. Right now, Matthew Wilder from New York City. Break my stride.

0: From Athens, Georgia, it's REM. On our Made in America weekend, New Jersey Chime Time, 7:33. Good morning. Yeah, we're kicking off the weekend playing Jersey's biggest hits, all American hits on a Made in America weekend as we celebrate America's 250th birthday. America, you look great. And we're kicking it off in style here at the Asbury Park Boardwalk. We got plenty of people on the boardwalk right now, coming on out, trying to take advantage of the 80 degree temperatures before it gets really hot later on. And a lot of folks on the beach. We just need you. We're between 3rd and 4th Avenues. Parking is great right now, a lot of beach space, and we've got some fun prizes and giveaways. And Tom, a little while ago, I had a little trivia question, and I wanted to pick your brain. How many hot dogs? How many hot dogs do you think will be eaten by Americans over the 4th of July holiday?
1: I'm going to just take a stab and say 1 million.
0: 1 million. You're actually kind of under. It's 150 million.
1: Oh, my
0: wow.
1: Gosh.
0: God, we are, we're all going to need a gym come Monday.
1: Yeah, all righty.
0: But if you're going to have a hot dog tonight or right now this morning as you come to the beach, we're going to help get you here right now with New Jersey Fast Traffic. Tom, what you got?
1: All right, things are getting better, Mike, on 22, the westbound side in Hillside, over by Liberty Avenue. They had construction there, but it's gone now. Over in Deptford, 55 North, still have a flipped-over tractor-trailer accident blocking the off-ramp at Route 47. And Mays Landing, 322 is closed. That's a down pole. And 49 West at Morris River Township, a closure with emergency repairs at Hunter's Mill Road. Don't forget NJ Transit. They are running on a weekend major holiday schedule. And thankfully, right now, no reported delays. Next report in 15 minutes. I'm Tom Rivers on New Jersey 101.5.
0: 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He has King D and Howell Bryan in East Brunswick and Tom from Freehold. 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App chat is open. We can communicate there or just come to Asbury Park between 3rd and 4th Avenues where we are. And coming up in 5 on our All-American weekend, we are jumping into Pasadena, California. 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
13: And it's Mike Brandt in for Bill Spady. 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Your instant weekend weather, 7:40 Friday morning. A very warm start to the morning, and it's going to be hot later on. Highs near 100, mostly sunny, very hot and humid. We're going to watch for an afternoon and evening thunderstorm, otherwise partly cloudy. Still warm, early, dropping to the upper 70s. Then for your Saturday, your 4th of July Saturday, near record temperatures. It's going to have sunshine, humid, watching for some afternoon thunderstorms, highs upper 90s to near 100 once again. We're still hot and in our heat wave on Sunday, but at least temperatures will be in the lower 90s. And New Jersey weather brought to you by Earth Treasures. 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

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Did you figure out the All-American artist? None other than Van Halen. On an All-American weekend celebrating the 4th of July, America's 250th birthday, playing nothing but All-American artist hits all holiday weekend long. And we're kicking it all off here at the 1-800-GAMBLER Boardwalk Studio in Asbury Park between 3rd and 4th Avenues. Great beach day. Plenty of people coming on out. Parking is still good. We just want to see you between 3rd and 4th, New Jersey 101.5.

weekend, it's all bands that were made in America. 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

0: 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New Jersey Chime Time, 7:48. Good morning, my friends. It's Mike Brandt in for the morning show, playing Jersey's biggest hits on a Made in America weekend. Yeah, that's right. We are celebrating America's birth of a rockin' American bands back-to-back on Made in America weekend right here on New Jersey 101.5. 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It is a beautiful start to the day. Yes, it's going to be around 100 degrees later this afternoon, cooler at the coast. We are in the 80s right now. A lot of folks on the beach. And I had a hunch that was going to happen. People getting their beach days in nice and early. What's great about coming right now. How you doing? Bike riding right on the boardwalk. Hi, how are you? A lot of folks. Tom, I just can't get enough of it. People are having a great time. We just need them here between 3rd and 4th Avenues. A beautiful start to the day. And you, my friend, are going to help get them here right now with New Jersey Fast Traffic.
1: All right. Apparently, the bike riding is pretty good along the Asbury Park Boardwalk. No reported delays there. 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Get in the zone. We do have a problem on the turnpike, though, northbound side, north of 7A in the truck lanes, getting rid of a crash blocking one lane. In Edison, 440 south at Woodbridge Avenue, it's a crash in the right lane. And here we go with the parkway. Started to build up southbound into 137 in Cranford. And we have hints of some slowdown starting to form near 117 to 116. And again, just south of exit 109. Over in Deptford, there's a crash on 55 North right at the ramp to Route 47, and also 49 West at Morris River Township, but closure with emergency repairs at Hunter's Mill Road. NJ Transit on a weekend major holiday schedule. 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Traffic every 15 minutes from the D'Agostino Law Bike Back Traffic Desk. I'm Tom Rivers on New Jersey 101.5.
0: No bike traffic on the boardwalk. 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

I could just say hot and leave it at that. But it's going to be near 100 today. AZ, hot and humid. Right now, Westfield 85, Manasquan 86, Woodbury 86. And here in Asbury Park, where we're broadcasting live to kick off the holiday weekend between 3rd and 4th Avenues on the boardwalk, it is 85. Did you get it? Ardmore, Pennsylvania. Michael Cimello, New Jersey, 101.5.

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1: It's 8 a.m. in that morning. Brew is on. Good morning, my friends. Mike Brent on a Made in America weekend, a rocking American hits. And coming up this hour, we're going to travel to Alabama, Massachusetts, California. Right now, we go across the border to Pennsylvania. Joan Jett, New Jersey 101.5.

0: time, 8:04. Good morning, my friends. It's hour number three of our Friday morning get-together in for the morning show. It's Mike Grant on Made in America weekend. We have a lot of great hits coming up from all around America. It's all part of celebrating America's birthday by rocking American bands back to back all weekend long. And this morning we are broadcasting live from the 1-800 Gambler Boardwalk Studio. All we need is you between 3rd and 4th Avenue. That brew is hot. Unless you prefer iced coffee, then it's cold. Pour that cup of coffee. Let's have some fun. All right. To help get you here, it's Mr. Tom Rivers in New Jersey Fast Traffic. Good morning, Tom.
1: Good morning, Mike. We do have a couple of problems on the turnpike. Don't seem to be causing major delays right now, but we're keeping an eye on it. Northbound truck lanes at exit 8, a crash on the shoulder, and southbound on the truck lanes, a vehicle fire just before exit 8. Here we go now. Traffic bound for the shore. 287 South starts to crowd up as you get onto 440 from the turnpike right down to the parkway, and then heading across the Driscoll Bridge. You've got more delays on the parkway. In fact, the biggest stretch is from 143 down to 137. Don't know if there was an accident in that spot, but the traffic is very slow. And then again, those delays around the Driscoll Bridge, and then more pockets of traffic between 117 and 116. 36 East and Long Branch is slowing down in through Oceanport Avenue down to Myrtle Avenue. And we still have a problem in Deptford. 55 North flipped over truck accident on the off-ramp at Route 47. NJ Transit trains on a weekend major holiday schedule. Next report in 15 minutes. I'm Tom Rivers on New Jersey 101.5.
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0: All righty, my friends, your instant weekend weather. Friday morning, 8:10. Mike in for Bill Spadia and the morning show. Yeah, the whole team takes off and they send me to Asbury Park with our promo team. It's a good time. It's going to be hot later on today, but I got to tell you, we've got a nice breeze off the beach. So heading to the coast, especially here in Asbury Park, that's the place to be. We're going to get near 100 later on this afternoon. Mostly sunny, very hot and humid. We're going to be watching for some late day thunderstorms this evening. Otherwise, partly cloudy, still very warm. We're only dropping to the upper 70s to near 80. Then for your 4th of July, Saturday, sunshine near record high temperatures, still humid. Watch for thunderstorms in the afternoon, highs upper 90s to near 100 again. And then for your Sunday, some sun, then clouds, still hot and humid. Afternoon thunderstorms possible. However, we're still in the heat wave, but lower 90s, so manageable heat at least. So that'll be your holiday weekend. 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Right now in Brigantine, it's 84, Flemington 85, Colts Neck 85, and right here in beautiful Asbury Park, where we're broadcasting live on the boardwalk between 3rd and 4th Avenues. Great start to the day. It is 86. And more of our Made in America weekend, it's Lionel Richie all night long. New Jersey, 101.5. Good morning, my friends.

0: And good morning to our friend Mike in Staten Island on our app chat. It's an All-American Weekend theme playing American artists all weekend long. That one's Jackson Brown, raised in Southern California. Before that, we heard Lionel Richie. He was from Alabama. New Jersey Chime Time, 818. And from the traffic desk, it's Tom Rivers with a look at the roads in New Jersey Fast Traffic.
1: All right, Mike, lots of people are coming to see you at the boardwalk. We've got traffic building on the parkway. 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Parkway bunches up 143 to 141, then a brief let up before it slows down again in pockets from 140 to 135 in Clark, and then from 132 and up and across the Driscoll Bridge, and more crowding up in the Hazlitt-Holmdel vicinity, 117 down to 116. Route 35, Lavalette, lots of slowdowns. Still have a flipped over tractor-trailer accident in Deptford, 55 north, right at the off-ramp at Route 47. And 322 at Mays Landing is closed. That's because of a down pole. NJ Transit on a weekend major holiday schedule today. 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Traffic every 15 minutes from the D'Agostino Law Bite Back Traffic Desk. I'm Tom Rivers on New Jersey 101.5.
0: Your instant weekend weather. I was a little early there. Shame on me. Mostly sunny, very hot and humid today. Highs near 100. Right now, Surf City 82, Mahwah 82, Piscataway 85. And we're broadcasting live from the 1-800 Gambler Asbury Park Studios between 3rd and 4th Avenues. It is 86 with a nice breeze here. From Massachusetts, it's Jay Giles, New Jersey, 101.5.

Santana, Rob Thomas, and Smooth on an all Made in America weekend All-American artist. And coming up in two songs, an All-American artist, a contest, someone you'll get to see. That's coming up right now. John Cafferty, Beaver Brown Band, New Jersey 101.5.

0: With a trip to San Francisco, California, that is Journey on our Made in America weekend. New Jersey Chime Time coming up to 8:34. Good morning, my friends. It's Mike Brandt, Jersey's biggest hits. And we have another artist on the way and a fun contest to tell you about. But first, we have Tom Rivers and New Jersey Fast Traffic.
1: All right, Mike, we do have some delays really starting to build on stretches of the parkway, like south at 142 right down to 135 in Clark, and then again at 129 into the Driscoll Bridge. You've got some slowdowns near 117, and again as you approach exit 109, Route 36 south and Seabright, that looks all jammed up. Lots of slowdowns, 35 through Lavalette, and 34 south coming down to the end of Route 34, getting into 35 Manasquan. That is bunching up, and lots of traffic started to build now en route to LBI on 72 east. East of the Parkway at Captain Randolph Boulevard right down to the bridge into LBI. Still have a closure of the ramp into 55 North. 55 North actually at Route 47 with a flipped over truck. And NJ Transit continues to run on a weekend major holiday schedule for today. Traffic every 15 minutes from the D'Agostino Law Bite Back Traffic Desk. I'm Tom Rivers on New Jersey 101.5.
0: 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And I told you about a contest. So Bon Jovi is bringing their Forever Tour to Madison Square Garden in New York City. And we've got your chance to see them live on July 7th. Your first chance to win happens tomorrow morning with me, Mike Brandt, just after 7 a.m. Good luck from New Jersey, 101.5. And coming up in 5, we're going to head to San Fernando, California. A certain artist was born there. More on the way from our All-American Made in America weekend. 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
9: And it's Mike Brandt in for the Bill Spadia Show and the whole morning team as we, you know, crank out Jersey's biggest hits on a Made in America weekend, All-American Artists. We have another one coming up in just a moment. But first, your instant weekend weather, 8:41 Friday morning. Should I just say ridiculously hot and leave it at that? Wish I could. It pretty much is accurate. But realistically, mostly sunny skies today. It's going to be humid. Highs near 100 today. A little cooler at the coast. And right now here in Asbury Park, a ton of beachgoers were broadcasting live between 3rd and 4th Avenue and a lot of people on the boardwalk. They're coming out now while the temperatures are still comfortable, and that's why we're here too. We're watching for a couple of thunderstorms this evening, otherwise partly cloudy skies. Still very warm, temperatures only dropping to the upper 70s. Then for 4th of July Saturday, another scorcher. Sunshine near record temperatures, humid temperatures, upper 90s to near 100. We're going to be watching for some afternoon thunderstorms. We're still in a heat wave on Sunday to close out the holiday weekend, but at least temperatures lower 90s. That's more tolerable. 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Happy birthday, America, from All County Exteriors. Right now in Stone Harbor, it's 87. Hoboken, 86. Lakewood, 87. And here in beautiful Asbury Park, we got a bunch of people on the beach right now. A lot of umbrellas, a lot of people strolling up and down. This is the time to come out. It is already 89. And I told you, San Fernando, California, this individual was born there. It's Paula Abdul with Straight Up on our Made in America weekend, celebrating all artists all born in the USA or raised in the

0: New York, New York. That's Huey Lewis in the news. On a Made in America weekend, New Jersey Chime Time, 8:50. Good morning, my friends. It's Mike Brandt. We are broadcasting live, kicking off the holiday weekend in Asbury Park, the 1-800 Gambler Boardwalk Studio between 3rd and 4th Avenues. 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And there's so much going on this morning here in Asbury Park. The sunrise was absolutely beautiful. We've got people bike riding up and down, and everyone just having a great time, and a sea of umbrellas now. Everyone's out here because it's going to be really hot later on today. But stop on by. Come see us. We've got some giveaways for you and some games. And parking is not too bad. So it's a good time between 3rd and 4th Avenues. We're going to help get you here right now. Tom will actually help get you here right now. It's New Jersey Fast Traffic.
1: All roads heading to the beach getting kind of busy now. 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First of all, on the turnpike, bunching up south near exit 13, and then you've got big exiting delays in Woodbridge at exit 11. That feeds into the Garden State Parkway, which is very busy on that southbound side. Farther up the line, 142 down to 132, and then from 132 to the Driscoll Bridge, it is really slow. More bunching up in pockets. Cheesequake down to 116. 287 is southbound traffic into 440 into the parkway. Lots of traffic on 36 south and Seabright, north in Monmouth Beach, and 138 east in Wall, just east of the parkway, gets very slow. 72, latest on that, heading for LBI, very slow on 72 east into Breakers Drive, right down past the parkway, and then heading towards the bridge. 42 south, lots of delays into the AC Expressway. And we do have everything of mass transit running on time. 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Traffic every 15 minutes from the D'Agostino Law Bite Back Traffic Desk. I'm Tom Rivers on New Jersey 101.5.
0: All righty, Tom. Let's stay kind of local. Let's stay in New York. This time, Mount Crisco. This artist was born. Which artist? We'll play them in five on our All-American Weekend. Hang tight.
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13: New Jersey 101.5. I told you we were going to New York, Mount Kisco, New York. That's where Laura Branigan was born and raised in Armonk, New York, on her All-American Weekend. Made in America Weekend All-American Artist. Your instant weekend weather, 858. Very hot today. Sunshine highs near 100. Right now, Barnegat Light, 86. Parsippany, 86. Old Bridge, 90. Here in Asbury Park, broadcasting live, it's 89.

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1: 9 a.m. in that morning, brew is on, and yes, iced coffee as well. Mike Brandt with you on a Made in America weekend. 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

0: I'm 9:05. Good morning, my friend. It's hour number four of our Friday morning get-together. Mike Brandt in for the morning show. We're playing Jersey's biggest hits on a Made in America weekend. All artists from America. And coming up this hour, we're going to travel to Minnesota, then bring it to Brooklyn, New York, then Everett, Washington. And we're broadcasting live this morning from the Asbury Park Boardwalk, partnered with 1-800-GAMBLER. 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It's a great time. That brew is hot and that iced coffee is cold, so pour that cup and let's have some fun. All right, and check the roads right now. It's Mr. Tom Rivers and New Jersey Fast Traffic. Good morning, Tom.
1: All right, Mike. Good morning. Looks like we have delays exiting off the turnpike at Woodbridge at exit 11. Then you hit the parkway and you're in all that traffic. 142 to 132. And then from that point, 132 to the Driscoll Bridge is all jammed up. More slowdowns in pockets. Cheesequake down to 116. 287 south as you get into 440. You'll hit those delays connecting with the parkway into the Driscoll Bridge. Lots of slowdowns. 36 south and Seabright. North through Monmouth Beach and 138 east and Wall is slow. 72. Lots of delays east into Breakers Drive down to the parkway heading toward LBI. We also have slow traffic now at the Holland Tunnel leaving New Jersey. There's a stall in the right lane to watch out for. And 42 South, slow traffic into the AC Expressway. Mass Transit, everything running on time. Next report in 15 minutes. I'm Tom Rivers on New Jersey 101.5.
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4: Friday morning, 9:12, live from the Asbury Park Boardwalk, the 1-800-GAMBLER Boardwalk Studio between 3rd and 4th Avenues. It is starting to heat up right now, but a lot of beachgoers happening out here. Mostly sunny, very hot and humid. Why are the beaches crowded right now? Because it's going to be nearly 100 this afternoon, although it will be a little cooler at the coast, so it's the place to be. Come on down. Come see us between 3rd and 4th. We're watching for some thunderstorms this evening. Otherwise, partly cloudy skies and still very warm. Temperatures in the upper 70s. And then for your Saturday, 4th of July, sunshine, near record temperatures. 97 is the forecast high. Some may also see 100. And we're going to watch for some afternoon or evening strong thunderstorms. And then Sunday, we're still in the heat wave to wrap up your holiday weekend, but at least lower 90s, much more reasonable. 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Right now in Belmar, it's 90, High Point 86, Freehold 89, and here in beautiful Asbury Park, a lot of beachgoers right now enjoying the morning. It is 90. And Jersey's biggest hits, it'll be the Danger Zone later on near 100. It's a Made in America weekend. We're featuring all American artists, and right now, all American Kenny Loggins. New Jersey 101.5, Jersey's biggest hits. Happy 4th, my friends, and good morning.

0: It's Stevie Wonder on our Made in America weekend. Stevie Wonder from Saginaw, Michigan. Before that was Kenny Loggins from Everett, Washington. New Jersey 101.5. And coming up in just a bit, we're going to head to the Bronx, New York for Billy Joel. New Jersey Chime Time 920. Good morning, my friends. It is Mike Braid. Yeah, we are celebrating America's birthday by rocking American bands back to back. It's a Made in America weekend on New Jersey 101.5, and it's all powered by Parks Casino. Exit 6A off the New Jersey Turnpike. Gambling problem? Call 1-800-GAMBLER. And this morning, we are broadcasting live from the Asbury Park Boardwalk between 3rd and 4th Avenues. A lot of beachgoers right now. A lot of folks on the boardwalk eating breakfast, hitting up the shops. Everything is now open, and they're out here early because it's going to be stinking hot later on today. So we want to get the early days in. But there will be a breeze later on today, and fireworks will be at 9 o'clock tonight, almost right behind us here on the boardwalk. So come on down. And we got a quick question for you to think about right before we go to Tom. How many of scoops of ice cream does the average American eat every week during the summer months? How many scoops of ice cream does the average American eat every week during the summer months? I want you to think about it, and I'll have the answer coming up in 15 minutes. But right now, we're going to do a road check with Tom, not eating ice cream right now, and New Jersey fast traffic.
1: Oh, sure would like to, though. 287 southbound side, very busy coming down in from 440 down to the Garden State Parkway. And then you hit all that traffic on the parkway. There is an essentially heavy from 132 all the way down to 116. You've got more crowding up in a little stretch near exit 109. 36 is jammed up in Seabright and Monmouth Beach. Also 35 in Manteloking and Lavalette. And 37 in Tom River getting down to Fisher Boulevard is jammed. And southbound Fisher Boulevard feeding into 37 is also jammed. Lots of company on 72 East heading down to LBI all the way back from Breakers Drive. And 42 South to the AC Expressway. Lots of traffic in that spot too. 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Traffic every 15 minutes from the D'Agostino Law Bite Back Traffic Desk. 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
0: All righty, Tom, and we do have the app chat up. Good morning to our friend Mikey North Brunswick. Happy early birthday to Jim. His birthday is on the 4th. Gentle Bear in Morrisville, Mike in Staten Island, Double D DJ in Hamilton Square, Tom in Freehold, and Brian in East Brunswick. Good morning to all of you, my friends. Your instant weekend weather, just a very hot day today, mostly sunny and humid, temperatures near 100. Right now in Cape May, 86, Newark, 90, Woodbridge, 90, and here in Asbury Park, where we're broadcasting live between 3rd and 4th Avenues, it is 90 as we roll into New York's own Billy Joel on a Made in America weekend. New Jersey, 101.5. Happy 4th, my friends. Good morning. Listen.

It's a Jersey 4th of July weekend, and we're playing all American bands. Here's another band made in America on New Jersey 101.5.

Don't lie. I saw you singing along. I was too. It's Neil Diamond, Sweet Caroline. Neil Diamond from Brooklyn, New York, New Jersey, 101.5. Mike Brandt with you, 9:30 on a Made in America weekend. All-American artist Tom Petty and the Heartbreakers, originally from Gainesville, Florida, but formed in Los Angeles, California. You got lucky. New Jersey, 101.5. Happy 4th, my friends. Good morning.

0: Tom Petty. The Heartbreakers, You Got Lucky. Going to find out if our interns or Tom River get lucky in just a moment. But first, your New Jersey Chime Time is 9:33. Good morning, my friends. It's Mike Brandt on a Made in America weekend. We are celebrating the 4th of July weekend, America's 250th birthday, by playing nothing but American artists back-to-back all holiday weekend long. 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And tomorrow on the 4th of July, it's not enough that we're celebrating with great American music. We have an amazing giveaway for you. Get this. Bon Jovi's bringing their Forever Tour to Madison Square Garden in New York City, and we've got your chance to score tickets and see them live on July 7th. I've got your first chance tomorrow morning just after 7 a.m. Good luck from New Jersey, 101.5. All right, Tom, we're going to wrap up the question we had before, but before I get to you, I'm putting my two interns, Maddie and Dean, on the spot. How many scoops of ice cream does the average American eat every week during the summer months? A lot of app chat guesses coming in. Maddie, you're up first. What do you think that number is?
1: This might be a bit of a stretch, but I'm going to say 5.
0: You're going 5. All right, Dean, what about you?
2: I feel like it's lower than you might think. I'm going to go with 2.
0: 5 and 2. Tom, it's up to you. What do you think it is?
3: I'll go with 3.
0: You're going with 3. And all three of you are nowhere close. Oh, and I put the wrong music bed on. That's okay. You're going to do the chapter report on this. It's actually 11 scoops. 11 scoops.
3: Wow.
0: Yeah. All right, Tom. Well, with some fancy music, here's New Jersey Fast Traffic.
3: All right, we've got delays exiting off the turnpike at exit 11 in Woodbridge. 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Get in the zone. Meanwhile, the traffic on the parkway, what a mess. We got an accident by 138 in the center lane. More delays from 132 all the way down to 109. Route 9 is very slow coming south in Barnegat and 72. Those delays headed for LBI. Really bad from Breakers Drive right down to LBI. 42 south, lots of traffic into the Atlantic City Expressway. And it looks like we've got still a closure on 322 and Mays Landing with a down pole. 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AutoZone. Next report in 15 minutes. I'm Tom Rivers on New Jersey 101.5.
0: 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Thanks, Tom. 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
6: All righty, my friend, your in-suit weekend weather. Friday morning, Mike in for the morning show, 9:40. We're broadcasting live in Asbury Park between 3rd and 4th Avenues. The beach is packed right now, but we still have space for you and a lot of beachgoers, a lot of smiles out here. But they're out here early because it's going to be hot later on today. Near 100 once again, mostly sunny skies and on the humid side. We're watching for some thunderstorms later on this evening here and there. Otherwise, partly cloudy, remaining warm, highs in the upper 70s. By the way, the fireworks here in Asbury Park happening at 9 o'clock, pretty much behind me here on the beach and right off the boardwalk. You want to come out and have a good time with that. The 4th of July, Saturday, sunshine near record temperatures. High, give or take around 97 to near 100 for some. And we are going to be watching for some thunderstorms, still humid tomorrow as well. And then Sunday, wrapping up your holiday weekend, still in a heat wave. However, lower 90s, so not too bad. I promise, my friends, it's a good weekend for the holiday. 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Right now in Seaside Heights, it's 91, Medford 90, Bridgewater 90, and we're warming up here in Asbury Park, but we do have a nice breeze off the ocean. Everyone's having a great time. It is 91. On a Made in America weekend. We're going to Minneapolis, Minnesota. That is where our prince was born. New Jersey, 101.5. Good morning.

tell you. There's something else. The afterworld. A world of never-ending happiness. 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Day.

0: Born in Levittown, born in Brooklyn, New York, raised in Levittown, New York, Eddie Money was originally in law enforcement before entering music. He moved to New Jersey 101.5. No, he didn't move to New Jersey 101.5. He moved over to California to pursue his music career, and then history was made. New Jersey Chime Time 950. Mike Brandt, we're wrapping it up here in Asbury Park on the boardwalk. We had a fantastic time. Before we do the credits and all our thank yous, a quick reminder again, Bon Jovi is bringing their Forever Tour to Madison Square Garden in New York City. We've got your chance to go see them live on July 7th. I've got your first chance to win tomorrow morning. Yes, on the 4th of July, we're doing the ticket giveaways. I have your first chance just after 7 a.m. Listen on our app or listen on air online. Good luck from New Jersey, 101.5. And yeah, good luck today with the heat. Just keep cool, be smart about it. It's a nice day here in Asbury Park. A lot of folks out here. Come on down and join us. We're here for a little while longer. And the fireworks are at 9 o'clock tonight, right behind us, off the boardwalk and on the beach. We can't do these broadcasts without a team, and a big thank you to our chief engineer, Tom Trembley, for making sure this whole broadcast studio on the boardwalk is even possible. Thank you, Tom. We really appreciate it. Dan Alexander for getting us started back in the station earlier on today at 6 o'clock, and I can't thank these interns enough. Maddie and Dean, part of our promo team, they are going to be making their video debut later this weekend. They were very helpful with that, and you will be on some of the videos as well. And speaking of which, thanks to you for having fun with us this morning. It's going to be a great day today and a great weekend. And one more time with me, we're going to go over to Mr. Tom Rivers. Got to thank him as well for keeping an eye on the roads and New Jersey fast traffic.
1: All right, Mike, thanks. Have a great day and a great weekend, too. The traffic on the parkway, it has really gone downhill. 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Get in the zone. First of all, there's a crash on the parkway south at 138 Kenilworth, and then you hit all that traffic south of 135 in Clark all the way down to 109. 287 south, heavy in a 440 end of the parkway. The outer bridge is getting slow coming back to New Jersey, too. Route 9, lots of southbound traffic into 34 and down to 18. We have big slowdowns on 36 through Seabright and Monmouth Beach and 35 into Bayhead all the way down to Seaside Park. 37 East is loaded up into Fisher Boulevard, and 72 tons of traffic east of Hull Road all the way back down to LBI. AC Expressway seeing lots of slowdowns at Blackwood right down to Sicklerville. NJ Transit, they're running on a weekend major holiday schedule today. 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Traffic every 15 minutes from the D'Agostino Law Back Traffic Desk. 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
0: All righty, Tom. You have a wonderful holiday weekend, my friend. And a quick side note here at the beach, nature's air conditioning literally just turned on. Oh my God, does that feel great, the breeze. Go to the beach today. Escape the heat. That's what you want to do. Bob O'Brien's coming up to 10 to keep our Made in America weekend going. And in about 5, I have one more American artist for you as we go to Doylestown, Pennsylvania. Who could it be? You'll find out. Hang tight.
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1: 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What's better than one U.S. News and World Report ranking? 46 of them. 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
9: 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Your instant weekend weather, 9:59, mostly sunny, very hot and humid, highs near 100. Right now, Princeton, 91, Camden, 93, Asbury Park, 92. I guess I'm talking over to party. I'll catch you tomorrow morning, 6 to 10 on New Jersey 101.5. Bob's next. I'm Mike Brandt. I'll catch you later. Enjoy the party.

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2: New Jersey Chime Time is 10:03 on this Friday that feels like a Saturday. Happy 250th anniversary, birthday, whatever you want to call it. America, this is great. Not only is it that celebration, but yours truly, Bob O'Brien, Bob on the job, your knob set to Bob, celebrating my 10th anniversary at this radio station this very weekend. So it's just full of frivolity and so much fun. And just ahead, as we play American artists, all American artists all weekend for this special holiday. Going to hear from a lady who was raised in Hawthorne, New Jersey, and turned 81 years young this past week. In the meantime, we check New Jersey fast traffic.
3: All right, Bob, we do have a big stretch of slowdowns on the Garden State Parkway south, pretty much from 136 all the way down to 116. It is rough. And then they've been pockets of traffic down to 109, too. 287 south getting into 440 down to the parkway. Lots of traffic. Outer Bridge is slow coming back to New Jersey. Route 9 is jammed south on the 34 and over to 18. Plenty of slowdowns on 36 through Seabright and Monmouth Beach and also on 35. Pretty much from Bayhead all the way down to Seaside Park. 37 east is jammed into Fisher Boulevard and Fisher Boulevard south. A long line getting back down towards 37. Headed to LBI 72. That's a mess from east of Hull Road all the way down to LBI. And the AC Expressway is very slow from Blackwood down to Sicklerville. 322 and Mays Landing still closed with a down pole. And NJ Transit on a weekend. Major holiday scheduled today. Next report in 15 minutes. I'm Tom Rivers on New Jersey 101.5.
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4: 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And yes, as far as the weather is concerned, this is the setting for London Broil. Sunny, hot, and humid again today. Record-breaking temperatures in some spots, especially Newark, where it seems to get the hottest, 103. Warm tonight, low 78. And late tomorrow, during the real fireworks, maybe some Mother Nature fireworks. Man, it's hot!

0: time 10:17. It's an All-American weekend, All-American artist, so American from Georgia, James Brown, who I got to meet twice. And I kicked myself for not having a picture taken with him. In fact, one time I got to introduce him on stage. Very quiet man off stage, very, very subdued, very soft-spoken. Then he gets on stage and does that from one of the Rocky movies, of course, Living in America. And before that, she lived in New Jersey for a long time, Debbie Harry, who turned 81 this past week. Well, hello there. It is Bob O'Brien, 10th anniversary for me. Actually, it's official tomorrow. I will be at this radio station for 10 years, enjoying every moment of it and not enjoying the traffic. Is there a river of traffic, Tom Rivers?
1: You got me there. Traffic on 195 eastbound side. That is jammed from Route 130 down to the Turnpike. Could be something going on in that spot. Also, exiting delays off of the Turnpike at 7A. 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Get in the zone. Parkway, what a mess going south. 136 to 116. More delays coming into 109. 287 has been jammed into 440 down to the Parkway. And the Outer Bridge crossing extra slow coming back to New Jersey, too. Traffic on 36 is jammed in through Seabright and Monmouth Beach. 35 Bay head to Seaside Park, and 37, a ton of traffic east into Fisher Boulevard. 72, what a mess, headed for LBI. Delays from before the Parkway east of Hull Road right down to the island, and the AC Expressway is jammed at Blackwood down to Sicklerville. NJ Transit on a weekend major holiday schedule for today. 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Next report in 15 minutes from the All-American Super of Old Bridge Traffic Desk. I'm Tom Rivers on New Jersey 101.5.
0: Thank you, Thomas. We'll talk soon. Hello there. It's Bob O'Brien. Instant weather. As if you couldn't tell, sunny, hot, humid today with a high of 103. 103, that's a fever. Our planet, our state is running a fever. Warm tonight, low 78. For tomorrow, continued hot. Late day thunderstorms. Mother Nature's fireworks. Not out of the question. Be prepared for that. And that'll cool it off, because Sunday, a high of just 86, 80 Monday.

Jersey 101.5 on the All-American Weekend. 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Boston from Boston. 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And from our neighbor from Pennsylvania originally, here's Joan Jett with the Blackhearts, and I hate myself for loving you.

0: if you're my age, that song reminds you of Delilah by Tom Jones. Basically, the same melody, but here it's Fastball. And the way.
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0: From Austin, Texas, by the way. New Jersey Chime Time is 10:35. I am Bob O'Brien, and what an exciting weekend, because Bon Jovi is bringing their Forever Tour to MSG, Madison Square Garden in New York City, and we have your chance to see them live on July 7th, but not today, tomorrow. Your first chance of many chances tomorrow happens bright and early at 7 a.m., and I know who likes winning tickets. It's Ira checking in.
2: Yeah, what kind of tickets?
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2: Where at?
0: Madison Square Garden. You know, the place that Taylor Swift and Travis Kelce are getting married today. In fact, after my air shift, I got to put on my tuxedo because I'm invited and I got to travel all the way to New York City. So will you be watching some fireworks, Ira?
2: Well, today I'm going to watch it in Co-op City.
0: Enjoy and thanks for checking in. And you know who else is going to the wedding? Tom Rivers.
3: maybe to report on some of the traffic closures around the wedding.
0: What is
3: we could
0: out
3: try
0: there?
3: That.
0: What's happening out
3: well,
0: there?
3: Well, in the Jersey side of things, we've got a whole mess. 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Get in the zone. 195 eastbound into the turnpike is jammed up. Speaking of the turnpike, exiting delays at 7A, but also at 11 in Woodbridge, getting into that mess on the parkway. That jam is now close to 30 miles. Lots of waves of slow traffic from 135 down to 105. Gothels and Outerbridge are both slow coming back to New Jersey. And the traffic is heavy on 287 south into 440 down to the parkway. Route 9 delays into 34 down to 18. 36 is slow through Eatontown and Long Branch. And big delays through Seabright and Monmouth Beach. 35 is a mess from Bayhead to Seaside Park. And 37 heading east into Fisher Boulevard. Lots of delays. AC Expressway still rough at Blackwood down to Sicklerville. And NJ Transit's on a weekend major holiday schedule. 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Next report in 15 minutes. I'm Tom Rivers on New Jersey 101.5.
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11: New Jersey weather, instant weather, sunny, hot, and humid again today. And we're having a heat wave, a tropical heat wave, high of 103 today. Remember to hydrate, so important, and take care of the pets. Make sure they have lots of water, very important. For tonight, warm, low 78 with some clouds rolling in. For tomorrow, continued hot, but not as hot. No triple digits, just 90s, like 95 to 99 degrees. And then late in the day, some clouds will roll in, and we might have some Mother Nature fireworks along with the real ones. Then cooler on Sunday, and especially cooler on...

0: Me too. I like the nightlife, baby. I got to boogie.
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0: New Jersey Chime Time is 10:49. You're with Bob O'Brien celebrating my 10th anniversary this weekend on New Jersey 101.5. Time flies when you're having fun. And from Boston, we just heard from the Cars. And oh, speaking of cars, I'm sure there's several of those on the roadways, Tom Rivers. What's happening?
2: We got about 30 miles worth of it on the Garden State Parkway and a stretch from 135 down to 105. You'll have some breaks along the way, but it is really a tough drive. 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Get in the zone. 280 south, very slow into 440, right down to the parkway. Both the Outer Bridge and the Gothel's extra slow back to New Jersey. Turnpike is slowing down south, especially through Newark and Elizabeth. At Route 9, lots of delays south in 18. 36 has been rough eastbound through Eatontown to Long Branch and both directions through Seabright and Monmouth Beach. 30 a pretty rough ride anywhere from Bayhead down to Seaside Park, and 37 going east down to Fisher Boulevard remains very slow. If you're headed for LBI 72, that's been rough from Barnacle Drive all the way back down to LBI, and the traffic on the Atlantic City Expressway has been rough going east of Blackwood down to Sicklerville. Still have a closure in Mays Landing of 322 with a pole that came down. NJ Transit on a weekend major holiday schedule for today. 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Next report in 15 minutes from the All-American Subaru of Old Bridge Traffic Desk. 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
0: And just a few minutes ago, we had a song from a Rocky movie called Living in America by James Brown. Well, another song from the soundtrack of a Rocky movie is next.
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0: What? Well, New Jersey weather looking thusly. The temperature is the same as the age that Mel Brooks turned this past week. 100. Sunny, hot, and humid all day today. Warm tonight, low of 78. Remember to hydrate. It's important. Hydrate, hydrate, hydrate. Can't say it enough. Continued hot tomorrow. Late day thundershowers. During the fireworks, possibly, with a high of 99 degrees. Then a little cooler on Sunday. Those fireworks, Mother Nature's variety, going to cool things off a little bit. And we'll have a high of 86 on Sunday. And then big difference Monday and Tuesday with temperatures around 79 or 80 degrees. And from Chicago, as we salute

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1: 11 o'clock with Bob O'Brien, Bob on the job. Yes, your knob is set to Bob all the way till 3 o'clock on this All-American weekend. We just heard Survivor. I'm old enough to remember when Survivor was a band and not a TV reality show. We head to Frisco right now. This is Starships.

0: from the movie Mannequin. New Jersey Chime Time, 11:04. I am Bob O'Brien. Thank you for listening on this holiday weekend. Yes, I am live in studio, 1-800-283-101.5. Put you in touch. And I'm talking to listener Frank right now. And what are you up to on the 4th tomorrow?
1: On the 4th, I'm probably going to go to the beach and then go to my friend's house for a little barbecue, but more inside than out.
0: Yeah, it's going to be very, very warm again tomorrow. But
1: oh, man, I'm working now. I'm down in Mount Holly. It's 99. I'm delivering. I deliver a heavy truck part.
0: Oh, so you just cool off while you're in the van, then you got to get out and deliver. It's hot and cold and hot and cold. I'm there for you, buddy. Got some cool music on the way on New Jersey 101.5. Thanks for listening. 1-800-283-101.5. We're lucky, Tom Rivers and I, because we're in nice, cool, air-conditioned studios. And some people...
2: Oh, yeah.
0: Some people don't have air conditioning in their car and they're stuck in traffic. Let's see why.
3: Yeah, I tell you, that parkway really busy south has stretched from 135 to 105. And the real meat of that delay, the slowest stretch, is between 132 and 116. But we can say it's very heavy down past 105. 287 south is extra slow into 440 down to the parkway, both the Outer Bridge and the Gothels. Slow coming back to New Jersey. Turnpike very busy south through Newark and Elizabeth. And Route 18, lots of slow down south and east Brunswick down to Old Bridge. 36 has eastbound traffic in Eatontown and Long Branch in both directions through Seabright and Monmouth Beach. 35 pretty much from Bayhead to Seaside Park is jammed up. We're looking at some slowdowns now on 70 going east into 539 and 539 south into Route 70. 72 east is still very tough at Barnacle Drive right down to LBI, and 195 remains congested east into 130 right down to the New Jersey Turnpike. Next report in 15 minutes. I'm Tom Rivers on New Jersey 101.5.
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0: 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Well, as if you couldn't tell, another day in the century mark, or over the century mark. Hazy, hot, humid, all that stuff. High of 103, warm tonight, low 78. A little better by Sunday. And from Pennsylvania, Texas, and Montana, Tommy Two-Tone. 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
0: New Jersey Chime Time is 11:21 on this day before. It's Independence Eve, if you will, here with Bob O'Brien. And from San Diego, the Wilson sisters, known as Hart and Wilson, just days ago turned 76 years young. And we're going to check the roadways. Let's see how much gas you're going to use, because gas is still pretty high. It's a little bit better, but I'm sure you're wasting more than you'd like. All that gas money just going out the window. Tom Rivers, what are we seeing?
3: Well, hopefully you got enough in the tank to get you through this stretch of traffic on the parkway. What a mess. 135 down to 105 with the bulk of that heaviness from 132 to 116. 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Get in the zone. Lots of traffic as well on 18 through East Brunswick down to Old Bridge. 287 into the parkway. That's been a mess. And the turnpike very slow south through Newark and Elizabeth. 36 hard hit going east through Eatontown and Long Branch, but even worse through Seabright and Monmouth Beach. 35 Bayhead to Seaside Park has been jammed. Long delays on 37 now. Eastbound through Tom's River, heading all the way down to the Mathis Bridge. 72 has delays from Barnacle Drive down to LBI and the AC Expressway. Lots of eastbound traffic into Sicklerville. 195 still kind of slow coming east down to the Turnpike, and exiting delays off of the Turnpike at exit 7A as well. It's time to say goodnight to that check engine light with the free AutoZone Fix Finder service. 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Next report in 15 minutes from the All-American Subaru of Old Bridge Traffic Desk. I'm Tom Rivers on New Jersey 101.5.
0: And New Jersey weather is hot, as if you couldn't tell. Oh, what a surprise. Oh, it's hot, Bob? Really? Low of 78 tonight after a daytime high of 103. And more of the same tomorrow with maybe a late day shower. All-American artists all weekend long from New York City. I give you Spin Doctors.

and it's all bands that were made in America. Here's another American band on New Jersey 101.5.

rhythm of the night with the fireworks and all. Yeah, that is The Barge from Detroit, Michigan on New Jersey 101.5. They had another song that I liked a lot when it was new called All This Love, and I haven't heard it in a long, long time. All-American artists all weekend long. Holy cow, the Made in America weekend on New Jersey 101.5. 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

0: When he says hurt so good, you know he's not talking about sunburn. 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And look for him, John Mellencamp, PNC Bank Arts Center, 25th of this month in concert.
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0: New Jersey Chime Time is 11:34. Hello there. I am Bob O'Brien, Bob on the job. And we want to say hello to one of our listeners who is checking in. It's Eddie, who is very, very concerned that I play with matches, that I not play with matches this weekend, and that I save all my fingers and toes with all the fireworks. Thank you for that. What else do you have to say?
2: Yes, good morning, Bob O'Brien. Happy Independence Day holiday weekend to you. And will you be in all day today, Mr. Bob O'Brien?
0: Well, I'm on till 3 o'clock. Not quite all day, but I will be here again tomorrow from 10 to 3, celebrating my 10th anniversary on this radio station. Where does the time go, Tom Rivers? 10 years in one place. That doesn't happen often anymore.
3: Well, unless you're on the parkway sitting there, it might seem like 10 years. That traffic is really bad, Bob. South from 135 down towards 105, shorebound. 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Get in the zone. 287 is also still very slow coming away from the turnpike into 440 right down to the Garden State Parkway. Outer Bridge Crossing still jammed back to New Jersey. Lots of slowdowns on the turnpike in Newark and Elizabeth, and also Route 9 south on Old Bridge heading down to Route 18. 36, the worst of that is through Seabright and Monmouth Beach. 35, Bayhead to Seaside Park is jammed. It's been really rough bound for Seaside. East on 37 out of Tom's River, right down to the Mathis Bridge. And there's more delays on 72 east at Barnacle Drive heading down to LBI. AC Expressway, plenty of slowdowns east into Sicklerville. And we still have that slow spot on 195 east coming from 130 back into the New Jersey Turnpike. 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Next report in 15 minutes. I'm Tom Rivers on New Jersey 101.5.
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2: 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Well, another hot one. 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How many people have said that so far? Is it hot enough for you? It's not the heat, it's the humidity. High of 103 today. Warm tonight, low 78. Continued hot tomorrow for the actual 4.

0: From Pasadena, California, Van Halen. New Jersey 101.5. New Jersey Chime Time coming up 11:48. My 10th anniversary this weekend of being at New Jersey 101.5. I am Bob O'Brien. Bob on the job and Jill heading to her job. She's heading to work and she's stuck in traffic.
1: Hi, I'd like to report traffic on 78 East. Okay, it's exit. It's mile marker 25 East. Looks like at least three miles.
0: We will check into that. Thank you for checking in at 1-800-283-101.5. We were just in Pasadena with Van Halen. We'll go to Los Angeles for the Eagles as we salute All-American artists all weekend long in just moments from now. I do want to remind you that Bon Jovi is bringing their Forever Tour to MSG, Madison Square Garden in New York City. They have a bunch of dates this month, and we have your chance to see them live on the 7th. Win them tomorrow on the 4th. When you hear a Bon Jovi song play tomorrow, be calling number 10 at 1-800-283-101.5 to win your pair of tickets to the show. And good luck from New Jersey 101.5. It's our Independence Day gift to you. And no gift if you're stuck in traffic. Let us see what is out there with Tom Rivers.
2: All right, Bob, we do indeed have a big problem on 78 eastbound side. What a mess that is. White House Station coming from exit 24 down towards 110 Somerset County line. You've got a crash. It has one lane currently blocked off. 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Get in the zone. There's also a crash on Route 1 at Edison South at Old Post Road. Another one at 18 South coming down towards Maple Street and Old Bridge. Parkway, you still have that chunk of traffic at 135 down to 105. And the southern end of the parkway is very slow. This is south of the Atlantic City Expressway. Summers Point area down to exit 17 at Sea Isle City. Traffic is also very slow on Route 9 south and 18, 36 in through Seabright and Monmouth Beach. Lots of delays. Same deal on

0: 37 East, coming down to Fisher Boulevard. In fact, right down to Seaside on 37 East. That is pretty rough. And 72 East at Barnacle Drive down to LBI. That's on the slow side. 295 South jammed into 42. And leaving New Jersey, it looks like we're in bad shape at the George Washington Bridge. Upper level, about a 20-minute delay. 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Next report in 15 minutes from the All-American Subaru of Old Bridge Traffic Desk. I'm Tom Rivers on New Jersey 101.5.
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0: Chime Time is 12:04. I am Bob O'Brien on this All-American weekend as we celebrate America's 250th birthday and the 4th of July. We're also celebrating my 10th anniversary at this very radio station and more goodies, all American artists all weekend long. Of course, she was from New Jersey. She is Whitney Houston. She was Whitney Houston, has her own rest stop on the Garden State Parkway or the New Jersey Turnpike. I always forget which, but I always pass it and say, oh, I should stop in. I should get something. Let's get something like traffic with our own Tom Rivers.
2: All right, we do have delays getting onto 78 West just off of 287. So for a couple of miles, it's going to be on the busy side. There's also an accident report east on 78 that's been slowing you down coming in towards the Hunter and Somerset County line. 18, a crash south coming into Maple Street and Old Bridge and Route 1 on the southbound side of Old Post Road. That's a crash in one lane. Let's get back to the parkway. That southbound side still rough south of exit 132 heading down to 105. Southern end of the parkway looks pretty bad from Summers Point down to Sea Isle City. Traffic on 287 still slow, getting into 440 right down to the parkway. Turnpikes had delays south through Newark and Elizabeth, exiting delays in Woodbridge too. And lots of company on Route 9 south and 18. 36 has been rough, heading through Eatontown and Long Branch and also through Seabright and Monmouth Beach. 35 jam between Bayhead and Seaside Park. And 37, what a long haul through Toms River all the way down to the Mathis Bridge bound for Seaside. And 72 has been extra slow, heading down to LBI. 295 still with southbound traffic into 42. Next report in 15 minutes. I'm Tom Rivers on New Jersey 101.5.
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0: 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And I just looked at our weather map, and every single city in New Jersey is in the 90s, with the warmest places being Rahway, Hillsboro, and Perth Amboy at 98 degrees, and it's only 12:11, so it's just going to get worse. Make sure you hydrate. That is so important. Take care of the pets today. If you have a pool, what time can I come over, huh? Are you having a party?

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0: No, really, they are. New Jersey Chime Time is 12:17. I am Bob O'Brien. Bob on the job. And do be careful with the fireworks this weekend. I mean, having fingers is such a good thing. I mean, let's say somebody cuts you off in traffic. You need your fingers. Very important when that happens. Especially one. Hopefully you don't have to do that on the roadways right now. But there are problems to discuss, Tom Rivers.
2: Yeah, there is lots of traffic along the Garden State Parkway. Pretty much now from exit 130 down towards 105, a slight improvement, but still rough. Over 20 miles worth of slow traffic. And then southern end of the parkway, south of the AC Expressway, has another big chunk of traffic. Summers Point down to Sea Isle City. 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Get in the zone. 287 exiting off into 78 west. You've got delays, some kind of a problem in that spot. Meanwhile, the traffic on 287 has been rough south into 440, heading into the Garden State Parkway. Lots of congestion as well if you're going to be on 36 through Eatontown and Long Branch, and especially through Seabright and Monmouth Beach. Also, if you're along the shore of 35, Bayhead to Seaside Park, plenty of slowdowns in each direction. Long delays going east on 37 through Todd River, heading down to Seaside, and 72 east from Barnacle Drive right down to LBI. That's on the brakes as well. Leaving New Jersey, you've got delays across the Hudson of close to 30 minutes at the George Washington Bridge upper level, 15 minutes for the lower level. It's time to say goodnight to that check engine light with a free AutoZone Fix Finder service that'll help troubleshoot the likely cause of your light for free. 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AutoZone. Next report coming up in 15 minutes from the All-American Subaru of Old Bridge Traffic Desk. I'm Tom Rivers on New Jersey 101.5.
0: New Jersey weather. I bet you could fry an egg on the sidewalk this afternoon. No, really. I've never tried it, but it seems likely. Sunny, hot, and humid with a high of 103 degrees. Warm tonight still and steamy, low of 78.

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0: They began as the Gollywogs, but you know them better as Creedence Clearwater Revival from El Cerrito, California, as we salute all American artists all weekend long.
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0: Happy 4th of July. New Jersey Chime Time coming up on 12:33. I am Bob O'Brien, and, you know, it's hot enough outside that Bill Withers. It is hot enough outside that you can see Susan Boyle, you can see Sam Cooke, you can see Keith Sweat, you can see Brendan Byrne, and if you really, really look closely, you might see Sid Melton. It's time for New Jersey Fast Traffic.
2: All right, and away we go to the area roadways and the parkway. What a mess it continues to be. Now slow from 130 all the way down to 105, and then the southern end of the parkway, extra slow from the AC Expressway down to Sea Isle City. 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Both the Outer Bridge and the Gothels slow back to New Jersey. 18 at South Bend, delays East Brunswick and Old Bridge area, and 287. Not only northbound traffic exiting onto 78 west, but 287 south is slow at 440 right down to the Garden State Parkway. 36, lots of congestion coming in through Seabright and Monmouth Beach, and 35 is heavy between Bayhead and Manteloking, and also north at Seaside Heights heading up to Chadwick Breach. 37 eastbound side is slow at Coolidge Avenue and Fisher Boulevard. More traffic over the Mathis Bridge down for Seaside. Those 72 eastbound delays begin around Mermaid Drive. Take you right back down to LBI, and 295 south very slow coming into 42. The worst of the Hudson River crossings leaving New Jersey. George Washington Bridge, 30 minutes upper level, 15 minutes for the lower level. 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Next report in 15 minutes. I'm Tom Rivers on New Jersey 101.5.
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16: 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A brain implant developed by UC Davis is allowing a man with ALS to continue to communicate with friends and family. Casey Harrell, who suffers from severe paralysis and speech impairment, is also able to browse the internet and work from home. The experimental brain-computer interface translates brain signals into text, while also allowing the user to control a computer cursor. And according to TechCrunch, Arena is now doing $100 million in annual revenue. The San Francisco-based company lets millions of users compare and contrast AI results between different models. Tech Report, I'm Mark Mayfield.
0: 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Another hot one, you betcha. High of 103 possible today. We're getting close. Q90.

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0: New Jersey Chime Time is 12:48. I am Bob O'Brien, celebrating my 10th anniversary here at this radio station. Doesn't seem like 10 years. And even worse than that, Tom Rivers, I'm old enough to remember the bicentennial of 1976. I was here on the planet and I was alert. So I do remember.
2: Yes.
0: Probably not you, right? You weren't here.
2: Oh, no, yet. I remembered well.
0: Oh, okay. All right. We're both getting up there in years, but it was it was very memorable. Doesn't seem like 50 years ago, but here we are, 250th, and people heading all over the place and are stuck in traffic in some spots.
2: Yeah, that's for sure. We also have something else thrown into the mix here. Power outage reported throughout Seaside Heights. It's affecting the boardwalk, and we're also hearing that Island Beach State Park is now at capacity, so you have to plan an alternate to that. 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Get in the zone. Garden State Parkway, the saga of the parkway. Very slow from 130 all the way down to 105 in the southern end of the parkway. Still lots of slowdown south of the Atlantic City Expressway into Sea Isle City. 287, it's gotten better exiting off into 78, but 287 south into 440, right down to the parkway. That's still jammed. Lots of traffic on 18 south through East Brunswick and the Old Bridge area. In fact, had an accident 18 south coming down to Maple Street and Old Bridge. 36, lots of congestion through Eatontown and Long Branch and both ways in Seabright and Monmouth Beach. If you're on 35, you've got delays through Bayhead and Manteloking and also north at Seaside Heights up to Chadwick Beach. 37, tons of traffic eastbound side into the Mathis Bridge heading down to Seaside, although it has gotten a bit better. And 72, still lots of traffic at Mermaid Drive, right back down to LBI, Route 9 through Stafford and Manahawkin. You've got lots of delays to watch for as well. It's time to say goodnight to that check engine light with the free AutoZone Fix Finder service that'll help troubleshoot the likely cause of your light for free. 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Next report in 15 minutes from the All-American Subaru of Old Bridge Traffic Desk. 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
0: And next, we are heading to Florida on this All-American weekend. A guy from Gainesville, Florida, who began with a group called Mudcrutch, but is better known under his real name and his band. We'll get to that coming up.
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17: The study out of New York Stony Brook University finding molecular changes associated with accelerated aging. Blood samples from nearly 400 Ground Zero first responders taken nearly two decades after the 9/11 attacks. More than 230 who worked at Ground Zero were diagnosed with PTSD. The study showing many of their proteins and metabolites were significantly different, especially when it came to immunity, brain function, and protection against cell damage. I'm Jennifer Polsoni.
16: Dementia costs in the U.S. are expected to surpass $800 billion this year. That's according to a study published by the Alzheimer's Association. And the costs are mostly falling on unpaid caregivers, not the government, as individuals and families bear over three times the cost versus health systems. Over 5 million Americans are living with dementia, and another 5 million are caring for them without pay. Health Update. I'm Sarah Lee Kessler.
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3: 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Woo, free falling right into the pool. Well, here's that guy who was in Florida in a group called Mud Crutch. You know him as Tom Petty and the Heart.

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0: New Jersey Chime Time is 103. Good afternoon. It is Independence Eve, 250th anniversary of our country becoming a country after we signed the Declaration of Independence, July 4th, 1776. I wasn't there. I didn't sign it, but so many did. And tomorrow is the official day, and tomorrow is also my 10th anniversary here at this radio station. And hello, listener Saran.
2: Yeah, just wanted to hi to you, man. You're the best. And Tom Rivers is also the best, too.
0: He'll appreciate that very much.
2: Yeah, pass that information along to him.
0: I promise I will, and thanks for listening. You've been listening all 10 years that I've been here. I'm celebrating my 10th anniversary this weekend, and you've always been there, Saran, and thank you.
2: Well, you're welcome. Good luck, man.
0: Tom Rivers is on his way home, but we are still going to check traffic with New Jersey Fast Traffic.
3: Good afternoon, and it is very busy heading down the shore, as you would imagine, on the parkway. Waves of very heavy volume, southbound beginning around exit 135 all the way down to 109 and exiting onto Route 72. Eastbound 72 is jammed from the parkway all the way onto LBI. You also have delays on 35. Southbound from Higgins Avenue to Arnold Avenue, heading into Point Pleasant. Also delays on 35 both ways between Bayhead and Manteloking. Also very slow around Seaside. Eastbound 37, you're slow from Clifton Avenue heading into Seaside to Route 35. Also watch for delays on 295 northbound on the ramp to exit 68. That exit ramp closed for construction. And in Hunterdon County, northbound 29 closed at Fairview Road because of down wires. Your next traffic update in 15 minutes. I'm Adam Walsky on New Jersey 101.5.
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9: And here's Heather with the weather.
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26: The National Institutes of Health has launched a new genome database. It's called All of Us, and some health experts think it could change the direction of personalized medicine. So far, more than 747,000 people have contributed health records and data, which the NIH says makes All of Us the world's largest database of human genomes that's paired with clinical data. People from all ethnic backgrounds are being recruited, and that's providing scientists with information that could help them develop individual treatments for life-threatening diseases. The FDA will allow Zyn nicotine pouches to be marketed with a modified risk claim. Zyn pouches contain nicotine but not tobacco. The FDA is allowing the company to market Zyn's 10 flavors with a claim that using Zyn instead of cigarettes puts you at a lower risk of mouth cancer, heart disease, lung cancer, stroke, emphysema, and chronic bronchitis. Health Update, I'm Sarah Lee Kessler.
0: 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All the deets are right there. New Jersey weather, sunny, hot, and humid. Is it more like a steam bath or is it more like a sauna outside? How would you describe it, huh? Either way, it's hot, real hot. I mean, there are 4 places now on my map that have 100 degrees. Woodbridge, Princeton, Perth Amboy, and Edison. Woo, triple digits, the century mark for you. And all weekend long, we're saluting American artists on this most American of weekends. 4th of July tomorrow, and from Gary, Indiana, Michael Jackson.

0: from the Bronx and later from Hicksville. That, of course, is Billy Joel, the big shot. Well, actually, the big shots today are Travis Kelce and Taylor Swift.
1: New Jersey 101.5.
0: And I'm going to the wedding later. Yeah, sure. New Jersey time is 1:19. Got my tuxedo all ready. Just in case the invitation comes through, I'm all set to go. Hopefully you're all set to go wherever you have to be, and hopefully there's no traffic in your path. Let's see what's out there.
2: Very slow heading down the shore. Southbound Parkway delays begin around the Driscoll. They continue past the Arts Center. More delays down toward the Asbury Tolls. And then you're jammed into exit 63 for Route 72. And that is one long line of traffic eastbound from the Parkway onto LBI. You also have slow traffic on 35 both ways around Seaside and around Lavalette. Southbound slow from Bayhead heading into Mantaloking. 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Your next traffic update in 15 minutes from the All-American Subaru of Old Bridge Traffic Desk. I'm Adam Walski on New Jersey 101.5.
0: Well, New Jersey weather, a lot of places have 100 degrees right now. It can only go higher from here. Warm tonight with a low of 77. Now, continued hot tomorrow, but late in the day, possibly some Mother Nature's fireworks, along with the ones that will be provided for 4th of July. As I said, just about 100 degrees all over the place. UV index of 10, so be careful out there. Heat stroke, you don't want that. Oh, speaking of which, here's The Stroke by, well, he was from Massachusetts originally, but lived in New York for a long time. It's Billy Squire next in sound.
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Los Angeles, Guns N' Roses, the All-American Weekend at New Jersey 101.5. And these guys are from Ohio. They're Wild Cherry. Hey.

0: Chime Time, 1:35 here with Bob O'Brien. Bob on the job, my 10th anniversary here at this radio station this weekend. You just heard Roy Orbison, the pride of both Wink and Vernon, Texas, little towns in Texas. So many hit records over the years, only The Lonely, Crying, Oh Pretty Woman, Running Scared, It's Over, Mean Woman Blues, In Dreams, then a big lapse, and then he came back in the late 1980s with that one called You Got It on New Jersey 101.5. And hello to you, John. Thank you for checking in. What traffic are you seeing out there?
1: Yes, I have a traffic update for you.
0: Okay, please tell me.
1: Garden State Parkway, southbound, exit 137, you have a multi-vehicle accident.
0: And where are you heading?
1: I'm heading to Jersey City.
0: You're heading northbound?
1: I'm heading northbound. I just saw it southbound.
0: Be careful out there. Luckily, you're going the other way. What are you doing for the holiday?
1: I'm working.
0: Oh, yeah? Me too. I'll be here from 10 till 3 again tomorrow on my 10th anniversary at this radio station. I just love it. I love my job. And so does this guy telling you about the traffic.
2: We have delays on the westbound Newark Bay extension of the turnpike between 14B and 14A. That's an accident that is taking out at least one lane and very slow heading down the shore on the parkway. Delays southbound beginning around exit 140 down toward 138. And you have slowdowns after the Driscoll all the way down to the Asbury Tolls. Just waves of very heavy volume, and it's jammed on 35 both ways. Bayhead into Mantaloking, and again from Seaside to Lavalette. Eastbound 72, very slow from the parkway onto LBI. Westbound 22, you have delays between the parkway and Springfield Road. 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
8: 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Well, just getting hotter out there by the minute. High of 103 today, tonight a low of 77, continued hot tomorrow, better on Sunday, especially Monday, a lot cooler. And I know Eddie wanted to hear this from Long Branch and Freehold, New Jersey. Bruce!

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0: 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How you doing? Happy holiday weekend, three-day weekend for you. Bob O'Brien here celebrating my 10th anniversary on New Jersey 101.5. Tomorrow's the official day, and yes, I will be working on my anniversary and on the holiday from 10 to 3 again tomorrow. In the meantime, hey, for Pete's sake, what's going on, Pete?
2: Big Bob O'Brien, how are you?
0: Okay.
2: Happy July 4th.
0: Happy July 4th, even though it's the 3rd. It's Independence Eve. What's up, Pete?
2: Yes, it is. Not much. Getting ready to come back home.
0: Where are you?
2: Right now, I think I'm in Georgia. I have no idea. I'm on 95.
0: You have no idea. He's just driving.
2: All I know is I'm driving, listening to you on the app, and coming home. I wasn't invited to Taylor and Mr. Kelsey's wedding either.
0: Well, you probably wouldn't make it back in time anyway, so that's okay.
2: Nah.
0: Drive carefully, man. Yes, in fact, thank you for listening on the app in Georgia on your way back. Wow. Yes, you can do that with your smartphone. You can listen to us anytime, anywhere with the New Jersey 101.5 app. Just download it now and keep us with you wherever you go all weekend long and always. It's just that simple. Not that simple getting around if you're stuck in traffic. What's happening?
3: We certainly don't need this heading down the shore today. Southbound Parkway after exit 137, an accident taking out two lanes. That's about a 3-mile delay. And once past that, you're slow from the Driscoll down to exit 116 around the Arts Center. More slowdowns around the Asbury Tolls. Jammed on 35, southbound around Ocean Road down to Herbert Street. Slow both ways between Seaside Heights and Lavalette. 36 is jammed both ways at the Highlands Bridge. And eastbound 72, that's one long line from the parkway on to LBI. 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Your next traffic update in 15 minutes from the All-American Subaru of Old Bridge Traffic Desk. I'm Adam Walsky on New Jersey 101.5.
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13: 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Casey Harrell, who suffers from severe paralysis and speech impairment, is also able to browse the internet and work from home. 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The San Francisco-based company lets millions of users compare and contrast AI results between different models. Tech Report, I'm Mark Mayfield.
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0: It just hit 102 degrees in Belmar and Chatsworth. Need something to cool you off? How about some Huey Lewis and the news from the San Francisco Bay Area? And Huey Lewis this coming Sunday turns

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1: It's 2 p.m. on Independence Eve here with Bob O'Brien. Another hour of the Bob O'Brien Show. And back in the New York groove, that's where these guys come from. Here's Kiss.

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0: New Jersey Chime Time. Hello, it's 2:04. Bob O'Brien at the helm. Your knob is set to Bob until 3 o'clock. And you can rock and roll all night on the 7th of July. Here's what's going on. They have 6 performances at Madison Square Garden. I'm talking about Bon Jovi bringing their forever tour to MSG, Madison Square Garden. And we have your chances to go see them on July 7th, opening night. Now, that all happens tomorrow, beginning at 7 a.m. bright and early with our own Mike Brandt. When you hear a Bon Jovi song play, be calling number 10, and voila, you're on your way. It's just that cut and dry. If only it were that simple on the roadways. What's happening now?
2: Still very slow on the parkway, southbound approaching exit 137 in Cranford with an accident that is blocking 2 lanes, and then you're slow heading down the shore. Southbound parkway delays beginning around exit 124 down toward the Asbury Tolls. Just waves of very heavy volume through that stretch, and then once down there, it is jammed on 36 both ways at the Seabright Bridge. 35 is slow southbound into Point Pleasant Beach, and both ways between Bayhead and Mantaloking, again between Lavalette and Seaside Heights. Also jammed on 72 eastbound from the parkway onto LBI. You also have slow traffic on 280 eastbound from the parkway to exit 15. Westbound slow from exit 16 to 14, and delays on 80 westbound from exit 61 to 58. Your next traffic update in 15 minutes. I'm Adam Walsky on New Jersey 101.5.
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10: 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It's called All of Us, and some health experts think it could change the direction of personalized medicine. So far, more than 747,000 people have contributed health records and data, which the NIH says makes All of Us the world's largest database of human genomes that's paired with clinical data. People from all ethnic backgrounds are being recruited, and that's providing scientists with information that could help them develop individual treatments for life-threatening diseases. The FDA will allow Zyn nicotine pouches to be marketed with a modified risk claim. Zyn pouches contain nicotine but not tobacco. The FDA is allowing the company to market Zyn's 10 flavors with a claim that using Zyn instead of cigarettes puts you at a lower risk of mouth cancer, heart disease, lung cancer, stroke, emphysema, and chronic bronchitis. Health Update, I'm Sarah Lee Kessler.
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like bar today. Almost anything, huh? Almost anything. Sunny, hot, and humid again. A high of 103. It's already 102 in a couple of spots on my weather map here. Warm tonight, low of 77. And continued warm tomorrow. Late day thunder showers while the

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0: Pretty easy to figure out where they're from, like Boston. New Jersey Chime Time is 2:20 here with Bob O'Brien, Bob on the Job, and that's one of the many songs that actually mentions the 4th of July in the lyrics. There's also Walking the Dog by Rufus Thomas from a little earlier, and Born on the Bayou by CCR mentions Running Bear and doing it on the 4th of July. It's time, well, it's still the 3rd of July, and there's still traffic. A lot of people heading to wherever they have to be this weekend to celebrate the 250th of America, and there's traffic to talk about.
2: A lot of action down the shore. 36, of course, is jammed both ways at the Highlands Bridge. Southbound 35, slow from Ocean Road down to Herbert Street, both ways between Seaside Heights and Lavalette. Also jammed on 72, eastbound from the Parkway all the way on to LBI. Southbound Parkway after exit 137, they're clearing that accident. Still delays in the area, also slow from 123 down to the Asbury Tolls, waves of heavy volume. Northbound 287 at exit 2 in Edison. There's fire department activity blocking two lanes with a nearby brush fire. Also slow on the Newark Bay extension of the turnpike both ways at 14B. That ramp is closed for fireworks. 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Your next traffic update in 15 minutes from the All-American Subaru of Old Bridge Traffic Desk. I'm Adam Walsky on New Jersey 101.5.
0: Thank you, Adam. And New Jersey weather. It's hot. Really hot.

They were just at the Prudential Center less than 2 weeks ago. Black Crowes, originally from Georgia, and it makes sense that they would cover an old song by Otis Redding, who was also from

America's 250th birthday. And this guy was born in Washington State, but lived most of his life in Alhambra, California. He's Kenny Loggins, and another song.

0: And those feet, of course, are bare. New Jersey 101.5. It's just that hot. They have to be bare. No socks today. New Jersey Chime Time 233. Hello there. I am Bob O'Brien, Bob on the job. And over the years, a lot of people have claimed to have been born on the 4th of July because it's cool. Well, not so much, though. They were lying. George M. Cohan, born on the 4th of July. Yankee Doodle Dandy. No, actually born on this day, July the 3rd in 1878. Tom Cruise was in that movie, born on the 4th of July. Not really. He was born on the 3rd of July, and he is 64 today. Another guy, Louis Armstrong. Hello, Dolly, and all those songs he did over so many years. Jazz trumpet player of so many years. He was born on August the 4th, not July the 4th, but always claimed to have been born on the 4th of July. We let them get away with it. Yeah, it's cool, but I'm correcting them now. Let's see the correct way to get around the traffic problems. There are many. And Adam, what's up?
1: In Sayreville, we have an accident now southbound on 9 at 35. That's taking out the right lane, and two lanes are closed on 287 in Edison, northbound at exit 2. Deal with a brush fire. Westbound 80, slow from exit 61 to 58, again between 35 and 30, and approaching the Delaware Water Gap. You also have slowdowns on the parkway, southbound between exits 123 and 109, slow again at the Asbury Tolls, and you're jammed on eastbound 72, right off the parkway, all the way on to LBI. 36 is slow both ways around Beach Road to the Highlands Bridge, southbound 35 slow into Point Pleasant Beach. 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Your next traffic update in 15 minutes. I'm Adam Walsky on New Jersey 101.5.
0: 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And people always thought this next guy was from Detroit because he recorded so many records for Motown. But actually, Marvin Gaye was from Washington, D.C., and we'll hear him in

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16: 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A brain implant developed by UC Davis is allowing a man with ALS to continue to communicate with friends and family. Casey Harrell, who suffers from severe paralysis and speech impairment, is also able to browse the internet and work from home. The experimental brain-computer interface translates brain signals into text, while also allowing the user to control a computer cursor. And according to TechCrunch, Arena is now doing $100 million in annual revenue. The San Francisco-based company lets millions of users compare and contrast AI results between different models. Tech Report, I'm Mark Mayfield.
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0: I'm 248. Now, tomorrow, when you hear a Bon Jovi song, you want to dial very, very quickly at 1-800-283-101.5 and be caller number 10 to win tickets to see them on opening night of six nights at Madison Square Garden, July the 7th. That is all day tomorrow, our 250th, our Independence Day, our 4th of July present to you. Again, it all starts tomorrow morning in the 7 a.m. hour, and there are several chances throughout the day for you to win your tickets to see Bon Jovi in concert at Madison Square Garden coming up on July the 7th. Well, speaking of Madison Square Garden, that's where the big wedding is today, Taylor Swift and Travis Kelce. Now, I should have been invited because I worked with Travis Kelce's brother, Jason Kelce, in a commercial for Marriott on TV. So, you know, we're like family, but no invitation came in the mail. So I'm very, very disappointed. Let's see how the traffic is. If you're heading to the wedding, if you're lucky enough, let's see how the roads are.
1: Still working on that accident in Sayreville, southbound 9 at 35. That's blocking the right lane. There's that brush fire in Edison on northbound 287 at exit 2. That's blocking at least one lane. A lot of folks heading toward Pennsylvania. Westbound 80 is busy from exit 61 to 58, 35 to 30, and approaching the Delaware Water Gap. And, of course, they're heading down the shore. Very slow on the parkway, southbound after the Driscoll, down toward the Asbury Tolls, just waves of heavy volume. And then once down the shore, it is jammed on eastbound 72 from the parkway all the way on to LBI. Also very slow on 36 both ways at the Seabright Bridge. 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Your next traffic update in 15 minutes from the All-American Subaru of Old Bridge Traffic Desk. 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
0: Another All-American artist is on the way from Philadelphia. Did you know that Tony Basil was in the Elvis Presley movie Viva Las Vegas? She had a bit part in that, and she will play part of this weekend. She is coming up next in moments. Until tomorrow, when it's officially my 10th anniversary here at this radio station, yours truly, Bob on the Job, Bob O'Brien, saying ciao for now.
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10: Anthropic no longer needs a license to export powerful AI models. That decision, confirmed by Commerce Secretary Howard Lutnick, allows the artificial intelligence company to give the public access to Mythos and Fable, as Asian companies offer similar models. For months, Anthropic has also battled the Trump administration over Pentagon policies. Etched continues to cash in on the AI chip business. The NVIDIA competitor now has a valuation of $5 billion. Etched has banked $1 billion on orders for its so-called frontier inference clusters. Meta is adding more features to the new live chat feature on Threads. Now includes translation, so more users around the world can join in the discussions. Hosts can invite 3 co-hosts during a live chat in order to better manage conversations. And there's a new deal for the movie Artificial, which is about the firing and reinstatement of Sam Altman. Neon has acquired the global distribution rights from Amazon MGM Studios. The movie is expected to compete in this year's Oscar race, whether OpenAI likes it or not. Tech Report, I'm Mark Mayfield.
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1: It's 3 o'clock. Dan Alexander playing New Jersey's biggest hits on a Made in America weekend. Tom Petty's on the way, Madonna, Talking Heads. And from Long Island, it is Billy Joel on New Jersey 101.5.

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1: Hey, it's Dan Alexander. It is the 3rd of July, the Independence Day official, unofficial holiday. Tomorrow is the 4th, so you can celebrate all you want. Today is everyone gets the day off from work. Today, we're doing an All-American Weekend, playing rockin' American bands back-to-back all weekend long. Here's New Jersey Fast Traffic.
2: It is still jammed in Edison on 287 both ways around exit 2 because of that nearby brush fire. And there's a ramp closure on the Newark Bay extension of the turnpike both ways at 14B because of fireworks. Southbound 35, slow from Newman Place and Mantaloking down toward Curtis Point Drive. Also busy both ways between Lavalette and Seaside Heights. And you have delays in Seabright on northbound 36 around Riverview Place and again around Beach Road. 195 westbound at exit 21, accident blocking the right lane. Checking the shore traffic, southbound Parkway, busy from exit 116 down to 109. And you're jammed on eastbound 72 from the Parkway all the way onto LBI. If you are leaving New Jersey, you're okay at the George Washington Bridge. Not too bad at the Lincoln or Holland tunnels. Westbound 80 is slow out to the Delaware Water Gap. Your next traffic update in 15 minutes. I'm Adam Walsky on New Jersey 101.5.
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13: A new study links PTSD among Ground Zero first responders with faster aging.
14: The study out of New York's Stony Brook University finding molecular changes associated with accelerated aging. Blood samples from nearly 400 Ground Zero first responders taken nearly 2 decades after the 9/11 attacks. More than 230 who worked at Ground Zero were diagnosed with PTSD. The study showing many of their proteins and metabolites were significantly different, especially when it came to immunity, brain function, and protection against cell damage. I'm Jennifer Polsoni.
13: Dementia costs in the U.S. are expected to surpass $800 billion this year. That's according to a study published by the Alzheimer's Association. And the costs are mostly falling on unpaid caregivers, not the government, as individuals and families bear over three times the cost versus health systems. Over 5 million Americans are living with dementia, and another 5 million are caring for them without pay. Health Update. I'm Sarah Lee Kessler.
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1: New Jersey 101.5, instant weekend weather, sunshine, and yuck the rest of the afternoon. Then partly cloudy, scattered showers and thunderstorms for the fireworks tonight, down to 75. Sunny tomorrow, scattered showers and thunderstorms again in the afternoon, 98 for a high, heat index of 103, and then the fireworks tomorrow night. Shouldn't be a problem. Cloudy skies, scattered showers and thunderstorms, down to 73.
23: Your New Jersey temperature, it's 99.
1: 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And New Jersey's biggest hits from Gainesville, Florida, Tom Petty and the Heartbreakers on New Jersey 101.5.

0: Madonna back in New Jersey for the World Cup Championship game. She'll be performing at the halftime show. New Jersey Chime Time is 3:19. Madonna always wants you to think that she is from London, but she's really from Bay City, Michigan. Here's New Jersey Fast Traffic.
1: Still working on that accident on 195 westbound at exit 21 in Jackson. That is taking out the right lane. And northbound on 295, the ramp to exit 68. That is closed for long-term construction. Eastbound 72 still jammed right off the parkway onto LBI. Southbound 35 slow into Curtis Point Drive. Also slow both ways between Bayhead and Mantaloking, and more delays both ways between Seaside Heights and Lavalette. 36 is slow northbound around Beach Road in Monmouth Beach. And you also have slowdowns down the parkway, of course, southbound beginning around exit 116 down to 109. Also busy on westbound 80 from exit 61 to 58. 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Your next traffic update in 15 minutes from the Earth Treasures Fine Jewelers Traffic Desk. I'm Adam Walsky on New Jersey 101.5.
0: Instant weekend weather. Sunshine the rest of the afternoon. Partly cloudy tonight. Maybe some scattered showers and thunderstorms down to 75. And then more sunshine tomorrow. Last day of our really excessive heat. We'll get up to 98. Heat index of 103 tomorrow. New Jersey's biggest hits from New York. Talking Heads. 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New Mexico.

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0: New Jersey Chime Time is 3:32. Bon Jovi kicking off their tour Tuesday night at the Garden. How'd you like to be there? Sure, Dan. How are you going to get me there? Easy. We're going to play Bon Jovi songs tomorrow on our All-American Weekend. Every time you hear a Bon Jovi song, you call in and you are going to the show. First chance to win tomorrow morning after 7 on New Jersey 101.5. Here's New Jersey Fast Travel.
1: Still cleaning up that accident on westbound 195 at exit 21 in Jackson. That has the right lane closed and still very slow on 35 southbound heading into Curtis Point Drive. Also delays between Seaside Heights and Lavalette. You also have slowdowns on 36 down the shore, northbound around Beach Road in Monmouth Beach and around Riverview Place in Seabright. Also watch for delays on 287 both ways at exit 2, but delays are easing with that brush fire put out. Westbound 80 is slow approaching the Delaware Water Gap, and you have slowdowns on 440 northbound at Smith Street with an accident that is taking out a lane. 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Your next traffic update in 15 minutes. I'm Adam Walsky on New Jersey 101.5.
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2: A new study links PTSD among Ground Zero first responders with faster aging.
3: The study out of New York's Stony Brook University finding molecular changes associated with accelerated aging. Blood samples from nearly 400 Ground Zero first responders taken nearly two decades after the 9/11 attacks. More than 230 who worked at Ground Zero were diagnosed with PTSD. The study showing many of their proteins and metabolites were significantly different, especially when it came to immunity, brain function, and protection against cell damage. I'm Jennifer Polsoni.
2: Dementia costs in the U.S. are expected to surpass $800 billion this year. That's according to a study published by the Alzheimer's Association. And the costs are mostly falling on unpaid caregivers, not the government, as individuals and families bear over three times the cost versus health systems. Over 5 million Americans are living with dementia, and another 5 million are caring for them without pay. Health Update, I'm Sarah Lee Kessler.
4: New Jersey 101.5. Instant weekend weather. Headed for the fireworks tonight. By the way, some of them did get postponed from tonight. You might want to check out our list at nj1015.com. Partly cloudy tonight. Scattered showers and thunderstorms down to 75. Tomorrow, one more day of the heat. Sunny skies. Scattered showers and thunderstorms in the afternoon. We'll get up to 98 with a heat index of 103. Cloudy tomorrow night. Scattered showers and thunderstorms down to 73. And then Sunday, cloudy. Chance of showers and thunderstorms. 88 for a high. A little bit more reasonable than it's been. 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
4: 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Taylor Swift and Travis Kelce. Kansas all excited about it because Travis plays with the Kansas City Chiefs. Kansas is on New Jersey 101.5.

0: 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Let you know what the UV tanning index is going to be, what the riptide situation is, everything you need to know to have a nice day at the beach. On an all-American weekend, nothing more American than traffic headed to the Jersey Shore. Here's New Jersey Fast Traffic.
1: Still cleaning up that accident on westbound 195 at exit 21 in Jackson. That has the right lane closed and still very slow on 35 southbound heading into Curtis Point Drive. Also delays between Seaside Heights and Lavalette. You also have slowdowns on 36 down the shore, northbound around Beach Road in Monmouth Beach and around Riverview Place in Seabright. Also watch for delays on 287 both ways at exit 2, but delays are easing with that brush fire put out. Westbound 80 is slow approaching the Delaware Water Gap, and you have slowdowns on 440 northbound at Smith Street with an accident that is taking out a lane. 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Your next traffic update in 15 minutes. I'm Adam Walsky on New Jersey 101.5.
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6: 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A brain implant developed by UC Davis is allowing a man with ALS to continue to communicate with friends and family. Casey Harrell, who suffers from severe paralysis and speech impairment, is also able to browse the internet and work from home. The experimental brain-computer interface translates brain signals into text, while also allowing the user to control a computer cursor. And according to TechCrunch, Arena is now doing $100 million in annual revenue. The San Francisco-based company lets millions of users compare and contrast AI results between different models. 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
3: Instant weekend weather. Last day in the soup is tomorrow. Sunny skies tomorrow. Heat index, though, of 103. New Jersey's biggest hits, Goo Goo Dolls on New Jersey 101.5.

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1: 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Prince and Van Halen and Bon Jovi. 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

0: New Jersey Chime Time 4:03. Hey, it's Dan Alexander. It is Friday afternoon for the 3rd of July, celebrating the Independence Day weekend on an All-American weekend. Nothing but Made in America bands all weekend long, including Bon Jovi. And tomorrow, when you hear a Bon Jovi song after 7 o'clock, you want to get to the phone, call in to win tickets to see Bon Jovi at the Garden on opening night, Tuesday night. 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Here is New Jersey Fast Traffic.
1: Still working on that accident by the Delaware Water Gap, westbound 80 at exit 4. That has you backed up at least to exit 12. 80 is also slow westbound through Patterson between exit 61 and 58. And on the parkway, you have a crash southbound at the Bergen Tolls blocking the right lane. Southbound 9 at Cox Crow Road and Toms River. Watch for an accident that is taking out a lane. Slow on southbound 18 from Route 1 down to Edgeboro Road, where you have that never-ending construction. Westbound 22, slow from Chestnut Street to Springfield Road. Also, if you're leaving New Jersey, not too bad at the George Washington Bridge, Lincoln Tunnel. The Holland Tunnel a bit slow off the Skyway. Southbound Pulaski Skyway as you get to the Newark side. Watch for an accident blocking at least one lane. Your next traffic update in 15 minutes. I'm Adam Walsky on New Jersey 101.5.
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3: The National Institutes of Health has launched a new genome database. It's called All of Us, and some health experts think it could change the direction of personalized medicine. So far, more than 747,000 people have contributed health records and data, which the NIH says makes All of Us the world's largest database of human genomes that's paired with clinical data. People from all ethnic backgrounds are being recruited, and that's providing scientists with information that could help them to develop individual treatments for life-threatening diseases. The FDA will allow Zyn nicotine pouches to be marketed with a modified risk claim. Zyn pouches contain nicotine but not tobacco. The FDA is allowing the company to market Zyn's 10 flavors with a claim that using Zyn instead of cigarettes puts you at a lower risk of mouth cancer, heart disease, lung cancer, stroke, emphysema, and chronic bronchitis. Health update. I'm Sarah Lee Kessler.
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0: New Jersey 101.5, instant weekend weather, sunshine, and yuck the rest of the afternoon. Then partly cloudy, scattered showers and thunderstorms for the fireworks tonight, down to 75. Sunny tomorrow, scattered showers and thunderstorms again in the afternoon, 98 for a high, heat index of 103, and then the fireworks tomorrow night. Shouldn't be a problem. Cloudy skies, scattered showers and thunderstorms, down to 73. 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

0: All-American Weekend, Van Halen, got their start in a garage in Pasadena, California.
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0: New Jersey Chime Time, 4:17. And I guess conceivably we can have traffic going to and from the Jersey Shore. Here's New Jersey Fast Traffic.
2: Still working on that accident in Tom's River, southbound Route 9 at Cox Crow Road, and eastbound.

0: 737 is slow into Seaside Heights. You also have delays on 72 eastbound into LBI. And you have slowdowns on 35 northbound around 37 in Seaside Heights heading up into Lavalette. Southbound is busy from Bayhead into Mantaloking. Southbound Parkway at the Bergen Tolls, accident blocking the right lane. Still very slow westbound 80 approaching the Delaware Water Gap from an earlier accident. 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Your next traffic update in 15 minutes from the Earth Treasures Fine Jewelers Traffic Desk. I'm Adam Walsky on New Jersey 101.5.
1: It has been so hot these past couple of days and so oppressive. One more day, partly cloudy tonight down to 75. Tomorrow, the last day. Scattered showers and thunderstorms in the afternoon. 98 for a high with a heat index of 103. And then we kind of cool off to about 88 on Sunday. New Jersey's biggest hits on an all-American weekend. 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

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Here comes another American band on New Jersey 101.5.

Bon Jovi kicking off their tour at the Garden on Tuesday night. You can be there. Remember, every time we play a Bon Jovi song tomorrow after 7 a.m., you get to the phone, you win tickets to opening night from New Jersey 101.5. 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
1: If you're looking for fireworks for this weekend, two things of interest for you at NJ1015.com and our free app. We've got a list of all the fireworks displays across New Jersey and a list of events and fireworks displays that were postponed or canceled because of the oppressive heat. Here's New Jersey Fast Traffic.
2: We still have those long delays on New Jersey Transit's Northeast Corridor, up to an hour and a half in terms of delays because of a stalled train near Metuchen. There's a closure in Hunterdon County on northbound 29 at Fairview Road because of downed wires. Also watch for a ramp closure on the Newark Bay extension of the Turnpike both ways at 14B. They're getting ready for fireworks. Also watch for delays on 36 northbound around Beach Road in Monmouth Beach. It's still slow on eastbound 72 getting into LBI. You also have delays on 35 southbound into Point Pleasant Beach, and 37 is slow eastbound approaching Seaside Heights. You also have slowdowns on 35 both ways between Bayhead and Mantaloking, and between Seaside Heights and Lavalette, and in Toms River, southbound 9 at Coxcrow Road, an accident still blocking at least one lane. Your next traffic update in 15 minutes. I'm Adam Walsky on New Jersey 101.5.
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5: The National Institutes of Health has launched a new genome database. It's called All of Us, and some health experts think it could change the direction of personalized medicine. So far, more than 747,000 people have contributed health records and data, which the NIH says makes All of Us the world's largest database of human genomes that's paired with clinical data. People from all ethnic backgrounds are being recruited, and that's providing scientists with information that could help them to develop individual treatments for life-threatening diseases. The FDA will allow Zyn nicotine pouches to be marketed with a modified risk claim. Zyn pouches contain nicotine but not tobacco. The FDA is allowing the company to market Zyn's 10 flavors with a claim that using Zyn instead of cigarettes puts you at a lower risk of mouth cancer, heart disease, lung cancer, stroke, emphysema, and chronic bronchitis. Health update, I'm Sarah Lee Kessler.
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19: New Jersey 101.5 instant weekend weather, headed for the fireworks tonight. By the way, some of them did get postponed from tonight. You might want to check out our list at nj1015.com. Partly cloudy tonight, scattered showers and thunderstorms down to 75. Tomorrow, one more day of the heat. Sunny skies, scattered showers and thunderstorms in the afternoon. We'll get up to 98 with a heat index of 103. Cloudy tomorrow night, scattered showers and thunderstorms down to 73. And then Sunday, cloudy, chance of showers and thunderstorms, 88 for a high, a little bit more reasonable than a

0: Bain America Weekend. It is the Eagles doing it at a residency in Vegas. They're from L.A.
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0: 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And New Jersey Fast Traffic.
2: Still working on that accident in Toms River, southbound Route 9 at Cox Crow Road. That has at least one lane closed, and you have a crash in Woodbridge on northbound 440 by the Parkway in the center lane that could slow you down going to the Outer Bridge crossing. And still busy on eastbound 72 onto LBI. Delays on 35 southbound across the Manasquan River Bridge into Point Pleasant Beach. And you also have delays on 35 both ways between Bayhead and Mantaloking, again between Lavalette and Seaside Heights. And eastbound 37 is slow at Clifton Avenue. Also delays southbound Pulaski Skyway as you get to the Newark side because of an accident being cleared. 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Your next traffic update in 15 minutes from the Earth Treasures Fine Jewelers Traffic Desk. I'm Adam Walsky on New Jersey 101.5.
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22: Anthropic no longer needs a license to export powerful AI models. That decision, confirmed by Commerce Secretary Howard Lutnick, allows the artificial intelligence company to give the public access to Mythos and Fable, as Asian companies offer similar models. For months, Anthropic has also battled the Trump administration over Pentagon policies. Etched continues to cash in on the AI chip business. The NVIDIA competitor now has a valuation of $5 billion. Etched has banked $1 billion on orders for its so-called frontier inference clusters. Meta is adding more features to the new live chat feature on Threads. It now includes translation, so more users around the world can join in the discussions. Hosts can invite three co-hosts during a live chat in order to better manage conversations. And there's a new deal for the movie Artificial, which is about the firing and reinstatement of Sam Altman. Neon has acquired the global distribution rights from Amazon MGM Studios. The movie is expected to compete in this year's Oscar race, whether OpenAI likes it or not. Tech Report, I'm Mark Mayfield.
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2: Instant weekend weather, partly cloudy skies tonight, maybe some scattered showers and thunderstorms down to 75. And then tomorrow, sunshine, last day of oppressive heat and humidity, scattered showers and thunderstorms in the afternoon, 98 for a high, heat index of 103. 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

0: New Jersey Chime Time 5:06. Hey, it's Dan Alexander. It is Friday afternoon, Made in America weekend, first of a long holiday weekend. How are you celebrating? Going to a parade? You going to a fireworks thing? Or are you just kind of hanging out? Let me know in the app chat. Here's New Jersey fast traffic.
1: We still have those delays of up to an hour and a half on the northeast corridor of New Jersey Transit because of that earlier stalled train near Metuchen. Westbound 80 is slow approaching the Delaware Water Gap, and you have those delays on southbound 9 at Cockscrow Road in Toms River as they clean up an accident. Busy on the parkway, southbound from exit 140A down to 138, but other than that, not a bad ride down the shore on the parkway at this point. 35 is slow, though, both ways between Lavalette and Seaside Heights, also between Bayhead and Manteloking, and you have delays on 36, southbound around Rumson Road. Cleaning up that accident, southbound Pulaski Skyway at the Newark side. Also watch for a ramp closure on the Newark Bay extension of the Turnpike, both ways at 14B. That's getting ready for fireworks. And in Hunterdon County, northbound 29 closed at Fairview Road because of down wires. Your next traffic update in 15 minutes. I'm Adam Walsky on New Jersey 101.5.
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17: The study out of New York Stony Brook University finding molecular changes associated with accelerated aging. Blood samples from nearly 400 Ground Zero first responders taken nearly two decades after the 9/11 attacks. More than 230 who worked at Ground Zero were diagnosed with PTSD. The study showing many of their proteins and metabolites were significantly different, especially when it came to immunity, brain function, and protection against cell damage. I'm Jennifer Polsoni.
11: Dementia costs in the U.S. are expected to surpass

0: $800 billion this year. That's according to a study published by the Alzheimer's Association. And the costs are mostly falling on unpaid caregivers, not the government, as individuals and families bear over three times the cost versus health systems. Over 5 million Americans are living with dementia, and another 5 million are caring for them without pay. Health Update, I'm Sarah Lee Kessler.
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4: 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Nice night for fireworks if your display is happening. Remember, there are some postponed because of the heat during the day. But partly cloudy tonight. Scattered showers and thunderstorms will get down to 75. Tomorrow, one more day of oppressive humidity and heat. Sunny skies, scattered showers and thunderstorms again in the afternoon. A good possibility. 98 for a high. Heat index of 103. Clouds tomorrow night. Chance of showers and thunderstorms down to 73. And then Sunday, a lot more reasonable. Cloudy skies, maybe some showers and thunderstorms. 88 for a high on Sunday. 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Exit 6A off the Jersey Turnpike. 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In New Jersey, it's 102 degrees. And on a Made in America weekend from Detroit, it is the Romantics. They'll be at the PNC Bank Arts Center on July 18th. 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
0: New Jersey Chime Time 521. The first of 9 shows at the Garden, by the way. Here's New Jersey Fast Traffic.
2: Not a bad trip down the shore now. Slight delays on the parkway southbound between 114 and 109. In the local lanes, again, between 83 and 82. Northbound express lanes busy between 105 and 109. You also have some delays on 72 eastbound into LBI, and 37 is slow eastbound into Seaside. 35 with delays both ways between Seaside Heights and Lavalette. Also busy between Bayhead and Manteloking. Northbound 36 is slow around Beach Road and Monmouth Beach. Still cleaning up that accident southbound on Route 9 around Cox Crow Road. And in Montville, you have an accident on 287 southbound at exit 47. 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When traffic slows you down, pain can make the ride feel even longer. With just one pill, Aleve provides up to 12 hours of pain relief so you can put pain in the rear view. Use as directed. Your next traffic update in 15 minutes from the Earth Treasures Fine Jewelers Traffic Desk. I'm Adam Walski on New Jersey 101.5.
0: Instant weekend weather. Partly cloudy skies tonight. Scattered showers and thunderstorms around down to 75. And then sunshine tomorrow. Scattered showers and thunderstorms again. Heat index of 103. Made in America weekend from Cleveland. Eric Carmen's on New Jersey 101.5.

The chief meteorologist Dan Zarrow says you weren't crazy. There were more flies and bugs at the beach today because there's a west wind counteracting the sea breeze that's been in place the past couple of days. Thank you, west wind. Made in America weekend. Rick James on New Jersey 101.5.

0: 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Here's New Jersey Fast Traffic.
1: We have an accident in North Brunswick on Route 1 southbound at Ryder's Lane. That's blocking two lanes, and westbound on the Newark Bay extension of the turnpike. Delays exiting onto the northbound turnpike because of a stall, and no exiting at 14B. They're getting ready for fireworks. Also watch for delays on 35 both ways between Lavalette and Seaside Heights. Also slow between Bayhead and Mantaloking. And you have delays on southbound 36 around Valley Avenue and Highland. Still working on that accident southbound 287 at exit 47 in Montville. And the accident in Toms River was cleared on southbound 9 at Cox Crow Road. Accident also cleared northbound on 440 by the Parkway in Woodbridge. Your next traffic update in 15 minutes. I'm Adam Walski on New Jersey 101.5.
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14: 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A brain implant developed by UC Davis is allowing a man with ALS to continue to communicate with friends and family. Casey Harrell, who suffers from severe paralysis and speech impairment, is also able to browse the internet and work from home. The experimental brain-computer interface translates brain signals into text, while also allowing the user to control a computer cursor. And according to TechCrunch, Arena is now doing $100 million in annual revenue. The San Francisco-based company lets millions of users compare and contrast AI results between different models. Tech Report,
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0: New Jersey 101.5 instant weekend weather, severe thunderstorm watch in effect to 11 o'clock tonight. 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Good. Otherwise, tomorrow, one more day in the really soupy humidity and heat we've had. It'll get up to around 100 tomorrow with another chance of showers and thunderstorms. Tomorrow night, it'll be cloudy, more showers and thunderstorms down to 72. And Sunday, partly sunny, it'll still be humid. A little bit more reasonable temperature, just 85 for a high on Sunday. It's 101 degrees in New Jersey. Made in America weekend, it is the Go-Go's from L.A. on New Jersey 101.5.

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0: life. Bon Jovi kicks off their Forever Tour at the Garden on Tuesday, and you can be there. Anytime you hear a Bon Jovi song after 7 o'clock tomorrow, be the right caller. The tickets could belong to you. New Jersey Chime Time, 546. You also might want to think about charging up your phone, downloading the New Jersey 101.5 free app so you can hear those Bon Jovi songs. Here's New Jersey Fast Traffic.
1: The trip down the shore, not terrible right now. Delays have pretty much eased on the parkway, but once there, you're going to have delays on 36 both ways around Rumson Road. Still busy on 35 both ways between Bayhead and Manteloking, and again between Lavalette and Seaside Heights. Also watch for a closure on northbound 29 at Fairview Road in Hunterdon County. That is shut down because of downed wires. Westbound Newark Bay extension of the Turnpike, there is a stall on the ramp to the northbound Turnpike, and westbound 80, still slow approaching the Delaware Water Gap. Eastbound 80 express lanes at exit 66, accident taking out the right lane. 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I'm Adam Walsky on New Jersey 101.5.
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6: Bloomberg is reporting that OpenAI has grabbed a vice president from Apple Vision Pro. 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A brain implant developed by UC Davis is allowing a man with ALS to continue to communicate with friends and family. Casey Harrell, who suffers from severe paralysis and speech impairment, is also able to browse the internet and work from home. The experimental brain-computer interface translates brain signals into text, while also allowing the user to control a computer cursor. And according to TechCrunch, Arena is now doing $100 million in annual revenue. The San Francisco-based company lets millions of users compare and contrast AI results between different models. Tech Report, I'm Mark Mayfield.
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instant weekend weather. Partly cloudy skies tonight. Scattered showers and thunderstorms a possibility. We'll get down to 75. Sunshine tomorrow. Heat index of 103. That's the last day of all that extreme heat. New Jersey's biggest hits on a Made in America weekend. Toto's

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1: 6 o'clock, Dan Alexander playing New Jersey's biggest hits on a Made in America weekend. 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

0: New Jersey Chime Time is 6:06. It's Dan Alexander. It is the beginning of Friday night. What's going on with you this weekend? Have you got into your weekend plans? Did you kind of move things around because of the heat? Let me know in the app chat. I'm curious. Here's New Jersey Fast Traffic.
1: In North Brunswick, accident cleared on Route 1 southbound at Riders Lane, and we're still working on that accident on 440 northbound near the parkway, but delays appear to be thinning out. Trip down the shore is not terrible on the parkway, but once you get there, you're going to have delays on 36 both ways around the Seabright Bridge and by Rumson Road. Also slow on 37 eastbound into Seaside Heights, and still busy on 35 both ways between Bayhead and Mantaloking, again between Seaside Heights and Lavalette. Westbound 22 is still slow approaching Springfield Road, and you have delays on westbound 80 out to the Delaware Water Gap, and eastbound in the express lanes at exit 66. Accident is taking out one lane. Also watch for a closure in Hunterdon County on northbound 29 at Fairview Road. That is shut down with down wires. Your next traffic update in 15 minutes. I'm Adam Walsky on New Jersey 101.5.
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17: The National Institutes of Health has launched a new genome database. It's called All of Us, and some health experts think it could change the direction of personalized medicine. So far, more than 747,000 people have contributed health records and data, which the NIH says makes All of Us the world's largest database of human genomes that's paired with clinical data. People from all ethnic backgrounds are being recruited, and that's providing scientists with information that could help them develop individual treatments for life-threatening diseases. The FDA will allow Zyn nicotine pouches to be marketed with a modified risk claim. Zyn pouches contain nicotine but not tobacco. The FDA is allowing the company to market Zyn's 10 flavors with a claim that using Zyn instead of cigarettes puts you at a lower risk of mouth cancer, heart disease, lung cancer, stroke, emphysema, and chronic bronchitis. Health Update, I'm Sarah Lee Kessler.
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0: New Jersey 101.5 instant weekend weather. Severe thunderstorm watch in effect for tonight until 11 o'clock. Some of those storms could have damaging winds. But be careful of that if you're headed out to the fireworks. 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Last day, sunshine, another chance of showers and thunderstorms in the afternoon. We'll get up to 100. Cloudy tomorrow night, more showers and thunderstorms, a possibility down to 72. And sunshine, partly sunny skies on Sunday. It'll be humid. We'll get up to 85. 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It's 100 degrees in New Jersey. On a Made in America weekend, it is Hearts from Seattle on New Jersey 101.5.

0: weekend. Mike Love of the Beach Boys, his mansion is on sale for just $43 million. It includes a fitness center, 10 bedrooms, and, oh yeah, an indoor skating rink. New Jersey Chime Time is 6:21, because nothing says California like an indoor skating rink in your backyard. Here's New Jersey Fast Traffic.
1: Still working on that accident in Montville on 287 southbound at exit 47. That's blocking two lanes and reportedly the roadway buckling in the heat. So a lot of disabled vehicles in there. So be careful if you're on the road. And Route 1 all reopened southbound at Riders Lane in North Brunswick. That accident was cleared. 18 slow both ways near the turnpike. Down the shore, we still have some slowdowns on 36, southbound around Valley Avenue, and it's busy both ways around Rumson Road, still clearing that accident on 440 northbound by the Parkway. The trip down the shore on the Parkway, though, is not bad. Now's a good time to go if you haven't left yet. 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I'm Adam Walsky on New Jersey 101.5.
0: Instant weekend weather. How much longer is this heat going to go on for? How about one more day? Partly cloudy tonight, down to 75 tomorrow. Sunny with some scattered showers and thunderstorms in the afternoon. Heat index of 103. And then it looks like the heat breaks on Sunday. Cloudy skies, just 88 for a high on Sunday. New Jersey's biggest hits on a Made in America weekend. 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

0: Jersey Chime. Time is 6:34. Bon Jovi kicking off their Forever Tour at the Garden on Tuesday. We've got your tickets in all day tomorrow after 7 a.m. Whenever you hear a Bon Jovi song, you be the right caller, and the tickets will belong to you. Here's New Jersey Fast Traffic.
1: Still very busy down the shore on 36 both ways around Rumson Road, and you still have some delays on 35 both ways between Seaside Heights and Lavalette. Also both ways between Bayhead and Mantiloking. And we're still shut down on 29 northbound at Fairview Road in Hunterdon County with down wires. We're dealing with a buckling highway southbound on 287 at exit 47 in Montville. Two lanes are closed with that emergency construction. Lots of disabled vehicles in the area as well. Slow traffic on the parkway northbound at the Colonia rest area. That's knocking out several lanes. 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AutoZone. Your next traffic update in 15 minutes. I'm Adam Walsky on New Jersey 101.5.
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5: A new study links PTSD among Ground Zero first responders with faster aging.
6: The study out of New York's Stony Brook University finding molecular changes associated with accelerated aging. Blood samples from nearly 400 Ground Zero first responders taken nearly two decades after the 9/11 attacks. More than 230 who worked at Ground Zero were diagnosed with PTSD. The study showing many of their proteins and metabolites were significantly different, especially when it came to immunity, brain function, and protection against cell damage. I'm Jennifer Polsoni.
5: Dementia costs in the U.S. are expected to surpass $800 billion this year. That's according to a study published by the Alzheimer's Association. And the costs are mostly falling on unpaid caregivers, not the government, as individuals and families bear over three times the cost versus health systems. Over 5 million Americans are living with dementia, and another 5 million are caring for them without pay. Health Update. I'm Sarah Lee Kessler.
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2: New Jersey 101.5 instant weekend weather, severe thunderstorm watch in effect to 11 o'clock tonight. So keep an eye to the sky if you're going to the fireworks. 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Good. Otherwise, tomorrow, one more day in the really soupy humidity and heat we've had. It'll get up to around 100 tomorrow with another chance of showers and thunderstorms. Tomorrow night, it'll be cloudy, more showers and thunderstorms down to 72. And Sunday, partly sunny. It'll still be humid, but a little bit more reasonable temperature, just 85 for a high on Sunday. 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Exit 6A off the Jersey Turnpike. Must be 21. 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Call 1-800-GAMBLER. 99 degrees in New Jersey. And New Jersey's biggest hits on a Made in America weekend. It's Aerosmith from Bastion on New Jersey 101.5.

0: 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Here's New Jersey Fast Traffic.
1: Still working on that accident in Island, northbound Parkway at the Colonia rest area. That's knocking out several lanes. And now coming off Seaside Heights, westbound 37 on the Tunney Bridge. Watch for an accident blocking the right lane. Still a bit slow eastbound getting into Seaside Heights, and it's busy on 35 both ways between Seaside and Lavalette, also between Bayhead and Mantaloking. We're dealing with highway problems on 287 southbound at exit 47. Two lanes blocked because of emergency construction, the road buckling in the heat. Still 1 hour delays on the northeast corridor of NJ Transit because of an earlier stalled train. 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Staples, that was easy. Your next traffic update in 15 minutes from the Earth Treasures Fine Jewelers Traffic Desk. I'm Adam Walsky on New Jersey 101.5.
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2: 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A brain implant developed by UC Davis is allowing a man with ALS to continue to communicate with friends and family. Casey Harrell, who suffers from severe paralysis and speech impairment, is also able to browse the internet and work from home. The experimental brain-computer interface translates brain signals into text, while also allowing the user to control a computer cursor. And according to TechCrunch, Arena is now doing $100 million in annual revenue. The San Francisco-based company lets millions of users compare and contrast AI results between different models. 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
4: Instant weekend weather. Partly cloudy skies tonight. Scattered showers and thunderstorms a possibility, down to 75. And then sunshine tomorrow, last day of the heat wave. Scattered showers and thunderstorms in the afternoon. Heat index of 103. New Jersey's biggest hits on a Made in America weekend. 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
1: 7 o'clock in the Great Garden State. Hi, everybody. It's Eric Potts with you on a Independence Day weekend where everything we play this weekend, every song is made in America because we're celebrating in style. Thanks for spending part of your holiday weekend with me. And I promise you that we will spin the tunes all night long. And you will definitely feel in the mood to be a Yankee Doodle Dandy. We'll have some trivia questions coming up all about the 4th of July. So stick around for all of that. We'll kick this hour off with Bruce Springsteen and Dancing in the Dark, New Jersey 101.

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1: H-O-T hot. It's hot out there, and that gets people. It's a holiday weekend, so people are going down the shore anyway, but it's so hot that people are going down the shore just to escape this oppressive heat. It's cooler down the shore, at least by a little bit. So you're headed out there. You want to know what the traffic's like? Let's find out. Here's New Jersey Fast Traffic.
2: 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Northbound Parkway, a 3-mile delay approaching the Colonia service area just north of exit 132. That is an accident. The left two lanes are out of service. Southbound, we're looking at delays in the local lanes approaching exit 120. That is a vehicle fire and the left lane is out of service. We're also seeing delays south in the express and northbound in both the local and express lanes through that area. 37 westbound just off the Tunney Bridge near Fisher Boulevard, an accident over on the right shoulder, and 295 southbound near exit 45. That is an accident blocking the left lane. It's time to say goodnight to that check engine light with the free AutoZone Fix Finder service. 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Next report in 15 minutes. I'm Mike Barker on New Jersey 101.5.
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19: 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A brain implant developed by UC Davis is allowing a man with ALS to continue to communicate with friends and family. Casey Harrell, who suffers from severe paralysis and speech impairment, is also able to browse the internet and work from home. The experimental brain-computer interface translates brain signals into text, while also allowing the user to control a computer cursor. And according to TechCrunch, Arena is now doing $100 million in annual revenue. The San Francisco-based company lets millions of users compare

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6: New Jersey 101.5 instant weather. We'll have a couple of strong thunderstorms around early tonight, which could produce flooding, downpours, and damaging winds. It will be a very warm night, low 75 to 80. Highs back in the upper 90s to near 100 tomorrow, with sunshine followed by clouds. There could be a heavy afternoon or evening thunderstorm, and not quite as hot by Sunday, but still humid. Highs in the upper 80s to near 90 as sun gives way to clouds. And we'll see a couple of showers and heavy thunderstorms during the afternoon and at night. From the Edison Heating and Cooling Weather Desk, I'm meteorologist Brian Thompson.
7: 92 degrees. 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

time now for our first trivia question of the night. I'm going to start you off with an easy one. This one is really easy. Who ruled England when the colonies established independence? We'll have your answer coming up in just a little bit. Right now, from the great city of Detroit, Michigan, it's Bob Seger and the Silver Bullet Band. 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
1: Is there any relief in sight for this hot weather? Let's find out in just a couple. We'll check the traffic first, then we'll check the weather. Here's New Jersey Fast Traffic.
2: Some new troubles on the parkway on the northbound side. The express lanes are quite heavy. Approaching exit 120, that is an accident being cleared. Local lanes slightly better through the area. And farther up the line, we're slow for over 2 miles approaching exit 132. Just north of exit 132, an accident continues to block the left lane. I do have good news. If you're south on the parkway, the accident in the local lanes near exit 120 has been cleared. 36, very heavy both ways in Seabright and also all the way through Monmouth Beach. 37, doing better westbound off the Tunney Bridge into Fisher Boulevard and Toms River. That accident's gone. 35 extra slow north out of La Valette into Normandy Beach, and we're slow both ways through Bayhead and right through Manaloking. Next report in 15 minutes. I'm Mike Barker on New Jersey 101.5.
3: New Jersey 101.5 instant weather. A couple of thunderstorms will be around early tonight, which could produce flooding, downpours, and damaging wind gusts. It will be a very warm night, lows in the 70s to near 80. Very hot and humid for the 4th tomorrow. Sunshine will give way to clouds. Watch for a heavy afternoon or evening thunderstorm. Highs in the upper 90s to near 100. Not as hot Sunday. Highs in the upper 80s to near 90, but still humid. With sun giving way to clouds, we'll have some showers and heavy thunderstorms during the afternoon and at night. From the Edison Heating and Cooling Weather Desk, I'm meteorologist Brian Thompson.
4: 92 degrees, that's what we've got in New Jersey.

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Doobie Brothers with Listen to the Music. And if you didn't get the answer to our trivia question, you need to go back and study your history a little bit more because it was an easy one. I asked you, who ruled England when the colonies declared independence? That was King George III. Right now, it's time to listen to our favorite soundtrack, King of the 80s, Kenny Loggins and Danger Zone on New Jersey 101.5.

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1: 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Here's New Jersey fast traffic.
2: You want no part of Route 22 in Union? This report sponsored by AutoZone. 22 eastbound is completely closed just east of Michigan Avenue. That is because of an accident being cleared. At least one lane closed on the westbound side. That's equally as bad. Grab 78 for a much better ride. Northbound Parkway is still slow in the express lanes approaching exit 120. Minor accident now off to the shoulder and all lanes are open. Farther north at exit 132, that accident's cleared. 36, very heavy both ways through Seabright and Monmouth Beach. Heading towards LBI, you're good on 72. Heading towards Seaside, no complaints on 37. 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
19: Anthropic no longer needs a license to export powerful AI models. That decision, confirmed by Commerce Secretary Howard Lutnick, allows the artificial intelligence company to give the public access to Mythos and Fable, as Asian companies offer similar models. For months, Anthropic has also battled the Trump administration over Pentagon policies. Etched continues to cash in on the AI chip business. The NVIDIA competitor now has a valuation of $5 billion. Etched has banked $1 billion on orders for its so-called frontier inference clusters. Meta is adding more features to the new live chat feature on Threads. Now includes translation, so more users around the world can join in the discussions. Hosts can invite three co-hosts during a live chat in order to better manage conversations. And there's a new deal for the movie Artificial, which is about the firing and reinstatement of Sam Altman. Neon has acquired the global distribution rights from Amazon MGM Studios. The movie is expected to compete in this year's Oscar race, whether OpenAI likes it or not. Tech Report, I'm Mark Mayfield.
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22: New Jersey 101.5 instant weather. We'll have a thunderstorm or two around early tonight, which could produce flooding, downpours, and damaging wind gusts. Otherwise, very warm and humid tonight. We'll have lows between about 75 and 80. Tomorrow for the 4th of July, sun will be followed by clouds. Very hot and humid with a heavy afternoon or evening thunderstorm around. Highs in the upper 90s to near 100. Not as hot by Sunday. Highs closer to 90, if not even in the 80s, as we'll see a couple of showers and heavy thunderstorms during the afternoon and at night. From the Edison Heating and Cooling Weather Desk, I'm meteorologist Brian Thompson.
23: 86 degrees is your New Jersey temperature.
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Jersey 101.5. I am a big fan of that movie, by the way. I haven't seen it in a while. I think that just got me to want to go watch it again. Maybe even tonight after I get out of here. Grease, such a good movie. I love rock and roll. Joan Jett and the Blackhearts up next on New Jersey 101.5.

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1: Let's find out where and if there are any problems out there with the traffic. Here's New Jersey Fast Traffic.
2: You definitely want no part of Route 22 on the eastbound side in Union. That is completely closed just east of Michigan Avenue. That is because of an accident. Westbound, the left lane is closed. I do offer you Route 78 as an alternative. That's actually a good ride. Northbound Turnpike, Eastern Spur, approaching 15X. That's a slow ride with an accident. And lots of volume on the parkway right in the area of Route 3. Also along 80 through the Totowa and Wayne area. And heading farther west through Denville, Rockaway, Wharton, Mount Arlington, heading out into Alamuchi. That is all because of thunderstorms and some heavy downpours moving through the area. Same story on 287 through the Montville area, heading down into Parsippany. Next report in 15 minutes. I'm Mike Barker on New Jersey 101.5.
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4: 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A brain implant developed by UC Davis is allowing a man with ALS to continue to communicate with friends and family. Casey Harrell, who suffers from severe paralysis and speech impairment, is also able to browse the internet and work from home. The experimental brain-computer interface translates brain signals into text, while also allowing the user to control a computer cursor. And according to TechCrunch, Arena is now doing $100 million in annual revenue. The San Francisco-based company lets millions of users compare and contrast AI results between different models. Tech Report, I'm Mark Mayfield.
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1: New Jersey 101.5 instant weather. We'll have a couple of strong thunderstorms around early tonight, which could produce flooding, downpours, and damaging winds. It will be a very warm night, low 75 to 80. Highs back in the upper 90s to near 100 tomorrow, with sunshine followed by clouds. There could be a heavy afternoon or evening thunderstorm, and not quite as hot by Sunday, but still humid. Highs in the upper 80s to near 90 as sun gives way to clouds. And we'll see a couple of showers and heavy thunderstorms during the afternoon and at night. From the Edison Heating and Cooling Weather Desk, I'm meteorologist Brian Thompson.
2: 86 degrees is your New Jersey temperature.

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1: 8 o'clock in the great Garden State. It is an Independence Day weekend celebration. We are doing a Made in America weekend where we're going to play songs by artists back to back that are, of course, made right here in America. We got a great